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1: your
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0: by The Raggles.
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0: be.
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0: The Raggles on Brighouse and Denham Road is the place
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0: to be.
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1: Royal
0: in Queensbury
1: is proudly sponsored
0: whether you're looking
1: by The Raggles.
0: For a delicious meal,
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0: a
1: award-winning
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0: whether
1: on
0: you're
1: Brighouse
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0: meal,
1: a refreshing
0: place to
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0: be.
1: Or a friendly atmosphere.
0: The Raggles on Brighouse and Denham Road is the place
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0: to be.
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0: pub
1: Royal
0: in Queensbury
1: is proudly sponsored
0: whether you're looking
1: by The Raggles.
0: For a delicious meal,
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0: a refreshing
1: award-winning
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1: pub
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1: whether
0: on
1: you're
0: Brighouse
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0: Denham
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0: Road,
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0: place to
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0: be.
1: Or a friendly atmosphere.
0: The Raggles on Brighouse and Denham Road is the place
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0: to be.
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0: pub
1: Royal
0: in Queensbury
1: is proudly sponsored
0: whether you're
1: by
0: looking
1: The Raggles.
0: For a delicious meal,
1: your
0: a refreshing
1: award-winning
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1: whether
0: on
1: you're
0: Brighouse
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0: Denham
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0: Road,
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0: place to
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0: be.
1: Or a friendly atmosphere.
0: The Raggles on Brighouse and Denham Road is the place
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0: to be.
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0: pub
1: Royal
0: in Queensbury
1: is proudly sponsored
0: whether you're looking
1: by The Raggles.
0: For a delicious meal,
1: your
0: a refreshing
1: award-winning
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1: whether
0: on
1: you're
0: Brighouse
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0: Denham
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0: Road,
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0: place to
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0: be.
1: Or a friendly atmosphere.
0: The Raggles on Brighouse and Denham Road is the place
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0: to be.
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0: pub
1: Royal
0: in Queensbury
1: is proudly sponsored
0: whether you're
1: by
0: looking
1: The Raggles.
0: For a delicious meal,
1: your
0: award-winning
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0: or
1: pub
0: friendly atmosphere
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0: The Raggles,
1: whether
0: on
1: you're
0: Brighouse
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0: for a delicious
1: Denham
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1: Road,
0: a refreshing
1: place to
0: drink
1: be.
0: Or a friendly atmosphere.
1: The Raggles on Brighouse and Denham Road is the place
0: Radio
1: to be.
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1: pub
0: Royal
1: in Queensbury
0: is proudly sponsored
1: whether you're
0: by
1: looking
0: The Raggles.
1: For a delicious meal,
0: your
1: a
0: award-winning
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0: drink,
1: country
0: or
1: pub
0: friendly atmosphere
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0: The Raggles,
1: whether
0: on
1: you're
0: Brighouse
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0: Denham
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0: a
1: refreshing
0: place
1: drink
0: to be.
1: Or a friendly atmosphere.
0: The Raggles on Brighouse and Denham Road is the place
1: Radio
0: to be.
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0: pub
1: Royal
0: in Queensbury
1: is proudly sponsored
0: whether you're
1: by The
0: looking
1: Raggles.
0: For a delicious meal,
1: your
0: a
1: award-winning
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1: country
0: or
1: pub
0: friendly atmosphere
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0: The Raggles,
1: whether
0: on
1: you're
0: Brighouse
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0: Denham
1: meal,
0: Road,
1: a refreshing
0: place
1: drink
0: to be.
1: Or a friendly atmosphere.
0: The Raggles on Brighouse and Denham Road is the place
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0: looking
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1: Drink, or a friendly atmosphere. The Ragolds on Brighouse and Denham Road is the
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0: in
1: Royal
0: Queensbury.
1: Is proudly sponsored
0: you're looking
1: by
0: for
1: the
0: a
1: Ragolds.
0: Delicious meal,
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0: your award-winning
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0: country
1: or friendly
0: pub
1: atmosphere
0: in Queensbury.
1: The Ragolds on
0: whether
1: Brighouse
0: you're looking
1: and
0: for a
1: Denham
0: delicious
1: Road
0: meal
1: is the place
0: to
1: be.
0: A
1: drink or a friendly atmosphere.
0: The Ragolds on Brighouse and Denham Road is the place
1: Radio
0: to
1: Royal
0: be.
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1: in
0: Royal
1: Queensbury.
0: Is proudly sponsored
1: whether you're looking
0: by
1: for
0: the
1: a
0: Ragolds.
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0: a
1: your
0: refreshing drink,
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0: or friendly
1: pub
0: atmosphere
1: in Queensbury.
0: The Ragolds on
1: whether
0: Brighouse
1: you're looking for
0: Denham
1: a delicious
0: Road
1: meal,
0: is the
1: a
0: place
1: refreshing
0: to be.
1: Drink or a friendly atmosphere.
0: The Ragolds on Brighouse and Denham Road is the place
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0: to be.
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0: in Queensbury
1: is proudly sponsored
0: whether you're looking
1: by
0: for
1: the
0: a
1: delicious
0: Ragolds.
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0: a
1: your
0: refreshing
1: drink,
0: country
1: or friendly atmosphere
0: in Queensbury.
1: The Ragolds on
0: whether
1: Brighouse
0: you're looking
1: for
0: a delicious
1: Road
0: meal,
1: is the a place
0: refreshing
1: to be.
0: Drink
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0: The Ragolds on Brighouse and Denham Road
1: is the place
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1: to be.
0: Royal is proudly sponsored by the Ragolds.
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1: in Queensbury
0: is proudly sponsored
1: whether you're looking
0: by
1: for
0: the
1: a
0: Ragolds.
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0: a
1: your
0: refreshing
1: drink,
0: country
1: or friendly atmosphere
0: in Queensbury.
1: The Ragolds on
0: whether
1: Brighouse
0: you're looking
1: for
0: a
1: Denham
0: delicious
1: Road
0: meal,
1: is the
0: a
1: place
0: refreshing
1: to be.
0: Drink
1: or a friendly atmosphere.
0: The Ragolds on Brighouse and Denham Road
1: is the place
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1: to be.
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1: is proudly sponsored
0: whether you're looking
1: by the
0: for
1: Ragolds.
0: A delicious meal,
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0: award-winning country
1: or friendly
0: pub
1: atmosphere
0: in Queensbury.
1: The Ragolds on
0: whether
1: Brighouse
0: you're looking for a
1: delicious
0: Road
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0: is
1: a refreshing
0: place to
1: drink
0: be.
1: Or a friendly atmosphere.
0: The Ragolds on Brighouse and Denham Road
1: is the place
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0: in Queensbury
1: is proudly sponsored
0: whether you're looking
1: by
0: for
1: the
0: a
1: Ragolds.
0: Delicious meal,
1: a
0: your
1: refreshing drink,
0: winning country
1: or friendly
0: pub
1: atmosphere
0: in Queensbury.
1: The Ragolds on whether
0: Brighouse
1: you're looking
0: and
1: for a
0: Denham
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0: Road
1: meal,
0: is the
1: a
0: place
1: refreshing
0: to be.
1: Drink or a friendly atmosphere.
0: The Ragolds on Brighouse and Denham Road
1: is the place
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0: in Queensbury
1: is proudly sponsored
0: whether you're looking
1: by
0: for
1: the
0: a delicious meal,
1: a
0: your
1: refreshing
0: drink,
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0: pub
1: atmosphere
0: in Queensbury.
1: The Ragolds on
0: whether
1: Brighouse
0: you're looking
1: for a
0: Denham
1: delicious
0: Road
1: meal,
0: is the
1: a
0: place
1: refreshing
0: to be.
1: Drink or a friendly atmosphere.
0: The Ragolds on Brighouse and Denham Road
1: is the place
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1: to be.
0: Royal is proudly sponsored by the Ragolds. 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
0: in
1: Royal
0: Queensbury
1: is proudly
0: sponsored
1: whether you're looking
0: by
1: for
0: the
1: a
0: Ragolds.
1: Meal,
0: a refreshing
1: your
0: award-winning
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0: country
1: friendly
0: pub
1: atmosphere
0: in Queensbury.
1: The Ragolds on
0: whether you're looking
1: and
0: for
1: Denham
0: a delicious
1: Road
0: meal
1: is the place
0: to be.
1: Drink or a friendly atmosphere.
0: The Ragolds on Brighouse and Denham Road
1: is the
0: Radio
1: place
0: Royal
1: to be.
0: Is proudly sponsored by the Ragolds. Your award-winning country pub
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0: in
1: Royal
0: Queensbury
1: is
0: proudly
1: whether
0: sponsored
1: you're looking for a
0: by
1: delicious
0: the Ragolds.
1: Meal,
0: a refreshing
1: your
0: award-winning
1: drink, or friendly
0: country
1: atmosphere
0: pub in Queensbury.
1: The Ragolds
0: on
1: Brighouse
0: whether you're
1: and
0: looking
1: Denham
0: for a
1: Road
0: delicious meal,
1: is the place
0: a
1: to
0: refreshing
1: be.
0: Drink
1: or a friendly atmosphere.
0: The Ragolds on Brighouse and Denham Road
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0: is
1: Royal
0: is proudly sponsored by the Ragolds. Your award-winning country pub
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0: Queensbury is proudly
1: whether
0: sponsored
1: you're looking for a
0: by
1: delicious
0: the Ragolds.
1: Meal,
0: a refreshing
1: your
0: award-winning
1: drink, or
0: country
1: friendly atmosphere
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1: Queensbury.
0: The Ragolds on Brighouse
1: whether you're looking
0: and Denham
1: for a
0: Road
1: delicious meal,
0: is the place
1: a
0: to
1: refreshing
0: be.
1: Drink or a friendly atmosphere.
0: The Ragolds on Brighouse and Denham Road
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0: is the place
1: Royal
0: to be. Is proudly sponsored by the Ragolds. 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
0: in
1: Royal
0: Queensbury is proudly
1: whether you're
0: sponsored
1: looking for a
0: by the Ragolds.
1: Meal,
0: a refreshing
1: your
0: drink award-winning
1: or friendly atmosphere
0: in
1: the
0: Queensbury.
1: Ragolds
0: on Brighouse
1: whether you're
0: and
1: looking
0: Denham
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0: Road
1: a delicious meal,
0: is the place
1: a
0: to
1: refreshing
0: be.
1: Drink or a friendly atmosphere.
0: The Ragolds on Brighouse and Denham Road
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0: is the place
1: Royal
0: to be. Is proudly sponsored by the Ragolds. 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
0: in
1: Royal
0: Queensbury
1: is
0: proudly
1: whether
0: sponsored
1: you're looking for a
0: by the Ragolds.
1: Meal,
0: a refreshing
1: your
0: award-winning
1: drink or
0: country
1: friendly atmosphere
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1: the Ragolds
0: on Brighouse
1: whether you're looking
0: and Denham
1: for a
0: Road
1: delicious meal,
0: is the place
1: a
0: to
1: refreshing
0: be.
1: Drink or a friendly atmosphere.
0: The Ragolds on Brighouse and Denham Road
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0: is the place
1: Royal
0: to be.
1: Is
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0: in
1: Royal
0: Queensbury is proudly
1: whether
0: sponsored
1: you're looking for a
0: by
1: delicious
0: the Ragolds.
1: Meal,
0: a refreshing your award-winning
1: drink or friendly
0: country
1: atmosphere
0: pub in Queensbury.
1: The Ragolds
0: on Brighouse
1: whether you're looking
0: and Denham
1: for a
0: Road
1: delicious meal,
0: is the place
1: a
0: to
1: refreshing
0: be.
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0: is the place
1: Royal
0: to be. Is proudly sponsored by the Ragolds. 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
0: in
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0: Queensbury is proudly
1: whether you're
0: sponsored
1: looking for a
0: by the Ragolds.
1: Meals,
0: a refreshing
1: your
0: drink award-winning
1: or friendly atmosphere
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0: on Brighouse
1: whether you're looking
0: and Denham
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0: Road
1: delicious meal,
0: is the place
1: a
0: to
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0: be.
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0: to be. Is proudly sponsored.

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0: Gold's on Brig
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0: House
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1: sponsored
0: looking for a
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0: the Ragolds on Brig House,
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0: Denham
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1: in
0: the Ragolds
1: on Brig House,
0: whether you're looking
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0: for a
1: Road,
0: delicious meal,
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0: a
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0: refreshing
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0: Drink or a friendly atmosphere.
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0: sponsored
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0: for
1: a delicious
0: by the
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0: a
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1: 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In the Ragolds on Brig House,
0: whether you're
1: and
0: looking
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0: for
1: Road,
0: a delicious meal,
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1: sponsored
0: looking for a
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0: A refreshing
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0: or a friendly atmosphere.
1: Pub. 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
1: Ragolds on Brig House,
0: whether you're
1: and
0: looking
1: Denham Road,
0: for a delicious meal,
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0: whether you're
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0: looking for a
1: by the Ragolds.
0: Meal,
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1: drink, award-winning
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0: In
1: the Ragolds on Brig House,
0: whether you're
1: and
0: looking
1: Denham
0: for
1: Road,
0: a delicious meal,
1: is the place to
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0: Meal,
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1: 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In the Ragolds on Brig House,
0: whether you're
1: and
0: looking
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1: Road,
0: a delicious meal,
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1: Meal,
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1: 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In the Ragolds on Brig House,
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0: looking
1: Denham Road,
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0: Meals,
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0: whether you're looking
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0: you're looking
1: and Denham
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1: House
0: you're looking
1: and Denham
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0: Meal,
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1: Pub in the Ragolds on Brig
0: whether
1: House
0: you're looking
1: and Denham
0: for a
1: Road,
0: delicious meal,
1: is the place
0: a
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0: refreshing
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0: proudly
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0: sponsored
1: whether you're looking for a
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0: Meal,
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0: you're looking
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0: The Ragolds on Brighouse
1: whether you're looking
0: and Denham
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0: Road,
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1: Ragolds on Brighouse
0: whether you're looking
1: and Denham
0: for a
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0: Queensbury. Is proudly
1: whether
0: sponsored
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1: a delicious
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1: Meal,
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1: The Ragolds on Brighouse
0: whether you're looking
1: and Denham
0: for a
1: Road,
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0: 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Is proudly
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0: sponsored
1: you're looking for
0: by
1: a delicious
0: the Ragolds.
1: Meal,
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0: award-winning
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0: in Queensbury.
1: The Ragolds on Brighouse
0: whether you're looking
1: and Denham
0: for a
1: Road,
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0: sponsored
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1: Meal,
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0: on Brighouse
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0: and Denham
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0: Road,
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0: Ragolds on Brighouse
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0: sponsored
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0: The Ragolds on Brighouse
1: whether you're looking
0: and Denham
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0: Road,
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0: Queensbury.
1: Is proudly
0: whether
1: sponsored
0: you're looking for
1: by
0: a
1: the
0: delicious
1: Ragolds.
0: Meal,
1: a refreshing
0: your award-winning
1: drink,
0: country
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0: pub
1: atmosphere
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0: on
1: Brighouse
0: whether you're looking
1: and Denham
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1: Road,
0: delicious meal,
1: is the place
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0: Drink
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0: the Ragolds on Brighouse and Denham Road,
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0: Royal,
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0: in
1: Royal,
0: Queensbury. Is proudly sponsored
1: whether you're looking
0: by
1: for
0: the
1: a
0: Ragolds.
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0: a refreshing
1: your
0: award-winning country
1: or friendly
0: pub
1: atmosphere
0: in Queensbury.
1: The Ragolds on
0: Brighouse whether you're looking
1: and
0: for
1: Denham
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1: Road,
0: meal,
1: is the place
0: a refreshing
1: to be.
0: Drink
1: or friendly atmosphere,
0: the Ragolds on Brighouse and Denham Road,
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0: Royal,
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0: in
1: Royal,
0: Queensbury. Is proudly
1: sponsored
0: whether
1: you're looking
0: by
1: for
0: the
1: a delicious
0: Ragolds.
1: Meal,
0: a refreshing
1: your
0: award-winning
1: drink
0: country
1: or friendly
0: pub
1: atmosphere
0: in Queensbury.
1: The Ragolds on Brighouse
0: whether you're looking
1: and
0: for
1: Denham
0: a delicious
1: Road,
0: meal,
1: is the place
0: a refreshing
1: to be.
0: Drink
1: or friendly atmosphere,
0: the Ragolds on Brighouse and Denham Road,
1: is the
0: Radio
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0: Royal,
1: to be.
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1: in
0: Royal
1: Queensbury
0: is proudly sponsored.
1: Whether you're looking for
0: by the
1: a delicious
0: Ragolds,
1: meal,
0: a
1: your award-winning
0: or
1: country
0: friendly
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0: atmosphere
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0: the Ragolds on Brick
1: whether
0: House
1: you're looking
0: and
1: for
0: Denham
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0: Road,
1: meal,
0: is the place
1: a refreshing
0: to be.
1: Drink, or a friendly atmosphere, the Ragolds on Brick House and Denham Road is the
0: Radio
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0: Royal
1: to be.
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1: Royal,
0: Queensbury.
1: Is proudly
0: whether
1: sponsored
0: you're looking for
1: by
0: a delicious
1: Ragolds,
0: meal,
1: a refreshing
0: your award-winning
1: drink,
0: country
1: or friendly
0: pub
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0: in Queensbury.
1: The Ragolds on Brick
0: whether
1: House
0: you're looking
1: and Denham
0: for a
1: Road,
0: delicious meal,
1: is the place
0: a refreshing
1: to be.
0: Drink
1: or a friendly atmosphere.
0: The Ragolds on Brick House and Denham Road
1: is the
0: Radio
1: place
0: Royal
1: to be.
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0: in
1: Royal,
0: Queensbury.
1: Is proudly sponsored
0: whether you're looking
1: by
0: for a
1: the
0: delicious
1: Ragolds.
0: Meal.
1: A refreshing
0: your award-winning
1: drink,
0: country
1: friendly
0: pub
1: atmosphere
0: in Queensbury.
1: The Ragolds on Brick
0: whether
1: House
0: you're looking
1: and
0: for
1: Denham
0: a delicious
1: Road,
0: meal
1: is the place
0: a refreshing
1: to be.
0: Drink
1: or a friendly atmosphere.
0: The Ragolds on Brick House and Denham Road
1: is the
0: Radio
1: place
0: Royal
1: to be.
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0: in
1: Royal,
0: Queensbury.
1: Is proudly
0: whether
1: sponsored
0: you're looking
1: for by
0: a
1: the
0: delicious
1: Ragolds.
0: Meal.
1: A refreshing
0: your award-winning
1: drink,
0: country
1: or friendly
0: pub
1: atmosphrere
0: in Queensbury.
1: The Ragolds on Brick
0: whether
1: House
0: you're looking
1: and
0: for
1: Denham
0: a delicious
1: Road,
0: meal
1: is the place to be.
0: A refreshing drink
1: or a friendly atmosphere.
0: The Ragolds on Brick House and Denham Road
1: is the
0: Radio
1: place
0: Royal
1: to be.
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0: in
1: Royal,
0: Queensbury.
1: Is proudly
0: sponsored whether you're looking
1: by
0: for
1: the
0: Ragolds.
1: Meal,
0: a refreshing
1: your
0: award-winning country
1: or friendly
0: pub
1: atmosphere
0: in Queensbury.
1: The Ragolds on Brick
0: whether
1: House
0: you're looking
1: and
0: for
1: Denham
0: a delicious
1: Road,
0: meal
1: is the place
0: a refreshing
1: to be.
0: Drink
1: or a friendly atmosphere.
0: The Ragolds on Brick House and Denham Road
1: is the
0: Radio
1: place
0: Royal
1: to be.
0: Is proudly sponsored by the Ragolds. 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
0: in
1: Royal,
0: Queensbury.
1: Is proudly
0: sponsored
1: whether you're looking
0: by
1: for
0: the
1: a
0: Ragolds.
1: Delicious meal,
0: a refreshing
1: your award-winning
0: drink,
1: country
0: friendly
1: pub
0: atmosphere
1: in Queensbury.
0: The Ragolds on Brick
1: whether
0: House
1: you're looking
0: and
1: for
0: Denham
1: a delicious
0: Road,
1: meal
0: is the place
1: a refreshing
0: to be.
1: Drink or a friendly atmosphere.
0: The Ragolds on Brick House and Denham Road
1: is the
0: Radio
1: place
0: Royal
1: to be.
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0: in
1: Royal,
0: Queensbury. Is proudly
1: whether
0: sponsored
1: you're looking for
0: by
1: a
0: the Ragolds.
1: Meal,
0: a refreshing
1: your
0: award-winning
1: drink,
0: country
1: friendly
0: pub
1: atmosphere
0: in Queensbury.
1: The Ragolds on Brick
0: whether
1: House
0: you're looking
1: and
0: for
1: Denham
0: a delicious
1: Road,
0: meal
1: is the place
0: a refreshing
1: to be.
0: Drink
1: or a friendly atmosphere.
0: The Ragolds on Brick House and Denham Road,
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0: Queensbury.
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0: proudly
1: whether
0: sponsored
1: you're looking for
0: by
1: a delicious
0: the Ragolds.
1: Meal,
0: a refreshing
1: drink,
0: award-winning
1: or friendly
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1: atmosphere
0: pub in Queensbury.
1: The Ragolds on Brick
0: whether
1: House
0: you're looking
1: and Denham
0: for a
1: Road,
0: delicious meal,
1: is the place
0: a refreshing
1: to be.
0: Drink
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0: The Ragolds on Brick House and Denham Road,
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0: Queensbury.
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0: whether
1: sponsored
0: you're looking
1: for
0: by
1: a
0: the Ragolds.
1: Meal,
0: a refreshing
1: drink,
0: award-winning
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0: country
1: atmosphere
0: pub in Queensbury.
1: The Ragolds on Brick
0: whether
1: House
0: you're looking
1: and Denham
0: for a
1: Road,
0: delicious meal,
1: is the place
0: a refreshing
1: to be.
0: Drink
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0: Queensbury. Is proudly
1: whether
0: sponsored
1: you're looking for a
0: by
1: delicious
0: the Ragolds.
1: Meal,
0: a
1: refreshing
0: your award-winning
1: or friendly
0: country
1: atmosphere
0: pub in Queensbury.
1: The Ragolds on Brick
0: whether
1: House
0: you're looking
1: and Denham
0: for a
1: Road,
0: delicious meal,
1: is the place
0: a refreshing
1: to be.
0: Drink
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0: The Ragolds on Brick House and Denham Road,
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0: Queensbury. Is proudly
1: whether
0: sponsored
1: you're looking for a
0: by the Ragolds.
1: Meal,
0: a refreshing
1: your
0: award-winning
1: or
0: country
1: friendly
0: pub
1: atmosphere
0: in Queensbury.
1: The Ragolds on Brick
0: whether
1: House
0: you're
1: and Denham
0: for a
1: Road,
0: delicious meal,
1: is the place
0: a refreshing
1: to be.
0: Drink
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0: The Ragolds on Brick House and Denham Road,
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1: Royal,
0: to be. Is proudly sponsored by the Ragolds. 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
0: is proudly
1: whether
0: sponsored
1: you're looking for a
0: by the Ragolds.
1: Meals,
0: a refreshing
1: your
0: drink award-winning
1: or friendly
0: country
1: atmosphere
0: pub
1: in
0: the Ragolds on Brick House
1: whether you're
0: and
1: looking
0: Denham
1: for a
0: Road,
1: delicious meal,
0: is the place to
1: a
0: be.
1: Refreshing drink
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0: to be.
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0: Queensbury. Is proudly
1: whether
0: sponsored
1: you're looking for a
0: by the Ragolds.
1: Meals,
0: a refreshing
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0: drink award-winning
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0: in
1: the Ragolds
0: on Brick House
1: whether you're
0: and
1: looking
0: Denham
1: for a
0: Road,
1: delicious meal,
0: is the place
1: a
0: to
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0: be.
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0: 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The Ragolds on Brick House and Denham Road,
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0: 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Is proudly
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0: sponsored
1: you're looking for a
0: by
1: delicious
0: the Ragolds.
1: Meal,
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1: whether you're looking
0: and Denham
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0: Road,
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0: be.
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0: refreshing
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0: refreshing
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0: for a delicious
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1: the Ragolds on Brighouse.
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1: and
0: looking
1: Denham
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0: a delicious meal,
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0: refreshing
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0: the Ragolds on Brighouse.
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0: Road,
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0: to
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0: be.
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0: refreshing
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0: Queensbury
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0: whether
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0: you're looking for a
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0: delicious
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0: Queensbury.
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0: whether
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0: you're looking for
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0: a delicious
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0: whether you're looking
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0: meal,
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0: you're looking for
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0: a delicious
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0: whether you're looking
1: and Denham
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0: meal,
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0: whether
1: sponsored
0: you're looking for
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0: a delicious
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1: The Raggles on Brighouse
0: whether you're looking
1: and Denham
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1: Road,
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0: 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The Raggles on Brighouse and Denham Road.
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1: Royal,
0: Queensbury.
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0: sponsored
1: whether you're
0: looking
1: for by
0: a delicious
1: Raggles.
0: Meal,
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0: award-winning
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0: country
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0: pub
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0: in Queensbury.
1: The Raggles on Brighouse
0: whether you're looking
1: and
0: for
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1: Road,
0: meal,
1: is the place
0: a refreshing
1: to be.
0: Drink, or a friendly atmosphere. The Raggles on Brighouse and Denham Road.
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0: Royal
1: to be.
0: Is proudly sponsored by the Raggles. Your award-winning country pub,
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0: in
1: Royal,
0: Queensbury.
1: Is proudly
0: whether
1: sponsored
0: you're looking
1: for
0: by
1: a
0: the
1: Raggles.
0: Meal,
1: a refreshing
0: your award-winning
1: drink,
0: country
1: or friendly
0: pub
1: atmosphere
0: in Queensbury.
1: The Raggles on Brighouse
0: whether you're looking
1: and
0: for
1: Denham
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1: Road,
0: meal,
1: is the place
0: a refreshing
1: to be.
0: Drink, or a friendly atmosphere. The Raggles on Brighouse and Denham Road.
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1: place
0: Royal
1: to be.
0: Is proudly sponsored by the Raggles. Your award-winning country pub,
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0: in
1: Royal,
0: Queensbury. Is proudly
1: whether
0: sponsored
1: you're looking for
0: by
1: a
0: the
1: delicious
0: Raggles.
1: Meal.
0: A refreshing
1: your
0: award-winning
1: drink,
0: country
1: or friendly
0: pub
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1: Raggles
0: on Brighouse
1: whether you're looking
0: and Denham
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0: Road,
1: meal
0: is the place
1: a refreshing
0: to be.
1: Drink
0: or a friendly atmosphere. The Raggles on Brighouse and Denham Road.
1: Is
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1: place
0: Royal
1: to be.
0: Is proudly sponsored by the Raggles. Your award-winning country pub,
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0: in
1: Royal,
0: Queensbury. Is proudly
1: whether
0: sponsored
1: you're looking for
0: by
1: a delicious
0: Raggles.
1: Meal,
0: a refreshing
1: drink,
0: award-winning
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0: country
1: friendly
0: pub
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0: in Queensbury.
1: The
0: Raggles on Brighouse
1: whether you're looking
0: and Denham
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0: Road,
1: meal
0: is the place
1: a refreshing
0: to
1: refreshing drink
0: or a friendly atmosphere. The Raggles on Brighouse and Denham Road.
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0: Royal is proudly sponsored by the Raggles. Your award-winning country pub,
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0: in
1: Royal,
0: Queensbury. Is proudly
1: whether
0: sponsored
1: you're looking for
0: by
1: a delicious
0: the Raggles.
1: Meal,
0: a refreshing your award-winning
1: drink, or
0: country
1: friendly
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0: The Raggles on Brighouse
1: whether you're looking
0: and Denham
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0: Road,
1: meal,
0: is the place
1: a
0: to
1: refreshing
0: be.
1: Drink
0: or a friendly atmosphere. The Raggles on Brighouse and Denham Road.
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0: the place
1: Royal
0: to be. Is proudly sponsored by the Raggles. Your award-winning country pub,
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0: in
1: Royal,
0: Queensbury. Is proudly
1: whether
0: sponsored
1: you're looking for
0: by
1: a delicious
0: the Raggles.
1: Meal,
0: a refreshing
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0: award-winning
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0: Queensbury. The Raggles on Brighouse
1: whether you're looking
0: and Denham
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0: Road,
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0: is the place
1: a
0: to
1: refreshing
0: be.
1: Drink
0: or a friendly atmosphere. The Raggles on Brighouse and Denham Road.
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1: to be.
0: Is proudly sponsored by the Raggles. Your award-winning country pub,
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0: in
1: Royal,
0: Queensbury. Is proudly
1: whether
0: sponsored
1: you're looking for a
0: by
1: delicious
0: the Raggles.
1: Meal,
0: a refreshing your award-winning
1: drink, or friendly
0: country
1: atmosphere
0: pub, in Queensbury.
1: The Raggles on Brighouse
0: whether you're
1: and
0: looking
1: Denham
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1: Road,
0: delicious meal,
1: is the place
0: a
1: to
0: refreshing
1: be.
0: Drink
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0: The Raggles on Brighouse and Denham Road.
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0: is the place
1: Royal
0: to be. Is proudly sponsored by the Raggles. Your award-winning country pub,
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1: Royal,
0: is proudly
1: whether you're
0: sponsored
1: looking for a delicious
0: by the Raggles.
1: Meal,
0: a refreshing
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0: drink,
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0: atmosphere
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0: in the Raggles on Brighouse
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0: and
1: looking
0: Denham
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0: Road,
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0: is the place to
1: a
0: be.
1: Refreshing drink
0: or friendly atmosphere. The Raggles on Brighouse and Denham Road,
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0: to be. Is proudly sponsored by the Raggles. Your award-winning country pub,
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0: in
1: Royal,
0: is proudly
1: whether you're
0: sponsored
1: looking for a
0: by the Raggles.
1: Meal,
0: a
1: refreshing
0: your
1: drink,
0: award-winning
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1: atmosphere
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0: the Raggles on Brighouse
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0: and
1: looking
0: Denham
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0: Road,
1: a delicious meal,
0: is the place to
1: a
0: be.
1: Refreshing drink
0: or a friendly atmosphere. The Raggles on Brighouse and Denham Road,
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0: Royal,
1: to be.
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0: in
1: Royal,
0: Queensbury. Is proudly
1: whether
0: sponsored
1: you're looking for
0: by
1: a
0: the
1: delicious
0: Raggles.
1: Meal,
0: a refreshing
1: your
0: award-winning
1: drink,
0: country
1: or friendly
0: pub,
1: atmosphere
0: in Queensbury.
1: The Raggles on Brighouse
0: whether you're looking
1: and
0: for
1: Denham
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1: Road,
0: meal,
1: is the place
0: a refreshing
1: to be.
0: Drink
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0: Royal
1: Queensbury
0: is proudly
1: whether
0: sponsored
1: you're looking for
0: by
1: a
0: the
1: delicious
0: Ragolds,
1: meal,
0: a refreshing
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0: atmosphere
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0: The Ragolds on Brighouse
1: whether you're looking
0: and
1: for a
0: Road,
1: delicious meal,
0: is the place
1: a refreshing
0: to be.
1: Drink or a friendly atmosphere. The Ragolds on Brighouse and Denham Road.
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1: 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Is proudly sponsored by the Ragolds. 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
0: sponsored
1: you're looking for
0: by
1: a delicious
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1: Meal,
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0: The Ragolds on
1: Brighouse
0: whether you're looking
1: and Denham
0: for a
1: Road.
0: Delicious meal,
1: is the place
0: a refreshing
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1: 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Is proudly sponsored by the Ragolds. 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
0: sponsored
1: you're looking
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0: The Ragolds on
1: Brighouse whether you're looking
0: and Denham
1: for a
0: delicious
1: Road.
0: Meal,
1: is the place
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1: 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Is proudly
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0: you're looking for a
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0: whether you're looking
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0: whether you're looking
1: and Denham
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0: The Ragolds on Brighouse
1: whether you're looking
0: and Denham
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0: Road.
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0: is the place
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0: whether
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0: a
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0: The Ragolds on Brighouse
1: whether you're looking
0: and Denham
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0: Road.
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0: is the place
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1: whether you're looking
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0: Meal,
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1: proudly
0: whether
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0: Road.
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0: Royal,
1: Queensbury.
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1: proudly
0: whether
1: sponsored
0: you're looking for
1: by
0: a
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0: delicious
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0: The Ragolds
1: on Brighouse
0: whether you're looking
1: and Denham
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1: Road.
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1: be.
0: Drink
1: 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The Ragolds on Brighouse and Denham Road.
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0: Royal,
1: Queensbury.
0: Is proudly
1: whether
0: sponsored
1: you're looking
0: for
1: by
0: a
1: the Ragolds.
0: Meal,
1: a refreshing award-winning
0: drink,
1: country
0: or friendly
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0: The Ragolds
1: on Brighouse
0: whether you're
1: and Denham
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1: Road.
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1: is the place
0: a refreshing
1: to be.
0: Drink or friendly atmosphere.
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1: Royal
0: to be.
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1: in
0: Royal,
1: Queensbury. Is proudly
0: whether
1: sponsored
0: you're looking
1: by
0: for
1: the
0: delicious
1: Ragolds.
0: Meal,
1: a refreshing
0: your
1: award-winning
0: drink,
1: country
0: or friendly
1: pub
0: atmosphere
1: in Queensbury.
0: The Ragolds
1: on
0: Brighouse
1: whether you're looking
0: and
1: for
0: Denham
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0: Road.
1: Meal,
0: is the place
1: a refreshing
0: to be.
1: Drink
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0: Royal,
1: Queensbury. Is proudly
0: whether
1: sponsored
0: you're looking for
1: by
0: a
1: the
0: delicious
1: Ragolds.
0: Meal,
1: a refreshing
0: your
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1: country
0: or friendly
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0: The Ragolds
1: on Brighouse
0: whether you're looking
1: and Denham
0: for a delicious
1: Road.
0: Meal,
1: is the place
0: a refreshing
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0: Royal,
1: Queensbury.
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0: sponsored
1: you're looking
0: for
1: by
0: a
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0: Ragolds.
1: Meal,
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0: friendly
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0: The
1: Ragolds on Brighouse
0: whether you're looking
1: and Denham
0: for a
1: delicious
0: Road.
1: Meal,
0: is the place
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1: Brighouse and Denham Road,
0: whether you're looking for a
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0: meal,
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0: Drink,
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0: by
1: for
0: the
1: a delicious
0: Ragolds.
1: Meal,
0: a refreshing
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0: drink,
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0: friendly
1: pub
0: atmosphere
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0: The Ragolds on Brighouse
1: whether you're looking
0: and
1: for
0: Denham
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0: Road
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0: is the place
1: a refreshing
0: to be.
1: Drink
0: or a friendly atmosphere.
1: The Ragolds on Brighouse and Denham Road
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1: Royal
0: be.
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0: is proudly sponsored.
1: Whether you're looking
0: by
1: for
0: a
1: Ragolds.
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1: a
0: your
1: refreshing
0: drink,
1: country
0: or friendly
1: pub
0: atmosphere
1: in Queensbury.
0: The Ragolds on
1: whether
0: Brighouse
1: you're looking
0: and
1: for a
0: Denham
1: delicious
0: Road
1: meal,
0: is the
1: a
0: place
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0: to be.
1: Drink
0: or a friendly atmosphere.
1: The Ragolds on Brighouse and Denham Road
0: is the
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0: place to
1: Royal
0: be.
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1: Queensbury,
0: is proudly sponsored.
1: Whether you're looking
0: by
1: for
0: the
1: a
0: Ragolds.
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0: a
1: your
0: refreshing drink,
1: winning country
0: or friendly
1: pub
0: atmosphere
1: in Queensbury.
0: The Ragolds on
1: whether
0: Brighouse
1: you're looking
0: and
1: for
0: Denham
1: a delicious
0: Road
1: meal,
0: is the
1: a
0: place
1: refreshing
0: to be.
1: Drink
0: or a friendly atmosphere.
1: The Ragolds on Brighouse and Denham Road
0: is the place
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0: Whether you're looking
1: by
0: for
1: the
0: a delicious meal,
1: a
0: your
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1: pub
0: atmosphere
1: in Queensbury.
0: The Ragolds on
1: whether
0: Brighouse
1: you're looking
0: and
1: for a
0: Denham
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0: Road
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0: is the
1: a
0: place
1: refreshing
0: to be.
1: Drink
0: or a friendly atmosphere.
1: The Ragolds on Brighouse and Denham Road
0: is the place
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0: Whether you're looking
1: by
0: for
1: the
0: a
1: Ragolds.
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0: your
1: refreshing drink,
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0: pub
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0: in Queensbury.
1: The Ragolds on
0: whether
1: Brighouse
0: you're looking for a
1: Denham
0: delicious
1: Road
0: meal,
1: is the
0: a
1: place
0: refreshing
1: to be.
0: Drink or a friendly atmosphere.
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1: Whether you're looking
0: by
1: for
0: a
1: Ragolds.
0: Delicious meal,
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0: refreshing
1: drink,
0: winning country
1: or friendly
0: pub
1: atmosphere
0: in Queensbury.
1: The Ragolds on
0: whether
1: Brighouse
0: you're looking
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0: a Denham
1: delicious
0: Road
1: meal,
0: is the
1: a
0: place
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0: to be.
1: Drink
0: or a friendly atmosphere.
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0: is the place
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0: to be.
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1: Whether you're looking
0: by
1: for
0: the
1: a
0: Ragolds.
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0: a
1: your
0: refreshing drink,
1: winning country
0: or friendly
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0: atmosphere
1: in Queensbury.
0: The Ragolds on
1: whether
0: Brighouse
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1: for a
0: Denham
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0: Road
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0: is the
1: a
0: place
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0: to be.
1: Drink
0: or a friendly atmosphere.
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0: is the place
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0: to be.
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0: proudly
1: you're looking
0: sponsored
1: for a delicious by
0: meal,
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0: atmosphere.
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0: whether
1: Denham
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0: meal,
1: place to be.
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0: to be.
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1: is
0: whether
1: you're
0: proudly
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0: for a delicious
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1: on Brighouse and
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1: Royal,
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0: Royal
1: is
0: proudly
1: whether you're
0: looking
1: sponsored
0: for a delicious
1: by the
0: meal,
1: Ragolds.
0: A refreshing drink
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0: or
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0: atmosphere.
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0: The
1: in
0: Ragolds
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0: On Brighouse,
1: whether you're
0: Denham
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0: Road
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0: is
1: meal,
0: the place to be.
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0: be.
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0: Royal,
1: Queensbury.
0: Is proudly
1: whether
0: sponsored
1: you're looking
0: for by
1: a
0: the
1: delicious
0: Ragolds.
1: Meal.
0: A refreshing
1: your award-winning
0: drink
1: country
0: or friendly
1: pub
0: atmosphere
1: in Queensbury.
0: The Ragolds on Brighouse
1: whether you're looking
0: and
1: for
0: Denham
1: a delicious
0: Road
1: meal
0: is the place
1: a refreshing
0: to be.
1: Drink
0: or a friendly atmosphere.
1: The Ragolds on Brighouse and Denham Road
0: is the
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0: place
1: Royal
0: to be.
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0: Royal,
1: Queensbury.
0: Is proudly
1: whether
0: sponsored
1: you're looking
0: for
1: by
0: a delicious
1: the Ragolds.
0: Meal,
1: a refreshing
0: your
1: award-winning
0: or friendly
1: country
0: atmosphere
1: pub
0: in
1: Queensbury. The Ragolds on
0: Brighouse
1: whether you're looking
0: and Denham
1: for a
0: Road
1: delicious meal
0: is the place
1: a
0: to be.
1: A refreshing drink
0: or a friendly atmosphere.
1: The Ragolds on Brighouse and Denham Road
0: is the
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0: place to
1: Royal
0: be.
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0: Royal,
1: Queensbury.
0: Is proudly
1: whether
0: sponsored
1: you're looking
0: for
1: by
0: a
1: delicious
0: Ragolds.
1: Meal,
0: a
1: refreshing
0: your
1: award-winning
0: drink, or
1: country
0: friendly
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0: atmosphere
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0: The Ragolds on Brighouse
1: whether you're looking
0: and Denham
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0: Road
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0: is the place
1: a refreshing
0: to be.
1: Drink
0: or a friendly atmosphere.
1: The Ragolds on Brighouse and Denham Road
0: is the
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0: place to
1: Royal
0: be.
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1: Queensbury
0: is proudly sponsored.
1: Whether you're looking for a delicious meal, a refreshing
0: award-winning
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0: country
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0: pub atmosphere
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0: The Ragolds on Brick
1: Whether
0: House
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0: and Denham
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0: Road,
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0: is the place
1: a refreshing
0: to be.
1: Drink, or a friendly atmosphere. The Ragolds on Brick House and Denham Road
0: is the
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0: place
1: Royal
0: to be.
1: 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Your award-winning country pub
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1: in
0: Royal
1: Queensbury
0: is proudly sponsored
1: Whether you're looking
0: by
1: for a
0: the
1: delicious
0: Ragolds.
1: Meal, a refreshing
0: your award-winning
1: drink,
0: country
1: friendly
0: pub
1: atmosphere
0: in Queensbury.
1: The Ragolds on Brick
0: Whether
1: House
0: you're looking
1: and
0: for
1: Denham
0: a delicious
1: Road
0: meal,
1: is the place
0: a refreshing
1: to be.
0: Drink, or a friendly atmosphere.
1: The Ragolds on Brick House and Denham Road
0: is the
1: Radio
0: place to
1: Royal
0: be.
1: Is proudly sponsored by the Ragolds. Your award-winning country pub
0: Radio
1: in
0: Royal
1: Queensbury
0: is proudly sponsored
1: Whether you're looking
0: by
1: for
0: the
1: a delicious
0: Ragolds.
1: Meal,
0: a refreshing
1: your award-winning
0: drink,
1: country
0: friendly
1: pub
0: atmosphere
1: in Queensbury.
0: The Ragolds on Brick
1: Whether
0: House
1: you're looking
0: and
1: for
0: Denham
1: a delicious
0: Road
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0: is the place
1: a refreshing
0: to be.
1: Drink, or a friendly atmosphere. The Ragolds on Brick House and Denham Road
0: is the
1: Radio
0: place to
1: Royal
0: be.
1: Is proudly sponsored by the Ragolds. Your award-winning country pub
0: Radio
1: in
0: Royal
1: Queensbury
0: is proudly sponsored
1: Whether you're looking
0: by
1: for
0: the
1: a delicious
0: Ragolds.
1: Meal,
0: a refreshing
1: your award-winning
0: drink,
1: country
0: friendly
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0: atmosphere
1: in Queensbury.
0: The Ragolds
1: on
0: Brick House
1: you're looking
0: and
1: for a
0: Denham
1: delicious
0: Road
1: meal
0: is the place
1: a
0: to be.
1: Drink,
0: or a friendly atmosphere.
1: The Ragolds on Brick House and Denham Road
0: is the place
1: Radio
0: to
1: Royal
0: be.
1: Is proudly sponsored by the Ragolds. Your award-winning country pub
0: Radio
1: in
0: Royal
1: Queensbury
0: is proudly
1: sponsored
0: Whether you're looking
1: by
0: for
1: the
0: a
1: Ragolds.
0: Delicious meal,
1: a
0: your
1: refreshing
0: drink,
1: country
0: or friendly
1: pub
0: atmosphere
1: in Queensbury.
0: The Ragolds
1: on
0: Whether
1: Brick
0: you're
1: House
0: looking
1: and
0: for
1: Denham
0: a delicious
1: Road
0: meal
1: is the place
0: a
1: to be.
0: Drink, or a friendly atmosphere.
1: The Ragolds on Brick House and Denham Road
0: is the place
1: Radio
0: to be.
1: Royal is proudly sponsored by the Ragolds. Your award-winning country pub
0: Radio
1: in
0: Royal
1: Queensbury
0: is
1: proudly sponsored
0: Whether you're looking
1: by
0: for
1: the
0: a
1: Ragolds.
0: Delicious meal,
1: a
0: your
1: refreshing drink,
0: or friendly
1: pub
0: atmosphere
1: in Queensbury.
0: The Ragolds
1: on
0: Whether
1: Brick
0: you're
1: House
0: looking
1: and
0: for
1: Denham
0: a delicious
1: Road
0: meal
1: is the place
0: a refreshing
1: to be.
0: Drink, or a friendly atmosphere.
1: The Ragolds on Brick House and Denham Road
0: is the place
1: Radio
0: to
1: Royal
0: be.
1: Is proudly sponsored by the Ragolds. Your award-winning country pub
0: Radio
1: in
0: Royal
1: Queensbury
0: is proudly
1: sponsored
0: Whether you're looking
1: by
0: for
1: the
0: a
1: Ragolds.
0: Delicious meal,
1: a refreshing
0: your
1: drink, winning country
0: or friendly
1: pub
0: atmosphere
1: in Queensbury.
0: The
1: Ragolds on
0: Brick
1: Whether
0: House
1: you're looking
0: and
1: for a
0: Denham
1: delicious
0: Road
1: meal
0: is the
1: a
0: place
1: refreshing
0: to be.
1: Drink,
0: or a friendly atmosphere.
1: The Ragolds on Brick House and Denham Road
0: is the
1: Radio
0: place to
1: Royal
0: be.
1: Is proudly sponsored by the Ragolds. Your award-winning country pub
0: Radio
1: in
0: Royal
1: Queensbury
0: is
1: proudly sponsored
0: Whether you're looking
1: by
0: for
1: the
0: a
1: Ragolds.
0: Delicious meal,
1: a
0: your
1: refreshing
0: drink,
1: winning country
0: or friendly
1: pub
0: atmosphere
1: in Queensbury.
0: The
1: Ragolds on Whether
0: Brick
1: you're
0: House
1: looking
0: and
1: for
0: Denham
1: a Denham
0: delicious
1: Road
0: meal
1: is
0: the
1: place
0: a refreshing
1: to be.
0: Drink, or a friendly atmosphere.
1: The Ragolds on Brick House and Denham Road
0: is the place
1: Radio
0: to be.
1: Royal is proudly sponsored by the Ragolds. Your award-winning country pub
0: Radio
1: in
0: Royal
1: Queensbury is proudly sponsored
0: Whether you're looking
1: by
0: for
1: the
0: a delicious
1: Ragolds.
0: Meal,
1: a your
0: refreshing drink,
1: winning country
0: or friendly
1: pub
0: atmosphere
1: in Queensbury. The Ragolds on
0: Brick
1: Whether
0: House
1: you're looking
0: and
1: for
0: Denham
1: a Denham
0: delicious
1: Road
0: meal
1: is the place
0: a refreshing
1: to be.
0: Drink, or a friendly atmosphere.
1: The Ragolds on Brick House and Denham Road
0: is the place
1: Radio
0: to be.
1: Royal is proudly sponsored by the Ragolds. Your award-winning country pub
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1: in Queensbury
0: is proudly
1: sponsored
0: Whether you're looking
1: by
0: for
1: the Ragolds.
0: A delicious meal,
1: a your
0: refreshing
1: winning
0: drink,
1: country
0: or friendly
1: pub
0: atmosphere
1: in Queensbury.
0: The
1: Ragolds on
0: Whether
1: Brick
0: you're
1: House
0: looking
1: and
0: for
1: Denham
0: a delicious
1: Road
0: meal
1: is the place
0: a refreshing
1: to be.
0: Drink, or a friendly atmosphere.
1: The Ragolds on Brick House and Denham Road
0: is the place
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0: to be.
1: Royal is proudly sponsored by the Ragolds. 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
1: in
0: Royal
1: Queensbury is proudly sponsored
0: Whether you're looking
1: by
0: for
1: the
0: a
1: Ragolds.
0: Delicious meal,
1: a your award-winning
0: drink,
1: country
0: or friendly
1: pub
0: atmosphere
1: in Queensbury.
0: The
1: Ragolds on
0: Whether
1: Brick
0: you're
1: House
0: looking
1: and
0: for a
1: Denham
0: delicious
1: Road
0: meal
1: is the place
0: a refreshing
1: to be.
0: Drink, or a friendly atmosphere.
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1: by
0: for
1: the
0: a
1: Ragolds.
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0: refreshing
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0: The
1: Ragolds on
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0: you're
1: House
0: looking
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0: a Denham
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0: is the
1: a
0: place
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0: to be.
1: Drink,
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0: be.
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1: in
0: Royal
1: Queensbury
0: is
1: proudly sponsored
0: Whether you're looking
1: by
0: for
1: the
0: a
1: Ragolds.
0: Delicious meal,
1: a refreshing
0: your
1: award-winning
0: drink,
1: country
0: friendly
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0: atmosphere
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0: The
1: Ragolds on Brick
0: Whether
1: House
0: looking
1: and
0: for
1: Denham
0: a delicious
1: Road
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1: is the place
0: a
1: to be.
0: Drink, or a friendly atmosphere.
1: The Ragolds on Brick House and Denham Road
0: is the
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0: place to
1: Royal
0: be.
1: 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Your award-winning country pub
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1: in
0: Royal
1: Queensbury is proudly sponsored
0: Whether you're looking
1: by
0: for
1: the
0: a
1: Ragolds.
0: Delicious meal,
1: a refreshing
0: your
1: award-winning drink, country
0: or friendly
1: pub
0: atmosphere
1: in Queensbury.
0: The
1: Ragolds on Brick
0: Whether
1: House
0: you're looking
1: and
0: for
1: Denham
0: a delicious
1: Road
0: meal
1: is the place
0: a refreshing
1: to be.
0: Drink, or a friendly atmosphere.
1: The Ragolds on Brick House and Denham Road
0: is the
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0: place to
1: Royal
0: be.
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1: in
0: Royal
1: Queensbury
0: is
1: proudly sponsored
0: Whether you're looking
1: by
0: for
1: the
0: a delicious
1: Ragolds.
0: Meal, a refreshing award-winning country club atmosphere in Queensbury.
1: The Ragolds on
0: Whether
1: Brig
0: you're
1: House
0: looking
1: and
0: for
1: Denham
0: a delicious
1: Road
0: meal
1: is the place
0: a refreshing
1: to be.
0: Drink or a friendly atmosphere. The Ragolds on Brig House and Denham Road is the
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0: place to
1: Royal
0: be.
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1: in
0: Royal
1: Queensbury.
0: Is proudly
1: Whether
0: sponsored
1: you're looking for
0: by
1: a delicious
0: Ragolds.
1: Meal
0: a refreshing
1: your award-winning
0: drink or friendly atmosphere
1: in Queensbury.
0: The Ragolds on Brig
1: Whether
0: House
1: you're
0: and Denham
1: for a
0: Road meal
1: is the place to be.
0: A refreshing drink or a friendly atmosphere. The Ragolds on Brig House and Denham Road is the place
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0: to be.
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0: is proudly sponsored by the Ragolds. 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
0: in Queensbury. Is proudly sponsored
1: Whether you're looking
0: by
1: for
0: the
1: a
0: Ragolds.
1: Delicious meal,
0: a
1: your
0: refreshing
1: drink
0: or friendly
1: pub
0: atmosphere
1: in Queensbury.
0: The Ragolds on
1: Whether
0: Brig House
1: you're looking
0: and
1: for a
0: Denham
1: delicious
0: Road
1: meal,
0: is the place
1: a refreshing
0: to be.
1: Drink or a friendly atmosphere.
0: The Ragolds on Brig House and Denham Road is the place
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0: to be.
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1: Royal
0: Queensbury.
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0: Whether
1: sponsored
0: you're looking for a
1: by
0: delicious
1: the Ragolds.
0: Meal,
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1: drink or
0: country
1: atmosphere
0: in
1: the Ragolds on Brig
0: Whether
1: House
0: you're looking
1: and Denham
0: for a
1: Road
0: delicious meal,
1: is the place to be.
0: A refreshing drink or a friendly atmosphere. The Ragolds on Brig House and Denham Road
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0: to be.
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0: Royal
1: Queensbury.
0: Is proudly
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0: sponsored
1: looking for a
0: by the Ragolds.
1: Meals,
0: a refreshing
1: your
0: drink
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0: the Ragolds on Brig House
1: Whether you're
0: and
1: looking
0: Denham
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0: Road
1: a delicious meal,
0: is the place to
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0: be.
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0: to be.
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0: is proudly
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0: sponsored
1: looking for a delicious
0: by the Ragolds.
1: Meal,
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0: the Ragolds on Brig House
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0: and
1: looking
0: Denham
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0: Road
1: a delicious meal,
0: is the place to
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0: to be.
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0: is proudly
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1: Meal,
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0: the Ragolds on Brig House
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0: and
1: looking
0: Denham
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0: Road
1: a delicious meal,
0: is the place to
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0: to be.
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0: is proudly
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1: Meal,
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0: Ragolds on Brig House
1: Whether you're
0: and
1: looking
0: Denham
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0: Road
1: a delicious meal,
0: is the place to
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0: place to be.
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0: is proudly
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0: by the Ragolds.
1: Meal,
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0: 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In the Ragolds on Brig House
1: Whether you're
0: and
1: looking
0: Denham
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0: Road
1: a delicious meal,
0: is the place to
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0: to be. 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
0: is proudly
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0: by the Ragolds.
1: Meal,
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0: the Ragolds on Brig House
1: Whether you're
0: and
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0: Denham
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0: Road
1: a delicious meal,
0: is the place to
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1: Royal
0: is proudly
1: Whether you're
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0: by the Ragolds.
1: Meal,
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0: Ragolds on Brig House
1: Whether you're
0: and
1: looking
0: Denham Road
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0: be.
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0: to be. Is proudly sponsored by the Ragolds. 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
0: is proudly
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0: sponsored
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0: by the Ragolds.
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0: in the Ragolds on Brig House
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0: and
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0: Denham
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0: Road
1: a delicious meal,
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0: Queensbury. 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
0: sponsored
1: you're looking for a
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1: The Ragolds on Brig
0: Whether
1: House
0: you're looking
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0: for a
1: Road
0: delicious meal,
1: is the place
0: a
1: to
0: refreshing
1: be.
0: Drink
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0: to be. Is proudly sponsored by the Ragolds. 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
0: Queensbury. Is proudly
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0: sponsored
1: you're looking for a
0: by the Ragolds.
1: Meal,
0: a refreshing
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0: the Ragolds on Brig House
1: Whether you're
0: and
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0: Denham
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0: Road
1: delicious meal,
0: is the place
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0: to be.
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0: Queensbury. 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
0: sponsored
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1: delicious
0: the Ragolds.
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1: Whether you're looking
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0: Road
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0: a
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0: delicious
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0: in Queensbury.
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0: Whether you're looking
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0: for
1: Denham
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0: meal,
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0: for
1: The
0: a
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0: or a friendly
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0: atmosphere
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0: The Ragolds on
1: Whether
0: Brighouse
1: you're looking
0: and
1: for
0: Denham
1: a delicious
0: Road,
1: meal,
0: is the
1: a
0: place
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0: to be.
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0: for
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0: a
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0: atmosphere
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0: Queensbury.
1: The Ragolds on
0: Whether
1: Brighouse
0: you're looking
1: and
0: for
1: Denham
0: a delicious
1: Road,
0: meal,
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0: a refreshing
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0: for
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0: a
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1: atmosphere
0: in Queens.
1: The Ragolds on
0: Whether
1: Brighouse
0: you're looking
1: and
0: for
1: Denham
0: a delicious
1: Road,
0: meal,
1: is the place
0: a refreshing
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0: for
1: The
0: a
1: Ragolds.
0: Delicious meal,
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0: country
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0: pub
1: atmosphere
0: in Queens.
1: The Ragolds on
0: Whether
1: Brighouse
0: you're looking
1: for
0: and
1: a
0: Denham
1: delicious
0: Road,
1: meal,
0: is the
1: a
0: place
1: refreshing
0: to be.
1: Drink
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1: by
0: for
1: The
0: a
1: Ragolds.
0: Delicious meal,
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0: refreshing
1: drink,
0: country
1: or
0: friendly atmosphere
1: in Queens.
0: The Ragolds on
1: Whether
0: Brighouse
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0: for
1: and
0: a
1: Denham
0: delicious
1: Road,
0: meal,
1: is the
0: place
1: a refreshing
0: to be.
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0: for
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0: a
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0: Whether
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0: you're looking
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0: for a
1: Denham
0: delicious
1: Road,
0: meal,
1: is the place
0: a refreshing
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0: Brighouse
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0: whether
1: Brighouse
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0: meal,
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0: by the
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0: Ragolds.
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0: whether
1: on
0: you're
1: Brighouse
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0: Denham Road,
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0: by the Ragolds.
1: For a delicious meal,
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0: on
1: you're
0: Brighouse
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0: Denham
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0: a
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0: drink,
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1: whether you're
0: Brighouse
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0: Ragolds.
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0: on
1: you're looking for a delicious
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0: Queensbury.
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1: by
0: looking
1: the Ragolds.
0: For a delicious meal,
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0: friendly atmosphere
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0: The Ragolds
1: whether
0: on
1: you're
0: Brighouse
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0: Denham
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0: Road,
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0: place
1: drink
0: to be.
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0: The Ragolds on Brighouse and Denham Road is the place
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0: in Queensbury.
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0: whether you're
1: by
0: looking
1: the Ragolds.
0: For a delicious meal,
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0: award-winning
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0: country
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0: pub
1: friendly atmosphere
0: in Queensbury.
1: The Ragolds
0: whether
1: on
0: you're looking
1: Brighouse
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1: Denham
0: meal,
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0: a
1: refreshing place
0: drink
1: to be.
0: Or a friendly atmosphere.
1: The Ragolds on Brighouse and Denham Road is the place to
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0: Royal
1: in
0: Queensbury.
1: Is proudly sponsored
0: whether you're
1: by
0: looking
1: the Ragolds.
0: For a delicious meal,
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0: drink,
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0: or
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0: friendly atmosphere
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0: The Ragolds
1: whether
0: on
1: you're
0: Brighouse
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0: Denham
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0: Road,
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0: refreshing
1: place
0: drink
1: to be.
0: Or a friendly atmosphere.
1: The Ragolds on Brighouse and Denham Road is the place to
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1: in Queensbury.
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1: whether you're
0: by
1: looking
0: the Ragolds.
1: For a delicious meal,
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0: friendly atmosphere
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0: The Ragolds
1: whether
0: on
1: you're
0: Brighouse
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0: Denham
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0: Road,
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0: refreshing
1: place
0: drink
1: to be.
0: Or friendly atmosphere.
1: The Ragolds on Brighouse and Denham Road is the place to
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1: in is
0: Queensbury.
1: Proudly sponsored
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1: by
0: looking
1: the Ragolds.
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1: in Queensbury. The Ragolds,
0: whether you're
1: on
0: looking
1: Brighouse
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0: drink,
1: to be,
0: or a friendly atmosphere,
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1: in Queensbury.
0: Is proudly sponsored
1: whether you're
0: by
1: looking
0: the Ragolds.
1: For a delicious meal,
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0: or
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0: a friendly atmosphere.
1: In Queensbury. The
0: Ragolds
1: whether
0: on
1: you're looking
0: Brighouse
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0: Denham
1: meal,
0: Road,
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0: refreshing
1: place
0: drink,
1: to be.
0: Or a friendly atmosphere.
1: The Ragolds on Brighouse and Denham Road is the place to
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0: Royal
1: in
0: is
1: Queensbury.
0: Proudly sponsored
1: whether you're
0: by
1: looking
0: the Ragolds.
1: For a delicious meal,
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0: drink,
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0: or
1: pub
0: a friendly atmosphere.
1: In Queensbury. The
0: Ragolds
1: whether
0: on
1: you're looking
0: Brighouse
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0: Denham
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0: Road,
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0: place
1: drink,
0: to be.
1: Or a friendly atmosphere. The Ragolds on Brighouse and Denham Road is the place to
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1: in Queensbury.
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1: whether you're
0: by
1: looking
0: the Ragolds.
1: For a delicious meal,
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0: country pub
1: or a friendly atmosphere.
0: In Queensbury.
1: The Ragolds
0: whether you're
1: on
0: looking
1: Brighouse
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1: Denham
0: meal,
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0: a
1: refreshing
0: place
1: drink,
0: to be.
1: Or a friendly atmosphere. The Ragolds on Brighouse and Denham Road is the place
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0: Royal
1: in Queensbury.
0: Is proudly sponsored
1: whether you're
0: by
1: looking
0: the Ragolds.
1: For a delicious meal,
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0: or friendly atmosphere.
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0: The Ragolds
1: whether
0: on
1: you're
0: Brighouse
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0: Denham
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0: Road,
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0: drink,
1: to be.
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0: Royal
1: in
0: Queensbury.
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0: whether you're
1: by
0: looking
1: the Ragolds.
0: For a delicious meal,
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0: drink,
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0: friendly atmosphere.
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0: The Ragolds
1: whether
0: on
1: you're
0: Brighouse
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0: Denham
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0: Road,
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0: place
1: drink,
0: to be.
1: Or a friendly atmosphere. The Ragolds on Brighouse and Denham Road is the place to
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1: in
0: is
1: Queensbury.
0: Proudly sponsored
1: whether you're
0: by the
1: looking
0: Ragolds.
1: For a delicious meal,
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0: The Ragolds
1: whether you're
0: on
1: looking
0: Brighouse
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0: Denham
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0: Road,
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0: place
1: drink,
0: to be.
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0: in
1: is
0: Queensbury.
1: Proudly sponsored
0: whether
1: by
0: you're
1: the
0: looking
1: Ragolds.
0: For a delicious meal,
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0: The Ragolds
1: whether you're
0: on
1: looking
0: Brighouse
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0: Denham
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0: Road,
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0: place
1: drink,
0: to be.
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0: in
1: is
0: Queensbury.
1: Proudly sponsored
0: whether you're
1: by the
0: looking
1: Ragolds.
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0: The Ragolds
1: whether you're
0: on
1: looking
0: Brighouse
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0: Denham
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0: Road,
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0: place
1: drink,
0: to be.
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0: in
1: is Queensbury.
0: Proudly sponsored
1: whether
0: by
1: you're
0: the
1: looking
0: Ragolds.
1: For a delicious meal,
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0: atmosphere.
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0: The Ragolds
1: whether you're
0: on
1: looking
0: Brighouse
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0: Denham
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0: Road,
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0: refreshing
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0: drink,
1: to be.
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1: is
0: proudly
1: sponsored
0: whether
1: by
0: you're
1: the
0: looking
1: Ragolds.
0: For a delicious meal,
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1: pub
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0: atmosphere.
1: In Queensbury.
0: The Ragolds
1: whether you're
0: on
1: looking
0: Brighouse
1: for a delicious
0: and Denham
1: Road,
0: a refreshing
1: place to be.
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1: is
0: in Queensbury.
1: Proudly sponsored
0: whether
1: by
0: you're
1: the
0: looking
1: Ragolds.
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0: atmosphere.
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0: The Ragolds
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0: on
1: looking
0: Brighouse
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0: Denham
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0: place
1: drink,
0: to be.
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0: in
1: is
0: Queensbury.
1: Proudly sponsored
0: whether you're
1: by
0: looking
1: the Ragolds.
0: For a delicious
1: meal,
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0: or
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0: friendly atmosphere.
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0: The Ragolds
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0: on
1: looking
0: Brighouse
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0: Denham
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0: place
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0: to be.
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0: The Ragolds on Brighouse and Denham Road is the place to
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0: Royal
1: in
0: Queensbury.
1: Is proudly sponsored
0: whether you're
1: by
0: looking
1: the Ragolds.
0: For a delicious meal,
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0: award-winning
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0: country
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0: pub
1: friendly atmosphere.
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1: The Ragolds
0: whether
1: on
0: you're
1: Brighouse
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1: Denham
0: meal,
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1: refreshing
0: place
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0: to be.
1: Or a friendly atmosphere.
0: The Ragolds on Brighouse and Denham Road is the place to
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1: in Queensbridge.
0: Is proudly sponsored.
1: Whether you're
0: by
1: looking
0: the Rag
1: for
0: Olds,
1: a delicious meal,
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0: the Rag Olds.
1: Whether you're looking
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0: Road,
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1: to be,
0: or a friendly atmosphere,
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1: in
0: is
1: proudly sponsored.
0: Whether you're
1: by
0: looking
1: the Rag
0: for
1: Olds.
0: A delicious meal,
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0: Whether
1: on
0: you're
1: Brig
0: looking
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0: for a delicious
1: Denham
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0: a
1: refreshing place
0: drink,
1: to be,
0: or a friendly atmosphere,
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1: is proudly sponsored
0: whether you're
1: by the
0: looking
1: Rag Olds.
0: For a delicious
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0: the Rag Olds.
1: Whether you're
0: on
1: looking
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0: Denham
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0: Road,
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0: drink,
1: to be,
0: or a friendly atmosphere,
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1: in
0: is proudly sponsored
1: whether
0: by
1: you're
0: the
1: looking
0: Rag Olds.
1: For a delicious meal,
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0: is
1: in
0: proudly sponsored
1: whether
0: by
1: you're
0: the
1: looking
0: Raggles.
1: For a delicious meal,
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0: country
1: drink,
0: pub
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0: in Queensbury. The Raggles,
1: whether you're looking
0: Brig
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0: House
1: a delicious
0: and
1: meal,
0: Road,
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0: a place
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0: to be.
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0: is
1: Queensbury.
0: Proudly sponsored
1: whether you're
0: by
1: looking
0: the Raggles.
1: For a delicious meal,
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1: or a friendly atmosphere.
0: In Queensbury.
1: The Raggles,
0: whether you're
1: on
0: looking
1: Brig
0: for a delicious
1: Denham
0: meal,
1: Road,
0: a refreshing place
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0: to be.
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0: The Raggles on Brig House and Denham Road is the place to
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0: in
1: is
0: Queensbury.
1: Proudly sponsored
0: whether you're
1: by the
0: looking
1: Raggles.
0: For a delicious meal,
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1: or a friendly atmosphere.
0: In Queensbury.
1: The Raggles,
0: whether you're
1: on
0: looking
1: Brig
0: for a delicious
1: Denham
0: meal,
1: Road,
0: a refreshing
1: place
0: drink,
1: to be.
0: Or a friendly atmosphere. The Raggles on Brig House and Denham Road is the place to
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0: in Queensbury.
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0: whether you're
1: by
0: looking
1: the Raggles.
0: For a delicious meal,
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0: country
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0: pub
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0: In Queensbury.
1: The Raggles
0: whether
1: on
0: you're
1: Brig
0: House
1: for a delicious
0: Denham
1: meal,
0: Road,
1: a
0: refreshing place
1: drink,
0: to be.
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0: The Raggles on Brig House and Denham Road is the place to
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0: in
1: is
0: Queensbury.
1: Proudly sponsored
0: whether you're
1: by
0: looking
1: the Raggles.
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1: to be. Or a friendly atmosphere.
0: The Raggles on Brig House and Denham Road is the place to
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0: pub
1: Royal
0: in is
1: Queensbury.
0: Proudly sponsored
1: whether you're
0: by
1: looking
0: the Raggles.
1: For
0: a delicious meal,
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1: The Raggles
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0: looking
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1: to be.
0: Or a friendly atmosphere. The Raggles on Brig House and Denham Road is the place to
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1: Royal
0: in Queensbury.
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0: whether you're
1: by
0: looking
1: the Raggles.
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0: award-winning
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0: country
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0: pub
1: friendly atmosphere.
0: In Queensbury.
1: The Raggles
0: whether
1: on
0: you're
1: Brig
0: looking
1: House
0: for a delicious
1: Denham
0: meal,
1: Road,
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0: to be.
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0: The Raggles on Brig House and Denham Road is the place to be.
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0: 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Your award-winning country
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0: pub
1: Royal
0: in
1: is Queensbury.
0: Proudly sponsored
1: whether you're
0: by the
1: looking
0: Raggles.
1: For a delicious meal,
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0: country pub
1: or friendly atmosphere.
0: In Queensbury.
1: The Raggles
0: whether you're
1: on
0: looking
1: Brig
0: for a delicious
1: Denham
0: meal,
1: Road,
0: a refreshing
1: place
0: drink,
1: to be.
0: Or a friendly atmosphere. The Raggles on Brig House and Denham Road is the place to be.
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1: is in
0: proudly sponsored
1: whether
0: by the
1: you're
0: Raggles.
1: Looking for a delicious meal,
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0: country
1: drink,
0: pub
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1: atmosphere.
0: Queensbury.
1: The Raggles
0: whether you're looking
1: on
0: for
1: Brig
0: a delicious
1: House
0: meal,
1: and Denham Road,
0: a refreshing
1: drink,
0: place to be.
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0: The Raggles on Brig House and Denham Road is the place to be.
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0: country
1: Royal
0: pub
1: is
0: in
1: proudly
0: Queensbury.
1: Sponsored by
0: whether
1: the Raggles.
0: Whether you're looking for a delicious meal,
1: your award-winning country
0: drink,
1: pub
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1: friendly
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1: atmosphere.
0: Queensbury.
1: The Raggles
0: whether you're looking
1: on
0: for
1: Brig
0: a delicious
1: House
0: meal,
1: Denham Road,
0: a refreshing
1: drink,
0: place to be.
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0: The Raggles on Brig House and Denham Road is the place to be.
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0: Royal is proudly sponsored by the Raggles.
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0: Royal
1: pub
0: is
1: in
0: proudly
1: Queensbury.
0: Sponsored by
1: whether
0: the Raggles.
1: Whether you're looking for a delicious meal,
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1: drink,
0: pub
1: or a friendly
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1: atmosphere.
0: Queensbury.
1: The Raggles
0: whether you're looking
1: on
0: for
1: Brig
0: a delicious
1: House
0: meal,
1: Denham
0: Road,
1: a refreshing
0: is the
1: drink,
0: place to be.
1: Or a friendly atmosphere.
0: The Raggles on Brig House and Denham Road is the place to be.
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0: country
1: Royal
0: pub
1: is
0: in
1: proudly
0: Queensbury.
1: Sponsored by
0: whether
1: the Raggles.
0: Whether you're looking for a delicious meal,
1: your award-winning
0: a
1: country
0: drink,
1: pub
0: or
1: a friendly
0: in
1: atmosphere.
0: Queensbury.
1: The
0: Raggles
1: whether you're looking
0: on
1: for
0: Brig
1: a
0: House
1: meal,
0: and Denham Road,
1: a refreshing
0: drink, place to be.
1: Or a friendly atmosphere.
0: The Raggles on Brig House and Denham Road is the place to be.
1: Radio
0: Royal is proudly sponsored by the Raggles.
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1: country
0: Royal
1: pub
0: is
1: in
0: proudly
1: Queensbury.
0: Sponsored by
1: whether
0: the Raggles.
1: Whether you're looking for a delicious meal,
0: your award-winning
1: a
0: country
1: drink,
0: pub
1: or
0: a
1: friendly
0: in
1: atmosphere.
0: Queensbury.
1: The Raggles
0: whether you're looking
1: on Brig
0: for a
1: House
0: delicious
1: and
0: meal,
1: Denham Road,
0: a refreshing
1: drink,
0: place to be.
1: Or a friendly atmosphere.
0: The Raggles on Brig House and Denham Road is the place to be.
1: Radio
0: Royal is proudly sponsored by the Raggles.
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1: country
0: Royal
1: pub
0: is
1: in
0: proudly sponsored by
1: whether
0: the
1: you're
0: Raggles.
1: Looking for a delicious meal,
0: your award-winning
1: a refreshing
0: country
1: drink,
0: pub
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0: a
1: friendly
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1: atmosphere.
0: Queensbury.
1: The Raggles
0: whether you're looking
1: on
0: for
1: Brig
0: a delicious
1: House
0: meal,
1: and Denham
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1: a
0: refreshing
1: drink,
0: place to be.
1: Or a friendly atmosphere.
0: The Raggles on Brig House and Denham Road is the place to be.
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0: Royal
1: pub
0: is
1: in
0: proudly
1: Queensbury.
0: Sponsored by
1: whether
0: the
1: you're
0: Raggles.
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1: atmosphere.
0: Queensbury. The Ragolds looking for a delicious meal Denham Road,
1: a refreshing
0: is the
1: drink
0: place to be.
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0: The Ragolds on Brighouse and Denham Road is the place to be. 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
0: meal,
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0: drink
1: the place to be.
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0: pub
1: is
0: in
1: proudly
0: Queensbury.
1: Sponsored by
0: whether
1: the Ragolds.
0: You're looking for a delicious meal,
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0: a
1: refreshing
0: country
1: drink
0: pub
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1: atmosphere.
0: The
1: whether
0: Ragolds
1: you're looking
0: on Brighouse and
1: meal,
0: Denham Road,
1: a refreshing
0: is
1: drink
0: the place to be.
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0: The Ragolds on Brighouse and Denham Road is the place to be.
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1: pub
0: is
1: in proudly
0: Queensbury.
1: Sponsored by
0: whether
1: the Ragolds.
0: Whether you're looking for a delicious
1: your
0: meal,
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1: pub
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1: a friendly atmosphere.
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1: whether
0: Ragolds
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0: on
1: for a
0: Brighouse
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0: Denham Road,
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0: is
1: drink
0: the place to
1: or
0: be.
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0: The Ragolds on Brighouse and Denham Road is the place to be.
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1: in
0: proudly
1: sponsored
0: by
1: whether
0: the
1: you're
0: Ragolds.
1: Looking for a delicious meal,
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1: a refreshing
0: country
1: drink
0: pub
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0: in
1: atmosphere.
0: Queensbury.
1: The Ragolds
0: whether you're looking
1: on
0: for
1: Brighouse
0: a delicious
1: and
0: meal,
1: Denham Road,
0: a refreshing
1: is the
0: drink
1: place to be.
0: Or a friendly atmosphere.
1: The Ragolds on Brighouse and Denham Road is the place to be.
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0: Royal
1: pub
0: is
1: in
0: proudly
1: Queensbury.
0: Sponsored by
1: whether
0: the Ragolds.
1: You're looking for a delicious meal,
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1: a
0: country
1: drink
0: pub
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0: a
1: friendly
0: in
1: atmosphere.
0: Queensbury.
1: The Ragolds
0: whether you're looking
1: on
0: for a delicious
1: and
0: meal,
1: Denham Road,
0: a refreshing
1: is the
0: drink
1: place to be.
0: Or a friendly atmosphere.
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0: in
1: proudly
0: Queensbury.
1: Sponsored by
0: whether
1: the
0: you're
1: Ragolds.
0: Looking for a delicious meal,
1: your award-winning
0: a
1: country
0: drink
1: pub
0: or
1: a
0: friendly
1: in
0: atmosphere.
1: Queensbury.
0: The Ragolds
1: whether you're looking
0: on
1: for
0: Brighouse
1: a delicious
0: and
1: meal,
0: Denham Road,
1: a refreshing
0: is the
1: drink
0: place to be.
1: Or a friendly atmosphere.
0: The Ragolds on Brighouse and Denham Road is the place to be.
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1: Royal
0: is in
1: proudly sponsored
0: whether
1: by
0: you're
1: the
0: looking
1: Ragolds.
0: For a delicious meal,
1: your award-winning
0: a
1: refreshing
0: country
1: drink
0: pub
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0: a
1: friendly
0: in
1: atmosphere.
0: Queensbury.
1: The Ragolds
0: whether you're
1: on
0: looking
1: Brighouse
0: for a delicious
1: and Denham
0: meal,
1: Road,
0: a refreshing
1: is the
0: drink
1: place to be.
0: Or
1: a
0: friendly atmosphere.
1: The Ragolds on Brighouse and Denham Road is the place to be.
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0: pub
1: Royal
0: in
1: is
0: Queensbury.
1: Proudly sponsored
0: whether
1: by
0: you're
1: the
0: looking
1: Ragolds.
0: For a delicious meal,
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0: award-winning
1: a
0: country
1: drink
0: pub
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0: in
1: atmosphere.
0: Queensbury.
1: The Ragolds
0: whether you're
1: on
0: looking
1: Brighouse
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1: and
0: meal,
1: Road,
0: a refreshing
1: place to be.
0: Or a friendly atmosphere.
1: The Ragolds on Brighouse and Denham Road is the place to be.
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0: Royal
1: in
0: is
1: Queensbury.
0: Proudly sponsored
1: whether
0: by
1: you're
0: the
1: looking
0: Ragolds.
1: For a delicious meal,
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1: drink
0: country pub
1: or
0: a
1: friendly
0: in
1: atmosphere.
0: Queensbury.
1: The Ragolds
0: whether you're
1: on
0: looking
1: Brighouse
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1: Denham
0: meal,
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0: a refreshing
1: place
0: drink
1: to be.
0: Or a friendly atmosphere.
1: The Ragolds on Brighouse and Denham Road is the place to be.
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1: is
0: in
1: proudly sponsored
0: whether
1: by the
0: you're
1: Ragolds.
0: Looking for a delicious meal,
1: your award-winning
0: a refreshing
1: country
0: drink
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0: friendly
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0: atmosphere.
1: Queensbury.
0: The Ragolds
1: whether you're
0: on
1: looking
0: Brighouse
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1: meal,
0: Denham Road,
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0: is the place
1: drink
0: to be.
1: Or
0: a
1: friendly atmosphere.
0: The Ragolds on Brighouse and Denham Road is the place to be.
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0: is in
1: proudly sponsored
0: whether
1: by the
0: you're
1: Ragolds.
0: Looking for a delicious meal,
1: your
0: award-winning
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0: country
1: drink
0: pub
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0: a
1: friendly
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1: atmosphere.
0: Queensbury.
1: The Ragolds
0: whether you're looking
1: on Brighouse
0: for a delicious
1: and Denham
0: meal,
1: Road,
0: a refreshing
1: drink
0: place to be.
1: Or
0: a
1: friendly atmosphere.
0: The Ragolds on Brighouse and Denham Road is the place to be.
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0: pub
1: Royal
0: is
1: in
0: proudly
1: sponsored
0: whether
1: by
0: you're
1: the
0: looking
1: Ragolds.
0: For a delicious meal,
1: your
0: award-winning
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0: drink
1: pub
0: or
1: a friendly atmosphere.
0: Queensbury.
1: The Ragolds
0: whether you're
1: on
0: looking
1: Brighouse
0: for a delicious
1: and Denham
0: meal,
1: Road,
0: a refreshing
1: place to be.
0: Or
1: a
0: friendly atmosphere.
1: The Ragolds on Brighouse and Denham Road is the place to be.
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0: pub
1: Royal
0: is
1: proudly sponsored
0: whether
1: by
0: you're
1: the
0: looking
1: Ragolds.
0: For a delicious meal,
1: your
0: award-winning
1: country
0: pub
1: or
0: a
1: friendly
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1: atmosphere.
0: Queensbury.
1: The Ragolds
0: whether you're looking
1: on Brighouse
0: for a delicious
1: Denham
0: meal,
1: Road,
0: a refreshing
1: place drink,
0: to be.
1: Or
0: a
1: friendly atmosphere.
0: The Ragolds on Brighouse and Denham Road is the place to be.
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1: Royal
0: in
1: is
0: Queensbury.
1: Proudly sponsored
0: whether
1: by
0: you're
1: the
0: looking
1: Ragolds.
0: For a delicious meal,
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0: award-winning
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0: drink
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1: a
0: friendly
1: atmosphere.
0: In Queensbury.
1: The Ragolds
0: whether you're
1: on
0: looking
1: Brighouse
0: for a delicious
1: Denham
0: meal,
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0: a refreshing
1: place
0: drink
1: to be.
0: Or a
1: friendly atmosphere. The Ragolds on Brighouse and Denham Road is the place to be. Radio Royal is proudly sponsored by The Ragolds. 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
1: is
0: in
1: proudly sponsored
0: whether
1: by
0: you're
1: the
0: looking
1: Ragolds.
0: For a delicious meal,
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0: pub, or a friendly atmosphere
1: 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The
0: Ragolds,
1: whether you're
0: on
1: looking
0: Brighouse
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0: and
1: meal,
0: Road,
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0: place
1: drink,
0: to be.
1: 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The Ragolds on Brighouse and Denham Road is the place to be.
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1: is
0: in Queensbury.
1: Proudly sponsored
0: whether
1: by
0: you're
1: The
0: looking
1: Ragolds.
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0: The Ragolds
1: whether you're
0: on
1: looking
0: Brighouse
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0: and Denham
1: meal,
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0: place
1: drink,
0: to be.
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1: in
0: is
1: Queensbury.
0: Proudly sponsored
1: whether
0: by
1: you're
0: The
1: looking
0: Ragolds.
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0: in Queensbury.
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0: whether you're
1: on
0: looking
1: Brighouse
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0: meal,
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0: a refreshing
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0: drink,
1: to be.
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1: is
0: proudly
1: sponsored
0: whether
1: by
0: you're
1: The
0: looking
1: Ragolds.
0: For a delicious meal,
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1: pub,
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0: atmosphere
1: in Queensbury.
0: The Ragolds
1: whether you're
0: on
1: looking
0: Brighouse
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0: and Denham
1: meal,
0: Road,
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0: place
1: drink,
0: to be.
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0: is
1: proudly
0: sponsored
1: whether
0: by
1: you're
0: The
1: looking
0: Ragolds.
1: For a delicious meal,
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0: country
1: pub,
0: or a friendly
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0: atmosphere.
1: Queensbury.
0: The Ragolds
1: whether you're looking
0: on
1: for a delicious
0: and Denham
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0: Road,
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0: is the place
1: drink,
0: to be.
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1: is
0: proudly
1: sponsored
0: whether
1: by
0: you're
1: The
0: Ragolds.
1: Looking for a delicious meal,
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0: a country
1: pub,
0: or
1: a
0: friendly
1: in
0: atmosphere.
1: Queensbury.
0: The Ragolds
1: whether you're
0: on
1: looking
0: Brighouse
1: for a delicious
0: Denham
1: meal,
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0: place
1: drink,
0: to be.
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0: is
1: proudly
0: sponsored
1: whether
0: you're
1: looking
0: Ragolds.
1: For a delicious meal,
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0: friendly atmosphere.
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0: The Ragolds
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0: on
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0: Brighouse
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0: place drink,
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0: is
1: proudly
0: sponsored
1: whether
0: by
1: you're
0: The
1: looking
0: Ragolds.
1: For a delicious meal,
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1: in Queensbury.
0: The Ragolds
1: whether you're
0: on
1: looking
0: Brighouse
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0: is
1: proudly
0: sponsored
1: whether
0: you're
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0: on
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0: Brighouse
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0: to be.
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1: is
0: proudly
1: sponsored
0: whether
1: by
0: you're
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0: looking
1: Ragolds.
0: For a delicious meal,
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0: pub,
1: or
0: a
1: friendly
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1: atmosphere
0: in Queensbury.
1: The Ragolds
0: whether you're
1: on
0: looking
1: Brighouse
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0: meal,
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0: a refreshing
1: place
0: drink,
1: to be.
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1: Royal
0: in
1: is
0: Queensbury.
1: Proudly sponsored
0: whether you're
1: by The
0: looking
1: Ragolds.
0: For a delicious meal,
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0: pub,
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0: friendly
1: atmosphere
0: in Queensbury.
1: The Ragolds
0: whether you're
1: on
0: looking
1: Brighouse
0: for a delicious
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0: meal,
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0: a refreshing
1: place
0: drink,
1: to be.
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0: pub
1: Royal
0: in is
1: Queensbury.
0: Proudly
1: sponsored
0: whether
1: by
0: you're
1: The
0: looking
1: Ragolds.
0: For a delicious meal,
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0: country pub,
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0: a
1: friendly
0: atmosphere
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0: The Ragolds
1: whether you're
0: on
1: looking
0: Brighouse
1: for a delicious
0: and
1: meal,
0: Denham Road,
1: a refreshing
0: place
1: drink,
0: to be.
1: Or a friendly atmosphere.
0: The Ragolds on Brighouse and Denham Road is the place to be.
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0: Royal
1: is
0: proudly
1: sponsored
0: whether
1: by
0: you're
1: The
0: looking
1: Ragolds.
0: For a delicious meal,
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0: pub,
1: or
0: a
1: friendly atmosphere
0: in Queensbury.
1: The Ragolds
0: whether you're
1: on
0: looking
1: Brighouse
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0: meal,
1: Road,
0: a refreshing
1: place
0: drink,
1: to be.
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0: pub
1: Royal
0: in
1: is proudly
0: sponsored
1: whether
0: by
1: you're
0: The
1: looking
0: Ragolds.
1: For a delicious meal,
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0: friendly atmosphere
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0: The Ragolds
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0: on
1: looking
0: Brighouse
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1: meal,
0: Road,
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0: place
1: drink,
0: to be.
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0: The Ragolds on Brighouse and Denham Road is the place to be.
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0: Royal
1: in
0: is
1: proudly
0: Queensbury.
1: Sponsored.
0: Whether
1: by
0: you're
1: the
0: looking
1: Raggles,
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1: House
0: a delicious
1: and Denham
0: meal,
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1: place to be,
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0: proudly
1: sponsored
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1: by
0: you're
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1: in
0: is Queensbury.
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0: whether
1: by
0: you're
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0: looking
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0: on
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0: Brighouse
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0: to be,
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0: is
1: proudly
0: sponsored
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0: by
1: you're
0: the
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0: looking
1: Brighouse
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0: meal,
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0: drink,
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1: in
0: is
1: Queensbury.
0: Proudly sponsored
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0: by
1: looking
0: the Raggles.
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1: Brighouse
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1: in
0: is
1: Queensbury.
0: Proudly sponsored
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0: by
1: looking
0: the Raggles.
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0: whether
1: on
0: you're
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0: for a delicious
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0: a refreshing
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0: drink,
1: to be,
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0: Royal
1: in Queensbury.
0: Is proudly sponsored
1: whether you're
0: by
1: looking
0: the Raggles.
1: For a delicious meal,
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1: whether
0: on
1: you're
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0: place to
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0: be,
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0: The Raggles on Brighouse and Denham Road is the place to
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0: in
1: is
0: Queensbury.
1: Proudly sponsored
0: whether you're
1: by
0: looking
1: the Raggles.
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0: whether you're
1: on
0: looking
1: Brighouse
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0: drink,
1: to be,
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1: in
0: is
1: Queensbury.
0: Proudly sponsored
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0: by
1: looking
0: the Raggles.
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0: whether you're
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0: looking
1: Brighouse
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0: a refreshing
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0: drink,
1: to be,
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0: Royal
1: in
0: is
1: Queensbury.
0: Proudly sponsored
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0: by
1: looking
0: the Raggles.
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1: The Raggles,
0: whether you're
1: on
0: looking
1: Brighouse
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0: a refreshing
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0: drink,
1: to be,
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0: Royal
1: in
0: is Queensbury.
1: Proudly sponsored
0: whether you're
1: by the
0: looking
1: Raggles.
0: For a delicious
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0: pub,
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0: in Queensbury.
1: The Raggles,
0: whether you're
1: on
0: looking
1: Brighouse
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0: a refreshing
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0: drink,
1: to be,
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0: Royal
1: in
0: is Queensbury.
1: Proudly sponsored
0: whether you're
1: by
0: looking
1: the Raggles.
0: For a delicious meal,
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0: The Raggles,
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0: on
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0: Brighouse
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0: Denham
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0: place
1: drink,
0: to be,
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0: The Raggles on Brighouse and Denham Road is the place to
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0: in
1: is
0: Queensbury.
1: Proudly sponsored
0: whether you're
1: by the
0: looking
1: Raggles.
0: For a delicious meal,
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0: The Raggles,
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0: on
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0: Brighouse
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0: Denham
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0: Road,
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0: place
1: drink,
0: to be,
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0: The Raggles on Brighouse and Denham Road is the place to be.
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0: in is
1: Queensbury.
0: Proudly sponsored
1: whether
0: by
1: you're
0: the
1: looking
0: Raggles.
1: For a delicious meal,
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0: whether you're
1: on
0: looking
1: Brighouse
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0: a refreshing
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0: drink,
1: to be,
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1: The Raggles on Brighouse and Denham Road is the place to be.
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0: whether you're
1: by
0: looking
1: the Raggles.
0: For a delicious meal,
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0: Brighouse
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0: Denham
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0: or a friendly atmosphere,
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1: is
0: Queensbury.
1: Proudly sponsored
0: whether you're
1: by
0: looking
1: the Raggles.
0: For a delicious meal,
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0: The Raggles,
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0: on
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0: Brighouse
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0: place
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0: to be,
1: or a friendly atmosphere,
0: the Raggles on Brighouse and Denham Road is the place to
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0: is
1: Queensbury.
0: Proudly sponsored
1: whether you're
0: by the
1: looking
0: Raggles.
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0: whether you're
1: on
0: looking
1: Brighouse
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0: meal,
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0: drink
1: to be,
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0: Royal
1: in
0: is
1: Queensbury.
0: Proudly sponsored
1: whether
0: by
1: you're
0: the
1: looking
0: Raggles.
1: For a delicious meal,
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0: The Raggles,
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0: on
1: looking
0: Brighouse
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1: meal,
0: Road,
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0: place
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0: to be,
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0: The Raggles on Brighouse and Denham Road is the place to be.
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1: Royal
0: in
1: is
0: Queensbury.
1: Proudly sponsored
0: whether
1: by
0: you're
1: the
0: looking
1: Raggles.
0: For a delicious meal,
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0: whether you're
1: on
0: looking
1: Brighouse
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0: meal,
1: Road,
0: a refreshing
1: place
0: drink
1: to be,
0: or a friendly atmosphere.
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0: Royal
1: is
0: proudly sponsored
1: whether
0: by
1: you're
0: the
1: looking
0: Raggles.
1: For a delicious meal,
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0: country pub
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1: The Raggles
0: whether you're
1: on
0: looking
1: Brighouse
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1: meal,
0: Denham Road,
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0: place
1: drink
0: to be,
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0: The Raggles on Brighouse and Denham Road is the place to be.
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0: is
1: proudly
0: sponsored
1: whether
0: by
1: you're
0: the
1: looking
0: Raggles.
1: For a delicious meal,
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0: or friendly
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0: atmosphere.
1: Queensbury.
0: The Raggles
1: whether you're
0: on
1: looking
0: Brighouse
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0: meal,
1: Denham Road,
0: a refreshing
1: place
0: drink
1: to be,
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0: Royal
1: is
0: proudly
1: sponsored
0: whether
1: by
0: you're
1: the
0: looking
1: Raggles.
0: For a delicious meal,
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0: country pub
1: or
0: friendly
1: in
0: atmosphere.
1: Queensbury.
0: The Raggles
1: whether you're looking
0: on Brighouse
1: for a delicious
0: and Denham
1: meal,
0: Road,
1: a refreshing
0: place
1: drink
0: to be,
1: or friendly atmosphere.
0: The Raggles on Brighouse and Denham Road is the place to be.
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0: is
1: in
0: proudly
1: sponsored
0: by
1: whether
0: the
1: you're
0: Raggles.
1: Looking for a delicious meal,
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0: country
1: drink,
0: pub
1: or
0: friendly
1: atmosphere.
0: Queensbury.
1: The Raggles
0: whether you're looking
1: on
0: for
1: Brighouse
0: a delicious
1: and
0: meal,
1: Denham Road,
0: a refreshing
1: is the
0: drink
1: place to be.
0: Or friendly atmosphere.
1: The Raggles on Brighouse and Denham Road is the place to be.
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0: in
1: proudly
0: sponsored
1: by
0: whether
1: the
0: you're
1: Raggles.
0: Looking for a delicious meal,
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0: a refreshing
1: country
0: drink,
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0: atmosphere.
1: Queensbury.
0: The Raggles
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0: on
1: for a delicious
0: and
1: meal,
0: Denham Road,
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0: is the
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0: place to be.
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0: whether
1: the
0: you're
1: Raggles.
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0: The Raggles
1: whether you're looking
0: on Brighouse
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1: meal,
0: Denham Road,
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0: place to be.
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0: the
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0: meal,
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0: drink,
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1: proudly sponsored
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0: you're
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0: in
1: proudly sponsored
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0: you're
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1: is
0: in
1: proudly sponsored
0: whether
1: by
0: you're
1: the
0: looking
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0: on
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0: Brighouse
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0: place to be,
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0: the Raggles on Brighouse and Denham Road is the place to be.
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0: is
1: proudly sponsored
0: whether
1: by
0: you're
1: the
0: looking
1: Raggles
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0: the Raggles.
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0: on
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0: Brighouse
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0: Denham
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0: place
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0: to be,
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0: the Raggles on Brighouse and Denham Road is the place to be.
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0: in
1: is proudly sponsored
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1: by
0: you're
1: the
0: looking
1: Raggles
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0: Whether you're
1: on
0: looking
1: Brighouse
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0: meal,
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0: a refreshing
1: place
0: drink,
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0: proudly sponsored
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0: the
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0: Raggles
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0: the Raggles.
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0: Brighouse
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1: meal,
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0: place
1: drink,
0: to be,
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0: the Raggles on Brighouse and Denham Road is the place to be.
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0: is
1: proudly sponsored
0: whether you're
1: the
0: looking
1: Raggles
0: for a delicious meal,
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0: pub,
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0: a
1: friendly
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0: Queensbury,
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0: Whether you're
1: on
0: looking
1: Brighouse
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1: meal,
0: Denham Road,
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0: place
1: drink,
0: to be,
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0: the Raggles on Brighouse and Denham Road is the place to be.
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0: Royal
1: is in
0: proudly sponsored
1: whether
0: by
1: you're
0: the
1: looking
0: Raggles
1: for a delicious meal,
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1: pub,
0: or
1: a
0: friendly atmosphere,
1: in Queensbury,
0: the Raggles.
1: Whether you're
0: on
1: looking
0: Brighouse
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0: and
1: meal,
0: Road,
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0: place
1: drink,
0: to be,
1: or a friendly atmosphere,
0: the Raggles on Brighouse and Denham Road is the place to be.
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1: in
0: is proudly sponsored
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0: by
1: you're
0: the Raggles.
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0: the Raggles.
1: Whether you're
0: on
1: looking
0: Brighouse
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0: Denham
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0: Road,
1: a
0: refreshing
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0: drink,
1: to be,
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1: the Raggles on Brighouse and Denham Road is the place to be.
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0: in
1: is proudly sponsored
0: whether
1: by
0: you're
1: the
0: looking
1: Raggles
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0: the Raggles.
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0: on
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0: Brighouse
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0: meal,
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0: drink,
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0: in
1: is proudly sponsored
0: whether
1: by
0: you're
1: the
0: looking
1: Raggles
0: for a delicious meal,
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0: the Raggles.
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0: on
1: looking
0: Brighouse
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0: and
1: meal,
0: Road,
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0: place
1: drink,
0: to be,
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0: the Raggles on Brighouse and Denham Road is the place to be.
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0: is proudly sponsored
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1: looking
0: Raggles
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0: Whether you're
1: on
0: looking
1: Brighouse
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0: meal,
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0: drink,
1: to be,
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0: in
1: is proudly sponsored
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0: looking
1: the Raggles
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0: Whether you're
1: on
0: looking
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0: drink,
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0: in
1: is proudly sponsored
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0: looking
1: the Raggles
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0: Whether you're
1: on
0: looking
1: Brighouse
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0: drink,
1: to be,
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1: by
0: looking
1: the Raggles,
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0: the Raggles.
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0: on
1: you're looking
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0: Denham
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0: to be,
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0: looking
1: the Raggles.
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0: the Raggles.
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0: on
1: you're
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0: to be,
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0: looking
1: Raggles.
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0: is proudly sponsored
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0: Raggles.
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0: looking
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0: to be,
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0: is
1: Queensbury.
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1: looking
0: Raggles.
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0: Whether you're
1: on
0: looking
1: Brickhouse
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0: meal,
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0: drink,
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0: Queensbury.
1: Proudly sponsored
0: whether
1: by
0: you're
1: the
0: looking
1: Raggles.
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0: the Raggles.
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0: on
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0: Brickhouse
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0: refreshing
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0: in
1: is
0: Queensbury.
1: Proudly sponsored
0: whether
1: by
0: you're
1: the
0: looking
1: Raggles.
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0: the Raggles.
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0: on
1: looking
0: Brickhouse
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0: and
1: meal,
0: Road,
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0: place
1: to be,
0: or friendly atmosphere,
1: the Raggles on Brickhouse and Denham Road is the place to be.
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0: is
1: proudly sponsored
0: whether
1: by
0: you're
1: the
0: looking
1: Raggles.
0: For a delicious meal,
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0: the Raggles.
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0: on
1: looking
0: Brickhouse
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0: Denham
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0: Road,
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0: place
1: to be,
0: or friendly atmosphere,
1: the Raggles on Brickhouse and Denham Road is the place to be.
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0: Royal
1: is
0: proudly
1: sponsored
0: whether
1: by
0: you're
1: the
0: looking
1: Raggles.
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0: the Raggles.
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0: on
1: looking
0: Brickhouse
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0: Denham
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0: Road,
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0: place
1: drink,
0: to be,
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0: the Raggles on Brickhouse and Denham Road is the place to be.
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0: is
1: in
0: proudly
1: sponsored
0: by
1: whether
0: the
1: you're
0: Raggles.
1: Looking for a delicious meal,
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0: drink,
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0: atmosphere.
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0: the Raggles
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0: on
1: Brickhouse
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1: meal,
0: Denham Road,
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0: drink,
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0: is
1: in
0: proudly
1: sponsored
0: by
1: whether
0: the
1: you're
0: Raggles.
1: Looking for a delicious meal,
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0: country
1: drink,
0: pub
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1: atmosphere.
0: Queensbury,
1: the Raggles
0: whether you're
1: on
0: looking
1: Brickhouse
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1: and
0: meal,
1: Denham Road,
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1: drink,
0: place
1: to be,
0: or friendly atmosphere,
1: the Raggles on Brickhouse and Denham Road is the place to be.
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0: Royal
1: is
0: in
1: proudly
0: sponsored
1: whether
0: by
1: you're
0: the
1: looking
0: Raggles.
1: For a delicious meal,
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0: drink,
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0: or friendly
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0: atmosphere.
1: Queensbury,
0: the Raggles
1: whether you're
0: on
1: looking
0: Brickhouse
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0: and
1: meal,
0: Denham Road,
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0: drink,
1: place to be,
0: or friendly atmosphere,
1: the Raggles on Brickhouse and Denham Road is the place to be.
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1: is
0: in
1: proudly sponsored
0: whether
1: by
0: you're
1: the
0: looking
1: Raggles.
0: For a delicious meal,
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0: drink,
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0: the Raggles
1: whether you're
0: on
1: looking
0: Brickhouse
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0: and
1: meal,
0: Denham Road,
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0: drink,
1: place to be,
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1: the Raggles on Brickhouse and Denham Road is the place to be.
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0: is
1: in
0: proudly
1: sponsored
0: whether
1: by
0: you're
1: the
0: looking
1: Raggles.
0: For a delicious
1: meal,
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0: country
1: drink,
0: pub
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0: friendly
1: atmosphere.
0: The Raggles
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0: on
1: for
0: Brickhouse
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0: and
1: meal,
0: Denham Road,
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0: drink,
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0: you're
1: the Raggles.
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0: Raggles
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0: Raggles.
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1: The Raggles.
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1: Raggles
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0: for a
1: Brighouse
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1: be.
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0: The Raggles.
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0: Raggles
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0: Brighouse
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0: be.
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0: The Raggles on Brighouse and Denham Road is the place to be.
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1: Raggles.
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0: Whether
1: Raggles
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0: for a
1: Brighouse
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1: be.
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0: Raggles.
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0: Raggles
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0: Brighouse
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0: be.
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1: Raggles.
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0: a
1: Brighouse
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1: be.
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0: is in
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1: by The
0: you're
1: Raggles.
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0: Whether you're looking
1: on Brighouse
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1: and Denham
0: meal,
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1: in
0: is proudly sponsored
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0: by
1: you're
0: The
1: looking
0: Raggles.
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1: on
0: looking
1: Brighouse
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0: meal,
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0: drink,
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0: is proudly sponsored
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0: by
1: you're
0: the
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0: Raggles.
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0: Queensbury.
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0: whether you're
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0: looking
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0: for
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0: meal,
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0: drink,
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0: Queensbury.
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0: looking
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0: Brighouse
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0: to be.
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0: is
1: Queensbury.
0: Proudly sponsored
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0: the Raggles.
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0: whether you're
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0: looking
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0: drink,
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1: in
0: is
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0: by
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0: the Raggles.
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0: whether
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0: you're looking
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0: drink,
1: to be.
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0: in
1: is
0: Queensbury.
1: Proudly sponsored
0: whether you're
1: by
0: looking
1: the Raggles.
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0: on
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0: Brighouse
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0: Denham
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0: to be.
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1: in
0: is
1: Queensbury.
0: Proudly sponsored
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0: by the
1: looking
0: Raggles.
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0: whether you're
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0: looking
1: Brighouse
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0: drink,
1: to be.
0: Or a friendly atmosphere, the Raggles on Brighouse and Denham Road is the place to
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0: in is
1: Queensbury.
0: Proudly sponsored
1: whether you're
0: by the
1: looking
0: Raggles.
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0: whether you're
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0: looking
1: Brighouse
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1: to be.
0: Or a friendly atmosphere, the Raggles on Brighouse and Denham Road is the place to
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0: Royal
1: in
0: is
1: Queensbury.
0: Proudly sponsored
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0: by the
1: looking
0: Raggles.
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0: whether you're
1: on
0: looking
1: Brighouse
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0: drink,
1: to be.
0: Or a friendly atmosphere, the Raggles on Brighouse and Denham Road is the place to
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0: Royal
1: in
0: is
1: Queensbury.
0: Proudly sponsored
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0: by
1: looking
0: the Raggles.
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0: whether you're
1: on
0: looking
1: Brighouse
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1: to be.
0: Or a friendly atmosphere, the Raggles on Brighouse and Denham Road is the place to
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0: pub
1: Royal
0: in
1: is
0: Queensbury.
1: Proudly sponsored
0: whether you're
1: by
0: looking
1: the Raggles.
0: For a delicious meal,
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0: award-winning
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1: The Raggles,
0: whether you're
1: on
0: looking
1: Brighouse
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1: Denham
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0: drink,
1: to be.
0: Or a friendly atmosphere, the Raggles on Brighouse and Denham Road is the place to
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0: pub
1: Royal
0: in
1: is
0: Queensbury.
1: Proudly sponsored
0: whether you're
1: by
0: looking
1: the Raggles.
0: For a delicious meal,
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0: award-winning
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0: pub
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0: in Queensbury.
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0: whether you're looking
1: Brighouse
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1: Denham
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1: to be.
0: Or a friendly atmosphere, the Raggles on Brighouse and Denham Road is the place to
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0: is proudly sponsored by the Raggles.
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0: pub
1: Royal
0: in
1: is
0: Queensbury.
1: Proudly sponsored
0: whether you're
1: by the
0: looking
1: Raggles.
0: For a delicious
1: meal,
0: your
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0: pub
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0: in Queensbury.
1: The Raggles,
0: whether you're
1: on
0: looking
1: Brighouse
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0: drink,
1: to be.
0: Or a friendly atmosphere, the Raggles on Brighouse and Denham Road is the place to
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0: be.
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0: is proudly sponsored by the Raggles. 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
0: Royal
1: in
0: is proudly sponsored
1: whether you're
0: by
1: looking
0: the Raggles.
1: For a
0: delicious meal,
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0: award-winning
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0: pub
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0: in Queensbury.
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0: whether you're looking
1: Brighouse
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1: Denham
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0: to be.
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0: the Raggles on Brighouse and Denham Road is the place
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0: to be.
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0: Royal
1: in
0: Queensbury.
1: Is proudly sponsored
0: whether you're
1: by
0: looking
1: the Raggles.
0: For a delicious meal,
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0: pub
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0: in Queensbury.
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0: whether
1: on
0: you're
1: Brighouse
0: looking for a delicious
1: Denham
0: meal,
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0: drink,
1: to be.
0: Or a friendly atmosphere, the Raggles on Brighouse and Denham Road is the place
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0: to be.
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0: Royal
1: in Queens
0: is proudly sponsored.
1: Whether you're
0: by
1: looking
0: the
1: for a delicious meal,
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0: the Ragolds.
1: Whether
0: on
1: you're
0: Brick
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0: House
1: for a delicious meal,
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0: drink,
1: to be.
0: Or a friendly atmosphere,
1: the Ragolds on Brighouse and Denham Road is the place
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0: Royal
1: in Queensbury
0: is proudly sponsored.
1: Whether you're
0: by
1: looking
0: the Ragolds
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0: your
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0: award-winning
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0: country
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0: pub
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1: the Ragolds.
0: Whether
1: on
0: you're
1: Brick
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1: House
0: for a delicious
1: Denham
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0: a refreshing
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0: drink,
1: to be.
0: Or a friendly atmosphere,
1: the Ragolds on Brighouse and Denham Road is the place
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0: Royal
1: in Queensbury
0: is proudly sponsored.
1: Whether you're
0: by
1: looking
0: the Ragolds
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0: award-winning
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0: country
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0: pub
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1: the Ragolds.
0: Whether
1: on
0: you're
1: Brick
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1: House
0: for a delicious
1: Denham
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0: a refreshing
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0: drink,
1: to be.
0: Or a friendly atmosphere,
1: the Ragolds on Brighouse and Denham Road is the place
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0: Royal
1: in Queensbury
0: is proudly sponsored.
1: Whether you're
0: by
1: looking
0: the
1: for a delicious meal,
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0: the Ragolds.
1: Whether
0: on
1: you're
0: Brick
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0: House
1: for a delicious
0: Denham
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0: Road,
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0: drink,
1: to be.
0: Or a friendly atmosphere,
1: the Ragolds on Brighouse and Denham Road is the place
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1: in Queensbury
0: is proudly sponsored.
1: Whether you're
0: by the
1: looking
0: Ragolds
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0: award-winning
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0: country
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0: pub
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1: the Ragolds.
0: Whether
1: on
0: you're
1: Brick
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1: House
0: for a delicious
1: Denham
0: meal,
1: a refreshing
0: to
1: be.
0: Or a friendly atmosphere,
1: the Ragolds on Brighouse and Denham Road is the place
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0: in Queensbury
1: is proudly sponsored.
0: Whether you're looking
1: by the Ragolds
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0: the Ragolds.
1: Whether you're
0: Brick
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0: Denham
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0: a
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0: drink,
1: to be.
0: Or a friendly atmosphere,
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0: the Ragolds.
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0: Brick
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0: a
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0: drink,
1: to be.
0: Or a friendly atmosphere,
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1: in Queensbury
0: is proudly sponsored.
1: Whether you're
0: by
1: looking
0: the Ragolds
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0: friendly atmosphere
1: in Queensbury,
0: the Ragolds.
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0: on
1: you're
0: Brick
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0: House
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0: Denham
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0: drink,
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1: in Queensbury
0: is proudly sponsored.
1: Whether you're
0: by
1: looking
0: the Ragolds
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0: the Ragolds.
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0: on
1: you're
0: Brick
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0: House
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0: Denham
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0: to be.
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0: in Queensbury
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1: by
0: looking
1: the Ragolds
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1: the Ragolds.
0: Whether you're
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0: in
1: is
0: Queensbury.
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0: looking
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1: Royal
0: in
1: is
0: Queensbury.
1: Proudly sponsored.
0: Whether you're
1: by
0: looking
1: the Ragolds
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0: the Ragolds.
1: Whether you're
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1: refreshing
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0: to be.
1: Or a friendly atmosphere,
0: the Ragolds on Brighouse and Denham Road is the place to
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0: in
1: is
0: Queensbury.
1: Proudly sponsored.
0: Whether you're
1: by
0: looking
1: the Ragolds
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0: award-winning
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1: the Ragolds.
0: Whether you're looking
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1: refreshing
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0: to be.
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0: a
1: friendly atmosphere,
0: the Ragolds on Brighouse and Denham Road is the place to
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1: Royal
0: in
1: is
0: Queensbury.
1: Proudly sponsored.
0: Whether you're
1: by
0: looking
1: the Ragolds
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0: award-winning
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1: the Ragolds.
0: Whether you're
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0: looking
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1: a
0: refreshing
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1: to be.
0: Or
1: a
0: friendly atmosphere,
1: the Ragolds on Brighouse and Denham Road is the place to
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0: Royal in
1: is
0: Queensbury.
1: Proudly sponsored
0: whether you're
1: by
0: looking
1: the Raggles.
0: For a delicious meal,
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1: pub
0: a friendly atmosphere.
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0: The Raggles,
1: whether you're
0: on
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0: Brighouse
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0: Denham
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0: place
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0: to be,
1: or a friendly atmosphere. The Raggles on Brighouse and Denham Road is the place to
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0: Royal
1: in Queensbury.
0: Is proudly sponsored
1: whether you're
0: by
1: looking
0: the Raggles.
1: For a delicious meal,
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1: a
0: award-winning
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0: pub
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1: The Raggles
0: whether
1: on
0: you're
1: Brighouse
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1: Denham
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1: a refreshing
0: place
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0: to be.
1: Or a friendly atmosphere.
0: The Raggles on Brighouse and Denham Road is the place
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0: to be.
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0: in Queensbury.
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0: whether you're looking
1: by the
0: for
1: Raggles.
0: A delicious meal,
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0: a refreshing
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0: The Raggles
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0: Brighouse
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1: drink,
0: or
1: a friendly atmosphere.
0: The Raggles on Brighouse and Denham Road is the place
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0: to be.
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1: by the Raggles.
0: For a delicious meal,
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1: award-winning
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0: on
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0: refreshing
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1: to be.
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0: by the
1: for
0: Raggles.
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0: The Raggles
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0: Brighouse
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0: Denham
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0: a refreshing
1: drink
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1: to be.
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0: Royal
1: in Queensbury.
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1: whether you're looking
0: by the
1: for
0: Raggles.
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0: award-winning
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0: whether you're
1: Brighouse
0: looking for a
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0: delicious
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0: drink
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1: friendly atmosphere.
0: The Raggles on Brighouse and Denham Road is the place
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0: to be.
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0: whether you're looking
1: by the
0: for
1: Raggles.
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0: whether
1: Brighouse
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1: a refreshing
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0: be.
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0: The Raggles on Brighouse and Denham Road is the place
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0: to be.
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0: whether you're looking
1: by the
0: for
1: Raggles.
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1: your
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1: award-winning
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0: Brighouse
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0: is
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1: be.
0: Or a friendly atmosphere.
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1: to be.
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1: is proudly sponsored by the Raggles.
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0: in Queensbury.
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0: whether you're looking
1: by
0: for
1: the
0: a
1: Raggles.
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1: a
0: your
1: award-winning
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0: pub
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0: in Queensbury.
1: The Raggles on
0: whether
1: Brighouse
0: you're looking
1: and
0: for
1: Denham
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1: is the
0: a
1: place
0: refreshing
1: to be.
0: Drink
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0: The Raggles on Brighouse and Denham Road is the place
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0: to be.
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0: in Queensbury
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0: whether you're looking
1: by
0: for
1: the
0: a
1: Raggles.
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0: your award-winning
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1: The Raggles on
0: whether
1: Brighouse
0: you're looking
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0: for a
1: Denham
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0: meal,
1: is the
0: a
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1: to be.
0: Drink
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0: The Raggles on Brighouse and Denham Road is the
1: Radio
0: place to
1: Royal
0: be.
1: Is proudly sponsored by the Raggles.
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0: in
1: is proudly sponsored
0: whether you're looking
1: by
0: for
1: the
0: a
1: Raggles.
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1: a
0: your
1: refreshing
0: winning
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0: country
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0: in Queensbury.
1: The Raggles on
0: whether
1: Brighouse
0: you're looking
1: and
0: for
1: Denham
0: a delicious
1: Road,
0: meal
1: is the
0: a
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0: refreshing
1: to be.
0: Drink
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0: The Raggles on Brighouse and Denham Road is the
1: Radio
0: place to
1: Royal
0: be.
1: Is proudly sponsored by the Raggles.
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0: in
1: is proudly sponsored
0: whether you're looking
1: by
0: for
1: the
0: a delicious
1: Raggles.
0: Meal,
1: a refreshing
0: your award-winning
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0: country
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1: The Raggles on
0: whether
1: Brighouse
0: you're looking
1: and
0: for
1: Denham
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0: meal
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0: a
1: to be.
0: Drink
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0: The Raggles on Brighouse and Denham Road is the
1: Radio
0: place to
1: Royal
0: be.
1: Is proudly sponsored by the Raggles.
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0: in Queensbury
1: is proudly sponsored
0: whether you're looking
1: by
0: for
1: the
0: a
1: Raggles.
0: Delicious meal,
1: a
0: your
1: refreshing
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0: The Raggles on whether
1: Brighouse
0: you're looking for a
1: Denham
0: delicious
1: Road
0: meal
1: is the
0: a
1: place
0: refreshing
1: to be.
0: Drink
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0: The Raggles on Brighouse and Denham Road is the place
1: Radio
0: to be.
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0: is proudly sponsored by the Raggles.
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1: in Queensbury
0: is proudly sponsored
1: whether you're looking
0: by the
1: for
0: Raggles.
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0: your
1: a
0: award-winning
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0: whether
1: Brighouse
0: you're looking for a delicious
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0: meal
1: is
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1: a
0: place
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0: to be.
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1: a
0: friendly atmosphere.
1: The Raggles on Brighouse and Denham Road is the place
0: Radio
1: to be.
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0: is proudly sponsored
1: whether you're looking
0: by the
1: for
0: Raggles.
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0: atmosphere
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0: The Raggolds on
1: whether
0: Brick
1: you're
0: House
1: looking for a
0: Denham
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0: Road
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0: a
1: refreshing drink,
0: or a friendly atmosphere,
1: the Raggolds on Brick House and Denham Road is the place
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0: in Queensbury
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0: whether you're looking
1: by the
0: for
1: Raggolds.
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0: award-winning
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0: atmosphere
1: in Queensbury.
0: The Raggolds on
1: whether you're
0: Brick
1: looking
0: House
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0: and
1: delicious
0: Road
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0: a refreshing drink,
1: or a friendly atmosphere. The Raggolds on Brick House and Denham Road is the place
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1: pub
0: Royal
1: in Queensbury
0: is proudly sponsored
1: whether you're looking
0: by the
1: for
0: Raggolds.
1: A delicious meal,
0: your
1: a refreshing
0: award-winning
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0: country
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0: pub
1: atmosphere
0: in Queensbury.
1: The Raggolds
0: whether
1: on
0: you're
1: Brick
0: looking
1: House
0: for
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0: Denham
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0: a
1: refreshing
0: drink,
1: or a friendly atmosphere. The Raggolds on Brick House and Denham Road is the place
0: Radio
1: to be.
0: Royal is proudly sponsored by the Raggolds.
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1: pub
0: Royal
1: in Queensbury
0: is proudly sponsored
1: whether you're looking
0: by the
1: for
0: Raggolds.
1: A delicious meal,
0: your
1: a refreshing
0: winning
1: drink,
0: country
1: or a friendly atmosphere
0: in Queensbury.
1: The Raggolds
0: whether
1: on
0: you're
1: Brick
0: looking
1: House
0: for a
1: delicious
0: Denham
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0: a
1: refreshing
0: drink,
1: or a friendly atmosphere. The Raggolds on Brick House and Denham Road is the place
0: Radio
1: to be.
0: Radio
1: Royal is proudly sponsored by the Raggolds. Your award-winning country
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1: pub
0: Royal
1: in Queensbury
0: is proudly sponsored
1: whether you're looking
0: by the
1: for
0: Raggolds.
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0: your
1: a refreshing
0: winning
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0: country
1: or a friendly atmosphere
0: in Queensbury.
1: The Raggolds
0: whether you're
1: Brick
0: looking
1: House
0: for
1: a
0: delicious
1: Denham
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1: a refreshing
0: drink,
1: or a friendly atmosphere. The Raggolds on Brick House and Denham Road is the place
0: Radio
1: to be.
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1: Royal is proudly sponsored by the Raggolds. Your award-winning country
0: pub
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0: Royal
1: in Queensbury
0: is proudly
1: sponsored
0: whether you're looking
1: by the
0: for
1: Raggolds.
0: A delicious meal,
1: your
0: a
1: award-winning country
0: or a friendly
1: pub
0: atmosphere
1: in Queensbury.
0: The Raggolds on
1: whether
0: Brick
1: you're looking
0: House
1: for a
0: delicious
1: Denham Road
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1: is the place to
0: drink
1: be.
0: Or a friendly atmosphere.
1: The Raggolds on Brick House and Denham Road is the place
0: Radio
1: to be.
0: Royal
1: is proudly sponsored by the Raggolds. Your award-winning country
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1: in Queensbury
0: is
1: proudly sponsored
0: whether you're looking
1: by the
0: for
1: Raggolds.
0: A delicious meal,
1: your
0: a
1: award-winning country
0: or a friendly
1: pub
0: atmosphere
1: in Queensbury.
0: The
1: Raggolds on
0: whether
1: Brick
0: you're looking
1: House
0: for a delicious
1: Denham
0: meal,
1: is the
0: a refreshing
1: place to
0: drink
1: be.
0: Or a friendly atmosphere.
1: The Raggolds on Brick House and Denham Road is the place
0: Radio
1: to be.
0: Royal
1: is proudly sponsored by the Raggolds. Your award-winning country pub
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1: in Queensbury
0: is proudly
1: sponsored
0: whether you're looking
1: by the
0: for
1: Raggolds.
0: A delicious meal,
1: your
0: a
1: award-winning country
0: or a friendly
1: pub
0: atmosphere
1: in Queensbury.
0: The Raggolds
1: on
0: whether
1: Brick
0: House
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0: and Denham
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0: meal,
1: is the a
0: refreshing
1: place to
0: drink
1: be.
0: Or a friendly atmosphere.
1: The Raggolds on Brick House and Denham Road is the place
0: Radio
1: to be.
0: Royal
1: is proudly sponsored by the Raggolds. Your award-winning country pub
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1: in Queensbury
0: is proudly
1: sponsored
0: whether you're looking
1: by the
0: for
1: Raggolds.
0: A delicious meal,
1: your
0: a
1: award-winning country
0: or a friendly
1: pub
0: atmosphere
1: in Queensbury.
0: The
1: Raggolds on
0: whether
1: Brick
0: you're
1: House
0: looking
1: for a delicious
0: Denham
1: meal,
0: is the
1: a place
0: refreshing
1: to
0: drink
1: be.
0: Or a friendly atmosphere.
1: The Raggolds on Brick House and Denham Road is the place
0: Radio
1: to be.
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1: is proudly sponsored by the Raggolds. Your award-winning country pub
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1: in Queensbury
0: is
1: proudly sponsored
0: whether you're looking
1: by the
0: for
1: Raggolds.
0: A delicious meal,
1: your award-winning
0: drink,
1: country
0: or a friendly
1: pub
0: atmosphere
1: in Queensbury.
0: The
1: Raggolds on
0: whether
1: Brick
0: you're
1: House
0: looking for
1: a delicious
0: Denham
1: meal,
0: is
1: the place
0: refreshing
1: to
0: drink
1: be.
0: Or a friendly atmosphere.
1: The Raggolds on Brick House and Denham Road is the place
0: Radio
1: to be.
0: Royal
1: is proudly sponsored by the Raggolds. Your award-winning country pub
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1: in Queensbury
0: is proudly sponsored
1: whether you're looking
0: by the
1: for
0: Raggolds.
1: A delicious meal,
0: your
1: a award-winning country
0: or friendly
1: pub
0: atmosphere
1: in Queensbury.
0: The Raggolds on
1: whether
0: Brick
1: you're
0: House
1: looking for a
0: delicious
1: Denham Road
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1: is the place
0: refreshing
1: to be.
0: Drink or a friendly atmosphere.
1: The Raggolds on Brick House and Denham Road is the place
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1: to be.
0: Royal
1: is proudly sponsored by the Raggolds. Your award-winning country pub
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1: in Queensbury
0: is proudly
1: sponsored whether you're looking
0: by
1: the
0: for a
1: Raggolds.
0: Delicious meal,
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0: drink,
1: country
0: or friendly
1: pub
0: atmosphere
1: in Queensbury.
0: The
1: Raggolds on
0: whether
1: Brick
0: you're
1: House
0: looking
1: for a
0: Denham
1: delicious
0: Road
1: meal
0: is
1: the place
0: refreshing
1: to be.
0: Drink or a friendly atmosphere.
1: The Raggolds on Brick House and Denham Road is the place
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1: to be.
0: Royal
1: is proudly sponsored by the Raggolds. 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
0: whether you're looking
1: by the
0: for a
1: Raggolds.
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0: or friendly
1: pub
0: atmosphere
1: in Queensbury.
0: The
1: Raggolds on
0: whether
1: Brick
0: you're
1: looking
0: for a
1: Denham
0: delicious
1: Road
0: meal
1: is
0: the
1: place
0: refreshing
1: to be.
0: Drink or a friendly atmosphere.
1: The Raggolds on Brick House and Denham Road is the place
0: Radio
1: to be.
0: Royal
1: is proudly sponsored by the Raggolds. Your award-winning country pub
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1: in Queensbury
0: is proudly
1: sponsored
0: whether you're looking
1: by the
0: for a
1: Raggolds.
0: Delicious meal,
1: your award-winning
0: drink,
1: country
0: or friendly
1: pub
0: atmosphere
1: in Queensbury.
0: The
1: Raggolds on
0: whether
1: Brick
0: you're
1: House
0: looking
1: for a
0: delicious
1: Denham Road
0: meal
1: is the place
0: refreshing
1: to be.
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1: a
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0: Queensbury.
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1: by
0: for a
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0: meal is the place
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0: Queensbury.
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0: for
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0: a
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0: by the
1: for
0: Ragolds.
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0: atmosphere
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0: The Ragolds on
1: Whether
0: Brick
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0: Denham
1: delicious
0: Road
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0: is
1: a refreshing
0: place to
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0: be.
1: 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The Ragolds on Brig House and Denham Road is the place
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0: by the
1: for
0: Ragolds.
1: A delicious meal,
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0: atmosphere
1: in Queensbury.
0: The Ragolds on
1: Whether
0: Brick
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0: Denham
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0: a
1: refreshing
0: drink,
1: or a friendly atmosphere. The Ragolds on Brig House and Denham Road is the place
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0: by the
1: for
0: Ragolds.
1: A delicious meal,
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1: a award-winning
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0: atmosphere
1: in Queensbury.
0: The Ragolds on
1: Whether you're
0: Brick
1: looking
0: House
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0: Denham
1: delicious
0: Road
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0: a
1: refreshing
0: place to
1: drink,
0: be.
1: Or a friendly atmosphere. The Ragolds on Brig House and Denham Road is the place
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0: by the
1: for
0: Ragolds.
1: A delicious meal,
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0: atmosphere
1: in Queensbury.
0: The Ragolds on
1: Whether
0: Brick
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0: Denham
1: delicious
0: Road
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0: a
1: refreshing
0: to
1: drink,
0: be.
1: Or a friendly atmosphere. The Ragolds on Brig House and Denham Road is the place
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0: by the
1: for
0: Ragolds.
1: A delicious meal,
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0: or a friendly
1: pub
0: atmosphere
1: in Queensbury.
0: The Ragolds on
1: Whether
0: Brick
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0: Denham
1: delicious
0: Road
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0: a refreshing
1: to
0: drink,
1: or a friendly atmosphere. The Ragolds on Brig House and Denham Road is the place
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1: Whether you're looking
0: by the
1: for
0: Ragolds.
1: A delicious meal,
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1: a award-winning
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0: or a friendly
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0: atmosphere
1: in Queensbury.
0: The Ragolds on
1: Whether
0: Brick
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0: House
1: looking for
0: a
1: Denham
0: delicious
1: Road,
0: meal,
1: is
0: a refreshing
1: to
0: drink,
1: or a friendly atmosphere. The Ragolds on Brig House and Denham Road is the place
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1: pub
0: Royal
1: in
0: is
1: Queensbury.
0: Proudly sponsored
1: Whether you're
0: by
1: looking
0: the Ragolds.
1: For a delicious meal,
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1: award-winning
0: drink,
1: country
0: or
1: pub
0: friendly atmosphere
1: in Queensbury. The
0: Ragolds
1: Whether
0: on
1: you're
0: Brick
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0: House
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0: Denham
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0: Road,
1: a refreshing
0: place
1: drink,
0: to be.
1: Or a friendly atmosphere. The Ragolds on Brig House and Denham Road is the place
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1: pub
0: Royal
1: in Queensbury.
0: Is proudly sponsored
1: Whether you're
0: by
1: looking
0: the Ragolds.
1: For a delicious meal,
0: your
1: award-winning
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1: country
0: or
1: pub
0: friendly atmosphere
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0: The Ragolds
1: Whether
0: on
1: you're
0: Brick
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0: House
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0: Denham
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0: Road,
1: a refreshing
0: place to
1: drink,
0: be.
1: Or a friendly atmosphere. The Ragolds on Brig House and Denham Road is the place to be.
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1: 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Your award-winning country
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0: Royal
1: in
0: is
1: proudly sponsored
0: Whether you're
1: by
0: looking
1: the Ragolds.
0: For a delicious meal,
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0: a
1: award-winning
0: drink,
1: country
0: or
1: pub
0: friendly atmosphere
1: in Queensbury. The
0: Ragolds
1: Whether
0: on
1: you're
0: Brick
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0: House
1: for a delicious
0: Denham
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0: Road,
1: a refreshing
0: place
1: drink,
0: to be.
1: Or a friendly atmosphere. The Ragolds on Brig House and Denham Road is the place to
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1: pub
0: Royal
1: in is
0: Queensbury.
1: Proudly sponsored
0: Whether you're
1: by
0: looking
1: the Ragolds.
0: For a delicious meal,
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0: drink,
1: country pub
0: or friendly atmosphere
1: in Queensbury. The Ragolds
0: Whether
1: on
0: you're
1: Brick
0: looking
1: House
0: for a delicious
1: Denham
0: meal,
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0: a
1: refreshing place
0: drink,
1: to be.
0: Or a friendly atmosphere.
1: The Ragolds on Brig House and Denham Road is the place to
0: Radio
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1: pub
0: Royal
1: in
0: is
1: Queensbury.
0: Proudly sponsored
1: Whether you're
0: by the
1: looking
0: Ragolds.
1: For a delicious meal,
0: your
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0: drink,
1: country pub
0: or friendly atmosphere
1: in Queensbury. The
0: Ragolds
1: Whether you're
0: on
1: looking
0: Brick
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0: House
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0: Denham
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0: Road,
1: a refreshing place
0: drink,
1: to be.
0: Or
1: a
0: friendly atmosphere.
1: The Ragolds on Brig House and Denham Road is the place to
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1: pub
0: Royal
1: in
0: is
1: Queensbury.
0: Proudly sponsored
1: Whether
0: by
1: you're
0: the
1: looking
0: Ragolds.
1: For a delicious meal,
0: your
1: award-winning
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1: country pub
0: or a friendly atmosphere
1: in Queensbury. The
0: Ragolds
1: Whether you're
0: on
1: looking
0: Brick
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0: for a delicious
1: Denham
0: meal,
1: Road,
0: a
1: refreshing
0: place
1: drink,
0: to be.
1: Or a friendly atmosphere. The Ragolds on Brig House and Denham Road is the place to
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1: pub
0: Royal
1: in is
0: Queensbury.
1: Proudly sponsored
0: Whether
1: by
0: you're
1: the
0: looking
1: Ragolds.
0: For a delicious meal,
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0: a drink,
1: country pub
0: or a friendly atmosphere
1: in Queensbury. The
0: Ragolds
1: Whether you're
0: on
1: looking
0: Brick
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0: for a delicious
1: Denham
0: meal,
1: Road,
0: a
1: refreshing
0: place
1: drink,
0: to be.
1: Or a friendly atmosphere. The Ragolds on Brig House and Denham Road is the place to
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0: Royal
1: in
0: is
1: Queensbury.
0: Proudly sponsored
1: Whether you're
0: by the
1: looking
0: Ragolds.
1: For a delicious meal,
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0: drink,
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0: or a friendly atmosphere
1: in Queensbury. The
0: Ragolds
1: Whether you're
0: on
1: looking
0: Brick
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0: House
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0: Denham
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0: Road,
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0: place
1: drink,
0: to be.
1: 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The Ragolds on Brig House and Denham Road is the place to
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0: is
1: Queensbury.
0: Proudly sponsored
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0: by the
1: looking
0: Raggles.
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0: in Queensbury. 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
0: on
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0: Brighouse
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0: place
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0: to be,
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0: in
1: is
0: Queensbury.
1: Proudly sponsored
0: whether
1: by
0: you're
1: the
0: looking
1: Raggles.
0: For a delicious meal,
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1: pub or friendly
0: in Queensbury. The Raggles,
1: whether you're
0: on
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0: Brighouse
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0: Denham
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0: Road,
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0: place
1: drink
0: to be,
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0: The Raggles on Brighouse and Denham Road is the place to be.
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0: in is
1: Queensbury.
0: Proudly sponsored
1: whether you're
0: by the
1: looking
0: Raggles.
1: For a delicious meal,
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0: 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The
1: Raggles,
0: whether you're
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0: looking
1: Brighouse
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1: to be,
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1: friendly atmosphere.
0: The Raggles on Brighouse and Denham Road is the place to
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0: is proudly sponsored by the Raggles. 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
0: in is
1: Queensbury.
0: Proudly sponsored
1: whether you're
0: by
1: looking
0: the Raggles.
1: For a delicious meal,
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0: 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The
1: Raggles,
0: whether you're
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0: looking
1: Brighouse
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1: to
0: be,
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0: The Raggles on Brighouse and Denham Road is the place to
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0: is proudly sponsored by the Raggles. Your award-winning
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0: Royal in
1: is
0: Queensbury. Proudly sponsored
1: whether you're
0: by the
1: looking
0: Raggles.
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0: in Queensbury. The Raggles,
1: whether you're
0: on
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0: Brighouse
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0: place
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0: to be,
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0: The Raggles on Brighouse and Denham Road is the place to be.
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0: pub
1: Royal
0: in
1: is
0: Queensbury.
1: Proudly sponsored
0: whether you're
1: by the
0: looking
1: Raggles.
0: For a delicious meal,
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0: award-winning
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0: country pub
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0: 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The
1: Raggles
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0: looking
1: Brighouse
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0: a refreshing
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0: drink,
1: to be,
0: or a
1: friendly atmosphere.
0: The Raggles on Brighouse and Denham Road is the place to be.
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0: is proudly sponsored by the Raggles.
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0: Royal
1: in Queensbury.
0: Is proudly sponsored
1: whether you're
0: by
1: looking
0: the Raggles.
1: For a delicious meal,
0: your
1: a
0: award-winning
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0: country
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0: pub
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0: in Queensbury. The
1: Raggles
0: whether
1: on
0: you're
1: looking
0: Brighouse
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0: Denham
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0: Road,
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1: to be,
0: or
1: a
0: friendly atmosphere. The Raggles on Brighouse and Denham Road is the place
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0: to be.
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0: Royal
1: in Queensbury.
0: Is proudly sponsored
1: whether you're
0: by
1: looking
0: the Raggles.
1: For a delicious
0: meal,
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0: award-winning
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0: country
1: or
0: pub
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0: 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The
1: Raggles
0: whether
1: on
0: you're
1: Brighouse
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1: Denham
0: meal,
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0: to be,
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0: The Raggles on Brighouse and Denham Road is the place
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0: 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Your award-winning
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0: Royal in
1: is
0: Queensbury.
1: Proudly sponsored
0: whether you're
1: by
0: looking
1: the Raggles.
0: For a delicious meal,
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0: award-winning
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0: country
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0: pub
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0: 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The
1: Raggles
0: whether
1: on
0: you're
1: Brighouse
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0: meal,
1: Road,
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0: drink,
1: to be,
0: or a
1: friendly atmosphere.
0: The Raggles on Brighouse and Denham Road is the place
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0: Royal
1: in Queensbury.
0: Is proudly sponsored
1: whether you're looking
0: by the Raggles.
1: For a delicious
0: meal,
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0: award-winning
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0: or
1: friendly
0: pub
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0: Raggles
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0: on
1: Brighouse
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1: Denham
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0: a refreshing
1: drink,
0: to be,
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0: The Raggles on Brighouse and Denham Road is the place
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1: Royal
0: in Queensbury.
1: Is proudly sponsored
0: whether you're
1: by the
0: looking
1: Raggles.
0: For a delicious meal,
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0: a
1: refreshing
0: award-winning
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0: country
1: or
0: pub
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0: whether
1: on
0: you're
1: Brighouse
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1: to be,
0: or
1: a
0: friendly atmosphere. The Raggles on Brighouse and Denham Road is the place to
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0: in Queensbury.
1: Is proudly sponsored
0: whether you're
1: by
0: looking
1: the Raggles.
0: For a delicious meal,
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0: award-winning
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0: country
1: or
0: pub
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1: The Raggles
0: whether you're looking
1: Brighouse
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1: Denham
0: meal,
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1: to be,
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0: The Raggles on Brighouse and Denham Road is the place
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0: in Queensbury.
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0: whether you're
1: by the
0: looking
1: Raggles.
0: For a delicious meal,
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0: or
1: pub
0: friendly
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0: in Queensbury.
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0: Raggles
1: whether
0: on
1: you're
0: Brighouse
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0: Denham
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1: place to be,
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1: in Queensbury. 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
0: be. Or a friendly atmosphere.
1: The Raggolds on Brick House and Denham Road is the place
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0: is proudly sponsored
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0: by the Raggolds.
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0: on
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0: is proudly sponsored
1: whether you're looking
0: by the Raggolds.
1: For a delicious meal,
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0: whether
1: on
0: you're
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0: for a delicious
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0: drink,
1: to be.
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1: to be.
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1: is proudly sponsored by the Raggolds. 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
1: in Queens
0: is proudly sponsored
1: whether you're looking
0: by the
1: for
0: Raggolds.
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0: or a friendly atmosphere
1: in Queens.
0: The Raggolds,
1: whether
0: on
1: you're
0: Brick
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0: House
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0: delicious
1: Denham
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1: road,
0: a
1: refreshing
0: drink, or a friendly atmosphere.
1: The Raggolds on Brick House and Denham Road is the place
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1: to be.
0: Royal is proudly sponsored by the Raggolds.
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1: in Queens
0: is proudly sponsored
1: whether you're looking
0: by the
1: for
0: Raggolds.
1: A delicious meal,
0: your
1: award-winning country
0: or friendly atmosphere
1: in Queens.
0: The Raggolds
1: on
0: whether
1: Brick
0: you're looking
1: House for
0: a delicious
1: Denham road,
0: meal,
1: is
0: a
1: place
0: refreshing
1: to be.
0: Drink or a friendly atmosphere.
1: The Raggolds on Brick House and Denham Road is the place
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1: to be.
0: Royal is proudly sponsored by the Raggolds.
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1: in Queens
0: is proudly sponsored
1: whether you're looking
0: by the
1: for a
0: Raggolds.
1: Delicious meal,
0: your
1: award-winning country
0: or friendly
1: pub
0: atmosphere
1: in Queens.
0: The Raggolds on
1: whether
0: Brick
1: you're looking
0: House
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0: Denham
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0: road,
1: meal,
0: is
1: the
0: a
1: place
0: refreshing
1: to be.
0: Drink or a friendly atmosphere.
1: The Raggolds on Brick House and Denham Road is the place
0: radio
1: to be.
0: Royal is proudly sponsored by the Raggolds.
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1: in Queens
0: is proudly sponsored
1: whether you're looking
0: by the
1: for
0: Raggolds.
1: A delicious meal,
0: your
1: a award-winning
0: drink,
1: country
0: or friendly
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0: atmosphere
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0: The
1: Raggolds on
0: whether
1: Brick
0: you're looking
1: House
0: for
1: a Denham
0: delicious
1: road,
0: meal,
1: is
0: a refreshing
1: to
0: drink
1: be.
0: Or a friendly atmosphere.
1: The Raggolds on Brick House and Denham Road is the place
0: radio
1: to be.
0: Radio Royal
1: is proudly sponsored by the Raggolds. Your award-winning country pub
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1: in Queens
0: is proudly sponsored
1: whether you're looking
0: by the
1: for
0: Raggolds.
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0: your
1: award-winning
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1: country
0: or friendly atmosphere
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0: The Raggolds on
1: whether
0: Brick
1: you're
0: House
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0: Denham
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0: road,
1: meal,
0: a refreshing
1: drink
0: or a friendly atmosphere.
1: The Raggolds on Brick House and Denham Road is the place
0: radio
1: to be.
0: Royal
1: is proudly sponsored by the Raggolds. Your award-winning country
0: radio royal
1: in Queens
0: is
1: proudly sponsored
0: whether you're looking
1: by the
0: for
1: Raggolds.
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1: your
0: a
1: award-winning
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0: or friendly atmosphere
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0: The Raggolds,
1: whether you're
0: Brick
1: looking
0: House
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0: delicious
1: Denham
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1: a refreshing
0: drink
1: to be.
0: Or a friendly atmosphere.
1: The Raggolds on Brick House and Denham Road is the place
0: radio
1: to be.
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1: is proudly sponsored by the Raggolds. Your award-winning
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0: royal
1: in Queens
0: is proudly
1: sponsored
0: whether you're looking
1: by the Raggolds.
0: For a delicious meal,
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0: award-winning
1: country
0: or friendly atmosphere
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0: The
1: Raggolds,
0: whether
1: on
0: you're
1: Brick
0: looking
1: House
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0: Denham
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0: drink
1: to be.
0: Or a friendly atmosphere.
1: The Raggolds on Brick House and Denham Road is the place
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1: to be.
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1: is proudly sponsored by the Raggolds. 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
0: royal
1: in Queens
0: is proudly
1: sponsored
0: whether you're looking
1: by the
0: for
1: Raggolds.
0: A delicious meal,
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0: award-winning
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0: or friendly atmosphere
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0: The Raggolds
1: on whether you're
0: Brick
1: looking
0: House for
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0: Denham
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0: meal,
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1: The Raggolds on Brick House and Denham Road is the place
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1: to be.
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1: is proudly sponsored by the Raggolds. 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
0: royal
1: in Queens
0: is proudly
1: sponsored
0: whether you're
1: looking by the
0: Raggolds.
1: For a delicious meal,
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1: award-winning
0: country or friendly atmosphere
1: in Queens.
0: The Raggolds
1: whether
0: on
1: you're
0: Brick
1: looking
0: House
1: for a delicious
0: Denham
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0: a
1: refreshing to
0: drink
1: be.
0: Or friendly atmosphere.
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1: to be.
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1: is proudly sponsored by the Raggolds. 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
0: royal
1: in Queens
0: is proudly
1: sponsored
0: whether you're
1: by the
0: Raggolds.
1: For a delicious meal,
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0: or friendly atmosphere
1: in Queensbury.
0: The
1: Raggolds
0: whether
1: on
0: you're
1: Brick House
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0: delicious
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0: a
1: refreshing
0: to
1: drink
0: be. Or friendly atmosphere.
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1: to be.
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1: in Queens
0: is proudly
1: sponsored
0: whether you're
1: by the
0: looking
1: Raggolds.
0: For a delicious meal,
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0: or friendly atmosphere
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0: The Raggolds
1: whether
0: on
1: you're
0: Brick
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0: House
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0: Denham
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1: a refreshing
0: drink
1: to be.
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1: by
0: looking
1: the Raggles.
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0: Brick
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0: Royal
1: in Queensbury.
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1: whether you're
0: by
1: looking
0: the Raggles.
1: For a delicious meal,
0: your
1: a
0: award-winning
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0: pub
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0: whether you're
1: looking
0: House
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0: Denham
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1: to be.
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0: Royal
1: in
0: Queensbury.
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0: whether you're
1: by
0: looking
1: the Raggles.
0: For a delicious meal,
1: your
0: a
1: award-winning
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0: The Raggles
1: whether you're looking
0: House
1: for a delicious
0: Denham
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1: to be.
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1: The Raggles on Brick House and Denham Road is the place to
0: Radio
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0: Royal
1: in Queensbury.
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1: whether you're
0: by
1: looking
0: the Raggles.
1: For a delicious meal,
0: your
1: award-winning
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0: friendly atmosphere.
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1: whether
0: on
1: you're
0: Brick
1: looking
0: House
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0: Denham
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1: to be.
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1: The Raggles on Brick House and Denham Road is the place
0: Radio
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1: pub
0: Royal
1: in Queensbury.
0: Is proudly sponsored
1: whether you're
0: by
1: looking
0: the Raggles.
1: For a delicious meal,
0: your
1: award-winning
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1: pub
0: friendly atmosphere.
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1: whether
0: on
1: you're
0: Brick
1: looking
0: House
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0: Denham
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0: place drink,
1: to be.
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1: The Raggles on Brick House and Denham Road is the place
0: Radio
1: to be.
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1: in
0: Royal
1: Queensbury.
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1: whether you're looking
0: by
1: for
0: the
1: a
0: Raggles.
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1: your award-winning
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0: atmosphere
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0: The Raggles on
1: whether
0: Brick
1: you're looking
0: House
1: for
0: and Denham
1: a delicious
0: Road
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0: is
1: the place
0: to be.
1: Drink
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1: The Raggles on Brick House and Denham Road is the
0: Radio
1: place to
0: Royal
1: be.
0: Is proudly sponsored by the Raggles.
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1: in
0: Royal
1: Queensbury.
0: Is proudly sponsored
1: whether you're looking
0: by
1: for
0: the
1: a
0: Raggles.
1: Delicious meal,
0: a refreshing
1: your award-winning
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0: or friendly
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0: atmosphere
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0: The Raggles on
1: whether
0: Brick
1: you're
0: House
1: looking
0: and
1: for
0: Denham
1: a delicious
0: Road
1: meal
0: is
1: the
0: a
1: place
0: refreshing
1: to be.
0: Drink or a friendly atmosphere.
1: The Raggles on Brick House and Denham Road is the
0: Radio
1: place to
0: Royal
1: be.
0: Is proudly sponsored by the Raggles.
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1: in Queensbury.
0: Is proudly sponsored
1: whether you're looking
0: by
1: for
0: the
1: a delicious meal,
0: a
1: your
0: refreshing
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0: atmosphere
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0: The Raggles on
1: whether
0: Brick
1: you're
0: House
1: looking
0: for
1: a Denham
0: delicious
1: Road
0: meal
1: is the
0: a
1: place
0: refreshing
1: to be.
0: Drink or a friendly atmosphere.
1: The Raggles on Brick House and Denham Road is the place
0: Radio
1: to be.
0: Royal is proudly sponsored by the Raggles.
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1: in Queensbury.
0: Is proudly sponsored
1: whether you're looking
0: by the
1: for
0: Raggles.
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0: your
1: a award-winning
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0: atmosphere
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0: The Raggles on
1: whether
0: Brick
1: you're
0: House
1: looking for
0: and
1: a delicious
0: Denham Road
1: meal
0: is
1: the
0: place
1: refreshing
0: to be.
1: Drink
0: or a friendly atmosphere.
1: The Raggles on Brick House and Denham Road is the place
0: Radio
1: to be.
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1: is proudly sponsored by the Raggles. Your award-winning country pub
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1: in Queensbury.
0: Is proudly sponsored
1: whether you're looking
0: by
1: for
0: the
1: a
0: Raggles.
1: Delicious meal,
0: a
1: your award-winning
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0: or friendly
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0: atmosphere
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0: The Raggles on
1: whether
0: Brick
1: you're
0: House
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0: and
1: a
0: Denham
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0: Road,
1: meal
0: is
1: the place
0: refreshing
1: to be.
0: Drink or a friendly atmosphere.
1: The Raggles on Brick House and Denham Road is the place
0: Radio
1: to be.
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1: is proudly sponsored by the Raggles. Your award-winning country pub
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1: in Queensbury.
0: Is proudly sponsored
1: whether you're looking
0: by
1: for
0: the
1: a delicious
0: Raggles.
1: Meal,
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1: your award-winning
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0: or friendly
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0: atmosphere
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0: The Raggles on
1: whether
0: Brick
1: you're looking
0: House
1: for
0: and
1: a
0: Denham
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0: Road
1: meal
0: is
1: the place
0: a
1: to be.
0: Drink or a friendly atmosphere.
1: The Raggles on Brick House and Denham Road is the
0: Radio
1: place to
0: Royal
1: be.
0: Is proudly sponsored by the Raggles.
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1: in Queensbury.
0: Is proudly sponsored
1: whether you're looking
0: by
1: for
0: the
1: a delicious meal,
0: a
1: your award-winning
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0: The Raggles
1: on whether
0: Brick
1: you're
0: House
1: looking
0: and
1: for a
0: delicious
1: Road
0: meal
1: is the place to be.
0: Drink or a friendly atmosphere.
1: The Raggles on Brick House and Denham Road is the
0: Radio
1: place to
0: Royal
1: be.
0: Is proudly sponsored by the Raggles.
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1: in Queensbury.
0: Is proudly sponsored
1: whether you're looking
0: by
1: for
0: the
1: a
0: Raggles.
1: Delicious meal,
0: a
1: your award-winning
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1: country
0: or friendly
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0: atmosphere
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0: The Raggles
1: on
0: whether
1: Brick
0: you're
1: House
0: looking
1: and
0: for
1: Denham
0: a
1: delicious
0: Road
1: meal
0: is the
1: a
0: place
1: refreshing
0: to be.
1: Drink
0: or a friendly atmosphere.
1: The Raggles on Brick House and Denham Road is the
0: Radio
1: place to
0: Royal
1: be.
0: Is proudly sponsored by the Raggles.
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1: in
0: Royal
1: Queensbury.
0: Is proudly sponsored
1: whether you're looking
0: by
1: for
0: the
1: a delicious
0: Raggles.
1: Meal,
0: a refreshing
1: your award-winning
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1: country
0: friendly
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0: atmosphere
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0: The Raggles on Brick
1: whether
0: House
1: you're looking
0: and
1: for
0: Denham
1: a delicious
0: Road
1: meal
0: is the
1: place
0: a refreshing
1: to be.
0: Drink or a friendly atmosphere.
1: The Raggles on Brick House and Denham Road is the
0: Radio
1: place to
0: Royal
1: be.
0: Is proudly sponsored by the Raggles.
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1: in
0: Royal
1: Queensbury.
0: Is proudly
1: whether
0: sponsored
1: you're looking
0: by
1: for a
0: the
1: delicious
0: Raggles.
1: Meal. a refreshing award-winning country atmosphere in Queens.
0: The Raggolds on Brick
1: Whether
0: House
1: you're looking
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1: for
0: Denham
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0: Road
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0: is the place
1: a refreshing
0: to be.
1: Drink, or a friendly atmosphere, the Raggolds on Brick House and Denham Road is the
0: Radio
1: place to
0: Royal
1: be.
0: 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Your award-winning country pub
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0: in
1: Royal
0: Queensbury.
1: Is proudly sponsored
0: you're looking
1: by
0: for
1: the
0: a
1: Raggolds.
0: Delicious meal,
1: a
0: your
1: award-winning country
0: or friendly
1: pub
0: atmosphere
1: in Queensbury.
0: The Raggolds on
1: whether
0: Brick
1: you're looking
0: for
1: Denham
0: a delicious
1: Road
0: meal,
1: is the place
0: to
1: be.
0: Drink
1: or a friendly atmosphere.
0: The Raggolds on Brick House and Denham Road is the place
1: Radio
0: to
1: Royal
0: be.
1: Is proudly sponsored by the Raggolds. Your award-winning country pub
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1: in
0: Royal
1: Queensbury.
0: Is proudly sponsored
1: whether you're looking
0: by
1: for
0: the
1: a
0: Raggolds.
1: Delicious meal,
0: a
1: your
0: refreshing drink,
1: winning country
0: or friendly
1: pub
0: atmosphere
1: in Queens.
0: The Raggolds on
1: whether
0: Brick
1: you're looking
0: for
1: Denham
0: a delicious
1: Road
0: meal,
1: is the place
0: a refreshing
1: to be.
0: Drink
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0: The Raggolds on Brick House and Denham Road is the place
1: Radio
0: to be.
1: Royal is proudly sponsored by the Raggolds.
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0: Queens is proudly sponsored
1: whether you're looking
0: by
1: for
0: the
1: a
0: Raggolds.
1: Delicious meal,
0: a
1: your
0: refreshing
1: drink,
0: country
1: or friendly
0: pub
1: atmosphere
0: in Queens.
1: The Raggolds on
0: whether
1: Brick
0: you're
1: House
0: looking
1: and
0: for
1: Denham
0: a delicious
1: Road
0: meal,
1: is the place
0: a refreshing
1: to be.
0: Drink
1: or a friendly atmosphere.
0: The Raggolds on Brick House and Denham Road is the place
1: Radio
0: to be.
1: Royal is proudly sponsored by the Raggolds.
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0: in Queensbury
1: is proudly sponsored
0: whether you're looking
1: by the
0: for
1: Raggolds.
0: A delicious meal,
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0: a award-winning country
1: or friendly
0: pub
1: atmosphere
0: in Queens.
1: The Raggolds on
0: whether
1: Brick
0: you're looking
1: House
0: for
1: and Denham
0: Road
1: meal,
0: is the place
1: refreshing
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0: by the
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1: The Raggolds on
0: whether
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1: to be.
0: Drink
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1: by the
0: for a
1: Raggolds.
0: Delicious meal,
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0: pub
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1: The Raggolds on
0: whether
1: Brick
0: you're looking
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0: for a Denham
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0: Road
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0: is the
1: a
0: place
1: refreshing
0: to be.
1: Drink or a friendly atmosphere.
0: The Raggolds on Brick House and Denham Road
1: is the place
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1: to be.
0: Royal is proudly sponsored by the Raggolds. 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
0: in Queensbury
1: is proudly sponsored
0: whether you're looking
1: by
0: for
1: the
0: a
1: Raggolds.
0: Delicious meal,
1: a
0: your award-winning
1: drink,
0: country
1: or friendly
0: pub
1: atmosphere
0: in Queensbury.
1: The Raggolds
0: on whether
1: Brick
0: you're
1: House
0: looking
1: and
0: for a
1: Denham
0: delicious
1: Road
0: meal,
1: is the
0: a
1: place
0: refreshing
1: to be.
0: Drink
1: or friendly atmosphere.
0: The Raggolds on Brick House and Denham Road
1: is the place
0: Radio
1: to be.
0: Royal is proudly sponsored by the Raggolds. Your award-winning country pub
1: Radio
0: in
1: Royal
0: Queensbury
1: is proudly sponsored
0: whether you're looking
1: by
0: for
1: the
0: a Raggolds.
1: Delicious meal,
0: a refreshing
1: your
0: award-winning country
1: friendly
0: pub
1: atmosphere
0: in Queensbury.
1: The Raggolds
0: on
1: Brick
0: whether
1: House
0: you're looking
1: and
0: for
1: Denham
0: a delicious
1: Road
0: meal
1: is the place
0: a
1: to be.
0: Drink
1: or friendly atmosphere.
0: The Raggolds on Brick House and Denham Road
1: is the
0: Radio
1: place to
0: Royal
1: be.
0: Is proudly sponsored by the Raggolds. Your award-winning country pub
1: Radio
0: in
1: Royal
0: Queensbury is proudly sponsored
1: whether you're looking
0: by
1: for
0: the
1: a
0: Raggolds.
1: Delicious meal,
0: a
1: your
0: refreshing drink
1: or friendly atmosphere
0: in Queensbury.
1: The Raggolds
0: on
1: Brick
0: whether
1: House
0: you're looking
1: and
0: for
1: Denham
0: a delicious
1: Road
0: meal
1: is
0: the
1: a
0: place
1: refreshing
0: to be.
1: Drink or friendly atmosphere.
0: The Raggolds on Brick House and Denham Road
1: is the
0: Radio
1: place to
0: Royal
1: be.
0: Is proudly sponsored by the Raggolds. Your award-winning country pub
1: Radio
0: in
1: Royal
0: Queensbury
1: is proudly sponsored
0: whether you're looking
1: by
0: for
1: the
0: a
1: Raggolds.
0: Delicious meal,
1: a refreshing
0: your award-winning
1: drink
0: country
1: or friendly
0: pub
1: atmosphere
0: in Queensbury.
1: The Raggolds
0: on
1: Brick whether
0: House
1: you're looking
0: and
1: for
0: Denham
1: a delicious
0: Road
1: meal
0: is the place
1: a refreshing
0: to be.
1: Drink or friendly atmosphere.
0: The Raggolds on Brick House and Denham Road
1: is the
0: Radio
1: place
0: Royal
1: to be.
0: Is proudly sponsored by the Raggolds. Your award-winning country pub
1: Radio
0: in
1: Royal
0: Queensbury
1: is proudly
0: whether
1: sponsored
0: you're looking
1: for by
0: a
1: the
0: Raggolds.
1: Meal,
0: a refreshing
1: your award-winning
0: drink
1: country
0: or friendly
1: pub
0: atmosphere in Queensbury.
1: The
0: Raggolds
1: on
0: Brick
1: whether
0: House
1: you're
0: and Denham
1: for a
0: Road
1: meal,
0: is the place
1: a refreshing
0: to be.
1: Drink or friendly atmosphere.
0: The Raggolds on Brick House and Denham Road
1: is the
0: Radio
1: place
0: Royal
1: to be.
0: Is proudly sponsored by the Raggolds. Your award-winning country pub
1: Radio
0: in
1: Royal
0: Queensbury
1: is proudly
0: whether
1: sponsored
0: you're looking
1: for by
0: the Raggolds.
1: Meal,
0: a refreshing
1: your
0: award-winning
1: drink
0: country
1: or friendly
0: pub
1: atmosphere
0: in Queensbury.
1: The
0: Raggolds
1: on
0: Brick
1: whether
0: House and Denham
1: for a delicious
0: Road
1: meal,
0: is the place
1: a refreshing
0: to be.
1: Drink or friendly atmosphere.
0: The Raggolds on Brick House and Denham Road
1: is the
0: Radio
1: place
0: Royal
1: to be.
0: Is proudly sponsored by the Raggolds. Your award-winning country pub
1: Radio
0: in
1: Royal
0: Queensbury
1: is proudly
0: whether
1: sponsored
0: you're looking for
1: by
0: a delicious
1: Raggolds.
0: Meal,
1: a refreshing
0: your award-winning
1: drink
0: country
1: or friendly
0: pub
1: atmosphere
0: in Queensbury.
1: The Raggolds
0: on Brick
1: whether
0: House
1: you're looking
0: and Denham
1: for a
0: Road
1: delicious meal,
0: is the place
1: a refreshing
0: to be.
1: Drink or friendly atmosphere.
0: The Raggolds on Brick House and Denham Road
1: is the
0: Radio
1: place
0: Royal
1: to be.
0: Is proudly sponsored by the Raggolds. Your award-winning country pub
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0: in
1: Royal
0: Queensbury
1: is proudly
0: sponsored whether you're looking
1: by
0: for
1: a
0: the Raggolds.
1: Meal,
0: a refreshing
1: your
0: award-winning
1: drink
0: country
1: friendly
0: pub
1: atmosphere
0: in Queensbury.
1: The
0: Raggolds on Brick
1: whether
0: House
1: you're looking
0: and
1: for
0: Denham
1: a delicious
0: Road
1: meal
0: is the place
1: a refreshing
0: to be.
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0: The Ragolds on Brighouse
1: whether you're looking
0: and Denham
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0: Road
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0: is the place
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0: The Ragolds on Brighouse
1: whether you're looking
0: and Denham
1: for a delicious
0: Road
1: meal,
0: is the place
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1: 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The Ragolds on Brighouse and Denham Road.
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0: Royal
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0: sponsored
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1: a delicious
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0: a refreshing
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0: atmosphere
1: in Queensbury.
0: The Ragolds on Brighouse
1: whether you're looking
0: and Denham
1: for a
0: Road
1: delicious meal,
0: is the place
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1: in
0: Royal
1: Queensbury. Is proudly sponsored
0: whether you're looking
1: by
0: for
1: The
0: a delicious
1: Ragolds
0: meal,
1: a refreshing
0: your
1: award-winning
0: drink,
1: or
0: friendly atmosphere
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0: The Ragolds on
1: whether
0: Brighouse
1: you're looking
0: and
1: for
0: Denham
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0: Road
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0: is the place
1: a refreshing
0: to be.
1: Drink or a friendly atmosphere. The Ragolds on Brighouse and Denham Road.
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1: by
0: for
1: The
0: a
1: Ragolds
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1: a
0: your
1: refreshing drink,
0: country
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0: pub
1: atmosphere
0: in Queensbury.
1: The Ragolds on
0: whether
1: Brighouse
0: you're looking
1: and
0: for
1: Denham
0: a delicious
1: Road
0: meal,
1: is the place
0: a refreshing
1: to be.
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1: by
0: for
1: The
0: a
1: Ragolds
0: delicious meal,
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0: your award-winning
1: drink,
0: country
1: or friendly
0: pub
1: atmosphere
0: in Queensbury.
1: The Ragolds on
0: whether
1: Brighouse
0: you're looking
1: and
0: for
1: Denham
0: a delicious
1: Road
0: meal,
1: is the place
0: a refreshing
1: to be.
0: Drink or a friendly atmosphere.
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0: be.
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1: in
0: Royal
1: Queensbury. Is proudly sponsored
0: whether you're looking
1: by
0: for
1: The
0: a
1: Ragolds
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1: a refreshing
0: your
1: award-winning
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1: country
0: or friendly
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0: atmosphere
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0: The Ragolds
1: on
0: whether
1: Brighouse
0: you're looking
1: and
0: for
1: Denham
0: a delicious
1: Road
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1: is the place
0: a refreshing
1: to be.
0: Drink or a friendly atmosphere.
1: The Ragolds on Brighouse and Denham Road
0: is the place
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0: Royal
1: in Queensbury.
0: Is proudly
1: sponsored
0: whether you're looking
1: by The
0: for
1: Ragolds
0: a delicious meal,
1: your
0: a refreshing
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0: drink,
1: country
0: or friendly atmosphere
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0: The Ragolds
1: whether
0: on
1: you're
0: Brighouse
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0: a delicious
1: Denham
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0: a
1: refreshing place to
0: drink
1: be.
0: Or a friendly atmosphere.
1: The Ragolds on Brighouse and Denham Road
0: is the place
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0: to be.
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0: Royal
1: in Queensbury.
0: Is proudly sponsored
1: whether you're looking
0: by The
1: for
0: Ragolds
1: a delicious meal,
0: your
1: a award-winning
0: drink,
1: country
0: or friendly atmosphere
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0: The Ragolds
1: whether
0: on
1: you're
0: Brighouse
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1: delicious
0: Denham
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0: Road,
1: a refreshing
0: place
1: to
0: drink
1: be.
0: Or a friendly atmosphere.
1: The Ragolds on Brighouse and Denham Road
0: is the place
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0: to be.
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1: pub
0: Royal
1: in Queensbury.
0: Is proudly sponsored
1: whether you're looking
0: by The
1: for
0: Ragolds
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0: your
1: a refreshing
0: drink,
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0: or friendly atmosphere
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0: The Ragolds
1: whether
0: on
1: you're
0: Brighouse
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1: delicious
0: Denham
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0: Road,
1: a refreshing
0: to
1: drink
0: be.
1: Or a friendly atmosphere. The Ragolds on Brighouse and Denham Road
0: is the place
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0: to be.
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0: Royal
1: in Queensbury.
0: Is proudly sponsored
1: whether you're looking
0: by The
1: for
0: Ragolds
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0: your
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0: drink,
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0: or friendly atmosphere
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0: The Ragolds
1: whether
0: on
1: you're looking for a delicious
0: Denham
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0: a refreshing
1: drink
0: or friendly atmosphere.
1: The Ragolds on Brighouse and Denham Road
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0: Is proudly sponsored
1: whether you're looking
0: by The
1: for
0: Ragolds
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0: your
1: a refreshing
0: drink,
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0: or friendly atmosphere
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0: The Ragolds on
1: whether you're
0: Brighouse
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0: delicious
1: Denham
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1: a refreshing
0: drink
1: to be.
0: Or a friendly atmosphere.
1: The Ragolds on Brighouse and Denham Road
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0: Royal
1: in Queensbury.
0: Is proudly
1: sponsored
0: whether you're looking
1: by The
0: for
1: Ragolds
0: a delicious meal,
1: your
0: a
1: award-winning
0: drink,
1: country
0: or friendly atmosphere
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0: The Ragolds
1: whether
0: on
1: you're
0: Brighouse
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0: and
1: delicious
0: Denham
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0: Road,
1: a refreshing
0: to
1: drink
0: be.
1: Or a friendly atmosphere. The Ragolds on Brighouse and Denham Road
0: is the place
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0: to be.
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1: whether you're looking
0: by the
1: for
0: Raggles.
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0: your
1: a
0: award-winning
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0: country
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0: whether
1: Brig
0: you're looking
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0: refreshing
1: drink,
0: or a friendly atmosphere,
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0: Is proudly sponsored
1: whether you're looking
0: by the
1: for
0: Raggles.
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0: your
1: a award-winning
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0: atmosphere
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0: The Raggles on
1: whether
0: Brig
1: House
0: for a
1: delicious
0: Denham
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0: a refreshing
1: drink,
0: be.
1: Or a friendly atmosphere.
0: The Raggles on Brig House and Denham Road is the place
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0: to be.
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1: Is proudly sponsored
0: whether you're looking
1: by the
0: for
1: Raggles.
0: A delicious meal,
1: your
0: a
1: award-winning
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1: country
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0: atmosphere
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0: The Raggles on
1: whether
0: Brig
1: House
0: for a
1: delicious
0: Denham Road
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0: a refreshing
1: drink,
0: or a friendly atmosphere.
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1: to be.
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1: whether you're looking
0: by the
1: for
0: Raggles.
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0: your
1: a
0: award-winning
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0: country
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0: pub
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0: in Queensbury.
1: The Raggles on
0: whether you're
1: Brig
0: looking
1: House
0: for a delicious
1: Denham
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1: a
0: refreshing
1: drink,
0: or a friendly atmosphere.
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1: whether you're looking
0: by the
1: for
0: Raggles.
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0: your
1: award-winning
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0: or a friendly
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0: atmosphere
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0: The Raggles on
1: whether
0: Brig
1: House
0: for a
1: Denham
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1: Road
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1: is a refreshing
0: drink,
1: or a friendly atmosphere.
0: The Raggles on Brig House and Denham Road is the place
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0: to be.
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0: in Queensbury.
1: Is proudly sponsored
0: whether you're looking
1: by
0: for
1: the
0: a
1: Raggles.
0: Delicious meal,
1: a
0: your
1: refreshing
0: drink,
1: country
0: or friendly
1: pub
0: atmosphere
1: in Queensbury.
0: The Raggles on
1: whether
0: Brig
1: you're
0: House
1: looking
0: and
1: for
0: Denham
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0: Road
1: meal,
0: is the
1: a refreshing
0: place to
1: drink
0: be.
1: Or a friendly atmosphere.
0: The Raggles on Brig House and Denham Road is the place
1: Radio
0: to be.
1: Royal is proudly sponsored by the Raggles.
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0: in Queensbury
1: is proudly sponsored
0: whether you're looking
1: by the
0: for
1: Raggles.
0: A delicious meal,
1: your
0: award-winning country
1: or
0: friendly
1: pub
0: atmosphere
1: in Queensbury.
0: The Raggles on
1: whether
0: Brig
1: you're
0: House
1: looking for a
0: Denham
1: delicious
0: Road
1: meal,
0: is
1: the
0: place
1: to
0: drink
1: be.
0: Or a friendly atmosphere.
1: The Raggles on Brig House and Denham Road is the place
0: Radio
1: to be.
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0: is proudly sponsored
1: whether you're looking
0: by
1: for
0: the
1: a delicious
0: meal,
1: your
0: award-winning
1: country
0: or
1: friendly
0: pub
1: atmosphere
0: in Queensbury.
1: The Raggles on
0: whether
1: Brig
0: you're
1: House
0: looking for a
1: Denham
0: delicious
1: Road
0: meal,
1: is the place to be.
0: Drink or a friendly atmosphere.
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1: to be.
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0: is proudly sponsored
1: whether you're looking
0: by
1: for
0: the
1: a
0: Raggles.
1: Delicious meal,
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1: your award-winning
0: drink,
1: country
0: or friendly
1: pub
0: atmosphere
1: in Queensbury.
0: The Raggles on
1: whether
0: Brig
1: you're
0: House
1: looking
0: and
1: for a
0: Denham
1: delicious
0: Road
1: meal,
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1: to be.
0: Royal is proudly sponsored by the Raggles.
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0: Royal
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1: whether
0: sponsored
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0: for by
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0: Meal,
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0: Royal
1: be.
0: Is proudly sponsored by the Raggles.
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0: by
1: for
0: the
1: a delicious
0: Raggles.
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0: The Raggles on
1: Brig
0: Brig
1: House
0: you're looking
1: and
0: for a
1: Denham
0: delicious
1: Road
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0: a refreshing
1: to be.
0: Drink or a friendly atmosphere.
1: The Raggles on Brig House and Denham Road is the
0: Radio
1: place to
0: Royal
1: be.
0: Is proudly sponsored by the Raggles.
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0: Radio
1: in
0: Royal
1: Queensbury
0: is proudly sponsored
1: whether you're looking
0: by
1: for
0: the
1: a delicious
0: Raggles.
1: Meal,
0: a refreshing
1: your award-winning
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1: country
0: friendly
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0: atmosphere
1: in Queensbury.
0: The Raggles on Brig
1: whether
0: House
1: you're looking
0: and
1: for
0: Denham
1: a delicious
0: Road
1: meal
0: is the place
1: a refreshing
0: to be.
1: Drink
0: or a friendly atmosphere.
1: The Raggles on Brig House and Denham Road is the
0: Radio
1: place to
0: Royal
1: be.
0: Is proudly sponsored by the Raggles.
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1: in Queensbury
0: is proudly sponsored
1: whether you're looking
0: by
1: for
0: the
1: a
0: Raggles.
1: Delicious meal,
0: a refreshing
1: award-winning
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1: country
0: or friendly
1: pub
0: atmosphere
1: in Queensbury.
0: The Raggles on
1: whether
0: Brig House
1: you're looking
0: and
1: for
0: Denham
1: a delicious
0: Road
1: meal
0: is the place to be.
1: Drink
0: or a friendly atmosphere.
1: The Raggles on Brig House and Denham Road is the
0: Radio
1: place to
0: Royal
1: be.
0: Is proudly sponsored by the Raggles.
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1: in Queensbury
0: is proudly sponsored
1: whether you're looking
0: by
1: for
0: the
1: a
0: Raggles.
1: Delicious meal,
0: a
1: your award-winning
0: drink,
1: country
0: or friendly
1: pub
0: atmosphere
1: in Queensbury.
0: The Raggles on
1: whether
0: Brig
1: you're
0: House
1: looking
0: and
1: for
0: Denham
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0: Road
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0: is the place
1: a
0: to be.
1: Drink
0: or a friendly atmosphere.
1: The Raggles on Brig House and Denham Road is the
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1: place to
0: Royal
1: be.
0: Is proudly sponsored by the Raggles.
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1: in
0: Royal
1: Queensbury
0: is proudly
1: whether
0: sponsored
1: you're looking
0: by
1: for
0: the
1: a
0: Raggles.
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0: The Ragolds on Brigg House,
1: looking for a delicious meal
0: is the place to be.
1: A refreshing drink or a friendly atmosphere. The Ragolds on Brigg House and Denham Road is the
0: place to
1: be.
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0: Royal
1: Queensbury.
0: Is proudly
1: sponsored.
0: Whether you're looking
1: for a delicious
0: Ragolds.
1: Meal,
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0: pub atmosphere
1: in Queensbury.
0: The Ragolds on Brigg House
1: looking
0: and Denham
1: for a delicious
0: Road
1: meal
0: is the place to be.
1: A refreshing drink or a friendly atmosphere. The Ragolds on Brigg House and Denham Road is the
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1: place to
0: Royal
1: be.
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0: in
1: Royal
0: Queensbury.
1: Is proudly sponsored.
0: Whether you're looking
1: by
0: for
1: the
0: a delicious
1: Ragolds.
0: Meal,
1: a refreshing
0: your award-winning
1: drink,
0: country
1: friendly
0: pub
1: atmosphere
0: in Queensbury.
1: The Ragolds on Brigg
0: Whether
1: House
0: you're looking
1: and
0: for
1: Denham
0: a delicious
1: Road
0: meal is the place
1: a refreshing
0: to be.
1: Drink or a friendly atmosphere.
0: The Ragolds on Brigg House and Denham Road is the
1: Radio
0: place to
1: Royal
0: be.
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1: in
0: Royal
1: Queensbury.
0: Is proudly sponsored
1: Whether you're looking
0: by
1: for a
0: the
1: delicious
0: Ragolds.
1: Meal,
0: a refreshing
1: your award-winning
0: drink,
1: country
0: friendly
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0: atmosphere
1: in Queensbury.
0: The Ragolds on Brigg House
1: you're
0: and
1: for
0: Denham
1: a delicious
0: Road
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0: is the place
1: a refreshing
0: to be.
1: Drink or a friendly atmosphere.
0: The Ragolds on Brigg House and Denham Road
1: is the
0: Radio
1: place to
0: Royal
1: be.
0: Is proudly sponsored by the Ragolds. 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
1: Radio
0: in
1: Royal
0: Queensbury. Is proudly sponsored
1: Whether you're looking
0: by
1: for
0: the
1: a
0: Ragolds.
1: Meal,
0: a refreshing
1: your award-winning
0: country
1: friendly
0: pub
1: atmosphere
0: in Queensbury.
1: The Ragolds on
0: Brigg
1: House
0: you're looking
1: and
0: for
1: Denham
0: a
1: delicious
0: Road
1: meal
0: is the place
1: a
0: to be.
1: Drink
0: or a friendly atmosphere. The Ragolds on Brigg House and Denham Road is the
1: Radio
0: place to
1: Royal
0: be.
1: Is proudly sponsored by the Ragolds.
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0: in
1: Royal
0: Queensbury.
1: Is proudly sponsored
0: Whether you're looking
1: by
0: for
1: the
0: a delicious
1: Ragolds.
0: Meal,
1: a
0: your
1: refreshing drink,
0: winning country
1: or a friendly
0: pub
1: atmosphere
0: in Queensbury.
1: The Ragolds on
0: Whether
1: Brigg
0: you're looking
1: House
0: for
1: and
0: a
1: Denham
0: delicious
1: Road
0: meal
1: is the
0: place
1: a refreshing
0: to be.
1: Drink or a friendly atmosphere.
0: The Ragolds on Brigg House and Denham Road
1: is the place
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1: to be.
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0: in Queensbury.
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0: Whether you're looking
1: by the
0: for
1: Ragolds.
0: A delicious meal,
1: your
0: a award-winning
1: country
0: or friendly
1: pub
0: atmosphere
1: in Queensbury.
0: The Ragolds on
1: Whether
0: Brigg
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0: House
1: looking
0: and
1: for a delicious
0: Denham
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0: Road,
1: a refreshing
0: place to
1: drink
0: be.
1: Or a friendly atmosphere.
0: The Ragolds on Brigg House and Denham Road
1: is the place
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0: in Queensbury.
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0: Whether you're looking
1: by the
0: for
1: Ragolds.
0: A delicious meal,
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0: a award-winning
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0: country
1: or a friendly atmosphere
0: in Queensbury.
1: The Ragolds on
0: Whether
1: Brigg
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0: looking for a
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0: delicious
1: Denham
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0: a refreshing
1: place to
0: drink
1: be.
0: Or a friendly atmosphere. The Ragolds on Brigg House and Denham Road
1: is the place
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1: by the
0: for
1: Ragolds.
0: A delicious meal,
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0: a award-winning
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0: country
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1: atmosphere
0: in Queensbury.
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0: Whether
1: Brigg
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0: looking for a delicious
1: Denham
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1: Road,
0: is
1: a refreshing
0: place to
1: drink
0: be.
1: Or a friendly atmosphere.
0: The Ragolds on Brigg House and Denham Road
1: is the place
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0: Whether you're looking
1: by the
0: for
1: Ragolds.
0: A delicious meal,
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0: award-winning country
1: or a friendly
0: pub
1: atmosphere
0: in Queensbury.
1: The Ragolds on
0: Whether you're
1: Brigg
0: looking
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0: for a
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0: Denham
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1: is a refreshing
0: place to
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0: be.
1: Or a friendly atmosphere.
0: The Ragolds on Brigg House and Denham Road
1: is the place
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0: Whether you're looking
1: by the
0: for
1: Ragolds.
0: A delicious meal,
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0: award-winning
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0: country
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0: in Queensbury.
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0: Ragolds on
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0: Brigg
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0: House
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0: Denham
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0: Road,
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0: a refreshing
1: drink
0: be.
1: Or a friendly atmosphere.
0: The Ragolds on Brigg House and Denham Road
1: is the place
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0: Whether you're looking
1: by the
0: for
1: Ragolds.
0: A delicious meal,
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0: award-winning country
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0: pub
1: atmosphere
0: in Queensbury.
1: The Ragolds on
0: Whether
1: Brigg
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0: for
1: and Denham
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1: meal,
0: is a refreshing drink
1: or a friendly atmosphere.
0: The Ragolds on Brigg House and Denham Road
1: is the place to
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0: pub
1: Royal
0: in Queensbury.
1: Is proudly sponsored
0: Whether you're
1: by
0: looking
1: the Ragolds.
0: For a delicious meal,
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0: a
1: award-winning
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1: or
0: pub
1: friendly atmosphere
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1: The Ragolds
0: Whether
1: on
0: you're
1: Brigg
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1: to be.
0: Or a friendly atmosphere.
1: The Ragolds on Brigg House and Denham Road
0: is the place to
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0: pub
1: Royal
0: in
1: is
0: Queensbury.
1: Proudly sponsored
0: Whether you're
1: by
0: looking
1: the Ragolds.
0: For a delicious meal,
1: your
0: award-winning
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0: country
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0: pub
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1: The Ragolds
0: Whether
1: on
0: you're
1: Brigg
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1: House
0: for a delicious
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0: meal,
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0: a refreshing
1: place
0: drink
1: to be.
0: Or a friendly atmosphere.
1: The Ragolds on Brigg House and Denham Road
0: is the place to
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0: Royal
1: in Queensbury.
0: Is proudly sponsored
1: Whether you're
0: by
1: looking
0: the Ragolds.
1: For a delicious meal,
0: your
1: a
0: award-winning
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0: country
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0: pub
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0: in Queensbury.
1: The Ragolds
0: Whether
1: on
0: you're
1: Brigg
0: looking
1: House
0: for a delicious
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0: meal,
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0: a refreshing
1: place
0: drink
1: to be.
0: Or a friendly atmosphere.
1: The Ragolds on Brighouse and Denham Road is the place
0: Radio
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0: pub
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0: in Queensbury
1: is proudly sponsored
0: Whether you're
1: by the Ragolds.
0: For a delicious meal,
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0: award-winning
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0: country
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0: pub
1: atmosphere
0: in Queensbury.
1: The Ragolds
0: Whether
1: on
0: you're
1: Brighouse
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1: and
0: delicious
1: Denham
0: meal,
1: Road is
0: a place
1: drink,
0: to be.
1: Or a friendly atmosphere.
0: The Ragolds on Brighouse and Denham Road is the place
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1: is proudly sponsored
0: Whether you're
1: by
0: looking
1: the Ragolds.
0: For a delicious meal,
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0: drink,
1: country
0: or
1: pub
0: a friendly atmosphere.
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0: The Ragolds
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0: on
1: you're looking
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0: and Denham
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0: Road are
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0: place
1: drink,
0: to be.
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0: The Ragolds on Brighouse and Denham Road is the place to
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0: in
1: is
0: Queensbury.
1: Proudly sponsored
0: Whether you're
1: by
0: looking
1: the Ragolds.
0: For a delicious meal,
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0: or
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0: a friendly atmosphere.
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0: The Ragolds
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0: on
1: you're looking
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0: Denham
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0: place
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0: to be.
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0: in
1: is
0: Queensbury.
1: Proudly sponsored
0: Whether you're
1: by the
0: looking
1: Ragolds.
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0: The Ragolds
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0: on
1: looking
0: Brighouse
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0: Denham
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0: Road
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0: refreshing
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0: drink,
1: to be.
0: Or a friendly atmosphere.
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0: Queensbury.
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0: Whether you're
1: by
0: looking
1: the Ragolds.
0: For a delicious meal,
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0: The Ragolds
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0: on
1: you're
0: Brighouse
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0: Denham
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0: Road
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0: place
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0: to be.
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0: in
1: is
0: Queensbury.
1: Proudly sponsored
0: Whether you're
1: by the
0: looking
1: Ragolds.
0: For a delicious meal,
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0: or
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1: In Queensbury.
0: The Ragolds
1: Whether you're
0: on
1: looking
0: Brighouse
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0: Denham
1: meal,
0: Road
1: a
0: refreshing
1: place
0: drink
1: to be.
0: Or a friendly atmosphere.
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0: Queensbury.
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0: looking
1: the Ragolds.
0: For a delicious meal,
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0: The Ragolds
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0: on
1: you're looking
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0: Denham
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0: Road
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0: place
1: drink,
0: to be.
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0: in
1: is
0: Queensbury.
1: Proudly sponsored
0: Whether you're
1: by
0: looking
1: the Ragolds.
0: For a delicious meal,
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0: In Queensbury.
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0: Whether
1: on
0: you're
1: Brighouse
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0: meal,
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0: place
1: drink,
0: to be.
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0: in
1: is Queensbury.
0: Proudly sponsored
1: Whether you're
0: by
1: looking
0: the Ragolds.
1: For a delicious
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0: In Queensbury.
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0: Whether
1: on
0: you're looking
1: Brighouse
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0: meal,
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0: are a
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0: drink,
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0: is Queensbury.
1: Proudly sponsored
0: Whether you're
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0: looking
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0: on
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0: Brighouse
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0: Denham
1: meal,
0: Road
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0: refreshing
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0: drink
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0: is Queensbury.
1: Proudly sponsored
0: Whether you're
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0: looking
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0: on
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0: Brighouse
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0: Denham
1: meal,
0: Road
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0: refreshing
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0: drink
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0: Queensbury.
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1: by
0: looking
1: the Ragolds.
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1: In Queensbury.
0: The Ragolds
1: Whether you're
0: on
1: looking
0: Brighouse
1: for a delicious
0: Denham
1: meal,
0: Road
1: are
0: a
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0: Whether you're
1: Brighouse
0: looking for a
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0: Denham
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0: meal,
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0: by the
1: for
0: Raggles.
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0: The Raggles on
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0: Brighouse
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0: is
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1: drink,
0: be. 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
0: Raggles.
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1: pub
0: Royal
1: in Queens
0: is proudly sponsored
1: whether you're
0: by the
1: looking
0: Raggles.
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1: a
0: award-winning
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0: a friendly
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0: The Raggles
1: whether
0: on
1: you're
0: Brighouse
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0: Denham
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0: place
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0: to be.
1: Or a friendly atmosphere.
0: The Raggles on Brighouse and Denham Road is the place
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1: pub
0: Royal
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0: is proudly sponsored
1: whether you're
0: by the
1: looking
0: Raggles.
1: For a delicious meal,
0: your
1: a
0: refreshing
1: winning
0: country
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0: pub
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0: in Queensbridge.
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0: whether
1: on
0: you're
1: Brighouse
0: looking for a delicious
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0: meal,
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0: a refreshing
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0: drink,
1: be.
0: Or a friendly atmosphere.
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0: Royal
1: in Queens
0: is proudly sponsored
1: whether you're
0: by the
1: Raggles.
0: For a delicious meal,
1: your
0: a
1: award-winning
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1: pub
0: friendly atmosphere
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0: The Raggles
1: whether
0: on
1: you're
0: Brighouse
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0: Denham
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0: Road,
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0: place to
1: drink,
0: be.
1: Or a friendly atmosphere.
0: The Raggles on Brighouse and Denham Road is the place
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0: to be.
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0: in Queens
1: is proudly sponsored
0: whether you're
1: by
0: looking
1: the Raggles.
0: For a delicious meal,
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0: award-winning
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0: or
1: pub
0: friendly atmosphere
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0: The Raggles
1: whether
0: on
1: you're
0: Brighouse
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0: Denham
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0: place
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0: to be.
1: Or a friendly atmosphere.
0: The Raggles on Brighouse and Denham Road is the place
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0: to be.
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0: in Queens
1: is proudly sponsored
0: whether you're looking
1: by the Raggles.
0: For a delicious meal,
1: your
0: a
1: award-winning
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1: pub
0: friendly atmosphere
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0: The Raggles
1: whether
0: on
1: you're
0: Brighouse
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0: for a
1: delicious
0: Denham
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0: a
1: refreshing
0: to be.
1: Or a friendly atmosphere.
0: The Raggles on Brighouse and Denham Road is the place
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0: to be.
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0: pub
1: Royal
0: in Queens
1: is proudly sponsored
0: whether you're looking
1: by the
0: for
1: Raggles.
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0: The Raggles
1: whether you're
0: Brighouse
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0: Denham
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0: a refreshing
1: drink,
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0: Royal
1: in Queens
0: is proudly sponsored
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0: by the Raggles.
1: For a delicious meal,
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1: a
0: refreshing
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0: or friendly atmosphere
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1: whether
0: on
1: you're
0: Brighouse
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0: Denham
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0: to be.
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0: to be.
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1: by the
0: for
1: Raggles.
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1: Brighouse
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1: Denham
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0: a refreshing
1: drink,
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0: is proudly sponsored
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0: by the
1: for
0: Raggles.
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0: the Raggles on
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0: Brighouse
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1: refreshing
0: drink,
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0: whether you're looking
1: by the
0: for
1: Raggles.
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0: whether
1: Brighouse
0: you're looking for a delicious
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0: meal,
1: is the
0: a refreshing
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0: drink
1: be.
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0: is proudly sponsored
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0: by the
1: for
0: Raggles.
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0: the Raggles on
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0: Brighouse
1: you're looking for a
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1: Road,
0: meal,
1: is
0: a refreshing
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0: drink
1: be.
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0: for
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0: royal
1: in Queens
0: is proudly sponsored.
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1: for
0: Raggles,
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0: Whether
1: on
0: you're looking for a delicious
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0: be.
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0: in Queens
1: is proudly sponsored.
0: Whether you're looking
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0: for
1: Raggles,
0: a delicious meal,
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0: the Raggles.
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0: on
1: you're
0: Brighouse
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0: Denham
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0: a refreshing
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0: Raggles,
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0: for
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0: Raggles,
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0: Raggles,
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0: Raggles,
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1: for
0: Raggles,
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0: is proudly sponsored.
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0: Raggles,
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0: a
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0: looking
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0: Queensbury.
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0: looking
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0: Brighouse
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0: Queensbury.
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0: looking
1: the Raggles.
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0: the Raggles.
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0: friendly atmosphere,
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0: is Queensbury.
1: Proudly sponsored
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1: by
0: looking
1: the Raggles.
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0: the Raggles on Brighouse and Denham Road is the place to
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0: in
1: is
0: Queensbury.
1: Proudly sponsored
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1: by
0: looking
1: the Raggles.
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0: the Raggles.
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0: Brighouse
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0: place
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0: to be,
1: or friendly atmosphere,
0: the Raggles on Brighouse and Denham Road is the place to
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0: in
1: is
0: Queensbury.
1: Proudly sponsored
0: whether you're
1: by
0: looking
1: the Raggles.
0: For a delicious meal,
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0: a
1: award-winning
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0: or
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0: the Raggles.
1: Whether
0: on
1: you're
0: Brighouse
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0: Denham
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0: Road,
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0: refreshing
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1: to be,
0: or
1: friendly atmosphere,
0: the Raggles on Brighouse and Denham Road is the place
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0: to be.
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0: pub
1: Royal
0: in
1: is Queensbury.
0: Proudly sponsored
1: whether you're
0: by
1: looking
0: the Raggles.
1: For a delicious
0: meal,
1: your
0: award-winning
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1: the Raggles.
0: Whether you're
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0: looking
1: Brighouse
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1: to be,
0: or
1: friendly atmosphere,
0: the Raggles on Brighouse and Denham Road is the place to
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0: be.
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0: is proudly sponsored by the Raggles.
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1: pub
0: Royal
1: in
0: is
1: Queensbury.
0: Proudly sponsored
1: whether you're
0: by
1: looking
0: the Raggles.
1: For a delicious meal,
0: your
1: a
0: award-winning
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0: pub
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1: the Raggles.
0: Whether you're looking
1: Brighouse
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1: to be,
0: or
1: friendly atmosphere,
0: the Raggles on Brighouse and Denham Road is the place to
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0: is proudly sponsored by the Raggles.
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1: pub
0: Royal
1: in
0: Queensbury.
1: Is proudly sponsored
0: whether you're
1: by
0: looking
1: the Raggles.
0: For a delicious
1: meal,
0: your
1: award-winning
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0: the Raggles.
1: Whether you're looking
0: Brighouse
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0: refreshing
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0: or
1: friendly atmosphere,
0: the Raggles on Brighouse and Denham Road is the place
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0: to be.
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1: Royal
0: in Queensbury.
1: Is proudly sponsored
0: whether you're
1: by
0: looking
1: the Raggles.
0: For a delicious meal,
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0: award-winning
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1: the Raggles.
0: Whether
1: on
0: you're
1: Brighouse
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1: to be,
0: or
1: friendly atmosphere,
0: the Raggles on Brighouse and Denham Road is the place
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0: to be.
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0: is proudly sponsored by the Raggles.
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0: whether you're
1: by
0: looking
1: the Raggles.
0: For a delicious meal,
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0: a
1: award-winning
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1: pub
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1: 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The
0: Raggles,
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0: Brighouse
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1: to be,
0: or a friendly atmosphere,
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1: in Queensbury.
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1: whether you're
0: by
1: looking
0: the Raggles.
1: For a delicious meal,
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1: whether you're looking
0: Brighouse
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0: a refreshing
1: place to be,
0: or a friendly atmosphere,
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0: Royal
1: in Queensbury.
0: Is proudly sponsored
1: whether you're
0: by
1: looking
0: the Raggles.
1: For a delicious meal,
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1: 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The Raggles,
0: whether
1: on
0: you're
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1: a delicious
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0: in
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0: proudly sponsored
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0: by the
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0: Raggles.
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0: to be,
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0: the Raggles on Brighouse and Denham Road is the place to
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0: pub
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0: in
1: is
0: Queensbury.
1: Proudly sponsored
0: whether
1: by
0: you're
1: the
0: looking
1: Raggles.
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0: In Queensbury, the Raggles.
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0: on
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0: Brighouse
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0: place
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0: to be,
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0: the Raggles on Brighouse and Denham Road is the place to be.
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0: in
1: is
0: Queensbury.
1: Proudly sponsored
0: whether you're
1: by
0: looking
1: the Raggles.
0: For a delicious meal,
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0: Whether you're
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0: looking
1: Brighouse
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0: the Raggles on Brighouse and Denham Road is the place to
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0: in Queensbury.
1: Proudly sponsored
0: whether you're
1: by
0: looking
1: the Raggles.
0: For a delicious meal,
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0: Whether you're
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0: looking
1: Brighouse
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0: the Raggles on Brighouse and Denham Road is the place to
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0: pub
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0: in
1: is
0: Queensbury.
1: Proudly sponsored
0: whether you're
1: by the
0: looking
1: Raggles.
0: For a delicious meal,
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1: the Raggles.
0: Whether you're
1: on
0: looking
1: Brighouse
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0: to be,
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0: the Raggles on Brighouse and Denham Road is the place to
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0: pub
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0: in is
1: Queensbury.
0: Proudly sponsored
1: whether you're
0: by
1: looking
0: the Raggles.
1: For a delicious meal,
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0: Whether you're
1: on
0: looking
1: Brighouse
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1: to
0: be,
1: or a friendly atmosphere,
0: the Raggles on Brighouse and Denham Road is the place to
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0: is proudly sponsored by the Raggles. 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
0: Royal
1: in
0: is Queensbury. Proudly sponsored
1: whether you're
0: by
1: looking
0: the Raggles.
1: For a delicious meal,
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1: pub or friendly atmosphere.
0: In Queensbury, the Raggles.
1: Whether you're looking
0: Brighouse
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0: Denham
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0: Road,
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0: place
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0: to be,
1: or a friendly atmosphere,
0: the Raggles on Brighouse and Denham Road is the place to
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0: Royal is proudly sponsored by the Raggles. 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
0: Royal
1: in
0: is Queensbury. Proudly sponsored
1: whether you're
0: by
1: looking
0: the Raggles.
1: For a delicious meal,
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1: the Raggles.
0: Whether you're
1: on
0: looking
1: Brighouse
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1: Denham
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1: place
0: drink,
1: to
0: be,
1: or a friendly atmosphere,
0: the Raggles on Brighouse and Denham Road is the place to be.
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0: Royal
1: in
0: is Queensbury. Proudly sponsored
1: whether you're
0: by the
1: looking
0: Raggles.
1: For a delicious meal,
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0: Whether you're
1: on
0: looking
1: Brighouse
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1: Denham
0: meal,
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0: drink,
1: to be,
0: or
1: friendly atmosphere,
0: the Raggles on Brighouse and Denham Road is the place to be.
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0: Royal is proudly sponsored by the Raggles. Your award-winning
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1: pub
0: Royal
1: in
0: is Queensbury.
1: Proudly sponsored
0: whether
1: by
0: you're
1: the
0: looking
1: Raggles.
0: For a delicious meal,
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0: award-winning
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1: or friendly atmosphere.
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1: the Raggles.
0: Whether you're
1: on
0: looking
1: Brighouse
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1: Denham
0: meal,
1: Road,
0: a refreshing
1: place
0: drink,
1: to
0: be,
1: or friendly atmosphere,
0: the Raggles on Brighouse and Denham Road is the place to be.
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0: Royal is proudly sponsored by the Raggles. Your award-winning
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1: pub
0: Royal
1: in
0: is Queensbury. Proudly sponsored
1: whether you're
0: by the
1: looking
0: Raggles.
1: For a delicious meal,
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1: or friendly atmosphere.
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1: the Raggles.
0: Whether you're looking
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1: to be,
0: or
1: friendly atmosphere,
0: the Raggles on Brighouse and Denham Road is the place to
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0: be.
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0: Royal is proudly sponsored by the Raggles. Your award-winning
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0: Royal
1: in
0: Queensbury. Proudly sponsored
1: whether you're
0: by
1: looking
0: the Raggles.
1: For a delicious meal,
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0: country
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0: pub
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0: Raggles.
1: Whether you're looking
0: Brighouse
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0: Denham
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0: be,
1: or friendly atmosphere,
0: the Raggles on Brighouse and Denham Road is the place to
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0: Royal is proudly sponsored by the Raggles. Your award-winning
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1: pub
0: Royal
1: in
0: is
1: Queensbury.
0: Proudly sponsored
1: whether you're
0: by
1: looking
0: the Raggles.
1: For a delicious
0: meal,
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0: award-winning
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0: pub
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1: the Raggles.
0: Whether you're looking
1: Brighouse
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1: to be,
0: or
1: friendly atmosphere,
0: the Raggles on Brighouse and Denham Road is the place to
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0: Royal is proudly sponsored by the Raggles. Your award-winning
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0: in Queensbury.
1: Is
0: proudly sponsored
1: whether you're
0: by the
1: looking
0: Raggles.
1: For a delicious meal,
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0: award-winning
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1: the Raggles.
0: Whether
1: on
0: you're
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0: to be,
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0: the Raggles on Brighouse and Denham Road is the place
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0: Royal
1: in
0: Queensbury.
1: Is proudly
0: sponsored
1: whether
0: you're
1: by the
0: Raggles.
1: For a delicious meal,
0: your
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1: whether
0: on
1: you're
0: Brick
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0: House
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0: Denham
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0: Road,
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0: or a friendly atmosphere, the Ragolds on Brick House and Denham Road is the place
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0: in Queensbury.
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0: whether you're looking
1: by the Ragolds.
0: For a delicious meal,
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0: award-winning
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0: country
1: or a friendly atmosphere
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1: The Ragolds
0: whether
1: on
0: you're
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1: for a delicious
0: Denham
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0: Road,
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0: to be,
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0: The Ragolds on Brick House and Denham Road is the place
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0: in Queensbury.
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0: whether you're
1: by
0: looking
1: the Ragolds.
0: For a delicious meal,
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0: a
1: award-winning
0: drink,
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0: friendly atmosphere
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0: The Ragolds
1: whether
0: on
1: you're
0: Brick
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0: House
1: for a delicious
0: Denham
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0: Road,
1: a
0: place
1: drink,
0: to be.
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0: The Ragolds on Brick House and Denham Road is the place
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0: whether you're looking
1: by the Ragolds.
0: For a delicious meal,
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0: whether
1: on
0: you're
1: Brick
0: looking
1: House
0: for a delicious
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0: meal,
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0: a place to
1: drink,
0: be.
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0: whether you're looking
1: by the
0: for
1: Ragolds.
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0: whether
1: on
0: you're
1: Brick
0: looking
1: House
0: for a delicious
1: Denham
0: meal,
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0: refreshing
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0: The Ragolds on Brick House and Denham Road is the place
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1: by the
0: for
1: Ragolds.
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0: on
1: whether
0: Brick
1: you're
0: looking
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0: for a delicious
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1: by the
0: for
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0: on whether
1: Brick
0: you're
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0: looking for a
1: delicious
0: Denham Road
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0: whether
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0: you're
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0: looking
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0: The Ragolds on Brick House and Denham Road is the place
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0: Brick
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0: Brick
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0: looking
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0: place
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1: 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Or a friendly atmosphere.
0: The Ragolds on Brick House and Denham Road is the place
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0: by the
1: for
0: Ragolds.
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0: on
1: whether
0: Brick
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1: for a delicious
0: Denham
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0: The Ragolds on Brick House and Denham Road is the place
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1: is proudly sponsored
0: whether you're looking
1: by the
0: for
1: Ragolds.
0: A delicious meal,
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1: or friendly
0: pub
1: atmosphere
0: in Queens.
1: The
0: Ragolds
1: on
0: whether
1: Brick
0: you're
1: House
0: looking
1: for
0: and Denham
1: delicious
0: Road
1: meal,
0: is the place
1: refreshing
0: to be.
1: Drink or friendly atmosphere.
0: The Ragolds on Brick House and Denham Road is the place
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0: in Queens
1: is proudly sponsored
0: whether you're looking
1: by the
0: for a
1: Ragolds.
0: Delicious meal,
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0: award-winning country
1: or friendly
0: pub
1: atmosphere
0: in Queens.
1: The
0: Ragolds
1: on
0: whether
1: Brick
0: you're
1: House
0: looking for a
1: Denham
0: delicious
1: Road
0: meal,
1: is the
0: a
1: place
0: refreshing
1: to be.
0: Drink
1: or friendly atmosphere.
0: The Ragolds on Brick House and Denham Road is the place
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0: to be.
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0: in Queens
1: is
0: proudly sponsored
1: whether you're looking
0: by
1: for
0: the
1: a
0: Ragolds.
1: Delicious meal,
0: a
1: your
0: refreshing
1: drink
0: country
1: or friendly
0: pub
1: atmosphere
0: in Queens.
1: The Ragolds
0: on
1: Brick
0: whether
1: House
0: you're looking
1: and
0: for
1: Denham
0: a delicious
1: Road
0: meal
1: is the place
0: refreshing
1: to be.
0: Drink
1: or friendly atmosphere.
0: The Ragolds on Brick House and Denham Road is the
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0: place to
1: Royal
0: be.
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0: in
1: Royal
0: Queensbury
1: is proudly sponsored
0: whether you're looking
1: by
0: for
1: the
0: a
1: Ragolds.
0: Delicious meal,
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1: drink,
0: country
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0: pub
1: atmosphere
0: in Queensbury.
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0: on
1: Brick whether
0: House
1: looking
0: and
1: for
0: Denham
1: a delicious
0: Road
1: meal,
0: is the place
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0: to be.
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0: The Ragolds on Brick House and Denham Road is the the place to be. 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
0: the
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0: Raggles.
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0: Brick House and Denham Road
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0: Raggles.
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0: Brick
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0: and
1: a
0: Denham
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0: is the place to be.
1: The Raggles on Brick House and Denham Road
0: is the place
1: to be.
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1: for
0: Raggles.
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0: pub
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0: in Queensbury,
1: the Raggles on
0: whether
1: Brick
0: you're
1: House
0: looking for
1: and
0: a
1: Denham
0: delicious
1: Road
0: meal,
1: is the
0: place to be.
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0: The Raggles on Brick House and Denham Road
1: is the place
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0: by
1: for
0: the
1: a delicious meal,
0: a
1: refreshing drink, or friendly
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1: atmosphere
0: in Queensbury,
1: the Raggles on
0: whether
1: Brick
0: you're looking
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1: and Denham
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1: is the place
0: refreshing
1: to be.
0: Drink, or friendly atmosphere. The Raggles on Brick House and Denham Road
1: is the place
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1: Whether you're looking
0: by
1: for
0: the
1: a
0: Raggles.
1: Delicious meal,
0: a refreshing drink,
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0: atmosphere
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0: the Raggles on
1: whether
0: Brick
1: you're looking
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1: a Denham
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1: Road
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1: is the place
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1: be.
0: Drink,
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0: The Raggles on Brick House and Denham Road
1: is the place
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1: Whether you're looking
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1: for
0: Raggles.
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1: atmosphere
0: in Queensbury,
1: the Raggles on
0: whether
1: Brick
0: you're looking
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1: Denham
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1: is the place
0: to be.
1: Drink,
0: or friendly atmosphere. The Raggles on Brick House and Denham Road
1: is the place
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1: for
0: Raggles.
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0: in Queensbury,
1: the Raggles
0: on
1: whether
0: Brick
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0: Denham Road
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0: is the place to be.
1: Drink,
0: or friendly atmosphere. The Raggles on Brick House and Denham Road
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1: for
0: Raggles.
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0: Brick
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0: is the place to
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0: be.
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1: for
0: Raggles.
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0: whether
1: Brick
0: you're
1: House
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1: for a
0: Denham
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0: Road
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0: is the place to
1: drink,
0: be.
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0: The Raggles on Brick House and Denham Road
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1: for
0: Raggles.
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0: whether
1: Brick
0: House
1: for a
0: and Denham
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0: Road
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0: is the place to
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0: The Raggles on Brick House and Denham Road
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0: Raggles,
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0: Whether you're looking
1: by the
0: for
1: Raggles
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1: Brick
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1: is
0: a refreshing
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0: or a friendly atmosphere, the Raggles on Brighouse and Denham Road is the place
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1: by
0: for a
1: Raggles
0: delicious meal,
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0: Brighouse
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0: Denham
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0: Road
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0: is the place to be.
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0: the Raggles on Brighouse and Denham Road is the place
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0: in Queensbury
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0: Whether you're looking
1: by
0: for
1: the
0: a delicious meal,
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0: or award-winning
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0: country
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0: on
1: whether
0: Brighouse
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1: Denham
0: delicious
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0: Drink
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0: the Raggles on Brighouse and Denham Road is the place
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0: to be.
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0: is proudly sponsored by the Raggles. 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
0: in Queensbury
1: is proudly sponsored.
0: Whether you're looking
1: by the
0: for
1: Raggles
0: a delicious meal,
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0: pub
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0: on
1: whether
0: Brighouse
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0: is the
1: a refreshing
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0: be.
1: Or a friendly atmosphere,
0: the Raggles on Brighouse and Denham Road is the place
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0: to be.
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0: is proudly sponsored by the Raggles. 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
0: in Queensbury
1: is proudly sponsored.
0: Whether you're looking
1: by the
0: for
1: Raggles
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0: award-winning country
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0: pub
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0: Raggles
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0: whether
1: Brighouse
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1: delicious
0: Denham
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1: a friendly atmosphere,
0: the Raggles on Brighouse and Denham Road is the place
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0: to be.
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0: is proudly sponsored by the Raggles. Your award-winning country
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0: in Queensbury
1: is proudly sponsored.
0: Whether you're looking
1: by the
0: for
1: Raggles
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0: award-winning country
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0: Whether you're looking
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0: a delicious meal,
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0: drink
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0: the Raggles on Brighouse and Denham Road is the place
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0: to be.
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0: is proudly sponsored by the Raggles. 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
0: pub
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0: in Queensbury
1: is proudly sponsored.
0: Whether you're looking
1: by the
0: for a delicious
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0: Raggles.
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1: you're
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0: to be.
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0: the Raggles on Brighouse and Denham Road is the place
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0: to be.
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0: is proudly sponsored by the Raggles. Your award-winning
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0: Royal
1: in Queensbury
0: is proudly sponsored.
1: Whether you're looking
0: by the
1: for
0: Raggles
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0: your
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0: Raggles.
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1: you're looking for a delicious
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0: the Raggles on Brighouse and Denham Road is the place
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0: 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Your award-winning
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0: in Queensbury
1: is proudly sponsored.
0: Whether you're looking
1: by the
0: for
1: Raggles
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0: pub
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0: Raggles.
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0: a refreshing
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0: the Raggles on Brighouse and Denham Road is the place
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0: 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Your award-winning
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0: in Queensbury
1: is proudly sponsored.
0: Whether you're looking
1: by the
0: for
1: Raggles
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0: or friendly atmosphere
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0: the Raggles.
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0: you're looking for a
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0: friendly atmosphere,
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0: Raggles on Brighouse and Denham Road is the place
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0: 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Your award-winning
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0: pub
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0: in Queensbury
1: is proudly sponsored.
0: Whether you're looking
1: by the
0: for
1: Raggles
0: a delicious meal,
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0: pub
1: friendly atmosphere
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0: Raggles.
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0: Brighouse
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0: Road,
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0: is
1: a
0: refreshing to
1: drink
0: be.
1: Or a friendly atmosphere,
0: the Raggles on Brighouse and Denham Road is the place
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0: to be.
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0: 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Your award-winning
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0: in Queensbury
1: is proudly sponsored.
0: Whether you're looking
1: by the
0: for
1: Raggles
0: a delicious meal,
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0: award-winning
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0: or
1: friendly
0: pub
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0: Raggles.
1: Whether
0: Brighouse
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0: delicious
1: Road,
0: meal,
1: is
0: a refreshing
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0: drink
1: be.
0: Or
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0: friendly atmosphere,
1: the
0: Raggles on Brighouse and Denham Road is the place
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0: to be.
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0: for
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0: in Queensbridge,
1: the Raggles on
0: whether
1: Brick
0: you're
1: House
0: looking for a
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0: Road,
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0: a refreshing
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0: Royal
1: Queensbridge
0: is proudly
1: sponsored
0: whether you're looking for
1: by
0: a
1: the
0: Raggles
1: meal,
0: a refreshing
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0: drink,
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0: or friendly
1: pub
0: atmosphere
1: in Queensbridge.
0: The Raggles on Brick
1: whether you're looking
0: and
1: for
0: Denham
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0: Road
1: meal,
0: is the place
1: a refreshing
0: to be.
1: Drink
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1: place
0: Royal
1: to be.
0: Is proudly sponsored by the Raggles. 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
0: in
1: Royal
0: Queensbridge
1: is proudly
0: whether
1: sponsored
0: you're looking for
1: by
0: a
1: the Raggles
0: meal.
1: A refreshing
0: your award-winning
1: drink
0: country
1: or friendly
0: pub
1: atmosphere
0: in Queensbridge.
1: The Raggles on Brick
0: whether
1: House
0: you're looking
1: and Denham
0: for a delicious
1: Road
0: meal
1: is the place
0: a refreshing
1: to be.
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0: Royal
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0: by
1: for
0: the
1: a
0: Raggles.
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0: or friendly
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1: whether
0: Brick
1: House
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1: for
0: Denham
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0: Road
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0: to be.
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1: whether you're looking
0: by
1: for
0: the
1: a delicious meal,
0: a
1: your award-winning
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0: or friendly
1: pub
0: atmosphere
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0: The Raggles on
1: whether
0: Brick
1: you're
0: House
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0: and
1: a
0: Denham
1: delicious
0: Road
1: meal
0: is the
1: a
0: place
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0: to be.
1: Drink or a friendly atmosphere.
0: The Raggles on Brick House and Denham Road is the place
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0: to be.
1: Royal is proudly sponsored by the Raggles.
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0: in Queensbridge
1: is proudly sponsored
0: whether you're looking
1: by the
0: for a
1: Raggles.
0: Delicious meal,
1: your
0: a award-winning country
1: or friendly
0: pub
1: atmosphere
0: in Queensbridge.
1: The Raggles on
0: whether
1: Brick
0: you're looking
1: House
0: for
1: and
0: a
1: Denham
0: delicious
1: Road
0: meal
1: is
0: the a
1: place
0: refreshing
1: to be.
0: Drink or a friendly atmosphere.
1: The Raggles on Brick House and Denham Road is the place
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1: to be.
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1: is proudly sponsored by the Raggles. 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
1: in Queensbridge
0: is proudly sponsored
1: whether you're looking
0: by the
1: for a
0: Raggles.
1: Delicious meal,
0: your
1: award-winning country
0: or friendly
1: pub
0: atmosphere
1: in Queensbridge.
0: The Raggles on
1: whether
0: Brick
1: you're looking
0: House
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0: a
1: Denham
0: delicious
1: Road
0: meal,
1: is the
0: a
1: place
0: refreshing
1: to be.
0: Drink or a friendly atmosphere.
1: The Raggles on Brick House and Denham Road is the place
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1: to be.
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1: in Queensbridge
0: is proudly sponsored
1: whether you're looking
0: by the
1: for
0: Raggles.
1: A delicious meal,
0: your
1: award-winning country
0: or friendly
1: pub
0: atmosphere
1: in Queensbridge.
0: The Raggles on
1: whether
0: Brick
1: you're
0: House
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0: a
1: delicious
0: Road
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1: refreshing
0: drink
1: be.
0: Or a friendly atmosphere.
1: The Raggles on Brick House and Denham Road is the place
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1: to be.
0: Royal
1: is proudly sponsored by the Raggles. Your award-winning country pub
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1: in Queensbridge
0: is proudly sponsored
1: whether you're looking
0: by the
1: for
0: Raggles.
1: A delicious meal,
0: your
1: a award-winning
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1: country
0: or friendly
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0: atmosphere
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0: The Raggles on
1: whether
0: Brick
1: you're
0: House
1: looking for a
0: delicious
1: Road
0: meal,
1: is
0: a refreshing
1: place to
0: drink
1: be.
0: Or a friendly atmosphere.
1: The Raggles on Brick House and Denham Road is the place
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1: to be.
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1: is proudly sponsored by the Raggles. 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
1: in Queensbridge
0: is proudly sponsored
1: whether you're looking
0: by the
1: for
0: Raggles.
1: A delicious meal,
0: your
1: award-winning country
0: or friendly
1: pub
0: atmosphere
1: in Queensbridge.
0: The Raggles on
1: whether
0: Brick
1: you're
0: House
1: looking for a
0: delicious
1: Road
0: meal,
1: a refreshing
0: drink
1: or friendly atmosphere.
0: The Raggles on Brick House and Denham Road is the place
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0: to be.
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0: in Queensbridge
1: is proudly sponsored
0: whether you're looking
1: by the
0: for a
1: Raggles.
0: Delicious meal,
1: your
0: a
1: award-winning country
0: or friendly
1: pub
0: atmosphere
1: in Queensbridge.
0: The Raggles on
1: whether
0: Brick
1: you're
0: House
1: looking for a
0: delicious
1: Denham Road
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1: is
0: the
1: a
0: place
1: refreshing
0: to be.
1: Drink
0: or a friendly atmosphere.
1: The Raggles on Brick House and Denham Road is the place
0: Radio
1: to be.
0: Royal is proudly sponsored by the Raggles.
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0: is proudly sponsored
1: whether you're looking
0: by the
1: for
0: Raggles.
1: A delicious meal,
0: your
1: award-winning country
0: or friendly
1: pub
0: atmosphere
1: in Queensbridge.
0: The Raggles on
1: whether
0: Brick
1: you're looking
0: House
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0: Denham
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0: is the
1: a
0: place
1: refreshing
0: to be.
1: Drink
0: or a friendly atmosphere.
1: The Raggles on Brick House and Denham Road is the place
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1: to be.
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1: is proudly sponsored by the Raggles.
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0: in Queensbridge
1: is proudly sponsored
0: whether you're looking
1: by the
0: for
1: Raggles.
0: A delicious meal,
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0: award-winning
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0: country
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1: The Raggles
0: whether you're
1: Brick
0: looking
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0: for a delicious
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1: a refreshing
0: drink
1: be.
0: Or friendly atmosphere.
1: The Raggles on Brick House and Denham Road is the place
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0: is proudly sponsored
1: whether you're looking
0: by the
1: for
0: Raggles.
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0: or friendly atmosphere
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0: The Raggles on
1: whether you're
0: Brick
1: looking
0: House
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0: Denham Road
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0: a
1: refreshing
0: drink
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0: The Raggles on Brick House and Denham Road is the place
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1: by the
0: for
1: Raggles.
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0: atmosphere
1: in Queensbury.
0: The Ragolds on
1: whether
0: Brick
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0: House
1: looking for a delicious
0: Denham
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0: is
1: a refreshing
0: drink,
1: or a friendly atmosphere,
0: the Ragolds on Brick House and Denham Road is the place
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0: whether you're looking
1: by the
0: for
1: Ragolds.
0: A delicious meal,
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0: award-winning country
1: or a friendly
0: pub
1: atmosphere
0: in Queensbury.
1: The Ragolds on
0: whether
1: Brick
0: you're looking
1: House
0: for a
1: Denham
0: delicious
1: Road
0: meal,
1: is the
0: place
1: to
0: drink,
1: be.
0: Or a friendly atmosphere. The Ragolds on Brick House and Denham Road is the place
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0: to be.
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0: in Queensbury
1: is proudly sponsored
0: whether you're looking
1: by
0: for
1: the
0: a
1: delicious
0: meal,
1: a refreshing
0: award-winning
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0: country
1: or a friendly
0: pub
1: atmosphere
0: in Queensbury.
1: The Ragolds on
0: whether
1: Brick
0: you're looking
1: House
0: for
1: and
0: a
1: Denham
0: delicious
1: Road
0: meal,
1: is the
0: a
1: place
0: refreshing
1: to be.
0: Drink
1: or a friendly atmosphere.
0: The Ragolds on Brick House and Denham Road is the place
1: Radio
0: to
1: Royal
0: be. Is proudly sponsored by the Ragolds. Your award-winning country pub
1: Radio
0: in
1: Royal
0: Queensbury
1: is proudly sponsored
0: whether you're looking
1: by
0: for
1: the
0: a
1: Ragolds.
0: Delicious meal,
1: a refreshing
0: your award-winning
1: drink,
0: country
1: friendly
0: pub
1: atmosphere
0: in Queensbury.
1: The Ragolds on
0: whether
1: Brick
0: you're looking
1: House
0: for
1: and Denham
0: a delicious
1: Road
0: meal,
1: is the place
0: a refreshing
1: to be.
0: Drink
1: or a friendly atmosphere.
0: The Ragolds on Brick House and Denham Road is the
1: Radio
0: place to
1: Royal
0: be.
1: Is proudly sponsored by the Ragolds.
0: Your award-winning country pub
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0: in
1: Royal
0: Queensbury
1: is proudly sponsored
0: whether you're looking
1: by
0: for
1: the
0: a
1: Ragolds.
0: Meal,
1: a
0: your award-winning
1: country
0: pub friendly
1: atmosphere
0: in Queensbury.
1: The Ragolds on
0: Brick whether
1: House
0: looking
1: and
0: for
1: Denham
0: a delicious
1: Road
0: meal,
1: is the place
0: to be.
1: Drink
0: or
1: a
0: friendly atmosphere. The Ragolds on Brick House and Denham Road is the
1: Radio
0: place to
1: Royal
0: be. Is proudly sponsored by the Ragolds. Your award-winning country pub
1: Radio
0: in
1: Royal
0: Queensbury
1: is proudly
0: sponsored
1: whether you're looking
0: by
1: for
0: the
1: a
0: Ragolds.
1: Meal,
0: a refreshing
1: your award-winning
0: drink, country
1: or friendly
0: pub
1: atmosphere
0: in Queensbury.
1: The Ragolds on Brick
0: whether
1: House
0: you're looking
1: and
0: for
1: Denham
0: a delicious
1: Road
0: meal,
1: is the place
0: a refreshing
1: to be.
0: Drink
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0: a
1: friendly atmosphere.
0: The Ragolds on Brick House and Denham Road is the
1: Radio
0: place
1: Royal
0: to be. Is proudly sponsored by the Ragolds. Your award-winning country pub
1: Radio
0: in
1: Royal
0: is proudly
1: you're
0: sponsored
1: looking for a delicious
0: by the Ragolds.
1: Meal, a
0: refreshing
1: your
0: drink
1: award-winning
0: or
1: friendly
0: country
1: atmosphere
0: pub
1: in
0: the Ragolds
1: Queensbury.
0: On Brick House
1: whether you're
0: and
1: looking
0: Denham Road
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0: is the place to
1: a
0: be.
1: Refreshing drink
0: or
1: a
0: friendly atmosphere. The Ragolds on Brick House and Denham Road
1: Radio
0: is the
1: Royal
0: place to be.
1: Is
0: proudly sponsored by the Ragolds. 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
0: in
1: Royal
0: is proudly
1: whether
0: you're sponsored
1: looking for a delicious
0: by the Ragolds.
1: Meal,
0: a
1: refreshing
0: your
1: drink
0: award-winning
1: or friendly atmosphere.
0: Pub in Ragolds on Brick House
1: whether you're
0: and
1: looking
0: Denham Road
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0: is the place to
1: a
0: be.
1: Refreshing drink
0: or
1: a
0: friendly atmosphere. The Ragolds on Brick House and Denham Road
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0: is the
1: Royal
0: place to be. Is proudly sponsored by the Ragolds. 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
0: Royal
1: is proudly
0: you're looking
1: sponsored
0: for a delicious
1: by the
0: meal,
1: Ragolds.
0: A refreshing
1: your
0: drink
1: award-winning
0: or
1: friendly
0: country
1: atmosphere.
0: Pub in Ragolds on Brick House
1: whether
0: and
1: you're
0: Denham
1: looking
0: Road
1: for a delicious meal,
0: is the place to be.
1: A
0: refreshing drink
1: or
0: a
1: friendly atmosphere.
0: The Ragolds on Brick House and Denham Road
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0: is the
1: Royal
0: place to be. Is proudly sponsored by the Ragolds. 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
0: is proudly
1: you're
0: sponsored
1: looking for a delicious
0: by the
1: meal,
0: Ragolds.
1: A refreshing
0: your
1: drink
0: award-winning
1: or friendly
0: country
1: atmosphere
0: pub in
1: Ragolds
0: on Brick House
1: whether you're
0: and Denham
1: looking
0: Road
1: for a delicious meal,
0: is the place to be.
1: A
0: refreshing drink
1: or
0: a
1: friendly atmosphere.
0: The Ragolds on Brick House and Denham Road
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0: is the
1: Royal
0: place to be.
1: Is
0: proudly sponsored by the Ragolds. Your award-winning country pub
1: Radio
0: in
1: Royal
0: is proudly
1: you're
0: sponsored
1: looking for a delicious
0: by the Ragolds.
1: Meal,
0: a refreshing
1: your
0: drink
1: award-winning
0: or
1: friendly
0: country
1: atmosphere.
0: Pub in Ragolds on Brick House
1: whether you're
0: and
1: looking
0: Denham
1: for
0: Road
1: a delicious meal,
0: place to
1: a
0: be.
1: Refreshing drink
0: or
1: a
0: friendly atmosphere. The Ragolds on Brick House and Denham Road
1: Radio
0: is the
1: Royal
0: place to be.
1: Is
0: proudly sponsored by the Ragolds. Your award-winning country pub
1: Radio
0: in
1: Royal
0: is proudly
1: whether you're
0: sponsored
1: looking for a delicious
0: by the Ragolds.
1: Meal,
0: a
1: refreshing
0: your
1: drink
0: award-winning
1: or
0: a
1: friendly
0: country
1: atmosphere.
0: Pub in the Ragolds on Brick House
1: whether you're
0: and
1: looking
0: Denham
1: for
0: Road
1: a delicious meal,
0: place to
1: a
0: be.
1: Refreshing drink
0: or
1: a
0: friendly atmosphere. The Ragolds on Brick House and Denham Road
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0: is the
1: Royal
0: place to be. Is proudly sponsored by the Ragolds. Your award-winning country pub
1: Radio
0: in
1: Royal
0: is proudly
1: you're
0: sponsored
1: looking for a delicious
0: by the Ragolds.
1: Meal,
0: a
1: refreshing
0: your
1: drink
0: award-winning
1: or
0: country
1: atmosphere.
0: Pub in the Ragolds on Brick House
1: whether you're
0: and
1: looking
0: Denham
1: for
0: Road
1: a delicious meal,
0: place to
1: a
0: be.
1: Refreshing drink
0: or
1: a
0: friendly atmosphere. The Ragolds on Brick House and Denham Road
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0: is the
1: Royal
0: place to be. Is proudly sponsored by the Ragolds. Your award-winning country pub
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0: in
1: Royal
0: is proudly
1: whether you're
0: sponsored
1: looking for a delicious
0: by the Ragolds.
1: Meal,
0: a
1: refreshing
0: your
1: drink
0: award-winning
1: or
0: a
1: friendly
0: country
1: atmosphere
0: pub
1: in
0: the Ragolds on Brick House
1: whether you're
0: and
1: looking
0: Denham
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0: Road
1: a delicious
0: meal,
1: is the place to
0: a
1: be.
0: Refreshing drink
1: or
0: a
1: friendly atmosphere.
0: The Ragolds on Brick House and Denham Road
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0: is the
1: Royal
0: place to be. Is proudly sponsored by the Ragolds. 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
0: in
1: Royal
0: is proudly
1: whether you're
0: sponsored
1: looking for a delicious
0: by the Ragolds.
1: Meal,
0: a refreshing
1: your
0: drink
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0: atmosphere
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0: in the Ragolds on Brick House
1: whether you're
0: and
1: looking
0: Denham
1: for
0: Road
1: a delicious meal,
0: place to
1: a
0: be.
1: Refreshing drink
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0: The Ragolds.
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0: The Ragolds on Brighouse
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0: and
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0: Denham
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0: Road,
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0: Meals,
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0: looking
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0: a delicious meal,
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0: Queensbury.
1: The Ragolds on Brighouse
0: whether you're looking
1: and Denham
0: for a
1: Road,
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1: proudly
0: whether
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0: Meal,
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0: The Ragolds
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0: whether you're
1: and
0: looking
1: Denham
0: for
1: Road,
0: a delicious meal,
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0: a
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0: refreshing
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0: you're looking for a
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0: delicious
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0: Meal,
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0: Queensbury.
1: The Ragolds on Brighouse
0: whether you're looking
1: and Denham
0: for a
1: Road,
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1: in Queensbury,
0: the Raggolds on Brick
1: House. Whether you're looking for a delicious
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1: meal,
0: is the place
1: 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The Raggolds on Brick House and Denham Road is the
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0: Royal
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0: Royal
1: Queensbury
0: is proudly
1: whether
0: sponsored.
1: Whether you're looking for a delicious
0: Raggolds
1: meal,
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1: award-winning
0: drink,
1: country
0: or a friendly
1: pub
0: atmosphere
1: in Queensbury,
0: the Raggolds on Brick
1: whether
0: House
1: you're looking
0: and
1: for a
0: Road
1: delicious meal,
0: is the place
1: a refreshing
0: to be.
1: Drink, or a friendly atmosphere. The Raggolds on Brick House and Denham Road is
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0: Royal
1: to be. Is proudly sponsored by the Raggolds. Your award-winning country pub,
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1: in
0: Royal
1: Queensbury is proudly
0: whether
1: sponsored
0: you're looking for a
1: by
0: delicious
1: the Raggolds
0: meal,
1: a refreshing
0: your
1: award-winning
0: drink, or
1: country
0: friendly atmosphere
1: pub,
0: in Queensbury.
1: The Raggolds on Brick
0: whether
1: House
0: you're looking
1: and Denham
0: for a
1: Road
0: delicious meal,
1: is the place
0: a
1: to
0: refreshing
1: be.
0: Drink,
1: or a friendly atmosphere. The Raggolds on Brick House and Denham Road is
0: Radio
1: the place
0: Royal
1: to be. Is proudly sponsored by the Raggolds. Your award-winning country pub,
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1: in
0: Royal
1: Queensbury is proudly
0: whether
1: sponsored
0: you're looking for a
1: by
0: delicious
1: the Raggolds.
0: Meal,
1: a refreshing
0: your award-winning
1: drink, or a
0: friendly
1: country
0: atmosphere
1: pub, in Queensbury.
0: The Raggolds on Brick
1: whether
0: House
1: you're looking
0: and Denham
1: for a
0: Road
1: delicious meal,
0: is the place
1: a
0: to
1: refreshing
0: be.
1: Drink, or a friendly atmosphere. The Raggolds on Brick House and Denham Road,
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1: 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Your award-winning country pub,
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1: in
0: Royal
1: Queensbury is proudly
0: whether
1: sponsored
0: you're looking for a
1: by
0: delicious
1: the Raggolds.
0: Meal,
1: a refreshing
0: your
1: award-winning
0: drink, or a friendly
1: country
0: atmosphere
1: pub,
0: in
1: Queensbury. The Raggolds on Brick
0: whether
1: House
0: you're
1: and Denham
0: for a
1: Road
0: delicious meal,
1: is the place
0: a
1: to
0: refreshing
1: be.
0: Drink,
1: or a friendly atmosphere. The Raggolds on Brick House and Denham Road,
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1: 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Is proudly sponsored by the Raggolds. Your award-winning country pub,
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1: in
0: Royal
1: Queensbury is proudly
0: whether
1: sponsored
0: you're looking for a
1: by the Raggolds.
0: Meal,
1: a refreshing
0: your
1: drink, award-winning
0: or a friendly
1: country
0: atmosphere
1: pub, in Queensbury.
0: The Raggolds on Brick House
1: whether you're looking
0: and Denham
1: for a
0: Road
1: delicious meal,
0: is the place
1: a
0: to
1: refreshing
0: be.
1: Drink, or a friendly atmosphere. The Raggolds on Brick House and Denham Road,
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1: is the place
0: Royal
1: 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Is proudly sponsored by the Raggolds. Your award-winning country pub,
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1: in
0: Royal
1: Queensbury is proudly
0: whether you're
1: sponsored
0: looking for a
1: by the Raggolds.
0: Meal,
1: a refreshing your
0: drink,
1: award-winning
0: or a friendly
1: country
0: atmosphere
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0: in
1: the Raggolds on Brick House
0: whether you're looking
1: and Denham
0: for a
1: Road
0: delicious meal,
1: is the place
0: a
1: to
0: refreshing
1: be.
0: Drink,
1: or a friendly atmosphere. The Raggolds on Brick House and Denham Road,
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1: is the place
0: Royal
1: 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Is proudly sponsored by the Raggolds. Your award-winning country pub,
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0: Royal
1: Queensbury is proudly
0: whether you're
1: sponsored
0: looking for a
1: by the Raggolds.
0: Meal,
1: a
0: refreshing
1: your
0: drink,
1: award-winning
0: or a friendly atmosphere
1: in
0: the
1: Raggolds on Brick House
0: whether you're
1: and
0: looking
1: Denham
0: for
1: Road,
0: a delicious meal,
1: the place to
0: a
1: be.
0: Refreshing drink,
1: 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The Raggolds on Brick House and Denham Road,
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1: is proudly
0: whether
1: sponsored
0: you're looking for a
1: by the Raggolds.
0: Meal,
1: a refreshing
0: your
1: award-winning
0: drink, or a friendly
1: country
0: atmosphere
1: pub,
0: in
1: the Raggolds on Brick House
0: whether you're looking
1: and Denham
0: for a
1: Road,
0: delicious meal,
1: is the place
0: a
1: to
0: refreshing
1: be.
0: Drink,
1: or a friendly atmosphere. The Raggolds on Brick House and Denham Road,
0: is the
1: Radio
0: place
1: Royal
0: to be.
1: 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Your award-winning country pub,
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1: in
0: Royal
1: Queensbury is proudly
0: whether
1: sponsored
0: you're looking for
1: by
0: a delicious
1: the Raggolds.
0: Meal,
1: a refreshing
0: your
1: award-winning
0: drink,
1: country
0: or friendly
1: pub,
0: atmosphere
1: in Queensbury.
0: The Raggolds on Brick
1: whether
0: House
1: you're
0: and
1: looking
0: Denham
1: for a
0: Road,
1: delicious meal,
0: is the place
1: a
0: to
1: refreshing
0: be.
1: Drink or a friendly atmosphere. The Raggolds on Brick House and Denham Road,
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1: 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Is proudly sponsored by the Raggolds. 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
1: in
0: Royal
1: Queensbury is proudly
0: whether
1: sponsored
0: you're looking for a
1: by the Raggolds.
0: Meal,
1: a refreshing
0: drink,
1: award-winning
0: or friendly atmosphere
1: pub,
0: in Queensbury.
1: The Raggolds on Brick
0: whether
1: House
0: you're
1: and
0: looking
1: Denham
0: for a
1: Road,
0: delicious meal,
1: is the place
0: a
1: to be.
0: A refreshing drink
1: or a friendly atmosphere. The Raggolds on Brick House and Denham Road,
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1: is the place
0: Royal
1: to be. Is proudly sponsored by the Raggolds. Your award-winning country pub,
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1: in
0: Royal
1: Queensbury is proudly
0: whether
1: sponsored
0: you're looking for a
1: by the
0: delicious
1: Raggolds.
0: Meal,
1: a refreshing
0: your
1: award-winning
0: drink, or
1: country
0: friendly atmosphere
1: pub,
0: in
1: Queensbury. Raggolds on Brick
0: whether
1: House
0: you're
1: and
0: looking
1: Denham
0: for a
1: Road,
0: delicious meal,
1: is the place
0: a
1: to be.
0: A refreshing drink
1: or a friendly atmosphere. The Raggolds on Brick House and Denham Road,
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1: in
0: Royal
1: Queensbury is proudly
0: whether
1: sponsored
0: you're looking for
1: by
0: a
1: the Raggolds.
0: Meal,
1: a refreshing
0: your
1: award-winning
0: drink,
1: country
0: or friendly
1: pub,
0: atmosphere
1: in Queensbury.
0: The
1: Raggolds on Brick
0: whether
1: House
0: you're looking
1: and Denham
0: for a
1: Road,
0: delicious meal,
1: is the place
0: a refreshing
1: to be.
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0: Royal
1: Queensbury is proudly
0: sponsored whether you're looking
1: by
0: for
1: the
0: a
1: Raggolds.
0: Delicious meal,
1: a refreshing
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1: drink,
0: country
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0: pub,
1: atmosphere
0: in Queensbury.
1: The Raggolds on Brick
0: whether
1: House
0: you're looking
1: and
0: for
1: Denham
0: a delicious
1: Road,
0: meal,
1: is the place
0: a refreshing
1: to be.
0: Drink
1: or a friendly atmosphere. The Raggolds on Brick House and Denham Road,
0: is the
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0: be.
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0: Whether you're looking
1: by
0: for
1: the
0: a delicious
1: Ragolds
0: meal,
1: a refreshing drink, winning country
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1: pub
0: atmosphere
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0: the Ragolds on
1: whether
0: Brighouse
1: you're looking for
0: Denham
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0: Road
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0: is the place
1: a
0: to be.
1: Drink or a friendly atmosphere.
0: The Ragolds on Brighouse and Denham Road is the
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0: be.
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1: Whether you're looking
0: by
1: for
0: the
1: a delicious
0: Ragolds
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0: a refreshing
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0: drink,
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0: pub
1: atmosphere
0: in Queensbury,
1: the Ragolds on
0: whether
1: Brighouse
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1: for
0: Denham
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0: Road
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0: is the place
1: a refreshing
0: to be.
1: Drink or a friendly atmosphere.
0: The Ragolds on Brighouse and Denham Road is the
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1: Royal
0: be.
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0: Queensbury,
1: is proudly sponsored.
0: Whether you're looking
1: by
0: for
1: the
0: a
1: Ragolds
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1: a refreshing
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0: in Queensbury,
1: the Ragolds on Brighouse
0: whether you're looking
1: and
0: for
1: Denham
0: a delicious
1: Road
0: meal
1: is the place to be.
0: Drink
1: or a friendly atmosphere.
0: The Ragolds on Brighouse and Denham Road is the
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0: place to
1: Royal
0: be.
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1: is proudly sponsored.
0: Whether you're looking
1: by
0: for
1: the
0: a
1: Ragolds
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1: a
0: your
1: refreshing drink,
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0: pub
1: atmosphere
0: in Queensbury,
1: the Ragolds on
0: whether
1: Brighouse
0: you're looking
1: and
0: for a
1: Denham
0: delicious
1: Road
0: meal,
1: is the place
0: a refreshing
1: to be.
0: Drink
1: or a friendly atmosphere.
0: The Ragolds on Brighouse and Denham Road is the
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1: Royal
0: be.
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1: Whether you're looking
0: by
1: for a
0: Ragolds
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0: a
1: your
0: refreshing
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0: country
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0: pub
1: atmosphere
0: in Queensbury,
1: the Ragolds on
0: whether
1: Brighouse
0: you're looking
1: for
0: a Denham
1: delicious
0: Road
1: meal,
0: is the
1: a
0: place
1: refreshing
0: to be.
1: Drink or a friendly atmosphere.
0: The Ragolds on Brighouse and Denham Road is the
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0: place to
1: Royal
0: be.
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1: Royal
0: Queensbury,
1: is proudly sponsored.
0: Whether you're looking
1: by
0: for
1: the
0: a
1: Ragolds
0: delicious meal,
1: a refreshing
0: your award-winning
1: drink,
0: country
1: or friendly
0: pub
1: atmosphere
0: in Queensbury,
1: the Ragolds on
0: whether
1: Brighouse
0: you're looking
1: and
0: for
1: Denham
0: a delicious
1: Road
0: meal,
1: is the place
0: a refreshing
1: to be.
0: Drink
1: or a friendly atmosphere.
0: The Ragolds on Brighouse and Denham Road is the
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0: place
1: Royal
0: to be.
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1: Royal
0: Queensbury,
1: is proudly sponsored.
0: Whether you're looking for
1: by
0: a delicious
1: Ragolds
0: meal,
1: a refreshing
0: your award-winning
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0: country
1: friendly
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0: in Queensbury,
1: the Ragolds on Brighouse
0: whether you're looking
1: and Denham
0: for a
1: Road
0: delicious meal,
1: is the place
0: a refreshing
1: to be.
0: Drink
1: or a friendly atmosphere.
0: The Ragolds on Brighouse and Denham Road is
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0: place
1: Royal
0: to be.
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1: Royal
0: Queensbury,
1: is proudly
0: whether
1: sponsored
0: you're looking
1: for
0: by
1: a
0: the Ragolds
1: meal.
0: A refreshing
1: your
0: award-winning
1: drink,
0: country
1: friendly
0: pub
1: atmosphere
0: in Queensbury,
1: the Ragolds on Brighouse
0: whether you're looking
1: and
0: for
1: Denham
0: a
1: delicious
0: Road
1: meal,
0: is the place
1: a refreshing
0: to be.
1: Drink or a friendly atmosphere.
0: The Ragolds on Brighouse and Denham Road is the
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0: place
1: Royal
0: to be.
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1: Royal
0: Queensbury,
1: is proudly sponsored
0: whether you're looking for
1: by
0: a
1: the
0: Ragolds
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0: a refreshing
1: your
0: award-winning
1: drink,
0: country
1: friendly
0: pub
1: atmosphere
0: in Queensbury,
1: the Ragolds on
0: whether you're looking
1: and
0: for
1: Denham
0: a
1: delicious
0: Road
1: meal,
0: is the place
1: a refreshing
0: to be.
1: Drink or a friendly atmosphere.
0: The Ragolds on Brighouse and Denham Road is the
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1: Royal
0: be.
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1: Royal
0: Queensbury,
1: is proudly sponsored
0: whether you're looking
1: by
0: for
1: the
0: a delicious
1: Ragolds
0: meal,
1: a refreshing
0: your award-winning
1: drink,
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1: atmosphere
0: in Queensbury,
1: the Ragolds on
0: whether
1: Brighouse
0: you're looking
1: and
0: for a
1: Denham
0: delicious
1: Road
0: meal
1: is the place
0: a refreshing
1: to be.
0: Drink
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0: The Ragolds on Brighouse and Denham Road is the
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0: to be.
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0: by
1: for
0: the
1: a
0: Ragolds
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1: whether you're looking for a
0: Denham
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0: for
1: the
0: a
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1: Brighouse
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1: a
0: Denham
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1: a
0: place
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0: to be.
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0: by
1: for
0: the
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0: drink,
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0: the Ragolds on
1: whether
0: Brighouse
1: you're looking
0: and
1: for
0: Denham
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0: Road
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0: is the place
1: a refreshing
0: to be.
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0: for
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0: a delicious
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0: The Ragolds on Brickhouse
1: whether you're looking
0: and Denham
1: for a delicious
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1: meal,
0: is the place
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1: Drink or a friendly atmosphere. The Ragolds on Brickhouse and Denham Road, is
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0: whether you're looking
1: and Denham
0: for a
1: Road,
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0: a
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0: refreshing
1: be.
0: Drink,
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0: delicious
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0: meal,
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0: Queensbury.
1: The Ragolds on Brickhouse
0: whether you're looking
1: and Denham
0: for a delicious
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0: meal,
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0: a
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0: refreshing
1: be.
0: Drink,
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0: whether you're looking
1: sponsored
0: for a
1: by the Ragolds.
0: A refreshing
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0: or a friendly atmosphere
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0: the Ragolds
1: on Brickhouse,
0: whether you're looking
1: Denham
0: for a
1: Road,
0: delicious meal,
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0: a
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0: refreshing
1: be.
0: Drink
1: or a friendly atmosphere. The Ragolds on Brickhouse and Denham Road,
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0: Royal,
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0: Royal,
1: is proudly
0: whether you're
1: sponsored
0: looking for a
1: by the Ragolds.
0: Meals,
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1: or a friendly
0: atmosphere
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0: the
1: Ragolds on Brickhouse,
0: whether you're
1: and
0: looking
1: Denham
0: for
1: Road,
0: a delicious meal,
1: is the place to
0: a
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0: Refreshing drink
1: 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The Ragolds on Brickhouse and Denham Road,
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0: Royal,
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1: 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Your award-winning country pub,
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0: Royal,
1: is proudly
0: whether you're
1: sponsored
0: looking for a
1: by the Ragolds.
0: Meals,
1: a refreshing
0: your
1: drink
0: award-winning
1: or a friendly atmosphere
0: in
1: the Ragolds on Brickhouse
0: whether you're
1: and
0: looking
1: Denham
0: for a
1: Road,
0: delicious meal,
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0: a
1: to
0: refreshing
1: be.
0: Drink
1: 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The Ragolds on Brickhouse and Denham Road,
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0: Royal,
1: Queensbury. Is proudly
0: whether
1: sponsored
0: you're looking for
1: by
0: a delicious
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0: Meal,
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1: drink,
0: country
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0: in
1: Queensbury.
0: The Ragolds
1: on Brickhouse
0: whether you're looking
1: and Denham
0: for a
1: Road,
0: delicious meal,
1: is the place
0: a refreshing
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0: Drink
1: or a friendly atmosphere. The Ragolds on Brickhouse and Denham Road,
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0: Royal,
1: Queensbury. Is proudly
0: whether
1: sponsored
0: you're looking
1: for
0: by
1: a delicious
0: Ragolds.
1: Meal,
0: a refreshing
1: your award-winning
0: drink,
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0: or friendly atmosphere
1: pub, in Queensbury.
0: The Ragolds on Brickhouse
1: whether you're looking
0: and Denham
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0: Road,
1: delicious meal,
0: is the place
1: a refreshing
0: to be.
1: Drink
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0: friendly atmosphere.
1: The Ragolds on Brickhouse and Denham Road,
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0: place
1: Royal,
0: to be.
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1: in
0: Royal,
1: Queensbury. Is proudly
0: whether
1: sponsored
0: you're looking for
1: by
0: a
1: the Ragolds.
0: Meal,
1: a refreshing
0: your
1: award-winning
0: drink,
1: country
0: or friendly
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0: atmosphere
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0: The
1: Ragolds on Brickhouse
0: whether you're looking
1: and Denham
0: for a delicious
1: Road,
0: meal,
1: is the place
0: a refreshing
1: to be.
0: Drink
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0: a
1: friendly atmosphere. The Ragolds on Brickhouse and Denham Road,
0: is the
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0: place
1: Royal,
0: to be.
1: 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Your award-winning country pub,
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1: in
0: Royal,
1: Queensbury. Is proudly
0: whether
1: sponsored
0: you're looking for
1: by
0: a
1: the
0: delicious
1: Ragolds.
0: Meal,
1: a refreshing
0: your
1: award-winning
0: drink,
1: country
0: or friendly
1: pub,
0: atmosphere
1: in Queensbury.
0: The Ragolds on Brickhouse
1: whether you're looking
0: and
1: for
0: Denham
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0: Road,
1: meal,
0: is the place
1: a refreshing
0: to be.
1: Drink
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1: a
0: friendly atmosphere.
1: The Ragolds on Brickhouse and Denham Road,
0: is the
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0: place
1: Royal,
0: to be.
1: 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Your award-winning country pub,
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1: in
0: Royal,
1: Queensbury. Is proudly
0: whether
1: sponsored
0: you're looking for
1: by
0: a
1: the
0: delicious
1: Ragolds.
0: Meal,
1: a refreshing
0: your
1: award-winning
0: drink,
1: country
0: or friendly
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0: atmosphere
1: in Queensbury.
0: The Ragolds on Brickhouse
1: whether you're looking
0: and
1: for
0: Denham
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0: Road,
1: meal,
0: is the place
1: a refreshing
0: to be.
1: Drink
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1: a
0: friendly atmosphere.
1: The Ragolds on Brickhouse and Denham Road,
0: is the
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0: place to
1: Royal,
0: be.
1: 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Your award-winning country pub,
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1: in Queensbury.
0: Is proudly
1: sponsored
0: whether you're
1: looking
0: by
1: for
0: the
1: a
0: Ragolds.
1: Delicious meal,
0: a
1: your
0: refreshing
1: drink,
0: country
1: or friendly
0: pub
1: atmosphere
0: in Queensbury.
1: The Ragolds on
0: whether
1: Brickhouse
0: you're looking
1: and
0: for
1: Denham
0: a delicious
1: Road,
0: meal,
1: is the place
0: a refreshing
1: to be.
0: Drink
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0: a
1: friendly atmosphere. The Ragolds on Brickhouse and Denham Road,
0: is the
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0: place to
1: Royal,
0: be.
1: 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Your award-winning country pub,
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1: in
0: Royal,
1: Queensbury.
0: Is
1: proudly
0: whether
1: sponsored
0: you're looking for
1: by
0: a
1: the
0: delicious
1: Ragolds.
0: Meal,
1: a refreshing
0: your award-winning
1: drink,
0: country
1: friendly
0: pub,
1: atmosphere
0: in Queensbury.
1: The Ragolds on Brickhouse
0: whether you're looking
1: and
0: for
1: Denham
0: a delicious
1: Road,
0: meal,
1: is the place
0: a refreshing
1: to be.
0: Drink
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0: a
1: friendly atmosphere. The Ragolds on Brickhouse and Denham Road,
0: is the
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0: place
1: Royal,
0: to be.
1: 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Your award-winning country pub,
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0: Royal,
1: Queensbury. Is proudly sponsored
0: whether you're looking
1: by
0: for
1: the
0: a
1: Ragolds.
0: Delicious
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0: a refreshing
1: your award-winning
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0: friendly
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0: atmosphere
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0: The Ragolds on
1: Brickhouse
0: and Denham
1: Road,
0: is the place
1: a refreshing
0: to be.
1: Drink
0: or
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0: friendly atmosphere.
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0: Royal,
1: Queensbury.
0: Is proudly
1: whether
0: sponsored
1: you're looking for
0: by
1: a delicious
0: Ragolds.
1: Meal,
0: a refreshing
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0: atmosphere
1: in Queensbury.
0: The Ragolds on Brighouse
1: whether you're looking
0: and Denham
1: for a delicious
0: Road
1: meal,
0: is the place
1: a refreshing
0: to be.
1: Drink or a friendly atmosphere. The Ragolds on Brighouse and Denham Road is the
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0: Royal
1: 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Is proudly sponsored by the Ragolds. 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
0: Royal,
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0: Is proudly
1: whether
0: sponsored
1: you're looking for
0: by the
1: a delicious
0: Ragolds.
1: Meal,
0: a refreshing
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0: atmosphere
1: in Queensbury.
0: The Ragolds on Brighouse
1: whether you're looking
0: and Denham
1: for a
0: Road
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0: is the place
1: a refreshing
0: to be.
1: 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The Ragolds on Brighouse and Denham Road, is
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0: Royal,
1: 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Is proudly sponsored by the Ragolds. 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
0: Royal,
1: Queensbury. Is proudly
0: whether
1: sponsored
0: you're looking for
1: by the Ragolds.
0: Meal,
1: a refreshing
0: your
1: award-winning
0: drink,
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0: atmosphere
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0: The Ragolds on
1: Brighouse whether you're looking
0: and Denham
1: for a delicious
0: Road,
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0: is the place
1: a refreshing
0: to be.
1: Drink or a friendly atmosphere. The Ragolds on Brighouse and Denham Road is the
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0: Royal
1: to be. Is proudly sponsored by the Ragolds. Your award-winning country pub,
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1: in
0: Royal,
1: Queensbury. Is proudly
0: whether
1: sponsored
0: you're looking
1: by
0: for
1: the Ragolds.
0: Meal,
1: a refreshing
0: your
1: award-winning drink, country
0: or friendly
1: pub
0: atmosphere
1: in Queensbury.
0: The Ragolds on Brighouse
1: whether you're looking
0: and
1: for
0: Denham
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0: Road
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0: is the place
1: a refreshing
0: to be.
1: Drink or a friendly atmosphere. The Ragolds on Brighouse and Denham Road is the
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1: place to
0: Royal
1: be. Is proudly sponsored by the Ragolds. Your award-winning country pub,
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1: in
0: Royal,
1: Queensbury. Is proudly sponsored
0: whether you're looking
1: by
0: for
1: the
0: a delicious
1: Ragolds.
0: Meal,
1: a refreshing
0: your
1: drink,
0: country
1: or friendly
0: pub
1: atmosphere
0: in Queensbury.
1: The Ragolds on
0: whether
1: Brighouse
0: you're looking
1: and
0: for
1: Denham
0: a delicious
1: Road
0: meal,
1: is the place
0: a refreshing
1: to be.
0: Drink
1: or a friendly atmosphere. The Ragolds on Brighouse and Denham Road is the place
0: Radio
1: to be.
0: Royal
1: is proudly sponsored by the Ragolds. Your award-winning country pub,
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1: in
0: Royal,
1: Queensbury. Is proudly sponsored
0: whether you're looking
1: by
0: for
1: the
0: a
1: Ragolds.
0: Delicious meal,
1: a
0: your
1: refreshing
0: drink,
1: winning country
0: or friendly
1: pub
0: atmosphere
1: in Queensbury.
0: The Ragolds on
1: whether
0: Brighouse
1: you're looking
0: and
1: for
0: Denham
1: a delicious
0: Road
1: meal,
0: is the
1: a
0: place
1: refreshing
0: to be.
1: Drink or a friendly atmosphere. The Ragolds on Brighouse and Denham Road is the
0: Radio
1: place to
0: Royal
1: be. Is proudly sponsored by the Ragolds. Your award-winning country pub,
0: Radio
1: in
0: Royal,
1: Queensbury. Is proudly sponsored
0: whether you're looking
1: by
0: for
1: the
0: a delicious
1: Ragolds.
0: Meal,
1: a
0: your
1: refreshing
0: drink,
1: country
0: or friendly
1: pub
0: atmosphere
1: in Queensbury.
0: The Ragolds on
1: whether
0: Brighouse
1: you're looking
0: and
1: for
0: Denham
1: a delicious
0: Road
1: meal,
0: is the place
1: a refreshing
0: to be.
1: Drink or a friendly atmosphere. The Ragolds on Brighouse and Denham Road is the
0: Radio
1: place to
0: Royal
1: be. Is proudly sponsored by the Ragolds. Your award-winning country pub,
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1: Queensbury. Is proudly sponsored
0: whether you're looking
1: by
0: for
1: the
0: a
1: Ragolds.
0: Delicious meal,
1: a your
0: refreshing
1: drink,
0: country
1: or friendly
0: pub
1: atmosphere
0: in Queensbury.
1: The Ragolds on
0: whether
1: Brighouse
0: you're looking
1: and
0: for
1: Denham
0: a delicious
1: Road
0: meal,
1: is the
0: a
1: place
0: refreshing
1: to be.
0: Drink
1: or a friendly atmosphere. The Ragolds on Brighouse and Denham Road is the
0: Radio
1: place to
0: Royal
1: be. Is proudly sponsored by the Ragolds. Your award-winning country pub,
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1: in
0: Royal,
1: Queensbury. Is proudly sponsored
0: whether you're looking
1: by
0: for
1: the
0: a delicious
1: Ragolds.
0: Meal,
1: a
0: your
1: refreshing
0: drink,
1: country
0: friendly
1: atmosphere in Queensbury.
0: The Ragolds on
1: whether
0: Brighouse
1: you're looking
0: and
1: for
0: Denham
1: a delicious
0: Road
1: meal,
0: is the place
1: a refreshing
0: to be.
1: Drink or a friendly atmosphere. The Ragolds on Brighouse and Denham Road is the
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0: Royal
1: be. Is proudly sponsored by the Ragolds. Your award-winning country pub,
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0: Royal,
1: Queensbury. Is proudly sponsored
0: whether you're looking
1: by
0: for a
1: the
0: delicious
1: Ragolds.
0: Meal,
1: a refreshing
0: your
1: award-winning country
0: or friendly
1: pub
0: atmosphere
1: in Queensbury.
0: The Ragolds
1: on
0: Brighouse and
1: for Denham
0: a delicious
1: Road
0: meal,
1: is the place
0: a refreshing
1: to be.
0: Drink
1: or a friendly atmosphere. The Ragolds on Brighouse and Denham Road is the
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1: place to
0: Royal
1: be. Is proudly sponsored by the Ragolds. Your award-winning country pub,
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0: Royal,
1: Queensbury. Is proudly sponsored
0: whether you're looking
1: by
0: for
1: the
0: a
1: Ragolds.
0: Delicious meal,
1: a refreshing
0: your
1: drink, winning country
0: or friendly
1: pub
0: atmosphere
1: in Queensbury.
0: The Ragolds
1: on whether
0: Brighouse
1: you're looking
0: and
1: for
0: Denham
1: a delicious
0: Road
1: meal,
0: is the
1: a
0: place
1: refreshing
0: to be.
1: Drink or a friendly atmosphere. The Ragolds on Brighouse and Denham Road is the place
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1: to be.
0: Royal
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1: 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Is proudly sponsored
0: whether you're looking
1: by the
0: for
1: Ragolds.
0: A delicious
1: meal,
0: your
1: award-winning country
0: or friendly
1: pub
0: atmosphere
1: in Queensbury.
0: The Ragolds
1: on whether
0: Brighouse
1: you're looking for
0: and
1: a delicious
0: Denham Road
1: meal,
0: is
1: the
0: a
1: place
0: refreshing
1: to be.
0: Drink
1: or a friendly atmosphere. The Ragolds on Brighouse and Denham Road is the place
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0: by the
1: for
0: Ragolds.
1: A delicious meal,
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1: pub
0: atmosphere
1: in Queensbury.
0: The
1: Ragolds on
0: whether
1: Brighouse
0: you're looking for
1: a delicious
0: Denham
1: meal,
0: is
1: the
0: place
1: refreshing
0: to be.
1: Drink or a friendly atmosphere. The Ragolds on Brighouse and Denham Road is the place
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1: by the
0: for
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0: The Ragolds
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0: Brighouse
1: you're looking for
0: a delicious
1: Denham Road
0: meal,
1: is the
0: a refreshing
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0: drink
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0: Raggles,
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1: the Raggles on Brighouse and Denham Road is the place
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1: Whether you're looking
0: by
1: for
0: the
1: a delicious meal,
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1: a
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0: to be.
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1: the Raggles on Brighouse and Denham Road is the place
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0: is proudly sponsored.
1: Whether you're looking
0: by
1: for a
0: Raggles
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0: or
1: a award-winning country
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1: pub
0: atmosphere
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0: the Raggles on
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0: Brick
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0: is the
1: a
0: place
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0: to be.
1: Drink
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1: the Raggles on Brighouse and Denham Road is the place
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0: is proudly sponsored.
1: Whether you're looking
0: by the
1: for
0: Raggles
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1: pub
0: atmosphere
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0: the Raggles on
1: whether
0: Brick
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0: Denham
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0: Road
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0: is the
1: place to
0: drink
1: be.
0: Or a friendly atmosphere,
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0: is proudly sponsored.
1: Whether you're looking
0: by the
1: for
0: Raggles
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0: your
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0: award-winning
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0: the Raggles.
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0: a friendly atmosphere,
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0: is proudly sponsored.
1: Whether you're looking
0: by the
1: for
0: Raggles
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0: friendly atmosphere
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0: the Raggles.
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1: Whether you're looking
0: by the
1: for
0: Raggles
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1: Raggles.
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0: by the
1: for
0: Raggles
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1: Whether you're looking
0: by the
1: for
0: Raggles
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1: Raggles.
0: Whether
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0: looking
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0: by the
1: for
0: Raggles
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0: a
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1: Whether you're looking
0: by the
1: for
0: Raggles
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0: atmosphere
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1: Raggles.
0: On
1: whether
0: Brick
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0: is
1: the place
0: refreshing
1: to be.
0: Drink or friendly atmosphere,
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0: is proudly sponsored.
1: Whether you're looking
0: by
1: for
0: the
1: a
0: Raggles
1: delicious meal,
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0: atmosphere
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0: the
1: Raggles. 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
0: whether
1: Brick
0: you're looking for a
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1: Road
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1: is the
0: place
1: to be.
0: Drink
1: or friendly atmosphere, the Raggles on Brighouse and Denham Road is the place
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1: Whether you're looking
0: by the
1: for
0: Raggles
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0: atmosphere
1: in Queensbury,
0: the
1: Raggles. 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
0: whether
1: Brick
0: you're
1: House
0: looking for a
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0: delicious
1: Road
0: meal,
1: is the
0: refreshing
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0: drink
1: be.
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0: for
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1: meal,
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1: 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The Raggles on Brighouse and Denham Road is the place
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0: by the
1: for
0: Raggles,
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0: the Raggles on
1: whether
0: Brighouse
1: you're looking for a
0: Denham
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0: Road
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0: is
1: a refreshing
0: place to
1: drink,
0: be.
1: Or a friendly atmosphere. The Raggles on Brighouse and Denham Road is the place
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0: Raggles,
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0: in Queensbury,
1: 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On
0: whether
1: Brig
0: you're looking
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0: for a
1: Denham
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0: meal,
1: is there a place to
0: drink or a friendly atmosphere? The Raggles on Brig House and Denham Road is the place
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1: Whether you're looking
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1: for
0: Raggles,
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0: in Queensbury,
1: the Raggles.
0: Whether you're looking
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0: a delicious
1: Denham
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1: is there
0: a place to
1: drink or a friendly atmosphere?
0: The Raggles on Brig House and Denham Road is the place
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0: to be.
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0: is proudly sponsored by the Raggles. 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
0: in Queensbury,
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0: Whether you're looking
1: by the
0: for
1: Raggles,
0: a delicious meal,
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0: pub
1: atmosphere
0: in Queensbury,
1: the Raggles.
0: Whether
1: Brig
0: you're looking
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0: for a delicious
1: Denham
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1: is
0: there a place to
1: drink
0: or a friendly atmosphere? The Raggles on Brig House and Denham Road is the place
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0: to be.
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0: is proudly sponsored by the Raggles. 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
0: in Queensbury,
1: is proudly sponsored.
0: Whether you're looking
1: by
0: for
1: the
0: a
1: Raggles
0: delicious meal,
1: a
0: your award-winning country
1: or friendly
0: pub
1: atmosphere
0: in Queensbury,
1: the Raggles
0: on
1: whether
0: Brig
1: you're
0: House
1: looking
0: and
1: for
0: Denham
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0: Road
1: meal,
0: is the
1: a
0: place to be.
1: Drink or a friendly atmosphere.
0: The Raggles on Brig House and Denham Road is the
1: Radio
0: place to
1: Royal
0: be. Is proudly sponsored by the Raggles. Your award-winning country pub,
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0: in Queensbury,
1: is proudly sponsored.
0: Whether you're looking
1: by
0: for
1: the
0: a delicious
1: Raggles
0: meal,
1: a
0: your award-winning country
1: or friendly
0: pub
1: atmosphere
0: in Queensbury,
1: the Raggles
0: on
1: Brig
0: whether
1: House
0: you're looking
1: and
0: for
1: Denham
0: a delicious
1: Road
0: meal,
1: is the place
0: a
1: to be.
0: Drink
1: or a friendly atmosphere.
0: The Raggles on Brig House and Denham Road is the
1: Radio
0: place to
1: Royal
0: be. Is proudly sponsored by the Raggles. Your award-winning country pub,
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0: in
1: Royal
0: Queensbury,
1: is
0: proudly sponsored
1: whether you're looking
0: by
1: for
0: the
1: a
0: Raggles
1: meal,
0: a your award-winning
1: country
0: or friendly
1: pub atmosphere
0: in Queensbury.
1: The Raggles
0: on
1: Brig
0: whether
1: House
0: looking
1: and
0: for Denham
1: a delicious
0: Road
1: meal,
0: is the place to be.
1: Drink
0: or a friendly atmosphere. The Raggles on Brig House and Denham Road is
1: Radio
0: the place
1: Royal
0: to be. Is proudly sponsored by the Raggles. Your award-winning country pub,
1: Radio
0: in
1: Royal
0: Queensbury, is proudly
1: whether
0: sponsored
1: you're looking for
0: by
1: a
0: the
1: delicious
0: Raggles.
1: Meal,
0: a refreshing
1: your
0: award-winning
1: drink,
0: country
1: or friendly
0: pub
1: atmosphere
0: in Queensbury,
1: the Raggles
0: on Brig
1: whether
0: House
1: you're looking
0: and Denham
1: for a
0: Road,
1: delicious meal,
0: is the place to be.
1: A refreshing drink
0: or a friendly atmosphere. The Raggles on Brig House and Denham Road, is
1: Radio
0: the place
1: Royal,
0: to be. Is proudly sponsored by the Raggles. Your award-winning country pub,
1: Radio
0: in
1: Royal
0: Queensbury,
1: is proudly
0: whether
1: sponsored
0: you're looking
1: for by
0: a delicious
1: Raggles.
0: Meal.
1: A
0: refreshing award-winning
1: or
0: country
1: friendly
0: pub
1: atmosphere
0: in Queensbury,
1: the Raggles
0: on Brig
1: whether
0: House
1: you're looking
0: and Denham
1: for a delicious
0: Road,
1: meal,
0: is the place
1: a refreshing
0: to be.
1: Drink or a friendly atmosphere.
0: The Raggles on Brig House and Denham Road is the
1: Radio
0: place
1: Royal
0: to be. Is proudly sponsored by the Raggles. Your award-winning country pub,
1: Radio
0: in
1: Royal
0: Queensbury,
1: is
0: proudly sponsored
1: whether you're looking
0: by
1: for
0: the Raggles.
1: Meal,
0: a
1: refreshing
0: your award-winning
1: drink
0: country
1: or friendly
0: pub
1: atmosphere
0: in Queensbury,
1: the Raggles
0: on Brig
1: whether
0: House
1: you're
0: and
1: for
0: Denham
1: a
0: Road
1: meal,
0: is the place
1: a refreshing
0: to be.
1: Drink or a friendly atmosphere.
0: The Raggles on Brig House and Denham Road is the
1: Radio
0: place to
1: Royal
0: be. Is proudly sponsored by the Raggles. Your award-winning country pub,
1: Radio
0: in
1: Royal
0: Queensbury, is proudly
1: whether
0: sponsored
1: you're looking for
0: by
1: a
0: the
1: delicious
0: Raggles.
1: Meal,
0: a refreshing
1: your
0: award-winning
1: drink or friendly
0: pub
1: atmosphere
0: in Queensbury,
1: the Raggles
0: on Brig
1: whether
0: House
1: looking
0: and
1: for
0: Denham
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0: Road
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0: is the place
1: a
0: to be.
1: Drink
0: or friendly atmosphere. The Raggles on Brig House and Denham Road is the
1: Radio
0: place to
1: Royal
0: be. Is proudly sponsored by the Raggles. Your award-winning country pub,
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0: in
1: Royal
0: Queensbury, is proudly sponsored
1: whether you're looking
0: by
1: for
0: the
1: a delicious
0: Raggles.
1: Meal,
0: a refreshing award-winning
1: drink
0: country
1: or friendly
0: pub
1: atmosphere
0: in Queensbury,
1: the Raggles
0: on
1: Brig
0: whether
1: House
0: you're looking
1: and
0: for
1: Denham
0: a delicious
1: Road,
0: meal,
1: is the
0: place
1: a refreshing
0: to be.
1: Drink or friendly atmosphere.
0: The Raggles on Brig House and Denham Road is the place
1: Radio
0: to be.
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0: is proudly sponsored by the Raggles. Your award-winning country pub,
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0: in Queensbury,
1: is proudly
0: sponsored
1: whether you're looking
0: by the
1: for
0: Raggles.
1: A delicious
0: meal,
1: your
0: a award-winning country
1: or friendly
0: pub
1: atmosphere
0: in Queensbury,
1: the
0: Raggles
1: on
0: whether
1: Brig
0: you're
1: House
0: looking for a
1: delicious
0: Denham Road,
1: meal,
0: is
1: a refreshing
0: place to
1: drink
0: be.
1: Or a friendly atmosphere.
0: The Raggles on Brig House and Denham Road is the place
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0: to be.
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0: is proudly sponsored by the Raggles. Your award-winning country pub,
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0: in Queensbury, is proudly sponsored
1: whether you're looking
0: by the
1: for
0: Raggles.
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0: your
1: a
0: award-winning country
1: or friendly
0: pub
1: atmosphere
0: in Queensbury,
1: the
0: Raggles
1: on whether
0: Brig
1: you're looking
0: House
1: for a
0: and Denham
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0: Road,
1: meal,
0: a refreshing drink
1: or a friendly atmosphere.
0: The Raggles on Brig House and Denham Road is the place
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0: in Queensbury,
1: is proudly sponsored
0: whether you're looking
1: by the
0: for
1: Raggles.
0: A delicious meal,
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1: drink
0: country
1: or friendly
0: pub
1: atmosphere
0: in Queensbury,
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0: Raggles
1: or
0: whether
1: Brig
0: you're
1: House
0: looking
1: for
0: a delicious
1: Denham
0: meal,
1: is
0: a place to
1: drink
0: be.
1: Or a friendly atmosphere.
0: The Raggles on Brig House and Denham Road is the place
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0: in Queensbury,
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1: by the
0: for
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1: by the
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1: by the Ragolds.
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0: Brighouse
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0: Brighouse
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1: on
0: you're
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0: drink
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0: is proudly sponsored
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0: by the
1: for
0: Ragolds.
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0: The Ragolds on
1: whether
0: Brighouse
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0: Denham Road
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0: is a refreshing
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1: by
0: for
1: the
0: a
1: Ragolds.
0: Delicious meal,
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0: country
1: or friendly
0: pub
1: atmosphere
0: in Queens.
1: The Ragolds on
0: whether
1: Brighouse
0: you're looking
1: and
0: for a
1: Denham
0: delicious
1: Road
0: meal
1: is the
0: a
1: place
0: refreshing
1: to be.
0: Drink
1: or a friendly atmosphere.
0: The Ragolds on Brighouse and Denham Road
1: is the place
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0: Royal is proudly sponsored by the Ragolds.
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0: is proudly sponsored
1: whether you're looking
0: by
1: for
0: the
1: a
0: Ragolds.
1: Delicious meal,
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1: award-winning country
0: or friendly
1: pub
0: atmosphere
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0: The Ragolds on
1: whether
0: Brighouse
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0: for
1: a delicious
0: Road
1: meal,
0: is the place to be.
1: Drink
0: or a friendly atmosphere.
1: The Ragolds on Brighouse and Denham Road
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0: to be.
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1: is proudly sponsored
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1: by
0: for
1: the
0: a
1: Ragolds.
0: Delicious meal,
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0: award-winning
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0: country
1: or friendly
0: pub
1: atmosphere
0: in Queens.
1: The Ragolds on
0: whether
1: Brighouse
0: you're looking
1: for
0: and a Denham
1: delicious
0: Road
1: meal
0: is the place to be.
1: Drink
0: or a friendly atmosphere.
1: The Ragolds on Brighouse and Denham Road
0: is the place
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0: to be.
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1: by the
0: for
1: Ragolds.
0: A delicious meal,
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0: pub
1: atmosphere
0: in Queens.
1: The Ragolds on
0: whether you're
1: Brighouse
0: looking
1: for
0: a delicious
1: Denham
0: meal,
1: is the
0: a refreshing
1: place to
0: drink
1: be.
0: Or a friendly atmosphere.
1: The Ragolds on Brighouse and Denham Road is the place
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0: by
1: for
0: The
1: a
0: Ragolds.
1: Delicious meal,
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0: or friendly
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0: atmosphere
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0: The Ragolds on
1: Whether
0: Brighouse
1: you're looking for a
0: Denham
1: delicious
0: Road
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0: is the
1: place
0: refreshing
1: to be.
0: Drink or a friendly atmosphere.
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0: by The
1: for
0: Ragolds.
1: A delicious meal,
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0: atmosphere
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0: The Ragolds on
1: Whether
0: Brighouse
1: you're looking for a
0: Denham
1: delicious
0: Road
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0: is the
1: place
0: to
1: drink
0: be. Or a friendly atmosphere.
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0: by
1: The
0: for
1: Ragolds.
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0: atmosphere
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0: The Ragolds on
1: Whether
0: Brighouse
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0: Denham
1: delicious
0: Road
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0: is the
1: place to be.
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0: by
1: for
0: The
1: Ragolds.
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1: pub
0: atmosphere
1: in Queensbury.
0: The Ragolds on
1: Whether
0: Brighouse
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1: for a
0: Denham
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0: Road
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0: is the place
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0: to be.
1: Drink
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0: Royal
1: be.
0: Royal
1: is proudly sponsored by The Ragolds. Your award-winning country pub
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1: in
0: Royal
1: Queensbury
0: is proudly sponsored
1: Whether you're looking
0: by
1: for
0: The
1: a
0: Ragolds.
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1: your award-winning
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0: friendly
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0: atmosphere
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0: The Ragolds on
1: Whether
0: Brighouse
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0: and
1: for
0: Denham
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0: Road
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0: is the place to be.
1: Drink
0: or a friendly atmosphere.
1: The Ragolds on Brighouse and Denham Road is the
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0: Royal
1: be. Is proudly sponsored by The Ragolds. 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
1: in
0: Royal
1: Queensbury
0: is proudly sponsored
1: Whether you're looking
0: by
1: for
0: The
1: Ragolds.
0: Meal,
1: a
0: refreshing
1: your award-winning
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0: or friendly
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0: The Ragolds on
1: Brighouse Whether you're looking
0: and Denham
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0: Road
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0: is the place
1: to be.
0: Drink or a friendly atmosphere.
1: The Ragolds on Brighouse and Denham Road
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0: place to
1: Royal
0: be.
1: Is proudly sponsored by The Ragolds. Your award-winning country pub
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1: in
0: Royal
1: Queensbury
0: is proudly sponsored
1: Whether you're looking
0: by
1: for
0: The
1: a Ragolds.
0: Delicious meal,
1: a
0: refreshing
1: your award-winning
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1: country
0: or friendly
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0: atmosphere
1: in Queensbury.
0: The Ragolds
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0: Brighouse
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0: looking
1: and
0: for
1: Denham
0: a delicious
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0: refreshing
1: to be.
0: Drink or a friendly atmosphere.
1: The Ragolds on Brighouse and Denham Road is the
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1: place
0: Royal
1: to be. Is proudly sponsored by The Ragolds. Your award-winning country pub
0: Radio
1: in
0: Royal
1: Queensbury
0: is proudly
1: sponsored
0: Whether you're looking
1: by
0: for a
1: The
0: delicious
1: Ragolds.
0: Meal,
1: a refreshing
0: your
1: award-winning
0: drink,
1: country
0: or friendly
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0: atmosphere
1: in Queensbury.
0: The Ragolds
1: on
0: Brighouse
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0: and
1: for
0: Denham
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0: Road
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0: is the place
1: a refreshing
0: to be.
1: Drink
0: or a friendly atmosphere.
1: The Ragolds on Brighouse and Denham Road is the
0: Radio
1: place to
0: Royal
1: be. Is proudly sponsored by The Ragolds. Your award-winning country pub
0: Radio
1: in
0: Royal
1: Queensbury
0: is proudly sponsored
1: Whether you're looking
0: by
1: for
0: The
1: a Ragolds.
0: Delicious meal,
1: a refreshing
0: your
1: award-winning
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1: country
0: friendly
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0: atmosphere
1: in Queensbury.
0: The Ragolds
1: on
0: Brighouse
1: Whether you're looking
0: and
1: for a
0: Denham
1: delicious
0: Road
1: meal
0: is
1: the place
0: to
1: be.
0: Drink
1: or
0: a friendly atmosphere.
1: The Ragolds on Brighouse and Denham Road is the
0: Radio
1: place to
0: Royal
1: be. Is proudly sponsored by The Ragolds. Your award-winning country pub
0: Radio
1: in
0: Royal
1: Queensbury
0: is
1: proudly sponsored
0: Whether you're looking
1: by
0: for a
1: The
0: delicious
1: Ragolds.
0: Meal,
1: a refreshing
0: your
1: award-winning drink, country
0: or friendly
1: pub
0: atmosphere
1: in Queensbury.
0: The Ragolds
1: on
0: Brighouse
1: looking
0: for Denham
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0: Road
1: meal
0: is the place
1: to be.
0: Drink
1: or
0: a
1: friendly atmosphere. The Ragolds on Brighouse and Denham Road
0: is
1: the
0: Radio
1: place
0: Royal
1: to be. Is proudly sponsored by The Ragolds. Your award-winning country pub
0: Radio
1: in
0: Royal
1: Queensbury is proudly sponsored
0: Whether you're looking
1: by
0: for
1: The
0: a
1: Ragolds.
0: Delicious meal,
1: a
0: your
1: refreshing drink,
0: country
1: or
0: friendly
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0: atmosphere
1: in Queensbury.
0: The Ragolds
1: on
0: Whether
1: Brighouse
0: you're looking
1: and
0: for
1: Denham
0: a delicious
1: Road
0: meal
1: is the place
0: a refreshing
1: to be.
0: Drink or a friendly atmosphere.
1: The Ragolds on Brighouse and Denham Road
0: is
1: the place
0: Radio
1: to be.
0: Royal
1: is proudly sponsored by The Ragolds. Your award-winning country pub
0: Radio
1: in
0: Royal
1: Queensbury
0: is
1: proudly sponsored
0: Whether you're looking
1: by
0: for
1: The
0: a delicious
1: Ragolds.
0: Meal,
1: a refreshing
0: your award-winning
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0: country
1: friendly
0: pub
1: atmosphere
0: in Queensbury.
1: The Ragolds on Brighouse
0: Whether you're looking
1: and
0: for
1: Denham
0: a delicious
1: Road
0: meal
1: is the place to be.
0: Drink
1: or a
0: friendly atmosphere.
1: The Ragolds on Brighouse and Denham Road
0: is the
1: Radio
0: place to
1: Royal
0: be.
1: Is proudly sponsored by The Ragolds. Your award-winning country pub
0: Radio
1: in
0: Royal
1: Queensbury
0: is proudly
1: sponsored
0: Whether
1: you're looking
0: by
1: for
0: The
1: a
0: Ragolds.
1: Delicious meal,
0: a refreshing
1: your award-winning
0: drink,
1: country
0: or friendly
1: pub
0: atmosphere
1: in Queensbury.
0: The
1: Ragolds on
0: Brighouse
1: Whether you're
0: looking
1: and
0: for
1: a Denham
0: delicious
1: Road
0: meal
1: is the place
0: a
1: to be.
0: Drink or a friendly atmosphere.
1: The Ragolds on Brighouse and Denham Road
0: is the place
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0: to be.
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0: for a
1: Ragolds.
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0: or friendly
1: pub
0: atmosphere
1: in Queensbury.
0: The
1: Ragolds on
0: Whether
1: Brighouse
0: you're looking
1: and
0: for a
1: Denham
0: delicious
1: Road
0: meal
1: is
0: the
1: place
0: refreshing
1: to be.
0: Drink or a friendly atmosphere.
1: The Ragolds on Brighouse and Denham Road
0: is the place
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0: to be.
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0: by
1: for
0: the
1: a delicious meal,
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0: pub
1: atmosphere
0: in Queens of Ragolds, on
1: whether
0: Brig
1: you're
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0: Denham
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0: Road,
1: meal,
0: is the
1: a
0: place
1: refreshing
0: to be.
1: Drink, or a friendly atmosphere,
0: the Ragolds on Brig House and Denham Road is the place
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0: Whether you're looking
1: by
0: for a
1: Ragolds
0: delicious meal,
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0: your award-winning
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0: country
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0: pub
1: atmosphere
0: in Queens of Ragolds on
1: whether
0: Brig
1: you're
0: House
1: looking
0: and
1: for a
0: Denham
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0: Road
1: meal,
0: is the
1: a
0: place
1: refreshing
0: to be.
1: Drink or a friendly atmosphere,
0: the Ragolds on Brig House and Denham Road is the place
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0: Whether you're looking
1: by the
0: for a
1: Ragolds
0: delicious meal,
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1: atmosphere
0: in Queensbury,
1: the Ragolds on
0: whether
1: Brig
0: you're
1: House
0: looking for
1: and
0: a delicious
1: Denham
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1: is
0: the place
1: refreshing
0: to be.
1: Drink or a friendly atmosphere,
0: the Ragolds on Brig House and Denham Road is the place
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0: Whether you're looking
1: by the
0: for
1: Ragolds
0: a delicious meal,
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1: or friendly
0: pub
1: atmosphere
0: in Queensbury, the Ragolds on
1: whether
0: Brig
1: you're
0: House
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0: and
1: a delicious
0: Denham
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0: is
1: a refreshing
0: place to
1: drink
0: be.
1: Or a friendly atmosphere,
0: the Ragolds on Brig House and Denham Road is the place
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1: is proudly sponsored.
0: Whether you're looking
1: by the
0: for
1: Ragolds
0: a delicious meal,
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0: award-winning country
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0: pub
1: atmosphere
0: in Queensbury, the Ragolds on
1: whether you're
0: Brig
1: looking
0: House
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0: Denham
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0: Road is
1: a
0: refreshing
1: drink or a friendly atmosphere,
0: the Ragolds on Brig House and Denham Road is the place
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0: pub
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0: in Queens
1: is proudly sponsored.
0: Whether you're looking
1: by the
0: for
1: Ragolds
0: a delicious meal,
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0: a award-winning
1: drink,
0: country
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0: pub
1: atmosphere
0: in Queensbury, the Ragolds.
1: Whether
0: on
1: you're
0: Brig
1: looking
0: House
1: for a delicious
0: Denham
1: meal,
0: a refreshing
1: drink or a friendly atmosphere,
0: the Ragolds on Brig House and Denham Road is the place
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0: in Queens
1: is proudly sponsored.
0: Whether you're looking
1: by the
0: for
1: Ragolds
0: a delicious meal,
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0: a award-winning
1: drink,
0: country
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0: pub
1: atmosphere
0: in Queensbury,
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0: Ragolds.
1: Whether you're
0: Brig
1: looking
0: House
1: for a delicious
0: Denham
1: meal,
0: a refreshing drink
1: or a friendly atmosphere,
0: the Ragolds on Brig House and Denham Road is the place
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1: is proudly sponsored.
0: Whether you're looking
1: by the
0: for
1: Ragolds
0: a delicious meal,
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0: a award-winning
1: drink,
0: country
1: or a friendly
0: pub
1: atmosphere
0: in Queensbury, the Ragolds on
1: whether
0: Brig
1: you're
0: House
1: looking for
0: and
1: a delicious
0: Denham
1: meal,
0: is
1: a refreshing
0: place to
1: drink
0: be.
1: Or a friendly atmosphere,
0: the Ragolds on Brig House and Denham Road is the place
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0: Whether you're looking
1: by
0: for
1: Ragolds
0: a delicious meal,
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1: atmosphere
0: in Queensbury, the Ragolds on
1: whether
0: Brig
1: you're
0: House
1: looking
0: and
1: for a
0: Denham
1: delicious
0: Road
1: meal,
0: is the place to be.
1: Drink or a friendly atmosphere,
0: the Ragolds on Brig House and Denham Road is the place
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1: by the
0: for
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0: in Queensbury,
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0: whether you're
1: Brig
0: looking
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0: for a delicious
1: Denham
0: meal,
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1: by the
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0: the Ragolds on Brig House and Denham Road is the place
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0: in Queens
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0: Whether you're looking
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0: the Ragolds on Brig House and Denham Road is the place
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0: in Queens
1: is proudly
0: sponsored.
1: Whether you're looking
0: by the
1: for
0: Ragolds
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1: or friendly atmosphere
0: in Queensbury,
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0: Ragolds.
1: Whether you're
0: Brig
1: looking
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0: Denham
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0: a refreshing
1: drink or friendly atmosphere,
0: the Ragolds on Brig House and Denham Road is the place
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0: in Queens
1: is proudly sponsored.
0: Whether you're looking
1: by the
0: for
1: Raggles,
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1: or a friendly atmosphere
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0: Whether you're looking for a delicious
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1: by the
0: for
1: Raggles,
0: a delicious meal,
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1: The Raggles on
0: whether
1: Brighouse
0: you're looking for a
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0: Denham Road,
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1: a refreshing
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0: be.
1: Or a friendly atmosphere.
0: The Raggles on Brighouse and Denham Road is the place
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0: to be.
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0: in
1: Royal
0: Queensbury.
1: Is proudly sponsored
0: whether you're looking
1: by
0: for
1: the
0: a delicious
1: Raggles.
0: Meal.
1: A refreshing
0: your award-winning
1: drink
0: country
1: or friendly
0: pub
1: atmosphere
0: in Queensbury.
1: The Raggles on
0: whether
1: Brighouse
0: you're looking
1: and
0: for a
1: Denham
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0: meal
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0: a
1: to be.
0: Drink
1: or a friendly atmosphere.
0: The Raggles on Brighouse and Denham Road is the
1: Radio
0: place to
1: Royal
0: be.
1: Royal
0: is proudly sponsored by the Raggles. Your award-winning country pub
1: Radio
0: in
1: Royal
0: Queensbury.
1: Is proudly sponsored
0: whether you're looking
1: by
0: for
1: the
0: a
1: Raggles.
0: Delicious meal.
1: A
0: your award-winning
1: or
0: country
1: friendly
0: pub
1: atmosphere
0: in Queensbury.
1: The Raggles on
0: Brighouse looking
1: and Denham
0: for a delicious
1: Road
0: meal
1: is the place
0: to be.
1: Drink
0: or a friendly atmosphere. The Raggles on Brighouse and Denham Road
1: is the
0: Radio
1: place to
0: Royal
1: be.
0: Is proudly sponsored by the Raggles. Your award-winning country pub
1: Radio
0: in
1: Royal
0: Queensbury.
1: Is proudly
0: sponsored
1: whether you're looking
0: by
1: for
0: the
1: a
0: Raggles.
1: Meal,
0: a refreshing
1: your
0: award-winning
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1: The Raggles on
0: whether you're looking for
1: Denham
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1: Road,
0: meal
1: is the place
0: a
1: to be.
0: Drink
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0: The Raggles on Brighouse and Denham Road
1: is the
0: Radio
1: place to
0: Royal
1: be.
0: Is proudly sponsored by the Raggles. Your award-winning country pub
1: Radio
0: in
1: Royal
0: Queensbury
1: is proudly
0: whether
1: sponsored
0: you're looking for
1: by
0: a
1: the
0: delicious
1: Raggles.
0: Meal
1: or
0: if your award-winning
1: or
0: country
1: friendly
0: pub
1: atmosphere
0: in Queensbury.
1: The Raggles on
0: Brighouse whether you're looking
1: and
0: for
1: Denham
0: a delicious
1: Road
0: meal
1: is the place
0: a refreshing
1: to be.
0: Drink
1: or a friendly atmosphere.
0: The Raggles on Brighouse and Denham Road
1: is the
0: Radio
1: place to
0: Royal
1: be.
0: Is proudly sponsored by the Raggles. Your award-winning country pub
1: Radio
0: in
1: Royal
0: Queensbury
1: is proudly
0: whether
1: sponsored
0: you're looking for
1: by
0: a delicious
1: Raggles.
0: Meal
1: or
0: if your award-winning
1: or
0: country
1: friendly
0: pub
1: atmosphere
0: in Queensbury.
1: The Raggles
0: on
1: Brighouse
0: whether you're looking
1: and Denham
0: for a delicious
1: Road
0: meal
1: is the place
0: a refreshing
1: to be.
0: Drink
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0: The Raggles on Brighouse and Denham Road
1: is the
0: Radio
1: place to
0: Royal
1: be.
0: Is proudly sponsored by the Raggles. Your award-winning country pub
1: Radio
0: in
1: Royal
0: Queensbury
1: is proudly
0: sponsored whether you're looking
1: by
0: for
1: the
0: a
1: delicious
0: Raggles.
1: Meal
0: a
1: refreshing
0: your award-winning
1: drink
0: country
1: or friendly
0: pub
1: atmosphere
0: in Queensbury.
1: The Raggles
0: on
1: whether
0: Brighouse
1: you're looking
0: and Denham
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0: Road
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0: is the place
1: a refreshing
0: to be.
1: Drink or a friendly atmosphere.
0: The Raggles on Brighouse and Denham Road
1: is the
0: Radio
1: place
0: Royal
1: to be.
0: Is proudly sponsored by the Raggles. Your award-winning country pub
1: Radio
0: in
1: Royal
0: Queensbury
1: is proudly
0: sponsored whether you're
1: looking
0: by
1: for
0: the
1: a
0: Raggles.
1: Meal
0: a your award-winning
1: country
0: pub friendly
1: atmosphere
0: in Queensbury.
1: The Raggles
0: on
1: Brighouse
0: whether you're and
1: for Denham
0: a
1: Road
0: meal
1: is the place
0: a refreshing
1: to be.
0: Drink
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0: The Raggles on Brighouse and Denham Road
1: is the
0: Radio
1: place
0: Royal
1: to be.
0: Is proudly sponsored by the Raggles. Your award-winning country pub
1: Radio
0: in
1: Royal
0: Queensbury
1: is proudly
0: whether
1: sponsored
0: you're looking
1: for by
0: a the
1: delicious
0: Raggles.
1: Meal
0: a refreshing
1: your
0: award-winning
1: drink
0: country
1: or friendly
0: pub
1: atmosphere
0: in Queensbury.
1: The
0: Raggles on Brighouse
1: whether you're looking
0: and Denham
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0: Road
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0: is the place
1: a refreshing
0: to be.
1: Drink or a friendly atmosphere.
0: The Raggles on Brighouse and Denham Road
1: is the
0: Radio
1: place
0: Royal
1: to be.
0: Is proudly sponsored by the Raggles. Your award-winning country pub
1: Radio
0: in
1: Royal
0: Queensbury
1: is
0: proudly
1: whether
0: sponsored
1: you're looking for
0: by
1: a
0: the Raggles.
1: Meal
0: a
1: refreshing
0: your award-winning
1: drink
0: country
1: or friendly
0: pub
1: atmosphere
0: in Queensbury.
1: The Raggles
0: on
1: Brighouse
0: whether you're looking
1: and Denham
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1: Road
0: meal
1: is the place
0: to be.
1: Drink
0: or a friendly atmosphere. The Raggles on Brighouse and Denham Road
1: is the
0: Radio
1: place
0: Royal
1: to be.
0: Is proudly sponsored by the Raggles. Your award-winning country pub
1: Radio
0: in
1: Royal
0: Queensbury is proudly
1: whether
0: sponsored
1: you're looking for
0: by
1: a
0: the
1: delicious
0: Raggles.
1: Meal
0: a refreshing
1: your
0: award-winning
1: drink
0: country
1: or friendly
0: pub
1: atmosphere
0: in Queensbury.
1: The
0: Raggles on Brighouse
1: whether you're looking
0: and Denham
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0: Road
1: meal
0: is the place
1: a refreshing
0: to be.
1: Drink or a friendly atmosphere.
0: The Raggles on Brighouse and Denham Road
1: is the
0: Radio
1: place
0: Royal
1: to be.
0: Is proudly sponsored by the Raggles. Your award-winning country pub
1: Radio
0: in
1: Royal
0: Queensbury
1: is proudly
0: whether
1: sponsored
0: you're looking
1: for by
0: a the Raggles.
1: Meal
0: a refreshing
1: your
0: award-winning
1: drink or
0: country
1: friendly
0: pub
1: atmosphere
0: in Queensbury.
1: The
0: Raggles on
1: Brighouse
0: whether you're looking
1: and
0: for
1: Denham
0: a delicious
1: Road
0: meal
1: is the
0: place
1: to be.
0: Refreshing
1: drink
0: or
1: friendly atmosphere.
0: The Raggles on Brighouse and Denham Road
1: is the
0: Radio
1: place to
0: Royal
1: be.
0: Is proudly sponsored by the Raggles. Your award-winning country pub
1: Radio
0: in
1: Royal
0: Queensbury
1: is
0: proudly
1: sponsored
0: whether you're looking
1: by
0: for a
1: the
0: delicious
1: Raggles.
0: Meal
1: a refreshing
0: your award-winning
1: drink or friendly
0: pub
1: atmosphere
0: in Queensbury.
1: The
0: Raggles on
1: Brighouse
0: whether you're looking
1: and
0: for
1: Denham
0: a delicious
1: Road
0: meal
1: is
0: the place
1: to be.
0: Drink
1: or friendly atmosphere.
0: The Raggles on Brighouse and Denham Road
1: is the
0: Radio
1: place to
0: Royal
1: be.
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0: meal, a refreshing
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0: drink,
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0: House, whether you're looking
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1: be
0: drink, or a friendly atmosphere. The Raggles on Brick House and Denham Road.
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0: Royal is proudly
1: whether
0: sponsored
1: whether you're looking for a
0: by
1: delicious
0: Raggles
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0: a refreshing
1: your
0: award-winning
1: drink, or a friendly atmosphere
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1: the Raggles on Brick
0: House and
1: Denham
0: Road.
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1: meal,
0: the place
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0: to
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0: be
1: drink, or a friendly atmosphere.
0: The Raggles on Brick House and Denham Road.
1: It's the
0: Radio
1: place
0: Royal
1: to be
0: is proudly sponsored by the Raggles, your award-winning country pub.
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0: is proudly sponsored
1: whether you're looking
0: by
1: for
0: the
1: a delicious
0: Raggles
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0: a refreshing
1: award-winning
0: country
1: or friendly
0: pub
1: atmosphere
0: in Queensbury.
1: The Raggles on
0: whether
1: Brick
0: you're looking
1: and
0: for
1: Denham
0: a delicious
1: Road
0: meal,
1: is the
0: place
1: to be
0: drink
1: or a friendly atmosphere.
0: The Raggles on Brick House and Denham Road
1: is the
0: Radio
1: place
0: Royal
1: to be
0: is proudly sponsored by the Raggles, your award-winning country pub.
1: Radio
0: in
1: Royal
0: Queensbury
1: is proudly sponsored
0: whether you're looking
1: by
0: for
1: the
0: a
1: Raggles
0: delicious meal,
1: a refreshing
0: drink,
1: winning
0: country or friendly
1: pub
0: atmosphere
1: in Queen
0: the Raggles on
1: whether
0: Brick
1: you're
0: House
1: looking
0: and
1: for
0: Denham
1: a delicious
0: Road
1: meal
0: is the place
1: a refreshing
0: to be
1: drink or a friendly atmosphere.
0: The Raggles on Brick House and Denham Road
1: is the
0: Radio
1: place to
0: Royal
1: be
0: is proudly sponsored by the Raggles, your award-winning country pub.
1: Radio
0: in
1: Royal
0: Queensbury is proudly sponsored
1: whether you're looking
0: by
1: for
0: the
1: a
0: Raggles
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0: a refreshing
1: award-winning
0: drink,
1: country
0: or friendly
1: pub
0: atmosphere
1: in Queen
0: the Raggles on
1: whether
0: Brick
1: you're looking
0: and
1: for
0: Denham
1: a delicious
0: Road
1: meal
0: is the place
1: a refreshing
0: to be
1: drink or a friendly atmosphere.
0: The Raggles on Brick House and Denham Road
1: is the place
0: Radio
1: to
0: Royal
1: be
0: is proudly sponsored by the Raggles, your award-winning country pub.
1: Radio
0: in
1: Royal
0: Queensbury
1: is proudly
0: sponsored
1: whether you're looking
0: by
1: for
0: the
1: a
0: Raggles
1: delicious meal,
0: a refreshing
1: award-winning
0: country
1: or friendly
0: pub
1: atmosphere
0: in Queen
1: the Raggles
0: on
1: whether
0: Brick House
1: looking
0: and
1: for
0: a Denham
1: delicious
0: Road
1: meal
0: is the place
1: a
0: to be
1: drink or a friendly atmosphere.
0: The Raggles on Brick House and Denham Road
1: is the place
0: Radio
1: to
0: Royal
1: be
0: is proudly sponsored by the Raggles, your award-winning country pub.
1: Radio Royal
0: Queensbury is proudly sponsored
1: whether you're looking
0: by
1: for
0: the
1: a
0: Raggles
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0: a refreshing
1: award-winning
0: drink,
1: country
0: or friendly
1: pub
0: atmosphere
1: in Queen
0: the Raggles on whether
1: Brick
0: you're
1: House
0: looking
1: and
0: for a
1: Denham
0: delicious
1: Road
0: meal
1: is the
0: a
1: place
0: refreshing
1: to be
0: drink
1: or a friendly atmosphere.
0: The Raggles on Brick House and Denham Road
1: is the
0: Radio
1: place
0: Royal
1: to be
0: is proudly sponsored by the Raggles, your award-winning country pub.
1: Radio Royal Queens
0: is proudly sponsored
1: whether you're looking
0: by
1: for
0: the
1: a
0: Raggles
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0: a refreshing
1: award-winning
0: country
1: or friendly
0: pub
1: atmosphere
0: in Queen the Raggles on
1: whether
0: Brick
1: you're
0: House
1: looking
0: for
1: Denham
0: a delicious
1: Road
0: meal
1: is the
0: a
1: place
0: refreshing
1: to be
0: drink
1: or a friendly atmosphere.
0: The Raggles on Brick House and Denham Road
1: is the place
0: Radio
1: to be
0: Royal is proudly sponsored by the Raggles, your award-winning country pub.
1: Radio
0: in
1: Royal
0: Queens is proudly sponsored
1: whether you're looking
0: by
1: for
0: the
1: a
0: Raggles
1: delicious meal,
0: a refreshing
1: award-winning
0: drink,
1: or friendly
0: pub
1: atmosphere
0: in Queen
1: the Raggles
0: on
1: whether
0: Brick
1: you're
0: House
1: looking
0: and
1: for
0: Denham
1: a delicious
0: Road
1: meal
0: is the
1: a
0: place
1: refreshing
0: to be
1: drink or a friendly atmosphere.
0: The Raggles on Brick House and Denham Road
1: is the
0: Radio
1: place to
0: Royal
1: be
0: is proudly sponsored by the Raggles, your award-winning country pub.
1: Radio
0: in
1: Royal
0: is proudly
1: whether
0: sponsored
1: whether you're looking for
0: a
1: delicious
0: Raggles
1: meal,
0: a refreshing
1: drink,
0: award-winning
1: or friendly atmosphere
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1: Queen
0: Raggles on Brick
1: whether
0: House
1: you're
0: and
1: looking
0: Denham
1: for a
0: Road
1: delicious meal,
0: is the place
1: a
0: to
1: refreshing
0: be
1: drink or friendly atmosphere.
0: The Raggles on Brick House and Denham Road
1: is
0: Radio
1: place
0: Royal
1: to be
0: is proudly sponsored by the Raggles, your award-winning country pub.
1: Radio
0: in
1: Royal
0: Queensbury
1: is proudly
0: sponsored
1: whether you're looking
0: for by
1: a
0: the Raggles
1: meal,
0: a refreshing
1: your
0: award-winning
1: drink,
0: country
1: friendly
0: pub
1: atmosphere
0: in Queensbury.
1: The
0: Raggles on Brick
1: whether
0: House
1: you're looking
0: and
1: for
0: Denham
1: a delicious
0: Road
1: meal
0: is the place
1: a refreshing
0: to be
1: drink or a friendly atmosphere.
0: The Raggles on Brick House and Denham Road
1: is the
0: Radio
1: place to
0: Royal
1: be
0: is proudly sponsored by the Raggles, your award-winning country pub.
1: Radio
0: in
1: Royal
0: Queensbury
1: is proudly
0: sponsored whether you're looking
1: for by
0: a the
1: delicious
0: Raggles
1: meal,
0: a refreshing
1: your
0: award-winning
1: drink,
0: country
1: friendly
0: pub
1: atmosphere
0: in Queensbury.
1: The Raggles
0: on Brick
1: whether
0: House
1: you're looking
0: and
1: for
0: Denham
1: a delicious
0: Road
1: meal
0: is the place
1: a refreshing
0: to be
1: drink or a friendly atmosphere.
0: The Raggles on Brick House and Denham Road
1: is the
0: Radio
1: place
0: Royal
1: to be
0: is proudly sponsored by the Raggles, your award-winning country pub.
1: Radio
0: in
1: Royal
0: Queensbury
1: is proudly
0: sponsored
1: whether you're looking for
0: by
1: a
0: the
1: delicious
0: Raggles
1: meal,
0: a refreshing
1: your
0: award-winning
1: drink,
0: country
1: or friendly
0: pub
1: atmosphere
0: in Queensbury.
1: The
0: Raggles on Brick
1: whether
0: House
1: you're looking
0: and
1: for
0: Denham
1: a delicious
0: Road
1: meal
0: is the place
1: a refreshing
0: to be
1: drink or friendly atmosphere.
0: The Raggles on Brick House and Denham Road
1: is the
0: Radio
1: place
0: Royal
1: to be
0: is proudly sponsored by the Raggles, your award-winning country pub.
1: Radio
0: in
1: Royal
0: Queensbury
1: is proudly
0: sponsored whether you're looking
1: for
0: by the
1: delicious
0: Raggles
1: meal,
0: a refreshing
1: your
0: award-winning
1: drink,
0: country
1: friendly
0: pub
1: atmosphere
0: in Queensbury.
1: The
0: Raggles on Brick
1: whether
0: House
1: you're
0: and
1: for
0: Denham
1: a delicious
0: Road
1: meal
0: is the place
1: a refreshing
0: to be
1: drink or friendly atmosphere.
0: The Raggles on Brick House and Denham Road
1: is the
0: Radio
1: place
0: Royal
1: to be
0: is proudly sponsored by the Raggles,
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0: Royal
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0: The Raggles on Brighouse.
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0: to be.
1: Drink, or a friendly atmosphere. The Raggles on Brighouse and Denham Road is the
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0: Royal
1: be.
0: Is proudly sponsored by the Raggles.
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0: Royal
1: Queensbury
0: is proudly sponsored.
1: Whether you're looking
0: by
1: for
0: the
1: a delicious
0: Raggles
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0: a refreshing
1: your award-winning
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1: whether you're looking for
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0: to be.
1: Drink, or a friendly atmosphere. The Raggles on Brighouse and Denham Road is the
0: Radio
1: place
0: Royal
1: to be. Is proudly sponsored by the Raggles. Your award-winning country pub.
0: Radio
1: in
0: Royal
1: Queensbury
0: is proudly
1: whether
0: sponsored
1: you're looking for
0: by
1: a
0: the
1: delicious
0: Raggles
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0: a refreshing
1: your award-winning
0: drink,
1: country
0: or friendly
1: pub
0: atmosphere
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0: The Raggles on
1: whether you're looking
0: and
1: for
0: Denham
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0: Road
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0: is the place
1: a refreshing
0: to be.
1: Drink, or a friendly atmosphere. The Raggles on Brighouse and Denham Road
0: is the
1: Radio
0: place
1: Royal
0: to be.
1: Is proudly sponsored by the Raggles. Your award-winning country pub.
0: Radio
1: in
0: Royal
1: Queensbury
0: is proudly
1: whether
0: sponsored
1: you're looking for
0: by
1: a
0: the
1: delicious
0: Raggles
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0: a refreshing
1: your award-winning
0: drink,
1: country
0: or friendly
1: pub
0: atmosphere
1: in Queensbury.
0: The Raggles on
1: whether you're looking
0: and
1: for
0: Denham
1: a delicious
0: Road
1: meal
0: is the place
1: a refreshing
0: to be.
1: Drink or a friendly atmosphere. The Raggles on Brighouse and Denham Road
0: is the
1: Radio
0: place to
1: Royal
0: be.
1: Is proudly sponsored by the Raggles. Your award-winning country pub.
0: Radio
1: in
0: Royal
1: Queensbury
0: is
1: proudly sponsored
0: whether you're looking
1: by
0: for
1: the
0: a
1: Raggles.
0: Delicious meal,
1: a refreshing
0: award-winning
1: drink,
0: country
1: or friendly
0: pub
1: atmosphere
0: in Queensbury.
1: The Raggles on
0: whether
1: you're looking
0: for
1: Denham
0: a
1: delicious
0: Road
1: meal
0: is the place
1: a
0: to be.
1: Drink or a friendly atmosphere. The Raggles on Brighouse and Denham Road
0: is the
1: Radio
0: place to
1: Royal
0: be.
1: Is proudly sponsored by the Raggles. Your award-winning country pub.
0: Radio
1: in
0: Royal
1: Queensbury is proudly sponsored
0: whether you're looking
1: by
0: for
1: the
0: a
1: Raggles.
0: Delicious meal,
1: a refreshing
0: your
1: award-winning
0: drink,
1: country
0: friendly
1: pub
0: atmosphere
1: in Queensbury.
0: The Raggles
1: on
0: whether
1: you're looking
0: for Denham
1: a delicious
0: Road
1: meal
0: is the place
1: to be.
0: A
1: drink
0: or
1: a
0: friendly atmosphere.
1: The Raggles on Brighouse and Denham Road
0: is the
1: Radio
0: place to
1: Royal
0: be.
1: Is proudly sponsored by the Raggles. Your award-winning country pub.
0: Radio
1: in
0: Royal
1: Queensbury is proudly sponsored
0: whether you're looking
1: by
0: for
1: the
0: a
1: Raggles.
0: Delicious meal,
1: a refreshing
0: your
1: award-winning country
0: or friendly
1: pub
0: atmosphere
1: in Queensbury.
0: The
1: Raggles on
0: whether
1: you're looking
0: for
1: a
0: delicious
1: meal
0: is the place
1: to be.
0: A
1: drink
0: or
1: a
0: friendly atmosphere.
1: The Raggles on Brighouse and Denham Road
0: is the
1: Radio
0: place to
1: Royal
0: be.
1: Is proudly sponsored by the Raggles. Your award-winning country pub.
0: Radio
1: in
0: Royal
1: Queensbury
0: is
1: proudly sponsored
0: whether you're looking
1: by
0: for
1: the
0: a
1: Raggles.
0: Delicious meal,
1: a refreshing
0: award-winning
1: drink, country
0: or friendly
1: pub
0: atmosphere
1: in Queensbury.
0: The
1: Raggles on
0: whether
1: Brighouse
0: you're looking
1: for
0: a Denham
1: delicious
0: Road
1: meal,
0: is the
1: a
0: place
1: refreshing
0: to be.
1: Drink
0: or
1: a
0: friendly atmosphere.
1: The Raggles on Brighouse and Denham Road
0: is the
1: Radio
0: place to
1: Royal
0: be.
1: Is proudly sponsored by the Raggles. Your award-winning country pub.
0: Radio Royal
1: in Queensbury
0: is proudly sponsored
1: whether you're looking
0: by
1: for
0: the
1: a
0: Raggles.
1: Delicious meal,
0: a
1: your award-winning
0: drink,
1: country
0: or friendly
1: pub
0: atmosphere
1: in Queensbury.
0: The
1: Raggles on
0: whether
1: Brighouse
0: you're looking
1: for
0: a Denham
1: delicious
0: Road
1: meal,
0: is the
1: a refreshing
0: place to be.
1: Drink
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1: The Raggles on Brighouse and Denham Road
0: is the place
1: Radio
0: to be.
1: Royal is proudly sponsored by the Raggles. Your award-winning country pub.
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1: in Queensbury
0: is
1: proudly sponsored
0: whether you're looking
1: by
0: for
1: the
0: a
1: Raggles.
0: Delicious meal,
1: a your award-winning
0: drink,
1: country
0: or friendly
1: pub
0: atmosphere
1: in Queensbury.
0: The
1: Raggles on
0: whether
1: Brighouse
0: you're looking
1: and
0: for a
1: Denham
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1: Road
0: meal,
1: is the
0: a
1: place
0: refreshing
1: to be.
0: Drink or a friendly atmosphere.
1: The Raggles on Brighouse and Denham Road
0: is the place
1: Radio
0: to be.
1: Royal is proudly sponsored by the Raggles. Your award-winning country pub
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1: in Queensbury
0: is proudly sponsored
1: whether you're looking
0: by the
1: for
0: Raggles.
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0: meal,
1: your award-winning
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0: or friendly
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1: Raggles on
0: whether
1: Brighouse
0: you're looking for a
1: delicious Denham
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0: is a
1: refreshing
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0: a friendly atmosphere.
1: The Raggles on Brighouse and Denham Road
0: is the place
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0: to be.
1: 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Your award-winning country
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1: pub
0: Royal
1: in Queensbury
0: is proudly sponsored
1: whether you're
0: by the
1: looking
0: Raggles.
1: For a delicious meal,
0: your
1: award-winning country
0: or friendly atmosphere
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0: The
1: Raggles
0: whether
1: on
0: you're
1: Brighouse
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1: Denham
0: meal,
1: a
0: refreshing
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0: drink
1: be.
0: Or friendly atmosphere.
1: The Raggles on Brighouse and Denham Road
0: is the place
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0: to be.
1: 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Your award-winning country
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1: pub
0: Royal
1: in Queensbury
0: is proudly sponsored
1: whether you're
0: by the
1: looking
0: Raggles.
1: For
0: a
1: delicious meal,
0: your
1: a
0: award-winning
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0: or
1: pub
0: friendly atmosphere
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0: The Raggles
1: whether
0: on
1: you're
0: Brighouse
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0: and
1: delicious
0: Denham
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0: Road,
1: a refreshing
0: place to
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0: be.
1: Or
0: a
1: friendly atmosphere. The Raggles on Brighouse and Denham Road
0: is the place
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0: to be.
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1: in Queensbury
0: is proudly sponsored
1: whether you're looking
0: by the
1: for
0: Raggles.
1: A delicious meal,
0: your
1: award-winning country
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1: pub
0: atmosphere
1: in Queensbury.
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1: Raggles on
0: whether
1: Brighouse
0: you're looking for
1: a
0: delicious
1: Denham Road
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1: is a
0: refreshing
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0: drink
1: be.
0: Or a friendly atmosphere.
1: The Raggles on Brighouse and Denham Road
0: is the place
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0: to be.
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0: Whether you're looking
1: by the
0: for
1: Raggles,
0: a delicious meal,
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0: whether
1: Brick
0: you're looking for a delicious
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0: meal,
1: is
0: a refreshing
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0: the Raggles on Brighouse and Denham Road is the place
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0: whether you're looking
1: by the
0: for
1: Raggles.
0: A delicious meal,
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1: The Raggles on
0: whether you're
1: Brighouse
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1: delicious
0: Denham
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0: is
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0: The Raggles on Brighouse and Denham Road is the place
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0: to be.
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0: whether you're looking
1: by the
0: for
1: Raggles.
0: A delicious meal,
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0: whether
1: Brighouse
0: you're looking for a delicious
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1: is the
0: a
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0: place to be.
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0: whether you're looking
1: by the
0: for
1: Raggles.
0: A delicious meal,
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1: The Raggles on
0: whether
1: Brighouse
0: you're looking for a
1: delicious
0: Denham Road
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0: is the
1: place
0: to
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0: The Raggles on Brighouse and Denham Road is the place
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0: to be.
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0: whether you're looking
1: by the
0: for
1: Raggles.
0: A delicious meal,
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0: whether
1: Brighouse
0: you're looking for a delicious
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1: is the
0: a
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0: be.
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0: The Raggles on Brighouse and Denham Road is the place
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0: to be.
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0: whether you're looking
1: by the
0: for
1: Raggles.
0: A delicious meal,
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0: whether
1: Brighouse
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1: is
0: a refreshing
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0: to drink
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0: The Raggles on Brighouse and Denham Road is the place
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0: to be.
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0: whether you're looking
1: by the
0: for
1: Raggles.
0: A delicious meal,
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1: The Raggles on
0: whether
1: Brighouse
0: you're looking for a delicious
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0: meal,
1: is the
0: place to be.
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0: The Raggles on Brighouse and Denham Road is the place
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1: is
0: you're
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0: looking
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0: Road,
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0: is
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0: Proudly sponsored by the Raggles. 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
1: Royal is
0: whether
1: proudly
0: you're looking
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0: for a delicious
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0: meal,
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0: Denham
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0: to
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0: be.
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0: meal,
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0: on Brighouse and
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0: Denham
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0: is
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0: Proudly sponsored by the Raggles. 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
0: is
1: whether
0: you're looking
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0: meal,
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0: Denham
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0: Proudly sponsored by the Raggles. 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
1: whether
0: you're
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0: Denham
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0: meal,
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0: for a delicious
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0: meal,
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0: Raggles on Brighouse
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0: and
1: you're
0: Denham
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0: Road,
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0: is
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0: for a
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1: 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In Raggles on Brighouse,
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0: looking
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1: 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The Raggles on Brighouse
0: whether you're looking
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0: Meals,
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0: whether you're looking
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1: Road,
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1: is proudly
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1: sponsored
0: looking for a
1: by the Raggles.
0: Meals,
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0: The Raggles on Brighouse,
1: whether you're looking
0: Denham
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0: Road,
1: a delicious meal,
0: is the place to
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1: Refreshing drink,
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1: is proudly
0: whether you're
1: sponsored
0: looking for a delicious
1: by the Raggles.
0: Meal,
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1: In the Raggles on Brighouse,
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0: looking
1: Denham
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1: Road,
0: a delicious meal,
1: is the place to
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0: looking for a delicious
1: by the Raggles.
0: Meal,
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0: looking
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1: Road,
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1: sponsored
0: looking for a
1: by the Raggles.
0: Meals,
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1: and
0: looking
1: Denham
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1: Road,
0: a delicious meal,
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1: whether
0: sponsored
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0: a delicious
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0: atmosphere
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0: in
1: Queensbury. The Raggles on Brighouse
0: whether you're looking
1: and Denham
0: for a
1: Road,
0: delicious meal,
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0: a refreshing
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1: by
0: a delicious
1: Raggles.
0: Meal,
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1: in Queensbury.
0: The Raggles on Brighouse
1: whether you're looking
0: and Denham
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0: Road,
1: delicious meal,
0: is the place
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0: to be.
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0: Royal,
1: Queensbury. Is proudly
0: whether
1: sponsored
0: you're looking for
1: by
0: a delicious
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0: Meal, a refreshing award-winning country atmosphere in Queensbury.
1: Raggles on Brig
0: Whether
1: House
0: you're looking
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0: for a delicious
1: Road,
0: meal,
1: it's the place
0: a refreshing
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0: Drink, or a friendly atmosphere, the Raggles on Brig House and Denham Road, it's Radio the place Royal, to be. Is proudly sponsored by the Raggles. 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
0: in
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0: Queensbury.
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0: Whether
1: sponsored
0: you're looking for
1: by
0: a delicious
1: Raggles.
0: Meal,
1: a
0: refreshing
1: drink,
0: award-winning
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0: country
1: atmosphere
0: pub, in Queensbury.
1: The Raggles on Brig
0: Whether
1: House
0: you're looking
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1: Road,
0: meal,
1: it's the place
0: a refreshing
1: to be.
0: Drink, or a friendly atmosphere. The Raggles on Brig House and Denham Road,
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0: is proudly sponsored by the Raggles. Your award-winning country pub,
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0: in
1: Royal,
0: Queensbury.
1: Is proudly
0: Whether
1: sponsored
0: you're looking for
1: by
0: a delicious
1: Raggles.
0: Meal,
1: a
0: refreshing
1: drink,
0: award-winning
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0: country
1: friendly
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1: atmosphere
0: in Queensbury.
1: The Raggles on Brig
0: Whether
1: House
0: you're looking
1: and Denham
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1: Road,
0: delicious meal,
1: is the place
0: a refreshing
1: to be.
0: Drink, or a friendly atmosphere. The Raggles on Brig House and Denham Road,
1: is the
0: Radio
1: place
0: Royal,
1: to be.
0: Is proudly sponsored by the Raggles. Your award-winning country pub,
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0: in
1: Royal,
0: Queensbury.
1: Is proudly
0: Whether
1: sponsored
0: you're looking for
1: by
0: a delicious
1: Raggles.
0: Meal,
1: a
0: refreshing
1: drink,
0: award-winning
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1: friendly
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0: in Queensbury.
1: The Raggles on Brig
0: Whether
1: House
0: you're looking
1: and Denham
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1: Road,
0: delicious meal,
1: is the place
0: a
1: to be.
0: A refreshing drink or a friendly atmosphere. The Raggles on Brig House and Denham Road,
1: is
0: Radio
1: place
0: Royal,
1: to be.
0: Is proudly sponsored by the Raggles. Your award-winning country pub,
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0: in
1: Royal,
0: Queensbury. Is proudly sponsored
1: Whether you're looking
0: by the Raggles.
1: Meal,
0: a
1: refreshing
0: your award-winning
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1: friendly
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1: atmosphere
0: in Queensbury.
1: The
0: Raggles on Brig
1: Whether
0: House
1: you're looking
0: and
1: for
0: Denham
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0: Road,
1: meal,
0: is the place
1: a refreshing
0: to be.
1: Drink or a friendly atmosphere.
0: The Raggles on Brig House and Denham Road,
1: is the
0: Radio
1: place to
0: Royal,
1: be.
0: Is proudly sponsored by the Raggles. Your award-winning country pub,
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0: in
1: Royal,
0: Queensbury. Is proudly
1: Whether
0: sponsored
1: you're looking for
0: by the
1: delicious
0: Raggles.
1: Meal,
0: a refreshing
1: drink,
0: award-winning
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0: country
1: friendly
0: pub,
1: atmosphere
0: in Queensbury.
1: The
0: Raggles on Brig
1: Whether
0: House
1: you're looking
0: and
1: for
0: Denham
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0: Road,
1: meal,
0: is the place
1: a refreshing
0: to be.
1: Drink or a friendly atmosphere.
0: The Raggles on Brig House and Denham Road,
1: is the
0: Radio
1: place
0: Royal,
1: to be.
0: Is proudly sponsored by the Raggles. Your award-winning country pub,
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0: in
1: Royal,
0: Queensbury. Is proudly
1: Whether
0: sponsored
1: you're looking for
0: by
1: a
0: the
1: delicious
0: Raggles.
1: Meal,
0: a refreshing
1: your
0: award-winning
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0: country
1: or friendly
0: pub,
1: atmosphere
0: in Queensbury.
1: The
0: Raggles on Brig
1: Whether
0: House
1: you're looking
0: and Denham
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0: Road,
1: delicious meal,
0: is the place
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0: to be.
1: Drink or a friendly atmosphere.
0: The Raggles on Brig House and Denham Road,
1: is the
0: Radio
1: place
0: Royal,
1: to be.
0: Is proudly sponsored by the Raggles. Your award-winning country pub,
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0: in
1: Royal,
0: Queensbury. Is proudly sponsored
1: Whether you're looking
0: by
1: for
0: the
1: delicious
0: Raggles.
1: Meal.
0: A refreshing
1: your
0: award-winning country
1: or friendly
0: pub
1: atmosphere
0: in Queensbury.
1: The Raggles on Brig
0: Whether
1: House
0: you're looking
1: and
0: for
1: Denham
0: a delicious
1: Road,
0: meal,
1: is the place
0: a refreshing
1: to be.
0: Drink or a friendly atmosphere. The Raggles on Brig House and Denham Road,
1: is the
0: Radio
1: place to
0: Royal,
1: be.
0: Is proudly sponsored by the Raggles. Your award-winning country pub,
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0: in
1: Royal,
0: Queensbury. Is proudly sponsored
1: Whether you're looking
0: by
1: for
0: the
1: a
0: Raggles.
1: Delicious meal,
0: a refreshing
1: your
0: award-winning
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0: country
1: or friendly
0: pub,
1: atmosphere
0: in Queensbury.
1: The Raggles on Brig
0: Whether
1: House
0: you're looking
1: and
0: for
1: Denham
0: a delicious
1: Road,
0: meal,
1: is the place
0: a refreshing
1: to be.
0: Drink or a friendly atmosphere. The Raggles on Brig House and Denham Road,
1: is the
0: Radio
1: place to
0: Royal,
1: be.
0: Is proudly sponsored by the Raggles. Your award-winning country pub,
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0: in
1: Royal,
0: Queensbury. Is proudly
1: Whether
0: sponsored
1: you're looking for
0: by
1: a
0: the Raggles.
1: Meal,
0: a refreshing
1: your
0: award-winning
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0: country
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1: atmosphere
0: in Queensbury.
1: The
0: Raggles on Brig
1: Whether
0: House and Denham
1: for a delicious
0: Road,
1: meal,
0: is the place
1: a refreshing
0: to be.
1: Drink
0: or a friendly atmosphere. The Raggles on Brig House and Denham Road,
1: is the
0: Radio
1: place
0: Royal,
1: to be.
0: Is proudly sponsored by the Raggles. Your award-winning country pub,
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0: in
1: Royal,
0: Queensbury. Is proudly
1: Whether
0: sponsored
1: you're looking for
0: by the
1: delicious
0: Raggles.
1: Meal,
0: a refreshing
1: your
0: award-winning
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0: country
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1: atmosphere
0: in Queensbury.
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0: Raggles on Brig
1: Whether
0: House
1: you're looking
0: and Denham
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0: Road,
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0: is the place
1: a refreshing
0: to be.
1: Drink or friendly atmosphere.
0: The Raggles on Brig House and Denham Road,
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0: in Queensbury. Is proudly sponsored
1: Whether you're looking
0: by
1: for
0: the
1: a
0: Raggles.
1: Delicious meal,
0: a refreshing
1: award-winning
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0: or friendly
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0: atmosphere
1: in Queensbury.
0: The Raggles on
1: Whether
0: Brig
1: you're
0: House
1: looking
0: and
1: for a
0: Denham
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0: Road,
1: meal,
0: is the
1: a
0: place
1: refreshing
0: to be.
1: Drink or friendly atmosphere.
0: The Raggles on Brig House and Denham Road,
1: is the place
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0: in Queensbury.
1: Is proudly sponsored
0: Whether you're looking
1: by
0: for
1: the
0: a
1: Raggles.
0: Delicious meal,
1: a
0: your award-winning
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0: country
1: or friendly
0: pub,
1: atmosphere
0: in Queensbury.
1: The
0: Raggles on
1: Whether
0: Brig
1: you're
0: House
1: looking
0: and
1: for a
0: Denham
1: delicious
0: Road,
1: meal,
0: is the
1: a
0: place
1: refreshing
0: to be.
1: Drink or friendly atmosphere.
0: The Raggles on Brig House and Denham Road,
1: is the place
0: Radio
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0: in Queensbury.
1: Is proudly sponsored
0: Whether you're looking
1: by
0: for
1: the
0: a
1: Raggles.
0: Delicious meal,
1: a
0: your
1: refreshing
0: drink, country
1: or friendly
0: pub,
1: atmosphere
0: in Queensbury.
1: The Raggles on
0: Whether
1: Brig
0: you're
1: House
0: looking
1: and
0: for a
1: Denham
0: delicious
1: Road,
0: meal,
1: is the
0: a
1: place
0: refreshing
1: to be.
0: Drink or friendly atmosphere. The Raggles on Brig House and Denham Road,
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0: Royal,
1: be.
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1: Royal,
0: Queensbury.
1: Is
0: proudly sponsored
1: Whether you're looking
0: by
1: for
0: the
1: a
0: Raggles.
1: Delicious meal,
0: a refreshing
1: your
0: award-winning
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0: country
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0: pub,
1: atmosphere
0: in Queensbury.
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0: Raggles on
1: Brig
0: Whether
1: House
0: you're looking
1: and
0: for
1: Denham
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1: Road,
0: meal,
1: is the
0: place
1: to be.
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0: is the place
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0: for
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0: Brighouse
1: you're looking for
0: and Denham
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0: Road
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0: is the
1: a
0: place
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0: to be.
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1: by the
0: for
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0: in Queensbridge,
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0: whether
1: Brighouse
0: you're looking for a
1: Denham
0: delicious
1: Road
0: meal,
1: is
0: a refreshing drink
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0: The Ragolds on Brighouse and Denham Road
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0: in Queensbridge
1: is proudly sponsored.
0: Whether you're looking
1: by the
0: for
1: Ragolds
0: a delicious meal,
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1: atmosphere
0: in Queensbridge,
1: the Ragolds on
0: whether
1: Brighouse
0: you're looking for a
1: delicious
0: Denham Road
1: meal,
0: is the
1: a
0: place
1: refreshing
0: to
1: drink
0: be.
1: Or a friendly atmosphere.
0: The Ragolds on Brighouse and Denham Road
1: is the place
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1: to be.
0: Royal is proudly sponsored by The Ragolds. 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
0: in
1: Royal
0: Queensbridge is proudly sponsored
1: whether you're looking
0: by
1: for
0: The
1: a
0: Ragolds
1: delicious meal,
0: a
1: your
0: award-winning country
1: or friendly
0: pub
1: atmosphere
0: in Queensbridge.
1: The Ragolds
0: on whether you're looking
1: and
0: for
1: Denham
0: a delicious
1: Road
0: meal,
1: is the place
0: to be.
1: Drink
0: or a friendly atmosphere. The Ragolds on Brighouse and Denham Road
1: is the
0: Radio
1: place to
0: Royal
1: be.
0: Is proudly sponsored by The Ragolds. Your award-winning country pub
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0: in
1: Royal
0: Queensbridge is proudly sponsored
1: whether you're looking
0: by
1: for
0: The
1: a
0: Ragolds
1: meal,
0: a refreshing
1: your
0: award-winning
1: drink
0: country
1: or friendly
0: pub
1: atmosphere
0: in Queensbridge.
1: The Ragolds
0: on
1: whether
0: Brighouse
1: you're looking
0: and Denham
1: for a delicious
0: Road
1: meal
0: is the place to be.
1: Drink
0: or a friendly atmosphere. The Ragolds on Brighouse and Denham Road
1: is the
0: Radio
1: place to
0: Royal
1: be.
0: Is proudly sponsored by The Ragolds. Your award-winning country pub
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0: in
1: Royal
0: Queensbridge is proudly sponsored
1: whether you're looking
0: by
1: for
0: The
1: a
0: Ragolds
1: delicious meal,
0: a your
1: refreshing
0: drink country
1: or friendly
0: pub
1: atmosphere
0: in Queensbridge.
1: The Ragolds
0: on whether
1: Brighouse
0: you're looking
1: and
0: for
1: Denham
0: a delicious
1: Road
0: meal,
1: is the
0: a refreshing
1: place to be.
0: Drink
1: or a friendly atmosphere.
0: The Ragolds on Brighouse and Denham Road
1: is the place
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1: to be.
0: Royal is proudly sponsored by The Ragolds. 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
0: in
1: Royal
0: Queensbridge is proudly sponsored
1: whether you're looking
0: by
1: for
0: The
1: a
0: Ragolds
1: delicious meal,
0: a refreshing
1: your
0: award-winning
1: drink
0: country
1: or friendly
0: pub
1: atmosphere
0: in Queensbridge.
1: The
0: Ragolds on
1: Brighouse
0: whether you're looking
1: and
0: for a
1: Denham
0: delicious
1: Road
0: meal
1: is the
0: a
1: place
0: refreshing
1: to be.
0: Drink
1: or a friendly atmosphere.
0: The Ragolds on Brighouse and Denham Road
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1: place to
0: Royal
1: be.
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0: by
1: for
0: The
1: a
0: Ragolds
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0: drink
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0: or friendly
1: pub
0: atmosphere
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0: The Ragolds on
1: whether
0: Brighouse
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0: and
1: for
0: Denham
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0: Road
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0: is the place to be.
1: Drink
0: or a friendly atmosphere. The Ragolds on Brighouse and Denham Road
1: is the
0: Radio
1: place to
0: Royal
1: be.
0: Is proudly sponsored by The Ragolds. Your award-winning country pub
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0: in
1: Royal
0: Queensbridge is proudly sponsored
1: whether you're looking
0: by
1: for
0: The
1: a
0: Ragolds.
1: Delicious meal,
0: a refreshing
1: your
0: drink winning country
1: or friendly
0: pub
1: atmosphere
0: in Queensbridge.
1: The
0: Ragolds on
1: whether
0: Brighouse
1: you're looking
0: and
1: for
0: Denham
1: a delicious
0: Road
1: meal
0: is the
1: a
0: place to be.
1: Drink
0: or a friendly atmosphere. The Ragolds on Brighouse and Denham Road
1: is the
0: Radio
1: place to
0: Royal
1: be.
0: Is proudly sponsored by The Ragolds. Your award-winning country pub
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0: is proudly sponsored
1: whether you're looking
0: by
1: for
0: The
1: a
0: Ragolds.
1: Delicious meal,
0: a your
1: refreshing drink
0: winning country
1: or friendly
0: pub
1: atmosphere
0: in Queensbridge.
1: The Ragolds
0: on whether
1: Brighouse
0: you're looking
1: and
0: for a
1: Denham
0: delicious
1: Road
0: meal
1: is the
0: a
1: place
0: refreshing
1: to be.
0: Drink
1: or a friendly atmosphere.
0: The Ragolds on Brighouse and Denham Road
1: is the place
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1: to be.
0: Royal is proudly sponsored by The Ragolds. 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
0: in Queensbridge
1: is
0: proudly sponsored
1: whether you're looking
0: by
1: for
0: The
1: a
0: Ragolds.
1: Delicious meal,
0: a your award-winning
1: country
0: or
1: friendly
0: pub
1: atmosphere
0: in Queensbridge.
1: The Ragolds
0: on
1: whether
0: Brighouse
1: you're looking
0: for
1: a delicious
0: Road
1: meal,
0: is the place
1: refreshing
0: to be.
1: Drink or a friendly atmosphere.
0: The Ragolds on Brighouse and Denham Road
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0: whether you're looking
1: by The
0: for
1: Ragolds.
0: A delicious meal,
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0: in Queensbridge.
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0: Ragolds
1: on
0: whether
1: Brighouse
0: you're looking for a delicious
1: Road
0: meal,
1: is the
0: place
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0: to
1: drink
0: be.
1: Or a friendly atmosphere.
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0: Raggles,
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1: by the
0: for
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0: pub
1: Royal
0: in Queens
1: is proudly sponsored
0: whether you're looking
1: by the
0: for
1: Raggles.
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1: Brighouse
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1: Denham
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0: drink,
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0: is proudly sponsored by the Raggles. 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
0: pub
1: Royal
0: in Queens
1: is proudly sponsored
0: whether you're looking
1: by the
0: for
1: Raggles.
0: A delicious meal,
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0: a refreshing
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0: or a friendly atmosphere
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0: the Raggles
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0: Brighouse
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0: Denham
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1: drink,
0: or
1: a friendly atmosphere,
0: the Raggles on Brighouse and Denham Road is the place
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0: is proudly sponsored by the Raggles. 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
0: pub
1: Royal
0: in Queens
1: is proudly sponsored
0: whether you're looking
1: by the
0: for
1: Raggles.
0: A delicious meal,
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0: award-winning country
1: or a friendly atmosphere
0: in Queens,
1: the Raggles
0: whether you're looking
1: for
0: a delicious
1: meal,
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1: drink, or a friendly atmosphere,
0: the Raggles on Brighouse and Denham Road is the place
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0: is proudly sponsored by the Raggles. Your award-winning country pub
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0: in Queens is proudly sponsored
1: whether you're looking
0: by the
1: for
0: Raggles.
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1: whether
0: Brighouse
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0: Road,
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0: is the
1: a
0: place
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1: drink,
0: be.
1: Or a friendly atmosphere,
0: the Raggles on Brighouse and Denham Road is the place
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0: to be.
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0: in Queens is proudly sponsored
1: whether you're looking
0: by the
1: for
0: Raggles.
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1: or a friendly
0: pub
1: atmosphere
0: in Queens,
1: the Raggles
0: on
1: whether
0: Brighouse
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1: for a
0: Denham
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0: Road,
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0: is the
1: a
0: place
1: refreshing
0: to be.
1: Drink or a friendly atmosphere,
0: the Raggles on Brighouse and Denham Road is the place
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0: to be.
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0: in Queens is proudly sponsored
1: whether you're looking
0: by
1: for
0: the
1: a
0: Raggles.
1: Delicious meal,
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1: or a friendly
0: pub
1: atmosphere
0: in Queens,
1: the Raggles
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1: Brighouse
0: you're looking
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0: and
1: a
0: Denham
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0: Road
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0: is the
1: a
0: place
1: refreshing
0: to be.
1: Drink or a friendly atmosphere,
0: the Raggles on Brighouse and Denham Road is the place
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0: to be.
1: Royal
0: is proudly sponsored by the Raggles. Your award-winning country pub
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0: in Queens is proudly sponsored
1: whether you're looking
0: by
1: for
0: the Raggles.
1: A delicious meal,
0: your award-winning
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0: country
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1: the
0: Raggles on
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0: Brighouse
1: you're looking for
0: and Denham
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0: Road
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0: is the
1: a
0: place
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0: to be.
1: Drink or a friendly atmosphere,
0: the Raggles on Brighouse and Denham Road is the place
1: Radio
0: to be.
1: Royal
0: is proudly sponsored by the Raggles. Your award-winning country pub
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0: in Queens
1: is proudly sponsored
0: whether you're looking
1: by
0: for
1: the
0: a
1: Raggles.
0: Delicious meal,
1: a
0: your award-winning
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0: country
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0: pub
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0: in Queens, the Raggles on whether
1: Brighouse
0: you're looking
1: for
0: and
1: a
0: Denham
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0: Road
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0: is the
1: a
0: place
1: refreshing
0: to be.
1: Drink or a friendly atmosphere,
0: the Raggles on Brighouse and Denham Road is the
1: Radio
0: place to
1: Royal
0: be. Is proudly sponsored by the Raggles. Your award-winning country pub
1: Radio
0: in
1: Royal
0: Queens
1: is
0: proudly sponsored
1: whether you're looking
0: by
1: for
0: the
1: a
0: Raggles.
1: Delicious meal,
0: a
1: your
0: award-winning country
1: friendly
0: pub
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0: in Queens,
1: the Raggles
0: on whether you're looking
1: and
0: for
1: Denham
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1: Road
0: meal,
1: is the place
0: to be.
1: Drink
0: or
1: a
0: friendly atmosphere, the Raggles on Brighouse and Denham Road is the
1: Radio
0: place to
1: Royal
0: be. Is proudly sponsored by the Raggles. Your award-winning country pub
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0: in
1: Royal
0: Queens is proudly sponsored
1: whether you're looking
0: by
1: for
0: the
1: a
0: Raggles.
1: Delicious meal,
0: a your award-winning
1: drink,
0: country
1: or friendly
0: pub
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0: in Queens,
1: the Raggles
0: on whether you're looking
1: and
0: for
1: Denham
0: a delicious
1: Road
0: meal
1: is the place
0: to be.
1: Drink
0: or
1: a
0: friendly atmosphere, the Raggles on Brighouse and Denham Road is the
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0: place to
1: Royal
0: be. Is proudly sponsored by the Raggles.
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0: atmosphere
1: in Queensbury,
0: the Ragolds on
1: whether you're looking for a delicious meal,
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0: by
1: for
0: the
1: a
0: Ragolds.
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0: drink,
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0: pub,
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1: the Ragolds on
0: whether
1: Brighouse
0: you're looking for
1: Denham
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1: Road,
0: meal,
1: is the place
0: a
1: to be.
0: Drink or a friendly atmosphere,
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1: Whether you're looking
0: by
1: for
0: the
1: a delicious meal,
0: a refreshing
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0: or a friendly
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0: atmosphere
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0: the Ragolds on
1: whether
0: Brighouse
1: you're looking
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1: for a
0: Denham
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0: Road,
1: meal,
0: is the place to be.
1: Drink
0: or a friendly atmosphere,
1: the Ragolds on Brighouse and Denham Road
0: is the place
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0: to be.
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1: Whether you're looking
0: by
1: for
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1: the Ragolds on
0: whether
1: Brighouse
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0: drink
1: be.
0: Or a friendly atmosphere,
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0: Whether you're looking
1: by
0: for
1: the
0: a
1: Ragolds.
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0: award-winning
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0: country
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0: pub
1: atmosphere
0: in Queensbury.
1: The Ragolds on
0: whether
1: Brighouse
0: you're looking for a
1: Denham
0: delicious
1: Road
0: meal,
1: is the
0: a
1: place
0: refreshing
1: to be.
0: Drink or a friendly atmosphere.
1: The Ragolds on Brighouse and Denham Road is the place
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1: to be.
0: Royal is proudly sponsored by the Ragolds.
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0: Royal,
1: Queensbury.
0: Is proudly sponsored
1: whether you're looking
0: by
1: for
0: the
1: a delicious
0: Ragolds.
1: Meal.
0: A refreshing
1: your award-winning
0: drink
1: country
0: or friendly atmosphere
1: in Queensbury.
0: The Ragolds on Brighouse
1: looking
0: and Denham
1: for a
0: Road
1: delicious meal
0: is the place
1: a refreshing
0: to be.
1: Drink
0: or a friendly atmosphere.
1: The Ragolds on Brighouse and Denham Road
0: is the
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0: place to
1: Royal
0: be.
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0: Royal,
1: Queensbury.
0: Is proudly sponsored
1: whether you're looking for
0: by
1: a
0: the
1: delicious
0: Ragolds.
1: Meal.
0: A refreshing
1: your award-winning
0: drink
1: country
0: or friendly
1: pub
0: atmosphere
1: in Queensbury.
0: The Ragolds on Brighouse
1: whether you're looking
0: and
1: for
0: Denham
1: a delicious
0: Road
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0: is the place
1: a refreshing
0: to be.
1: Drink
0: or a friendly atmosphere.
1: The Ragolds on Brighouse and Denham Road
0: is the
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0: place to
1: Royal
0: be.
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0: Royal,
1: Queensbury.
0: Is proudly sponsored
1: whether you're looking
0: by
1: for
0: the
1: a
0: Ragolds.
1: Meal,
0: a refreshing
1: your award-winning
0: drink
1: country
0: friendly
1: pub
0: atmosphere
1: in Queensbury.
0: The Ragolds on
1: whether
0: Brighouse
1: you're looking
0: and
1: for
0: Denham
1: a
0: delicious
1: Road
0: meal
1: is the place
0: a refreshing
1: to be.
0: Drink or a friendly atmosphere.
1: The Ragolds on Brighouse and Denham Road
0: is the place
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0: to be.
1: Royal is proudly sponsored by the Ragolds. 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
0: Is proudly sponsored
1: whether you're looking
0: by
1: for
0: the
1: a delicious meal,
0: a
1: your
0: refreshing
1: drink,
0: or a friendly atmosphere
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0: The Ragolds on
1: whether
0: Brighouse
1: you're looking for a
0: Denham
1: delicious
0: Road
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0: is the place
1: a refreshing
0: to be.
1: Drink
0: or a friendly atmosphere.
1: The Ragolds on Brighouse and Denham Road
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0: to be.
1: Royal is proudly sponsored by the Ragolds. 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
1: in
0: Royal,
1: Queensbury.
0: Is proudly
1: whether
0: sponsored
1: you're looking
0: for
1: by
0: a
1: the
0: delicious
1: Ragolds.
0: Meal.
1: A refreshing
0: your
1: award-winning
0: drink or
1: country
0: friendly
1: pub
0: atmosphere
1: in Queensbury.
0: The Ragolds on
1: whether you're looking
0: and
1: for
0: Denham
1: a delicious
0: Road
1: meal
0: is the place
1: a refreshing
0: to be.
1: Drink
0: or a friendly atmosphere.
1: The Ragolds on Brighouse and Denham Road
0: is the
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0: place to
1: Royal
0: be.
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0: Royal,
1: Queensbury.
0: Is proudly
1: sponsored
0: whether you're looking
1: by
0: for
1: the
0: a
1: Ragolds.
0: Meal.
1: A refreshing
0: your
1: award-winning
0: drink or friendly
1: pub
0: atmosphere
1: in Queensbury.
0: The Ragolds on Brighouse
1: whether you're looking
0: and
1: for
0: Denham
1: a delicious
0: Road
1: meal
0: is
1: the place
0: a refreshing
1: to be.
0: Drink or a friendly atmosphere.
1: The Ragolds on Brighouse and Denham Road
0: is the
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0: place
1: Royal
0: to be.
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0: Royal,
1: Queensbury.
0: Is proudly
1: sponsored
0: whether you're looking
1: by
0: for
1: the Ragolds.
0: Meal,
1: a
0: refreshing
1: your award-winning
0: drink or friendly
1: pub
0: atmosphere
1: in Queensbury.
0: The Ragolds on Brighouse
1: whether you're looking
0: and
1: for
0: Denham
1: a delicious
0: Road
1: meal
0: is
1: the place
0: a refreshing
1: to be.
0: Drink or a friendly atmosphere.
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0: is the place
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0: to be.
1: Royal is proudly sponsored by the Ragolds. 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
1: in
0: Royal,
1: Queensbury.
0: Is proudly sponsored
1: whether you're looking
0: by
1: for
0: the
1: a delicious
0: Ragolds.
1: Meal,
0: a refreshing
1: your award-winning
0: drink
1: country
0: or friendly
1: pub
0: atmosphere
1: in Queensbury.
0: The Ragolds on
1: whether
0: Brighouse
1: you're looking
0: and
1: for
0: Denham
1: a delicious
0: Road
1: meal
0: is the place
1: a refreshing
0: to be.
1: Drink
0: or a friendly atmosphere.
1: The Ragolds on Brighouse and Denham Road
0: is the
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0: place
1: Royal
0: to be.
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0: Royal,
1: Queensbury.
0: Is proudly
1: whether
0: sponsored
1: you're looking
0: for
1: by
0: a delicious
1: Ragolds.
0: Meal,
1: a refreshing award-winning
0: or
1: country
0: friendly
1: pub
0: atmosphere
1: in Queensbury.
0: The Ragolds on Brighouse
1: whether you're looking
0: and Denham
1: for a
0: delicious
1: Road
0: meal
1: is the place
0: a refreshing
1: to be.
0: Drink or a friendly atmosphere.
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0: to be.
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0: Royal,
1: Queensbury.
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0: sponsored
1: you're looking for
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1: a delicious
0: Ragolds.
1: Meal.
0: A
1: refreshing
0: your
1: award-winning
0: drink or friendly atmosphere
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0: The Ragolds on Brighouse
1: whether you're looking
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0: delicious
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0: refreshing
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0: drink or friendly
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0: atmosphere
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0: whether you're looking
1: and Denham
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1: Road
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0: The
1: Ragolds on Brighouse
0: whether you're looking
1: and Denham
0: for a delicious
1: Road
0: meal
1: is the place
0: a
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1: whether you're looking
0: and
1: for
0: Denham
1: a delicious
0: Road
1: meal
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0: Royal,
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0: whether you're looking for
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0: atmosphere
1: pub in Queensbury.
0: The Ragolds on Brighouse
1: whether you're looking
0: and
1: for
0: Denham
1: a delicious
0: Road
1: meal
0: is the place
1: a refreshing
0: to be.
1: Drink or a friendly atmosphere. The Ragolds on Brighouse and Denham Road.
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0: Royal,
1: Queensbury,
0: is proudly sponsored
1: whether you're looking
0: by
1: for
0: the
1: a delicious
0: Ragolds
1: meal.
0: A refreshing
1: award-winning
0: drink
1: country
0: or friendly
1: pub
0: atmosphere
1: in Queensbury.
0: The Ragolds on
1: whether
0: Brighouse
1: you're looking
0: and
1: for
0: Denham
1: a delicious
0: Road
1: meal.
0: Is the place
1: a refreshing
0: to be.
1: Drink or a friendly atmosphere. The Ragolds on Brighouse and Denham Road.
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1: by
0: for
1: the
0: a
1: Ragolds.
0: Delicious meal,
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0: drink
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0: or friendly
1: pub
0: atmosphere
1: in Queensbury.
0: The Ragolds on
1: whether
0: Brighouse
1: you're looking for a
0: Denham
1: delicious
0: Road
1: meal,
0: is the place
1: a refreshing
0: to be.
1: Drink or a friendly atmosphere. The Ragolds on Brighouse and Denham Road.
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0: is proudly sponsored
1: whether you're looking
0: by
1: for
0: the
1: a
0: Ragolds
1: delicious meal.
0: A
1: your
0: refreshing drink
1: winning country
0: or friendly
1: pub
0: atmosphere
1: in Queensbury.
0: The Ragolds
1: on
0: whether
1: Brighouse
0: you're looking
1: and
0: for
1: a
0: Denham
1: delicious
0: Road
1: meal.
0: Is the
1: a
0: place
1: refreshing
0: to be.
1: Drink or a friendly atmosphere. The Ragolds on Brighouse and Denham Road.
0: Is the place
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0: whether you're looking
1: by
0: for
1: the
0: a
1: Ragolds
0: delicious meal.
1: A your
0: refreshing
1: drink
0: country
1: or friendly
0: pub
1: atmosphere
0: in Queensbury.
1: The Ragolds on
0: whether
1: Brighouse
0: you're looking
1: and
0: for
1: Denham
0: a delicious
1: Road
0: meal.
1: Is the place
0: a refreshing
1: to be.
0: Drink
1: or a friendly atmosphere. The Ragolds on Brighouse and Denham Road.
0: Is the
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0: be.
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0: whether you're looking
1: by
0: for
1: the
0: a
1: Ragolds
0: delicious meal.
1: A
0: your
1: refreshing
0: drink
1: winning country
0: or friendly
1: pub
0: atmosphere
1: in Queensbury.
0: The Ragolds
1: on whether
0: Brighouse
1: you're looking
0: and
1: for a
0: Denham
1: delicious
0: Road
1: meal.
0: Is the
1: a
0: place
1: refreshing
0: to be.
1: Drink or a friendly atmosphere. The Ragolds on Brighouse and Denham Road.
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1: by the
0: for a
1: Ragolds
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0: atmosphere
1: in Queensbury. Ragolds on
0: whether
1: Brighouse
0: you're looking
1: and
0: for a
1: Denham
0: delicious
1: Road
0: meal.
1: Is the
0: a
1: place
0: refreshing
1: to be.
0: Drink
1: or a friendly atmosphere. The Ragolds on Brighouse and Denham Road.
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0: by the
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0: Ragolds
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1: pub
0: atmosphere
1: in Queensbury.
0: The
1: Ragolds on
0: whether
1: Brighouse
0: you're looking for
1: and Denham
0: a
1: Road
0: meal.
1: Is the
0: a
1: place
0: refreshing
1: to be.
0: Drink
1: 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The Ragolds on Brighouse and Denham Road.
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1: by the
0: for
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1: friendly pub atmosphere
0: in Queensbury.
1: The Ragolds on
0: whether
1: Brighouse
0: you're looking
1: for a
0: delicious
1: Denham Road
0: meal.
1: Is the
0: place
1: refreshing
0: to be.
1: 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The Ragolds on Brighouse and Denham Road.
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0: for
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0: a
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0: or friendly
1: pub
0: atmosphere
1: in Queensbury.
0: The Ragolds
1: on whether
0: Brighouse
1: you're looking for a
0: Denham
1: delicious
0: Road
1: meal.
0: Is the place
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1: the
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1: whether
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1: you're looking for
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1: a
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1: delicious
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1: meal,
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1: 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The Ragolds on Brighouse and Denham Road is the
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1: 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Is proudly sponsored.
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1: by
2: for
1: the
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1: Ragolds.
2: Delicious meal,
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1: refreshing
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2: The Ragolds on
1: whether
2: Brighouse
1: you're looking
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1: for
2: Denham
1: a delicious
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1: meal,
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1: a place
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1: the
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1: Brighouse
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1: 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The Ragolds on Brighouse and Denham Road is the place
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1: you're
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1: whether
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1: you're looking
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1: On Brighouse,
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1: and
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1: Denham
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1: whether
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1: meal,
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1: Denham
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1: is
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1: you're looking for a delicious
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1: is whether you're
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1: Denham
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1: whether
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1: Denham
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1: meal,
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1: Denham
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1: is
2: whether
1: you're
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1: Denham
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1: 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The Raggles on Brighouse and Denham Road,
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1: Denham
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1: 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The Raggles on Brighouse and Denham Road,
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1: is whether you're looking
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1: meal,
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1: Raggles on Brighouse,
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1: Denham
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1: 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The Raggles on Brighouse and Denham Road,
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1: is whether you're looking
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1: a
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1: Raggles on Brighouse and
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1: Denham
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1: Road,
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1: 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The Raggles on Brighouse and Denham Road,
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1: is whether you're looking
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1: a delicious
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1: meal,
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1: Raggles on Brighouse and
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1: Denham
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1: Road,
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1: Denham
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1: be,
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1: 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The Raggles on Brighouse and Denham Road,
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1: proudly sponsored by the Raggles. 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
1: whether
2: is
1: you're
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1: looking
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1: you're
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1: 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Your award-winning country pub in Queens
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1: you're looking
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1: is
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1: proudly
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1: Brighouse and
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1: Denham
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1: Road,
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1: to be,
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1: is
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1: proudly
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1: Raggles,
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1: refreshing
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1: Brighouse and
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1: you're
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0: is
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0: proudly
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0: whether
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0: you're looking for a delicious meal,
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0: in Brighouse
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0: sponsored
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0: whether
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0: you're looking for a delicious meal,
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0: Brighouse
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0: is proudly
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1: Royal,
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0: the Raggles.
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0: Meal, a refreshing drink,
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0: whether
1: Royal,
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0: Brighouse
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0: Meal, a refreshing drink,
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0: proudly sponsored
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0: whether
1: Royal,
0: you're looking for a delicious meal,
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0: Brighouse
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0: Denham Road,
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0: for a delicious
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0: Meal, a refreshing drink,
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0: 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Your award-winning country pub in Queensbury.
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0: whether
1: Royal,
0: you're looking for a delicious meal,
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0: Drink,
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0: pub
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0: Brighouse
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0: Denham Road,
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0: for a delicious
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0: Meal,
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0: is proudly
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0: be.
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0: for a delicious meal,
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0: a refreshing
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0: Drink,
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0: Brighouse
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1: for a
0: delicious
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0: is
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0: Brighouse and
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0: Road,
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1: delicious
0: be.
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0: the Raggles on Brighouse and
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0: 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Your award-winning country pub in Queensbury.
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0: a refreshing
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0: Raggles
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0: is
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0: proudly
1: place to
0: sponsored
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0: whether you're looking
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0: for a delicious meal,
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0: the
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0: Raggles.
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0: Brighouse
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0: for a delicious
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0: is
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0: Brighouse and
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0: is
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0: proudly
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0: you're looking for a delicious meal,
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0: Brighouse and Denham
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0: Road,
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0: is
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1: is
0: you're looking for a delicious meal,
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0: Brighouse and Denham
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0: Road,
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0: to be.
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0: is
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0: proudly
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0: meal,
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0: Brighouse and Denham
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0: Road,
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1: meal,
0: to be.
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0: to
1: be.
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0: meal,
1: the Raggles,
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0: Brighouse and Denham
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0: Road,
1: whether you're looking for a delicious
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1: meal,
0: to be.
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0: is
1: to
0: proudly
1: be.
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0: whether you're looking
1: for a
0: delicious
1: meal,
0: by the Raggles,
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0: country pub,
1: the Raggles
0: in
1: Brighouse and Denham
0: whether
1: Road,
0: you're looking for a delicious
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0: meal,
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0: A refreshing drink,
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0: the Raggles
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1: is the place
0: is
1: to
0: proudly
1: be.
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1: whether you're looking
0: for a
1: delicious
0: meal,
1: by the Raggles,
0: a refreshing drink,
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0: award-winning
1: country pub,
0: the Raggles
1: in
0: Brighouse and
1: Denham
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1: you're
0: Road,
1: looking for a delicious
0: place
1: meal,
0: to be.
1: A refreshing drink,
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1: the Raggles
0: on Brighouse and Denham Road.
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0: is the place
1: is
0: to
1: be.
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0: whether you're looking
1: for a
0: delicious meal,
1: by the Raggles,
0: a refreshing drink,
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0: award-winning
1: country pub,
0: the Raggles
1: in
0: Brighouse and
1: Denham
0: Road,
1: whether
0: you're
1: looking
0: for a
1: delicious
0: meal,
1: to be.
0: A refreshing drink,
1: or
0: a
1: friendly atmosphere,
0: the Raggles
1: on
0: Brighouse
1: and Denham
0: Road.
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0: Royal
1: is the place
0: to
1: be.
0: Proudly sponsored by the Raggles,
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0: whether you're
1: looking
0: for
1: a
0: delicious
1: meal,
0: by the Raggles,
1: a refreshing drink,
0: your
1: award-winning
0: country pub,
1: the Raggles
0: in
1: Brighouse
0: and
1: Denham
0: whether
1: you're
0: looking
1: for
0: a delicious
1: meal,
0: to be.
1: A refreshing drink,
0: or
1: a
0: friendly atmosphere,
1: the Raggles
0: on
1: Brighouse
0: and Denham Road.
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0: is the place
1: is
0: to
1: proudly
0: be.
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1: whether you're
0: looking
1: for
0: a
1: delicious
0: meal,
1: by the Raggles,
0: a
1: refreshing
0: drink,
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0: award-winning
1: country pub,
0: the Raggles
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0: Brighouse
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0: whether you're
1: looking
0: for a delicious
1: meal,
0: to be.
1: A refreshing drink,
0: or
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0: friendly atmosphere,
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0: on
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0: be.
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0: and
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0: Denham
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0: meal,
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0: proudly
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1: Denham
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0: meal,
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0: Brighouse and
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0: Denham
1: you're looking
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0: Radio Royal
1: place to
0: is
1: be.
0: Proudly sponsored by the Raggles. 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
1: Royal
0: is
1: whether
0: you're
1: looking
0: for a
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0: by
1: meal,
0: the Raggles.
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0: on Brighouse and
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0: Denham
1: you're
0: Road
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0: to be.
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1: place to
0: is
1: be.
0: Proudly sponsored by the Raggles. 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
0: is
1: whether
0: you're
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0: sponsored
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1: meal,
0: the Raggles.
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0: the Raggles
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0: whether
1: Denham
0: you're
1: Road
0: looking for a delicious
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0: meal,
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0: The Raggles on Brighouse and Denham Road,
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0: place to
1: is
0: be.
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0: is
1: whether you're
0: proudly looking
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0: for a delicious meal,
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0: whether
1: Denham
0: you're
1: Road
0: looking for a delicious
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0: meal,
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0: The Raggles on Brighouse and Denham Road,
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0: place to
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0: be.
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0: is
1: whether
0: you're
1: looking
0: for a
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0: meal,
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1: whether
0: Denham
1: you're
0: Road
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0: to be.
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0: is
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0: whether
1: is
0: you're looking
1: for
0: a delicious
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0: the Raggles.
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0: pub,
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0: Denham
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0: Road
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0: a delicious
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0: Denham
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0: meal,
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0: 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Brighouse and Denham
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0: Road,
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0: is
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0: proudly
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0: 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Brighouse and Denham
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0: is
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0: proudly
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1: is
0: you're looking for a
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0: you're looking for a delicious
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0: meal,
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0: is the place
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0: to be.
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1: is
0: you're looking for a
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0: meal,
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0: you're
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0: looking for a delicious
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0: to be.
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0: by the Raggles,
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0: Denham
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0: you're
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0: meal,
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0: to be.
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1: is
0: you're looking for a delicious meal,
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0: Brighouse and
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0: Denham
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0: Road,
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0: is
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0: whether
1: is
0: you're looking for a delicious meal,
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1: Denham
0: you're
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0: looking for a delicious
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0: meal,
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0: to be.
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0: whether
1: is
0: you're looking for a delicious meal,
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0: in
1: on
0: Brighouse and
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0: Denham
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0: Road,
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0: is the place
1: is
0: to be.
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0: whether
1: is
0: you're looking for a
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0: by the Raggles,
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0: in Queens
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0: Denham
1: whether
0: you're
1: Road,
0: looking for a delicious
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0: meal,
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0: the Raggles on Brighouse and Denham Road,
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1: is
0: to
1: proudly
0: be.
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0: whether
1: is
0: you're looking for a
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0: by the Raggles,
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0: country pub,
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0: Denham
1: whether
0: you're
1: Road,
0: looking for a delicious
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0: meal,
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1: is
0: to
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0: is
1: to
0: proudly
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1: is
0: you're looking for
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0: a delicious meal,
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0: on Brig House and Denham
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0: Road,
1: you're looking for a delicious meal,
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0: The Raggles on Brig House and Denham Road,
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0: is the place
1: is
0: to
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0: be.
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1: is
0: you're looking for a
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0: by the Raggles,
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0: on Brig House and Denham
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0: Road,
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0: is
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0: proudly
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0: Denham
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0: Road,
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0: on Brighouse and
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0: Denham
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0: to be.
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0: you're looking
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0: meal,
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0: Country pub, the Raggles
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0: on Brighouse and
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0: Denham
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0: Road,
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0: be.
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0: is
1: whether
0: you're
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1: meal,
0: the Raggles,
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0: country pub,
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0: Raggles on Brighouse,
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0: Denham
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0: be.
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0: whether
1: proudly
0: you're looking
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0: for a delicious
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0: meal,
1: Raggles,
0: a refreshing drink,
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0: Raggles on Brighouse,
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0: Denham
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0: Road,
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0: be.
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1: Royal
0: is
1: proudly
0: whether you're looking
1: sponsored
0: for a delicious
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0: meal,
1: Raggles,
0: a refreshing drink,
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0: in Raggles
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0: On Brighouse,
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0: Denham
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0: Road,
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0: place to be,
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1: Royal
0: is proudly
1: you're looking
0: sponsored
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1: meal,
0: Raggles,
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0: award-winning
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0: country
1: atmosphere.
0: Pub. 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
1: in
0: Raggles
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0: On Brighouse
1: whether
0: and
1: you're
0: Denham
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0: Road,
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0: place to be,
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0: 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Your award-winning country pub in
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1: Royal
0: is proudly
1: you're looking
0: sponsored
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0: delicious by the
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0: Raggles,
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0: Denham
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0: Road,
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0: sponsored
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0: Raggles on Brighouse,
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0: and
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0: Denham Road,
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0: Raggles on Brighouse,
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0: and
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0: Denham
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0: Road,
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0: Denham Road,
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0: 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In Raggles on Brighouse,
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And not only do you get the best music mix here on Radio Royal, but you get me as well. I am Steve Whitlock, and this is the Late Bit Show here on Radio Royal. So what more could you ask for? Well, apart from winning the lottery, that is, I suppose. It's another fabulous laid-back song there here on Radio Royal. It is the Late Bit Show on your airwaves until 2 a.m. this morning. We're here Sunday nights through till Friday morning, bringing you 2 hours of the best in laid-back late-night music to wind you down, chill you out, get you relaxed. Maybe you're stressed out. Maybe you just can't sleep. And you want some of the best in layback late-night entertainment? Well, this is the show for you. Where, as I said, we're here until 2 a.m. this morning. And if you want to get in contact with us on the show this morning, it'd be great to hear from you. You can get in contact with us by calling star 800, which is a free patient line. 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And if you want to get in contact with us by writing to us directly, the address, of course, is Radio Royal, Bradford Royal Infirmary, Duckworth Lane, Bradford, West Yorkshire, BD96RJ. So if you want to get in contact with us this morning on the show, get yourself a mention, get yourself a shout out. Maybe there's a laid-back, lovey-dovey song that you'd like us to play for you on the Late Bit Show. 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
2: 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We're on your airways until 2 a.m. this morning. And here's another fantastic layback song to wind you down and chill you out.

0: bringing you the best in late night laid back music. It is the Late Bit Show from Radio Royal, and Radio Royal is your number one hospital station for Bradford. It's all about you. It's about you and your stay in hospital to try and make it more comfortable, entertained as much as we possibly can while you're staying here at the hospital. And maybe you want to hear your favourite song played on the air. What if it is? What if it may be? If we've got it, we'll put it on for you. Maybe you're celebrating a birthday or something in the next couple of days, then let us know. We can give that a mention as well. So if you want to get in contact with us, it'd be great to hear from you. You can give us a call on star 800, which is a free call from inside the hospital. But if you're calling from outside the hospital, the number to do that is 01274 364 917. So as I said, Radio Royal is all about you, your stay in hospital, trying to make it comfortable and entertaining while you're here. So if you want to get in contact, star 800 from inside the hospital on 01274 364 917 if you're calling from outside the hospital. 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
0: 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And don't forget, if you want to get in contact with us, requests are what we are all about here at Radio Royal. Yes, it's all about you making your stay comfortable and enjoyable as much as we possibly can. So if you've got a request, what if it may be, if it's one of those weird songs or it's one of those peculiar songs, then don't worry about telling us about it, because if we've got it, we'll play it for you. So if you've got a request, or if you just want to get yourself a mention or a shout out live on the radio, don't forget you can. 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And you can also write to us direct as well, Radio Royal, Bradford Royal Infirmary, Duckworth Lane, Bradford, West Yorkshire, BD96RJ. So if you want to get in contact with us live here at Radio Royal, then there's many ways for you to get in contact with us. And while you're at the, while you're looking at the website as well, take a look through the website, take a look at the schedule, take a look at some of the presenters, mugshots, find out what your presenters actually look like. So it's www.radioroyalbradford.co.uk is the website address. Anyway, it is the best in laid-back late-night music here on the Late Bit Show with me, Steve Whitlock. We're here until 2 o'clock this morning in the morning. Anyway, let's get back to those laid-back songs now to wind you down, chill you out, and get you relaxed. And here's another laid-back classic.
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0: What a classic song that is. That song does take me back to when I was a lot younger than I am now. And I tell you, when I hear that song, it does make me feel old, because that song's some time old. I tell you, it's a classic. It's a gem, as I put it. A classic laid-back song. I am Steve Whitlock. It is the Late Bit Show here on Bradford's number one hospital radio station, Radio Royal. We're here until 2 a.m. this morning. So make sure you keep an ear on Bradford's number one hospital radio station, Radio Royal, because we've got loads more laid-back songs to come to wind you down, chill you out, and get you relaxed here on The Late Bit Show. And here's another great song now. This is one of my personal favourites, I've got to be honest, and I hope you like it, because it's a great laid-back song. See what you think. 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
0: Taking you through the early hours of the morning with the best in laid-back late-night music. 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Now, you may have heard a little feature that we have here on Radio Royal, which is called What's On and Where. 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Email us your details and we could be regularly broadcasting your details, your community event, whatever it may be you're having on our What's On Where service. 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So that's What's On and Where service. 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That's information at radioroyalbradford.co.uk. 01274 364 917. 01274 364 917 is the telephone number. And I said you can write to us with those details. Radio Royal, Bradford Royal Infirmary, Duckworth Lane, Bradford, West Yorkshire, BD96RJ. So I said if you're having a community event or some sort of a organisation event, then let us promote it for you live here on Bradford's number one hospital radio station, Radio Royal, and on our feature which we call What's On and Where, and you can catch that throughout the daytime here on Radio Royal. But anyway, back to some of the best in laid back music now to wind you down, chill you out and get you relaxed.
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0: So another fantastic laid-back song there here on the Late Bit Show, and that's what we do on the Late Bit Show, Sunday nights through till Friday mornings between 12 midnight and 2 a.m. Bring you 2 hours of pure laid-back music to wind you down, chill you out and get you relaxed. And if you're sitting there thinking, I'd like to have a go at doing that, well, you can. We're always looking for budding new volunteers to join Radio Royal, and you can take part. You don't have to be sitting here presenting. You can even visit the wards and do some request collecting from some of the patients, take their requests, dedications. You can even help us do some fundraising, and you can even work on the technical side here in the studio with engineering and maintenance. And well, as I said, you could be sitting here presenting your own show. As I said, we're always looking for new volunteers to get involved with Radio Royal. The Radio Royal wouldn't be here without volunteers getting involved. Radio Royal is staffed entirely by unpaid volunteers. So that's what I've got to state that. If you want to get involved, it's an unpaid position. It's on voluntary, so there's no payment involved. I said we're all here to make the patients stay here at Bradford Royal Infirmary Hospital a pleasant and enjoyable one while they're here. And that's what we do here at Radio Royal. We try and entertain the patients, bring you loads of different types of music, chat, conversation, and different other bits and pieces as well. That's what we do here at Radio Royal. So if you want to get involved and you want to get more information about being a volunteer with Radio Royal, information at radioroyalbradford.co.uk is the email address. You can find more details on the website as well, www.radioroyalbradford.co.uk. I am Steve Whitlock. I said we're on your airways until 2 a.m. this morning playing you the best in laid-back music. And here's another laid-back song now here on The Late Bit Show.
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0: So another fantastic laid-back song there here on the Late Bit Show, and that's what we do on the Late Bit Show, Sunday nights through till Friday mornings between 12 midnight and 2 a.m. Bring you 2 hours of pure laid-back music to wind you down, chill you out and get you relaxed. And if you're sitting there thinking, I'd like to have a go at doing that, well, you can. We're always looking for budding new volunteers to join Radio Royal, and you can take part. You don't have to be sitting here presenting. You can even visit the wards and do some request collecting from some of the patients, take their requests, dedications. You can even help us do some fundraising, and you can even work on the technical side here in the studio with engineering and maintenance. And, well, as I said, you could be sitting here presenting your own show. As I said, we're always looking for new volunteers to get involved with Radio Royal. The Radio Royal wouldn't be here without volunteers getting involved. Radio Royal is staffed entirely by unpaid volunteers. So that's what I've got to state that. If you want to get involved, it's an unpaid position. It's on voluntary, so there's no payment involved. I said we're all here to make the patients stay here at Bradford Royal Infirmary Hospital a pleasant and enjoyable one while they're here. And that's what we do here at Radio Royal. We try and entertain the patients, bring you loads of different types of music, chat, conversation, and different other bits and pieces as well. That's what we do here at Radio Royal. So if you want to get involved and you want to get more information about being a volunteer with Radio Royal, information at radioroyalbradford.co.uk is the email address. You can find more details on the website as well, www.radioroyalbradford.co.uk. I am Steve Willock. I said we're on your airways until 2 a.m. this morning playing you the best in laid-back music. And here's another laid-back song now here on The Late Bit Show.
5: Hello, I'm Peter Warwick and I am Vice Chair for the Patient and Public Involvement for the Bradford Teaching Hospitals Foundation Trust, PPI for short. You may ask who we are. We are a group of volunteers who are working in partnership with the Foundation Trust to give local people a voice about healthcare in the Bradford district. Our chair is also a partner governor on the Board of Governors of the hospital. What do we do? We meet monthly and have an open meeting for the first hour where representatives from the different departments of the hospital come and give presentations and take questions about the service they deliver. Details of meetings will be announced over the radio and the local paper, the Telegraph and Argus. We have forum members on different committees and groups in the hospital. We meet regularly with the chief executive and senior nurse to discuss any issues or concerns brought forward by you and members of the community. Our aim is to reach out to you and the community to give a voice on health care in the Bradford district. Look out for our leaflets and information, which will be situated on all the wards and departments. For further information, contact us through Bradford Alliance and Community Care, BAC, Unit 37, Carlisle Business Centre, 60 Carlisle Road, Bradford, West Yorkshire, BD8 8BD, or 01274 481 590.
0: 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It is Bradford's number one hospital radio station. It is Radio Royal. Another classic laid-back song there here on the Late Bit Show. I am Steve Willock. And make sure you catch the golden years here on Radio Royal with Ray Oxley. Yes, it's 60 minutes of news headlines and music from yesterday. Yes, Ray will take you back in time with some of the biggest news headlines from years gone by, mixing with some of the music from that particular year. That's the golden years with Ray Oxley here on Bradford's number one hospital radio station, Radio Royal. But anyway, back to another laid-back song now on the Late Bit.
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1: That is one of my favourite laid back songs of all time. And what a great way to finish the show this morning, because our time has beaten us on the show once again this morning. So I just want to say thank you very much indeed for listening. Thank you for your company. If you are asleep, well, good night and God bless. If you are still awake, don't forget to don't go switching off, because we've got some more great music and entertainment coming up between 2 a.m. and 8 in the morning. And kickstarting the day, it's Ash Williams from 8 tomorrow morning with 2 hours of great music entertainment to start your day. I am Steve Whitlock. I'm back on your airways tomorrow morning from 12 midnight through till 2 a.m. for another 2 hours of the best in laid back late night music on The Late Bit Show. But anyway, as I said, don't go switching off, because Radio Royal continues with some more great music coming up next. So make sure you keep it here on Bradford's number one hospital radio station. 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
2: 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Loads of great music coming up, but here next, it's time for this. This is the number one radio station that brings you choice and variety. We're even here bringing it to you 7 days a week, all through the night, so keep it locked here on Radio Royal. I'm Ashley Williams, bringing you all the great sounds all through the night. So sit back and relax and listen to this next track.

if you're here with me, it's great, but don't you ever sleep? Me neither, to be honest. It's glad to have your company here on Radio Royal. 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I hope you're enjoying the show so far, and if there are any tracks that you would like to hear, then please do get in contact with me here on Radio Royal. 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So if you want to get yourself a mention on the show, get in contact with us right now. Anyway, back to more great music. This is Radio Royal and I'm Ashley Williams. Here's a great favourite of mine. Can you remember where you were when you first heard this track? Well, this brings back some memories for me, some pretty great memories, and hopefully it'll do the same for yourself. Radio Royal is the home of the best music, brought to you by the best station available in the whole of the Bradford Royal Infirmary. You're here with me, Ashley Williams, so stay tuned with me throughout the night here on Radio Royal. 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I'm Ashley Williams, and this is Bradford Royal Infirmary's biggest radio station, Radio Royal. Keep it here, loads of great music to come, so keep your radio station locked onto Radio Royal. 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Not only do you get the best music here on Radio Royal, but you also get me, Ashley Williams. What more could you ask for? Well, apart from winning the lottery and being at home with your family, that is. 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I'm Ashley Williams, and don't forget, if you want to get in contact with us here at Radio Royal, you can do it in several ways. Yep, first of all, you can email us. 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It's as simple as that. Another great track now. Oh, my voice is going. 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
0: It's another classic track there, and doesn't time fly when you're having some fun listening to some great tracks? Well, as it's nearly time for me to go, it's been a pleasure to be here with you on Radio Royal. My name is and was Ashley Williams, and coming up next, more great music. 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But anyway, I'm Ashley Williams, and thanks for listening. It's nice to catch some more great music here on Radio Royal, and hopefully you'll be listening again very soon.

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Sam and Dave kicking off our soul machine, Soul Sister Brown Sugar. This is Radio Royal. Sam and Dave recorded for Stack Records, which was a popular soul music label in the time, in the early 60s, early 70s. Isaac Hayes was also on the label, which created a very loose and comfortable atmosphere for their artists, at least until they had a financial meltdown in the mid-70s. While Motown worked hard on the visual styles and choreography of their artists, Stax left most of that up to the singers, which meant that most of them just came out and sang, basically. Sam and Dave were the exception, doing lots of crazy dancing and improvisation in their stage shows, which was always on display where they performed their songs. Quite an up-tempo one, which leads us very nicely onto this. This is Otis Redding.

0: You're listening to Radio Royal with The Soul Machine. Absolutely fantastic. This is a run-through of all those kind of favourite hits that you once knew, or perhaps the maybe ones that you didn't know. Perhaps like this.
1: Yeah, we got the feeling now. We got the feeling now.
2: Shut up, Al Green.
1: Oh, boy. That'll... All right, man.

Al Green and I Want to Hold Your Hand. A lot dubbed this as the greatest cover of a Beatles track. It certainly is one of my favourites anyway. In October 1974, Al Green brought home two women he had been seeing, his sometimes girlfriend Mary Woodson and a stewardess named Carlotta Williams. It didn't go down too well, and when Green took a bath, Woodson poured the boiling grits she was making on him, inflicting second-degree burns to the singer. As Williams tended him, Woodson killed herself with his gun. Well, that's a bit drastic, isn't it? Al Green, who became a born-again Christian in 1973, interpreted this as a sign from God to join the ministry. Another sign from God in 1979, Al Green fell off a Cincinnati stage and was almost injured badly. He decided it was time to stop performing secular music. As of 1976, not only did Al Green own his own Memphis church, he was a fully ordained pastor with the full gospel church that was in place at the time. Wow, didn't know that.

No, you're not hearing things. That is, in fact, Duffy with her song released in September 2015as part of the soundtrack to the film Legend. And it's called A Whole Lot of Love. It didn't take long before rumours of a comeback from this exceptionally talented lady surfaced with a possible new album. Guess we'll just have to kind of be kept in suspense a little bit longer and find out whether or not she is indeed making a comeback. But it's good to hear her, that's for sure. Right, carrying on our Soul Machine segment here, brand new to Radio Royal. This is the Bradford's number one hospital radio station. This is a classic from the Jacksons. This is Enjoy Yourself, which I'm hoping you all will or are. Soul Machine on Radio Royal.

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Oh, music like that, just made to listen. Fantastic. Marlita Shaw with California Soul. Still to come on Soul Machine. We've got a classic from Tina Turner, plus The Temptations, and a bit of a different one from Amy Winehouse. Stay tuned for that. But first, here's an absolute classic. This is one of my all-time biggest soul legends. This is James Brown with It's a Man's, Man's, Man's, Man's World.

absolutely brilliant. You don't hear songs like that anymore, do you? Fantastic. Here's Tracks of My Tears. But it's Smokey Robinson and the Miracles. This is Soul Machine, brand new to Radio Royal. Hope you're enjoying the show.

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1: Whoa, there's something on my mind.

the unmistakable voice there of Tina Turner with Fall in Love. I've totally forgotten about that song, to be honest with you, and I hope you've enjoyed it. Tina Turner, there was a biopic about her called What's Love Got to Do With It, a very moving film starring Angela Bassett as Tina Turner, who did a very, very convincing job of their, you know, ups and downs, Ike and Tina Turner's relationship, of course, which was well documented as being quite violent at times as well. And you know, it's a biopic of a real struggle within a relationship, and it's so true of a lot of stars in history, aren't they? I mean, we've got Whitney Houston and Bobby Brown, of course, and you know, they all have struggles, don't they? But it's well worth watching this film, because it really is quite moving, and really a part of history, I suppose, really. Right, next we've got The Temptations. This is Cloud 9 on Radio Royal. This is Soul Machine.

0: Oh, classic Stevie Wonder there with Higher Ground. This is Radio Royal. You're listening to The Brody Show. It's a special one today because it's a one-off special. It's Sound Machine playing all sorts of different soul tunes that some forgotten about, some relatively new. And we've got another absolute classic coming up for you straight after this from none other than good old Dusty Springfield. Don't go away.
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Can I get a witness? Dusty Springfield. Actually, when I first heard that, I actually thought it was like Aretha Franklin or Tina Turner or Eartha Kitt or something like that. You know, I just didn't put it in the same sphere as Dusty Springfield. I don't know why. Don't ask me why. I just didn't imagine it because it's such high tempo and so soulful. But of course, she was one of the kind of original divas, wasn't she? You know, original soul sisters, so to speak. Right, up next, it's a really good artist. This is Solomon Burke. He was born in Philadelphia. He began his adult career as a preacher and hosted a gospel radio show, nonetheless. In the 60s, he signed with Atlantic Records, home to Ray Charles. His first hit record was a cover version of the country song Just Out of Reach. In 1962, he had another hit with the single Cry to Me, famously used 25 years later in the film Dirty Dancing. Sadly, he died in 2010 ahead of a gig in Amsterdam. But we can hear his 1962 hit again right now. This is Solomon Burke and Cry to Me.

Marvin Gaye and Tammy Terrell. What a great partnership it was for a good number of years, and it served them well. Good loving ain't easy to come by. This is Radio Royal. You're listening to Sound Machine here on The Brody Show with me, Amy Brody. Nice of you to join me. And this is a bit of Aretha. We've got to have a bit of Aretha before we finish the show, haven't we? So here she is now with Chain of Fools.

Aretha Franklin with Chain of Fools. I didn't realise this, but it was actually written in 1953, that track, by Don Covey. He's an R&B singer who wrote songs that were recorded by the Rolling Stones, Wilson Pickett, and believe it or not, Otis Redding, and many others. He also recorded the song, but the version went nowhere, this particular version, Chain of Fools. His own version, I'm talking about. This version, Aretha Franklin's, however, won a Grammy for Best Female R&B Performance in 1969. And, of course, the rest was history, with Aretha kind of dominating everywhere as the soul diva that she was and still is. Right, it's almost the end of the Soul Machine segment here, and I've got a great track lined up for the last one. But thank you very much for listening, and I hope you've enjoyed the show so far. I will leave you with a bit of classic Ray Charles. This has been Amy Brody with The Brody Show here on Radio Royal.

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1: 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There's no need to be confused about your medicines. Tell us if you don't understand what your medicines are for or if you have an allergy. 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We are very happy to help you change position and, if necessary, we can provide you with a special mattress or cushion for support. Let us know if any of your personal information is wrong, like the name on your ID band, your address, your GP or your next of kin. Also tell us if you have any allergies and we'll give you a red ID band. If you have any concerns, don't forget we are here to help you. Talk to us if you have any worries or questions about your treatment or about what will happen when you leave hospital. Congratulations, you're leaving the hospital. But before you leave, make sure you have your discharge letter. You've got your medicines and they've been explained to you. You know who to contact if you have any questions or concerns, and you know when your next appointment is. If you need any more information on how to make your stay with us safe, read the booklet provided, or ask a member of staff.
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Welcome to an hour of jazz with me, Andy Brody. We've got some absolute corkers for you, including Paul McCartney. Yeah, he can also do jazz, believe it or not. He should do anyway. I don't know why he's so surprised. He's a Beatle. But very, very adjustable. But Candice Springs as well. A live track recorded by the late, great Amy Winehouse as well. Nicki Yanofsky, a Canadian singer who's very suited to jazz. By some classic greats as well.

You might be familiar with this intro track. It's originally taken from the Monsters, Inc. film, where the credits come on at the start of the film, anyway. Right, we're going to kick off the show with a bit of Nathan Sykes. This is Kiss Me Quick.

0: Yes, this is an hour of jazz with me, Andy Brody, on Radio Royal, an exclusive, and that is Nathan Sykes with Kiss Me Quick. Now, if you don't know him, you may have heard the band, the boy band, The Wanted. Well, he was a member of that and was the first to leave the group, actually, and eventually led to its demise in the end, all kind of going their own separate ways. But Nathan Sykes stuck to his guns and forged a kind of solo career, and much to our delight, because he's got quite a voice, let me tell you, quite a voice. This is Poison.
1: You ready, B?
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1: You ready, E?
0: Vintage Old Jack Swing.
1: Scotty.
0: Featuring Shoshana Bean.

What a talent, eh? What a talent. Sadly lost way too early. And that is from the album George Michael, Songs from the Last Century. That is an old kind of depression sort of song back in America in the 20s, 30s, when they were facing real hardship back then. That's called Brother, Can You Spare a Dime? And I suppose, really, it's kind of a little bit of history repeating itself in a way, because nowadays we've got food banks, haven't we? For people that just can't afford to get by and that sort of thing. And that song is all about the struggle, isn't it? All about the struggle. Right, up next we've got a classic from Ella Fitzgerald. You know, you've got to have a bit of Ella Fitzgerald, haven't you, on a jazz hour. So this is a cover of her version of Let's Face the Music and Dance.

Can't top that, really, can you? The great sounds of Ella Fitzgerald. Us, the duo, they're an American folk pop duo consisting of husband and wife, Michael and Carissa Alvarado. Now, the duo met in Los Angeles in California. They caught the attention of recording companies when they were releasing clips of cover songs on the internet. The rest is history, of course. Three albums later, plus tours, they are proved to be quite a force. And we can listen to a cover, their version of Dean Martin's Sway. Listen to this, see what you think. This is live, by the way.

boy, they must stomach each other quite a lot if they go on tour together. Husband and wife team, and that is Us the Duo, by the way. Here's a bit of Paul McCartney. Actuate the positive.

That definitely was Frank Sinatra. It definitely wasn't. That was Tony Bennett with his version of Blue Velvet. This is the Jazz Hour. Now, I'm going to introduce to you a singer called Candace Springs. Now, she heralds from the States, a singer, songwriter, and keyboardist who cites inspirations ranging from Billie Holiday to Lauryn Hill. Springs caught another break in July 2014 after getting signed by a record label when Prince saw a clip of her performing Sam Smith's Stay With Me. Remember that? Prince contacted her and she flew to Minneapolis to perform at Paisley Park, his home. 2 months later, she issued a debut EP, a self-titled four-track release for the Blue Note record label. Her

refined first album for Blue Note, Soul Eyes, was released in June 2016. It featured new songs, some of which were co-written by Springs along with versions of, well, Soul Eyes, written by Matt Baldron, and War's The World Is a Ghetto. Here we can hear Meet Me in the Sky. She does jazz very well, by the way, people. You have to hear this. But also, we've got another track coming after this, again from Candace Springs, called I Can Make You Love Me. Listen to this.

That's the song that it all got started for, Candace Springs, I Could Make You Love Me. What a great track. And she actually says it moved her to tears when she first heard it. And that's her version, Candace Springs. And that's actually eventually what caught the attention of Blue Note President, you know, the record label, and ended up bagging her the deal in the end, you know, and the rest was history. Hear the Overtones with Goodnight Sweetheart. It's not quite Goodnight for us yet, though. Still got a way to go. Doo, doo.

It's the Overtones there with their version of Goodnight, Sweetheart. This is the Jazz Hour on Radio Royal with me, Andy Brody. This is Pink Martini. And hey, Eugene.

Pink Martini with Hey Eugene. I'm just thinking during that track, actually, I don't know anybody called Eugene. I don't. I'm just kind of racking my brain to kind of go back on times in my life, and I'm thinking, I don't think I've ever come across a Eugene. I don't know if you have. But anyway, I probably have and probably not realised it. It's not kind of come into the kind of foreground of my mind. But anyway, after this interlude, we have got a classic from Bobby Darin plus a live rendition of a track by Amy Winehouse. Don't go anywhere. This is the Jazz Hour.

Come on, you have to admit, you may have heard that on karaoke a few times. You may have even sung it yourself. You never know. And that's Bobby Darin with Beyond the Sea. And there was a film starring Kevin Spacey as Bobby Darin called Beyond the Sea, which I strongly urge you to watch because that was pretty good. This is Margaret Whiting with The Way You Look Tonight.

Margaret Whiting there with her version of The Way You Look Tonight. Moody's Mood for Love is a song, is a 1952 song by Eddie Jefferson, whose melody is derived from an improvised solo by jazz saxophonist James Moody on a 1949 recording. And we can hear a live version of this song, which sounds a little bit like, if you've got a wondering why you may have heard the lyric, the kind of music before, the kind of rhythm. Well, it sounds a little bit like I'm in the Mood for Love, but this is called Moody's Mood for Love. And Amy Winehouse does a great live version of this, and we're going to play that now. Here it is.

0: rare live performance of a young Amy Winehouse with her take on Moody's Mood for Love. Now, Nikki Yanofsky is heralds from Canada. She's signed onto Quincy Jones's label. He signed her up back in 2013. And this is something I found recently, and I'd like to share it with you. It's her version of Lullaby of Birdland, originally done by Sarah Vaughan, famously. But this is her version, and I'll let her introduce herself for her.
1: I'm Nikki Yanofsky, and this is Lullaby of Birdland.
0: Thank you.

Wow. Nicki Yanofsky, who hails from Canada. And Quincy Jones, by the way, was behind the famous Thriller video. Do you remember that? Michael Jackson worked very much with alongside him, and still going, amazingly. Right. We're coming up to the end of our show, and I'm going to leave you with some, well, jazz and soul greats, really, a duet between Ray Charles and Aretha Franklin. And this is called You Are My Sunshine, and I'm sure you guys would have heard of this.

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You're going to hear some great classics in the next hour. That was The Night They Drove Old Dixie Down, the singer Joan Baez. From the early 70s, a lot of the songs we'll be playing in the next hour. Classic, easy listening. 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The number here to any requests, dedications, is 01274 364 917, or the number is *800, a free call from your hospital bed telephone. Next, we have Bill Withers. Lean back and enjoy this one. Lean on me.

for a great song, Bill Withers, Lean On Me. First big hit, million seller in 1972. Went on to create many more hits. Great songwriter, Grammy Award winner, Bill Withers, Lean On Me. We're playing some easy listening music for you this session. This is Roger Johnson presenting for you. So if you want to have a go, or you think you've got a face for radio, then please get in touch. And we'd love to hear from you. Playing some easy listening songs for you in this hour. And this one, we've previously talked about the American songwriting mile bands. And this is David Gates of Bread with Baby, I'ma Want You.

You're listening to Radio Royal with an hour of easy listening from the early 70s, basically. The presenter is me, Roger Johnson, with this soft voice on today. Nothing too drastic. Playing you some easy listening hits for you to relax to throughout the day and the night. Singer-songwriters is what we're focusing on. The next one is a very famous song written by Carly Simon, You're So Vain, and all the speculation was, who was it all about? And I think the verdict centred on Warren Beatty, a film star hunk of the day, dark-haired, very good-looking guy. And Carly Simon, I think, was having an affair with Warren, and this is what she perhaps thought of him. You're So Vain by Carly Simon.

You're so vain, you probably think this song is about you. I suppose we all do in a way, don't we? That's Carly Simon. Oh my goodness, losing it all. Carly Simon with her song, You're So Vain. Presumably, everybody thinks it was written about her beau, Warren Beatty. It was a bit of a womanizer, enjoyed himself, let's say. But he was a good looking guy as well. We're playing Easy Listening throughout this hour. This is Radio Royal. If you want to get in touch with us, remember the number is 01274 364 917, from outside of the hospital. And if you're inside the hospital, one of our inpatients, then the number is *800, a free call from your hospital bed. We're on the internet, radioroyal.co.uk. We're on Facebook, we're on Twitter. You can't avoid us. Lots of presenters here to present you with some music and inform you of events that are happening in and around Bradford. And we're always looking for new presenters, so please get in touch if you fancy coming along to see us. We normally come and ask you to come and sit with us, one of the shows, and I'm sure, to be honest, the nerves go pretty quickly. There's no need to be nervous about anything at all. Next up, another great singer-songwriter, Carole King. May this

The great voice of Carole King there with her song It's Too Late. She wrote a string of hits for other people and then decided to have a go herself. And guess what? It worked, Carole. Shouldn't have been behind the keyboard. She should have been singing. Wrote songs for James Taylor, who she later married, I believe. And You've Got a Friend was one of the famous ones for James Taylor. But Carole King there with It's Too Late. We're playing easy listening songs this hour for you to while away the minutes, the slow minutes, perhaps in the middle of the night when you can't sleep. But put the headphones on. Nothing's going to disturb you with this music at all. You're listening to me, Roger Johnson. I do a regular show on Radio Royal on a Thursday night and a soul night and on Saturday with the sports show. We have other presenters. You'll know Amy Brody. You'll know George Sumner. You'll know Chris Fisher. You'll know Nathan Anstis. And you'll know Glenn Rawnsley, who is our ex-world professional wrestling champion. My goodness. Don't argue with Glenn. Now we're playing easy listening music this hour. And next we've got the band, who regularly worked with Bob Dylan. His backing band, basically, but they were a band in themselves. They would cover Bob Dylan songs, but this is a song called Rag Mama Rag.

0: That was the band with their song written by Robbie Robertson called Rag, Mama, Rag. They did a lot of work with Bob Dylan, as I said, but that was one of their own compositions, the band. This is Roger Johnson on Radio Royal, Bradford Royal Infirmary's very own hospital radio station, been going since 1952. If you think you've got a face for radio, then get in touch with us. Come and be a presenter on Radio Royal. We're always looking for new volunteers, whether to be on the radio or to help with collecting requests. And it's all fun. It's all voluntary work. You get some expenses, but very little. But we all enjoy what we're doing. That's the main thing. We enjoy what we're doing. We enjoy playing music. We enjoy perhaps bringing a bit of fun into the boring times, especially when you're in hospital. But we're available not only in the hospital, but we're available on the internet and on the TuneIn app. So when you leave hospital, you can still hear us. Next, I've heard a real standard that, oh my goodness, when I was playing music at the local Speedway Stadium, yeah, seriously, I was about 16, wet behind the ears, and used to play music at Cradley Heath Speedway. Cradley Heath was a team in the Midlands, in the Black Country, called the Heathens. They blinked out of existence, unfortunately. The track was sold for houses, as it would be. Bradford Bulls were another local team here. You saw those a couple of times. But I used to go up into the stadium and play some records for the audience to listen to. And this was one of the songs that I always played. Everybody loved it. It's Dr. Hook with Sylvia's Mother.
1: Busted flat in Baton Rouge, waiting for a train, and I was feeling near as faded as mine.

That was the standard Sylvia's Mother by Dr. Hook. And there was a little bit of a jumble at the start of that. Excuse me, that was down to my clumsiness. Excuse me. We're playing Easy Listening. Easy Listening tunes in this hour. And I hope you're enjoying them. Nothing to worry about in this. I hope you're having a relaxing time listening to our music. If you've got any requests, remember the number here is Radio Royal, of course, 01274 364 917, or star 800 from your hospital bed. Next we have famed singer Janis Joplin, from very famous in the early 70s. Lots of drugs involved with Janis. And this is one of her hits called Me and

That was Janis Joplin with me and Bobby McGee, written by Chris Christopherson. Janis Joplin died of a drug overdose in 1970, and that was a posthumous number one hit for her, me and Bobby McGee. Well, we're ploughing through this selection of songs for you. The next artist we've got is one of our great British songwriters, Cat Stevens. This track is called Lady Darbanville. This basically was written about his girlfriend, Patty Darbanville. Lovely song, this one.

That was Cat Stevens with a song dedicated to his girlfriend at the time, Patty Darbanville. It's not Darbanville, it's my lady Darbanville. That's Cat Stevens there. So easy listening music this hour. Some great songs, though. Some great songs from the early 70s. We previously, on this topic, we played one by Don McLean, and it was called, of course, My Miss American Pie, a tribute to Buddy Holly, who died in a plane crash with several other up-and-coming rock and roll stars of the time. And this is a similar tribute, but this one first is now to the artist Vincent van Gogh. So this is Don McLean with Vincent. Star.

Don McLean with Vincent. Basically, that I think anybody learning the acoustic guitar will know that, as well as American Pie, because it's one of the songs everybody tries to learn. Vincent and American Pie, along with most of the Beatles hits, are in the starter books. Never could play Vincent. Never could play Vincent. It was just too hard. But the lyrics are great. The lyrics are great to it. Don McLean there with Vincent. You're listening to Roger Johnson on this special hour of easy listening music. Nothing to worry about. This is Radio Royal. We play you entertainment. We give you information. We try and entertain you and inform you at the same time. This next band is a British band, singer-songwriters. And this was their 21st consecutive hit in the UK Top 20. And this one is by The Hollies. And this the Hollies were formed by Graham Nash and others. But by this time, Graham had left to form Crosby, Stills and Nash in America. But the songwriting talent stayed on. And this is Gasoline Alley Bread by The Hollies.

The Hollies there with Gasoline Alley Bread. Referring to the Americano, I suppose, but still a hit in the UK. Top 20 hit for the Hollies there. Coming to the end of our hour of easy listening music today. And the next one we're going to play is by the singer Melanie, who took a song from a British band and made it her own. This written by Mick Jagger and Keith Richards. This is Melanie singing Ruby Tuesday.

The gorgeous Melanie, such a sweet looking young lady, singing the Rolling Stones' Ruby Tuesday, giving her special interpretation of it. This has been Roger Johnson playing some easy listening music for the last hour. We've got one more to play you, and this is the, well, it was from the double A side, wasn't it? First of all, we had Rod Stewart singing Maggie May, and on the other side there was this one, which he penned again, Rod Stewart, and this is the song You Wear It Well. I hope you've enjoyed the music selection. I'll be saying goodbye.

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0: 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Whether you're looking for a delicious meal, a refreshing drink,
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0: 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Whether you're looking for a delicious meal,
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0: 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Whether you're looking for a delicious meal,
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0: award-winning country pub in Queensbury. Whether you're looking for a delicious meal,
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0: Whether you're looking for a delicious meal,
1: a refreshing drink,
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0: atmosphere,
1: Royal
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1: is
0: Raggles
1: proudly sponsored
0: on Brighouse
1: by the
0: Raggles.
1: Road
0: is the place
1: your
0: to be. Award-winning country pub in Queensbury. Whether you're looking for a delicious meal,
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0: Radio
1: Royal
0: drink,
1: is
0: proudly sponsored by the Raggles.
1: On Brighouse,
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1: country
0: pub is the
1: place to be.
0: In Queensbury. Whether you're looking for a delicious meal,
1: a refreshing drink,
0: or a friendly atmosphere,
1: Radio Royal
0: the
1: is
0: Raggles
1: proudly
0: on
1: sponsored
0: Brighouse
1: by the
0: Raggles.
1: Is the place
0: your
1: to be.
0: Your award-winning country pub in Queensbury. Whether you're looking for a delicious meal,
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0: Royal
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0: is proudly sponsored by the Raggles.
1: On Brighouse,
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0: country pub
1: is the place to
0: in
1: be.
0: Queensbury. Whether you're looking for a delicious meal,
1: a refreshing drink,
0: or a friendly atmosphere,
1: Radio Royal
0: the
1: is
0: Raggles
1: proudly sponsored
0: on Brighouse
1: by the
0: Raggles.
1: Road
0: is the place
1: your
0: to be.
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0: Royal
1: drink,
0: is proudly sponsored by the
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0: On Brighouse,
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0: award-winning country
1: is
0: pub
1: the place to
0: in
1: be.
0: Queensbury. Whether you're looking for a delicious meal,
1: a refreshing drink,
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0: the
1: is
0: Raggles
1: proudly
0: on
1: sponsored
0: Brighouse
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0: the
1: Raggles.
0: Is the place
1: your
0: to be.
1: Your
0: award-winning country pub in Queensbury. Whether you're looking for a delicious meal,
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0: drink,
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0: On Brighouse,
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1: is
0: pub
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0: In Queensbury. Whether you're looking for a delicious meal,
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0: sponsored by
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0: Raggles. Is the place
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0: 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Whether you're looking for a delicious meal,
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0: Royal
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0: On Brighouse,
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0: Queensbury. Whether you're looking for a delicious meal,
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0: 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Whether you're looking for a delicious meal,
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0: 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Whether you're looking for a delicious meal,
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0: 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Whether you're looking for a delicious meal,
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0: 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Whether you're looking for a delicious meal,
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0: 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Whether you're looking for a delicious meal,
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0: 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Whether you're looking for a delicious meal,
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0: 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Whether you're looking for a delicious meal,
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0: 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Whether you're looking for a delicious meal,
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0: 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Whether you're looking for a delicious meal, a refreshing drink or a friendly atmosphere, the
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0: 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Whether you're looking for a delicious meal, a refreshing drink or a friendly atmosphere, the
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0: 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The Raggles are
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0: 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Whether you're looking for a delicious meal, a refreshing drink or a friendly atmosphere, the
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0: 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Whether you're looking for a delicious meal, a refreshing drink or a friendly atmosphere, the
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0: 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Whether you're looking for a delicious meal, a refreshing drink or a friendly atmosphere, the
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0: delicious
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1: place
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0: a delicious
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0: meal,
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1: Raggles.
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0: a delicious
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0: meal,
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0: The Raggles on
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1: in
0: Queensbury,
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0: by
1: The
0: Raggles.
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0: a delicious
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0: meal,
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0: by The Raggles.
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0: The Raggles on
1: Brighouse
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1: in Queensbury,
0: is the place to be.
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0: by
1: place
0: The
1: Raggles.
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0: for a delicious
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0: meal,
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0: by
1: or
0: The
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0: Raggles.
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1: is the place to be.
0: Whether you're looking for a delicious meal, a refreshing drink, or a friendly atmosphere,
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0: Royal
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0: is
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0: Road
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0: is the
1: by
0: place
1: The Raggles.
0: To be. Your award-winning country pub in Queensbury. Whether you're looking
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0: for a delicious
1: Royal
0: meal,
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0: sponsored by The Raggles.
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0: award-winning Brighouse
1: and Denham Road
0: in Queensbury
1: is the place to be.
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0: proudly
1: Road
0: sponsored
1: is
0: the
1: place
0: by The
1: to
0: Raggles.
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0: for a delicious
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0: meal,
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0: sponsored
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0: by
1: or
0: The
1: friendly
0: Raggles.
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0: Denham Road
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0: is the place to be.
1: Whether you're looking for a delicious meal, a refreshing drink, or a friendly atmosphere,
0: The Raggles
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0: proudly
1: Road
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0: by
1: place
0: The Raggles.
1: To be.
0: 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Whether you're looking for
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0: a delicious
1: Royal
0: meal,
1: is proudly
0: sponsored by
1: or
0: The
1: friendly
0: Raggles.
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0: Denham Road
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0: is the place to be.
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0: by
1: place
0: The Raggles.
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0: by
1: place
0: The Raggles.
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0: place
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1: or
0: the
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1: proudly
0: Road
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0: is the
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0: place
1: the Raggles.
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1: for a delicious
0: Royal
1: meal,
0: is proudly
1: a refreshing
0: sponsored
1: drink,
0: by
1: the
0: or a
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0: Your
1: the
0: award-winning
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1: Road
0: in Queensbury
1: is the place to be.
0: Whether you're looking for a delicious meal, a refreshing drink, or a friendly atmosphere.
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0: is
1: Denham
0: proudly
1: Road
0: sponsored
1: is the
0: by
1: place
0: the Raggles.
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0: Your award-winning country pub in Queensbury.
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1: for a delicious
0: Royal
1: meal,
0: is proudly
1: a refreshing
0: sponsored
1: drink,
0: by
1: the
0: or a Raggles.
1: Friendly atmosphere.
0: Your
1: the
0: award-winning
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0: Queensbury is the place to be.
1: Whether you're looking for a delicious meal, a refreshing drink, or a friendly atmosphere,
0: the Raggles
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0: Denham
1: proudly
0: Road
1: sponsored
0: is the
1: by
0: place
1: the Raggles.
0: To be. Your award-winning country pub in Queensbury.
1: Whether you're looking
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1: for a delicious
0: Royal
1: meal,
0: is proudly
1: sponsored
0: by
1: the
0: Raggles.
1: Atmosphere.
0: Your
1: award-winning
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0: Denham
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0: in Queensbury
1: is the place to be.
0: Whether you're looking for a delicious meal, a refreshing drink, or a friendly atmosphere,
1: the Raggles
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0: Royal
1: Brickhouse
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1: proudly
0: Road
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0: is the
1: by
0: place
1: the Raggles.
0: To be. Your award-winning country pub in Queensbury.
1: Whether you're looking for
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1: a delicious
0: Royal
1: meal,
0: is proudly
1: sponsored
0: by
1: the
0: Raggles.
1: Atmosphere.
0: Your
1: award-winning
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0: Denham
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0: in Queensbury
1: is the place to be.
0: Whether you're looking for a delicious meal, a refreshing drink, or a friendly atmosphere,
1: the Raggles
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0: Royal
1: Brickhouse
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1: proudly
0: Road
1: sponsored
0: is
1: by
0: the
1: Raggles. Your award-winning country pub in Queensbury.
0: Whether you're looking for
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0: a delicious
1: Royal
0: meal,
1: is proudly
0: sponsored
1: drink,
0: by
1: or
0: the
1: friendly
0: Raggles.
1: Atmosphere.
0: Your
1: the
0: award-winning
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0: Denham Road
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0: is the place to be.
1: Whether you're looking for a delicious meal, a refreshing drink, or a friendly atmosphere,
0: the Raggles
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0: on
1: Royal
0: Brickhouse
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0: proudly
1: Road
0: sponsored
1: is
0: by
1: the
0: place
1: Raggles.
0: To be. Your award-winning country pub in Queensbury.
1: Whether you're looking for
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1: a delicious
0: Royal
1: meal,
0: is proudly
1: sponsored by
0: or
1: the Raggles.
0: Atmosphere.
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0: award-winning
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1: in Queensbury
0: is the place to be.
1: Whether you're looking for a delicious meal, a refreshing drink, or a friendly atmosphere,
0: the Raggles
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0: on
1: Royal
0: Brickhouse
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0: proudly
1: Road
0: sponsored
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0: the
1: by
0: place
1: the Raggles.
0: To be.
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0: a delicious
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0: meal,
1: is proudly
0: sponsored
1: drink,
0: by
1: or
0: the
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0: Raggles.
1: Atmosphere,
0: your
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0: on
1: Denham
0: Road
1: in Queensbury
0: is the place to be.
1: Whether you're looking for a delicious meal, a refreshing drink, or a friendly atmosphere,
0: the Raggles
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0: on
1: Royal
0: Brickhouse
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0: proudly
1: Road
0: sponsored
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0: by
1: the
0: Raggles.
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0: your award-winning country pub in Queensbury.
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1: a delicious
0: Royal
1: meal,
0: is proudly
1: sponsored by the Raggles.
0: Atmosphere.
1: The
0: Raggles
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0: Brickhouse
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0: Denham
1: Road
0: in
1: Queensbury
0: is the place to be.
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0: Brickhouse
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0: proudly
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0: by the
1: Raggles.
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0: delicious
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0: meal,
1: is
0: a refreshing drink,
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0: your
1: Raggles
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1: in Queensbury
0: is the place to be.
1: Whether you're looking for a delicious meal, a refreshing drink, or a friendly atmosphere,
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0: Denham
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0: the
1: Raggles.
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0: delicious
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0: meal,
1: is
0: a refreshing drink,
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1: the
0: Raggles.
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0: The
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0: Raggles
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0: and Denham Road
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0: is the place to be.
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0: delicious
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0: meal,
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0: Raggles.
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0: The
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0: Raggles
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0: is the place to be.
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0: meal,
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1: Raggles.
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0: your
1: Raggles
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0: country
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0: pub
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0: pub
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0: in Queensbury.
1: The place to be. Whether you're looking for a delicious meal, a refreshing drink, or a friendly atmosphere,
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0: Brighouse
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0: Road
1: by the Raggles.
0: The place to be.
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1: meal,
0: is
1: a refreshing
0: proudly
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0: sponsored
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1: atmosphere,
0: Raggles.
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0: award-winning
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0: pub Denham Road
1: in Queensbury.
0: The place to be.
1: Whether you're looking for a delicious meal, a refreshing drink, or a friendly atmosphere,
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0: Brighouse
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0: Road
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0: the
1: Raggles.
0: The place to be.
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1: meal,
0: is
1: a refreshing drink,
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0: atmosphere,
1: Raggles.
0: The
1: Raggles
0: award-winning
1: country
0: pub
1: Denham Road
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1: Queensbury.
0: The place to be.
1: Whether you're looking for a delicious meal, a refreshing drink, or a friendly atmosphere,
0: the
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0: Royal
1: Brighouse
0: is proudly
1: Denham
0: sponsored
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0: by
1: the
0: Raggles.
1: The place to be. Your award-winning country pub in Queensbury. Whether you're looking for a delicious
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1: meal,
0: is
1: a refreshing drink,
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1: Raggles.
0: Atmosphere,
1: the Raggles
0: award-winning
1: country
0: pub
1: Denham Road
0: in Queensbury.
1: The place to be. Whether you're looking for a delicious meal, a refreshing drink, or a friendly atmosphere,
0: the Raggles
1: Royal
0: Brighouse
1: is proudly
0: Denham
1: sponsored
0: Road
1: by
0: the
1: Raggles.
0: Place to be.
1: Your award-winning country pub in Queensbury. Whether you're looking for a
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1: delicious
0: Royal
1: meal,
0: is
1: a refreshing drink,
0: sponsored
1: or
0: by the Raggles.
1: Atmosphere.
0: The
1: Raggles
0: award-winning
1: country
0: and
1: pub
0: Denham Road
1: in Queensbury.
0: The place to be.
1: Whether you're looking for a delicious meal, a refreshing drink, or a friendly atmosphere,
0: the Raggles
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0: Brighouse
1: is proudly
0: Denham
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0: Road
1: by
0: the
1: Raggles.
0: Place to be.
1: 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Whether you're looking for a
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0: Royal
1: meal,
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0: the
1: Raggles.
0: Atmosphere.
1: The
0: Your
1: Raggles
0: award-winning
1: Brighouse
0: country
1: and
0: pub
1: Denham Road
0: in Queensbury.
1: The place to be. Whether you're looking for a delicious meal, a refreshing drink, or a friendly atmosphere,
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0: Raggles.
1: 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Your award-winning country pub in Queensbury. Whether you're looking for a
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0: is
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0: by the Raggles.
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0: The
1: Raggles
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0: and
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0: Denham Road
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1: place to be. Whether you're looking for a delicious meal, a refreshing drink, or a friendly atmosphere,
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0: Raggles.
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0: by the Raggles.
1: 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The Raggles award-winning country
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1: 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Whether you're looking for a delicious meal, a refreshing drink, or a friendly atmosphere,
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1: 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Your award-winning country pub in Queensbury. 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
1: 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Whether you're looking for a delicious meal, a refreshing drink, or a friendly atmosphere,
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0: pub
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0: Raggles.
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0: 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Whether you're looking for a delicious
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0: to be. Whether you're looking for a delicious meal, a refreshing drink, or a friendly atmosphere, the
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0: by the
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0: 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Your award-winning country pub in Queensbury. Whether you're looking for a delicious
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0: meal,
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0: a refreshing
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0: and Denham Road in
1: Queens
0: the place to be. Whether you're looking for a delicious meal, a refreshing drink, or a friendly atmosphere, the Ragga
1: Royal
0: Brick
1: House
0: is proudly
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0: sponsored
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0: by the
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0: to be. Your award-winning country pub in Queensbury. Whether you're looking for a
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0: delicious
1: Royal
0: meal,
1: is
0: a refreshing drink,
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1: the
0: Ragga
1: atmosphere,
0: the
1: Your
0: Ragga award-winning
1: Brick
0: Country
1: House
0: pub
1: and Denham Road
0: in Queensbury
1: is the place to be.
0: Whether you're looking for a delicious meal, a refreshing drink, or a friendly atmosphere, the
1: Ragga
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0: Brick House
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0: and
1: proudly
0: Denham
1: sponsored
0: Road
1: by
0: the
1: Ragga
0: to be. Your award-winning country pub in Queensbury. Whether you're looking for a
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0: delicious
1: Royal
0: meal,
1: is proudly sponsored by
0: the
1: Ragga atmosphere.
0: The
1: Ragga
0: award-winning
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0: Country
1: House
0: pub
1: and Denham Road
0: in Queensbury
1: is the place to be.
0: Whether you're looking for a delicious meal, a refreshing drink, or a friendly atmosphere,
1: the
0: Ragga
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0: Brick House
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0: proudly
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0: Road
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0: by
1: the
0: Ragga
1: to be.
0: Your award-winning country pub in Queensbury. Whether you're looking for a
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0: delicious
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0: meal,
1: is
0: a refreshing
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0: drink,
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0: the
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0: atmosphere,
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0: Ragga
1: award-winning
0: Brick
1: House
0: and pub
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1: is the place to be.
0: Whether you're looking for a delicious meal, a refreshing drink, or a friendly atmosphere,
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0: Ragga
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0: the
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0: to be. Your award-winning country pub in Queensbury. Whether you're looking for a
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0: delicious
1: Royal
0: meal,
1: is
0: a refreshing
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0: drink,
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0: Ragga atmosphere,
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0: Ragga
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0: and Denham Road
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0: is the place to be. Whether you're looking for a delicious meal, a refreshing drink, or a friendly atmosphere,
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0: Ragga
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0: by the
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0: to be. Your award-winning country pub in Queensbury. Whether you're looking for
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0: a delicious
1: Royal
0: meal,
1: is
0: a refreshing
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0: drink,
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0: or
1: the
0: friendly
1: Ragga
0: atmosphere.
1: The
0: Ragga
1: award-winning
0: Brick
1: House
0: and Denham Road
1: in Queensbury
0: is the place to be. Whether you're looking for a delicious meal, a refreshing drink, or a friendly atmosphere,
1: the
0: Ragga
1: Royal
0: Brick House
1: is
0: proudly
1: Denham
0: Road
1: sponsored
0: by the
1: Ragga
0: to be. Your award-winning country pub in Queensbury. Whether you're looking for a
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0: delicious
1: Royal
0: meal,
1: is
0: a refreshing drink,
1: sponsored
0: or
1: by the
0: Ragga atmosphere,
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0: Ragga
1: award-winning
0: Brick
1: House
0: and Denham Road
1: in
0: Queensbury
1: is the place to be.
0: Whether you're looking for a delicious meal, a refreshing drink, or a friendly atmosphere,
1: the
0: Ragga
1: Royal
0: Brick House
1: is
0: and Denham Road
1: sponsored
0: by
1: the
0: Ragga
1: to be.
0: Your award-winning country pub in Queensbury. Whether you're looking for a
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0: delicious
1: Royal
0: meal,
1: is
0: a refreshing drink,
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0: or by
1: the
0: Ragga
1: atmosphere,
0: the Ragga award-winning
1: Brick House
0: and Denham Road
1: in
0: Queensbury
1: is the place to be.
0: Whether you're looking for a delicious meal, a refreshing drink, or a friendly atmosphere,
1: the Ragga
0: Royal
1: Brick House
0: is
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0: sponsored
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0: the
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0: to be. Your award-winning country pub in Queensbury. Whether you're looking for a
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0: delicious
1: Royal
0: meal,
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0: a refreshing drink,
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0: atmosphere,
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0: Ragga
1: award-winning
0: Brick
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0: and Denham Road
1: in
0: Queensbury
1: is the place
0: to
1: be.
0: Whether you're looking for a delicious meal, a refreshing drink, or a friendly atmosphere,
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0: 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Your award-winning country pub in Queensbury. 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
0: meal,
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0: atmosphere,
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0: Brick
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0: and Denham Road
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0: Queensbury
1: is
0: the
1: place
0: to
1: be.
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0: Ragga
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0: Brick House
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0: and
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0: Denham Road
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1: the
0: Ragga
1: to be.
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0: to
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0: Road
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0: is the place
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0: to
1: the
0: be.
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0: a delicious meal,
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0: a refreshing
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0: on
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0: Queensbury
1: is the place
0: whether
1: to
0: you're
1: be.
0: Looking for a delicious meal,
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0: and Denham
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0: Road
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0: place
1: by
0: to
1: the
0: be.
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0: for a delicious meal,
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0: a refreshing drink,
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1: pub
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0: in
1: Road
0: Queensbury.
1: Is the place
0: whether you're
1: to
0: looking
1: be.
0: For a delicious meal,
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0: Road
1: is proudly sponsored
0: is the place
1: by
0: to
1: the
0: be.
1: Ragolds, your award-winning country pub in Queensbury.
0: Whether you're
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1: Royal
0: for a delicious
1: is
0: meal,
1: proudly
0: a refreshing drink,
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0: or a friendly atmosphere,
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0: Brig
1: pub
0: and
1: in
0: Denham
1: Queensbury
0: Road
1: is the place
0: whether
1: to be.
0: Whether you're
1: looking
0: for a delicious meal,
1: a refreshing drink, or a friendly atmosphere,
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0: Royal
1: and Denham
0: is
1: Road
0: proudly sponsored
1: is the place
0: by
1: to be.
0: The Ragolds,
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1: Royal
0: for a delicious meal,
1: proudly
0: a refreshing drink,
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0: or a friendly atmosphere,
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0: Brig
1: pub
0: and
1: in Denham
0: Road
1: Queensbury
0: is the place
1: whether
0: to
1: you're
0: be.
1: Looking for a delicious meal,
0: a refreshing drink, or a friendly atmosphere,
1: the Ragolds on
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1: Brig
0: Royal
1: and Denham
0: is
1: Road
0: proudly sponsored
1: is the place
0: by
1: to
0: the
1: be.
0: Ragolds,
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0: Whether you're
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0: looking
1: Royal
0: for a delicious
1: is
0: meal,
1: proudly
0: a refreshing drink,
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0: or a friendly atmosphere,
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0: country
1: Brig
0: pub
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0: in
1: Denham
0: Queensbury
1: Road
0: is the place
1: whether you're
0: to be.
1: Looking for a delicious meal,
0: a refreshing drink,
1: or a friendly atmosphere,
0: the Ragolds on
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0: Brig
1: Royal
0: and Denham
1: is
0: Road
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0: place
1: by
0: to
1: the
0: be.
1: Ragolds, your award-winning country pub in Queensbury.
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1: Royal
0: for a delicious meal,
1: proudly
0: a refreshing drink,
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0: or a friendly atmosphere,
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0: country
1: Brig
0: pub
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0: in
1: Denham Road
0: Queensbury
1: is the
0: place
1: whether you're
0: to
1: looking
0: be.
1: For a delicious meal,
0: a refreshing drink,
1: or a friendly atmosphere,
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1: Royal
0: and Denham
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0: Road
1: proudly sponsored
0: the place to
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0: be.
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1: Royal
0: for a delicious meal,
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0: a refreshing drink,
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1: pub
0: and
1: in
0: Denham
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0: Road
1: is the place
0: whether
1: to be.
0: Whether you're
1: looking
0: be.
1: For a delicious meal,
0: a refreshing drink,
1: or a friendly atmosphere,
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0: and Denham
1: is
0: Road
1: proudly sponsored
0: is the place to
1: by
0: be.
1: The Ragolds,
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0: Royal
1: for a delicious
0: is
1: meal,
0: proudly sponsored
1: a refreshing
0: by
1: drink,
0: the Ragolds,
1: or a friendly atmosphere,
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1: Brig
0: House
1: and in
0: Denham
1: Queensbury
0: Road
1: is the
0: whether
1: place
0: you're
1: to
0: looking
1: be.
0: For a delicious meal,
1: a refreshing drink,
0: or a friendly atmosphere,
1: the Ragolds on
0: Brig
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0: Royal
1: and Denham
0: is
1: Road
0: proudly sponsored
1: is the place
0: to
1: by
0: be.
1: The Ragolds,
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0: Royal
1: for a delicious
0: is
1: meal,
0: proudly sponsored
1: a refreshing
0: drink,
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0: or a friendly atmosphere,
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0: Brig
1: House
0: and
1: in Denham
0: Queensbury
1: Road
0: is the
1: whether you're
0: to
1: looking
0: be.
1: For a delicious meal,
0: a refreshing drink,
1: or a friendly atmosphere,
0: the Ragolds on
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0: and Denham
1: is
0: Road
1: proudly sponsored
0: is the place to
1: by
0: be.
1: The Ragolds,
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0: Royal
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0: a refreshing
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0: drink,
1: the Ragolds,
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0: Brig
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0: and in
1: Denham
0: Queensbury
1: Road
0: is the
1: whether
0: place
1: you're
0: to
1: looking
0: be.
1: For a delicious meal,
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0: and Denham
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0: Road
1: is proudly sponsored
0: is the place to
1: by
0: be.
1: The Ragolds,
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0: Royal
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0: proudly sponsored
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0: in
1: Denham
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1: Road
0: is the
1: whether
0: place
1: you're
0: to
1: looking
0: be.
1: For a delicious meal,
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0: Road
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0: is the place to
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0: to
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0: be.
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0: proudly sponsored
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0: by
1: to
0: the
1: be.
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0: Road
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0: Road
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0: place
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0: to
1: the
0: be.
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0: Road
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0: Is the place
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0: to
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0: be.
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0: be.
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0: is the place
1: Whether
0: to be.
1: Whether you're looking for a delicious meal, a refreshing drink, or a friendly atmosphere,
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0: proudly sponsored
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0: place
1: by
0: to
1: be. 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
1: is the place
0: Whether
1: to be.
0: Whether you're
1: looking
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0: is
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0: is the
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0: be.
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0: Whether
1: to be.
0: Whether
1: you're
0: looking
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0: proudly sponsored
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0: is the place
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1: Looking for a delicious meal,
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0: be.
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0: Road
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0: Whether
1: to
0: you're
1: be.
0: Looking for a delicious meal,
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0: and Denham
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0: Road
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0: is the
1: place
0: by
1: to
0: the
1: be.
0: Ragolds,
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0: Denham
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0: is the
1: place
0: Whether you're
1: to
0: looking
1: be.
0: For a delicious meal,
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0: Road
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0: is the
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0: by
1: to be.
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0: place
1: Whether
0: you're
1: to
0: be. Looking for a delicious meal,
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0: to be.
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0: be.
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0: for a
1: Royal
0: delicious meal,
1: is proudly
0: a refreshing
1: sponsored
0: drink,
1: by the
0: or
1: Raggolds,
0: friendly atmosphere,
1: your
0: the
1: award-winning
0: on
1: country
0: House
1: pub
0: and Denham
1: in
0: Road
1: Queensbury
0: is the place
1: Whether
0: to be.
1: You're looking for a delicious meal, a refreshing drink, or a friendly atmosphere, the Raggolds
0: Radio
1: on
0: Royal
1: House and
0: is
1: Denham
0: proudly
1: Road
0: sponsored
1: is the place
0: by the
1: to
0: Raggolds,
1: be.
0: Your award-winning country pub in Queensbury.
1: Whether you're looking
0: Radio
1: for a
0: Royal
1: delicious meal,
0: is proudly
1: a refreshing drink,
0: by the
1: or
0: Raggolds,
1: friendly atmosphere,
0: your award-winning
1: country
0: House
1: pub
0: and Denham
1: in
0: Road
1: Queensbury
0: is the place
1: Whether
0: to
1: you're
0: be.
1: Looking for a delicious meal, a refreshing drink, or a friendly atmosphere, the Raggolds
0: Radio
1: on
0: Royal
1: House and
0: is
1: Denham
0: proudly
1: Road
0: sponsored
1: is the place
0: by the
1: to
0: Raggolds,
1: be.
0: Your award-winning country pub in Queensbury.
1: Whether you're looking
0: Radio
1: for a
0: Royal
1: delicious meal,
0: is proudly
1: a refreshing
0: drink,
1: by the
0: or friendly atmosphere,
1: your
0: award-winning country
1: pub
0: and Denham
1: in
0: Road
1: Queensbury
0: is the place
1: Whether
0: to
1: you're
0: be.
1: Looking for a delicious meal, a refreshing drink, or a friendly atmosphere, the Raggolds
0: Radio
1: on
0: Royal
1: and
0: is
1: Denham
0: proudly
1: Road
0: sponsored
1: is the place
0: by the
1: to
0: Raggolds,
1: be.
0: Your award-winning country pub in Queensbury.
1: Whether you're looking
0: Radio
1: for a delicious
0: Royal
1: meal,
0: is proudly
1: a refreshing
0: drink,
1: by the
0: or
1: Raggolds,
0: friendly atmosphere,
1: your
0: award-winning country
1: House
0: pub
1: and Denham
0: in
1: Road
0: Queensbury
1: is the place
0: Whether
1: to
0: you're
1: be.
0: Looking for a delicious meal, a refreshing drink, or a friendly atmosphere,
1: the Raggolds
0: Radio
1: on
0: Royal
1: and
0: is
1: Denham
0: proudly
1: Road
0: sponsored
1: is the
0: place by the
1: to
0: Raggolds,
1: be.
0: Your award-winning country pub in Queensbury.
1: Whether you're looking
0: Radio
1: for a
0: Royal
1: delicious meal,
0: is proudly
1: a refreshing
0: sponsored
1: drink,
0: by the Raggolds,
1: or friendly atmosphere,
0: your
1: award-winning country
0: pub
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0: Road
1: Queensbury
0: is the place
1: Whether
0: to
1: you're
0: be.
1: Looking for a delicious meal, a refreshing drink, or a friendly atmosphere,
0: the Raggolds
1: Radio
0: on
1: Royal
0: and
1: is
0: Denham
1: proudly
0: Road
1: sponsored
0: is the place
1: by the
0: to
1: Raggolds,
0: be.
1: Your award-winning country pub in Queensbury.
0: Whether you're looking
1: Radio
0: for a
1: Royal
0: delicious meal,
1: is proudly
0: a refreshing
1: drink,
0: by the
1: Raggolds, or friendly atmosphere,
0: your
1: award-winning country
0: pub
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0: Road
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0: is the place
1: Whether
0: to be.
1: You're looking for a delicious meal, a refreshing drink, or a friendly atmosphere,
0: the Raggolds
1: Radio
0: on
1: Royal
0: and
1: is
0: Denham
1: proudly
0: Road
1: sponsored
0: is the place
1: by the
0: to
1: Raggolds,
0: be.
1: Your award-winning country pub in Queensbury.
0: Whether you're looking
1: Radio
0: for a
1: Royal
0: delicious meal,
1: is proudly
0: a refreshing
1: drink,
0: by the
1: or
0: Raggolds,
1: friendly atmosphere,
0: your
1: award-winning
0: country
1: pub
0: and Denham
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0: Road
1: Queensbury
0: is the place to
1: Whether
0: be.
1: You're looking for a delicious meal, a refreshing drink, or a friendly atmosphere,
0: the Raggolds
1: Radio
0: on Royal
1: House
0: and
1: is Denham
0: proudly
1: Road
0: sponsored
1: is the
0: place
1: by the
0: to
1: Raggolds,
0: be.
1: Your award-winning country pub in Queensbury.
0: Whether you're looking
1: Radio
0: for a
1: Royal
0: delicious meal,
1: is proudly
0: a
1: refreshing drink,
0: by the
1: or
0: Raggolds,
1: friendly atmosphere,
0: your
1: award-winning
0: country
1: House
0: pub
1: and Denham
0: in
1: Road
0: Queensbury
1: is the
0: place
1: to
0: Whether
1: be.
0: You're looking for a delicious meal, a refreshing drink, or a friendly atmosphere,
1: the Raggolds
0: Radio
1: on Royal
0: House
1: and
0: is
1: Denham
0: proudly
1: Road
0: sponsored
1: is
0: the
1: place
0: by the
1: to
0: Raggolds,
1: be.
0: Your award-winning country pub in Queensbury.
1: Whether you're looking
0: Radio
1: for a
0: Royal
1: delicious meal,
0: is proudly
1: a refreshing
0: sponsored
1: drink,
0: by the
1: or
0: Raggolds,
1: friendly atmosphere,
0: your
1: award-winning
0: country
1: House
0: pub
1: and Denham
0: in
1: Road
0: Queensbury
1: is the place to
0: Whether
1: be.
0: Whether you're looking for a delicious meal, a refreshing drink, or a friendly atmosphere,
1: the Raggolds
0: Radio
1: on Royal
0: House
1: and
0: is Denham
1: proudly
0: Road
1: sponsored
0: is the
1: by
0: place
1: the
0: to
1: Raggolds,
0: be.
1: Your award-winning country pub in Queensbury.
0: Whether you're looking
1: Radio
0: for a delicious
1: Royal
0: meal,
1: is proudly
0: a refreshing
1: sponsored
0: drink,
1: by
0: the
1: or
0: Raggolds,
1: friendly atmosphere,
0: your
1: the
0: award-winning
1: on
0: country
1: House
0: pub
1: and Denham
0: in
1: Road
0: Queensbury
1: is the place to
0: Whether
1: be.
0: You're looking for a delicious meal, a refreshing drink, or a friendly atmosphere,
1: the Raggolds
0: Radio
1: on Royal
0: House
1: and is
0: Denham
1: proudly
0: Road
1: sponsored
0: is the
1: place
0: by the
1: to
0: Raggolds,
1: be.
0: Your award-winning country pub in Queensbury.
1: Whether you're looking
0: Radio
1: for a delicious
0: Royal
1: meal,
0: is proudly
1: a refreshing
0: sponsored
1: drink,
0: by
1: the
0: or Raggolds,
1: friendly atmosphere,
0: your
1: award-winning
0: country
1: House
0: pub
1: and Denham
0: in
1: Road
0: Queensbury
1: is the place to
0: Whether
1: be.
0: You're looking for a delicious meal, a refreshing drink, or a friendly atmosphere,
1: the Raggolds
0: Radio
1: on
0: Royal
1: House
0: and
1: is
0: Denham
1: proudly
0: Road
1: sponsored
0: is the
1: by
0: place
1: the Raggolds,
0: to be.
1: Your award-winning country pub in Queensbury.
0: Whether you're looking for
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0: a delicious
1: Royal
0: meal,
1: is proudly
0: a refreshing
1: sponsored
0: drink,
1: by
0: or
1: the
0: friendly
1: Raggolds,
0: atmosphere,
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0: award-winning country
1: House
0: pub
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0: Road
1: in Queensbury
0: is the place to
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0: be.
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1: 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Whether you're looking for a delicious meal, a refreshing drink, or a friendly atmosphere, The Raggles
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1: meal
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1: a delicious
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1: meal
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1: proudly sponsored by The Raggles
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1: pub Denham Road
2: in Queensbury
1: is the place to be. Whether you're looking for a delicious meal, a refreshing drink, or a friendly atmosphere, The
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1: Road
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1: The
2: Raggles,
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1: a delicious
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1: meal
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1: sponsored by The Raggles
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1: winning
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1: pub Denham Road
2: in Queensbury
1: is the place to be. Whether you're looking for a delicious meal, a refreshing drink, or a friendly atmosphere, The
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1: proudly
2: Road
1: sponsored
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1: by
2: The
1: Raggles, your award-winning country pub in Queensbury. 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
1: a delicious
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1: meal
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1: proudly sponsored by The
2: Raggles
1: atmosphere,
2: your
1: Raggles winning
2: Brighouse
1: pub Denham Road
2: in
1: Queensbury
2: is the place to be.
1: Whether you're looking for a delicious meal, a refreshing drink, or a friendly atmosphere, The
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2: proudly
1: Road
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2: The
1: Raggles, your award-winning country pub in Queensbury. 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
1: a delicious
2: Royal
1: meal
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1: proudly sponsored by The
2: Raggles
1: atmosphere,
2: your
1: Raggles winning
2: Brighouse
1: pub Denham Road
2: in Queensbury
1: is the place to be. Whether you're looking for a delicious meal, a refreshing drink, or a friendly atmosphere,
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1: Brighouse
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1: proudly
2: Road
1: sponsored
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1: by The
2: Raggles,
1: 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Whether you're looking for
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1: a delicious
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1: meal
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1: sponsored by The
2: Raggles
1: atmosphere,
2: your
1: Raggles winning
2: Brighouse
1: pub Denham Road
2: in Queensbury
1: is the place to be. Whether you're looking for a delicious meal, a refreshing drink, or a friendly atmosphere,
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1: is
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1: Road
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1: The
2: Raggles,
1: 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Whether you're looking for a
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1: delicious
2: Royal
1: meal
2: is
1: a refreshing drink
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1: atmosphere,
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1: Raggles award-winning
2: Brighouse
1: country
2: and
1: pub
2: Denham Road
1: in Queensbury
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1: Whether you're looking for a delicious meal, a refreshing drink, or a friendly atmosphere,
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1: Raggles
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1: delicious
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1: meal,
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1: Raggles
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1: Raggles
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1: country
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1: pub
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1: in Queensbury
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1: Whether you're looking for a delicious meal, a refreshing drink, or a friendly atmosphere,
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1: meal, is
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1: Raggles
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1: pub Denham Road
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1: 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Whether you're looking for a delicious meal, a refreshing drink, or a friendly atmosphere,
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1: Royal
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1: Road,
0: Queensbury
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0: Whether
1: to
0: you're
1: be.
0: Looking for a delicious meal, a refreshing drink, or a friendly atmosphere, the Ruggles
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0: Royals and
1: is
0: Denham
1: proudly
0: Road, sponsored
1: is the place
0: by the
1: to
0: Ruggles,
1: be.
0: 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Whether you're looking
1: Radio
0: for a
1: Royal
0: delicious meal,
1: is proudly
0: a refreshing
1: drink,
0: by the
1: or
0: Ruggles,
1: a friendly atmosphere,
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1: House
0: pub
1: and
0: Denham
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0: Road,
1: Queensbury
0: is the place to be.
1: Whether you're looking for a delicious meal, a refreshing drink, or a friendly atmosphere,
0: the Ruggles
1: Radio
0: Royal and
1: is
0: Denham
1: proudly
0: Road,
1: sponsored
0: is the place
1: by the Ruggles,
0: your award-winning country pub in Queensbury. Whether you're looking
1: Radio
0: for a delicious
1: Royal
0: meal,
1: is proudly
0: a refreshing
1: drink,
0: by the
1: or
0: Ruggles,
1: a friendly atmosphere,
0: your award-winning country
1: House
0: pub
1: and Denham
0: in
1: Road,
0: Queensbury
1: is the place to
0: whether
1: be.
0: Whether you're looking for a delicious meal, a refreshing drink, or a friendly atmosphere, the Ruggles
1: Radio
0: Royal and
1: is
0: Denham
1: proudly
0: Road,
1: sponsored
0: is the place
1: by the
0: to
1: Ruggles,
0: be. Your award-winning country pub in Queensbury. Whether you're looking
1: Radio
0: for a delicious
1: Royal
0: meal,
1: is proudly
0: a refreshing
1: sponsored
0: drink, by the
1: or
0: Ruggles,
1: friendly atmosphere,
0: your
1: the
0: award-winning
1: country
0: House
1: pub
0: and Denham
1: in
0: Road,
1: Queensbury
0: is the place to
1: whether
0: be.
1: Whether you're looking for a delicious meal, a refreshing drink, or a friendly atmosphere,
0: the Ruggles
1: Radio
0: Royal and
1: is
0: Denham
1: proudly
0: Road,
1: sponsored
0: is the place
1: by
0: to
1: the
0: be.
1: Ruggles,
0: your award-winning country pub in Queensbury. Whether you're looking
1: Radio
0: for a
1: Royal
0: delicious meal,
1: proudly
0: a refreshing
1: drink,
0: by the Ruggles,
1: or a friendly atmosphere,
0: your award-winning country
1: House
0: and Denham
1: in
0: Road,
1: Queensbury
0: is the place
1: whether
0: to be.
1: Whether
0: you're looking for a delicious meal, a refreshing drink, or a friendly atmosphere,
1: the Ruggles
0: Radio
1: Royal
0: and Denham
1: is
0: Road
1: is
0: sponsored
1: the place
0: by
1: to
0: the
1: be.
0: Ruggles, your award-winning country pub in Queensbury. Whether you're looking
1: Radio
0: for a
1: Royal
0: delicious meal,
1: proudly
0: a refreshing
1: sponsored
0: drink,
1: by the Ruggles,
0: or a friendly atmosphere,
1: your
0: award-winning country
1: House
0: and Denham
1: in
0: Road,
1: Queensbury
0: is the place
1: whether
0: to be.
1: Whether
0: you're looking for a delicious meal, a refreshing drink, or a friendly atmosphere,
1: the Ruggles
0: Radio
1: Royal
0: and
1: is
0: Denham
1: proudly
0: Road,
1: sponsored
0: is the place
1: by
0: to
1: the
0: be.
1: Ruggles,
0: your award-winning country pub in Queensbury. Whether you're looking
1: Radio
0: for a
1: Royal
0: delicious meal,
1: proudly
0: a refreshing
1: drink,
0: by the Ruggles,
1: or a friendly atmosphere,
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1: House
0: and Denham
1: Road,
0: Queensbury
1: is the
0: place to be. Whether you're looking for a delicious meal, a refreshing drink, or a friendly atmosphere,
1: the Ruggles
0: Radio
1: Royal
0: and
1: Denham
0: proudly
1: Road,
0: sponsored
1: is the
0: place
1: by the
0: to
1: Ruggles,
0: be. Your award-winning country pub in Queensbury. Whether you're looking
1: Radio
0: for a
1: Royal
0: delicious meal,
1: proudly
0: a refreshing drink,
1: by the
0: or
1: Ruggles,
0: a friendly atmosphere,
1: your
0: award-winning country
1: House
0: pub and Denham
1: in
0: Road,
1: Queensbury
0: is the place to be.
1: Whether
0: you're looking for a delicious meal, a refreshing drink, or a friendly atmosphere,
1: the Ruggles
0: Radio
1: Royal
0: and
1: is
0: Denham
1: proudly
0: Road,
1: sponsored
0: is the place
1: by
0: to
1: the
0: be.
1: Ruggles,
0: your award-winning country pub in Queensbury. Whether you're looking
1: Radio
0: for a
1: Royal
0: delicious meal,
1: proudly
0: a refreshing
1: drink,
0: by the
1: or
0: Ruggles,
1: a friendly atmosphere,
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1: House
0: and Denham
1: Road,
0: Queensbury
1: is the place
0: to be. Whether you're looking for a delicious meal, a refreshing drink, or a friendly atmosphere,
1: the Ruggles
0: Radio
1: Royal
0: and
1: is
0: Denham Road,
1: proudly
0: sponsored
1: is the place
0: by the
1: to
0: Ruggles,
1: be.
0: Your award-winning country pub in Queensbury. Whether you're looking
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0: for a
1: Royal
0: delicious meal,
1: proudly
0: a refreshing
1: drink,
0: by the Ruggles,
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1: House
0: and Denham
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0: Queensbury
1: is the
0: place whether to be.
1: Whether
0: you're looking for a delicious meal, a refreshing drink, or a friendly atmosphere,
1: the Ruggles
0: Radio
1: Royal
0: and
1: is
0: Denham
1: proudly
0: Road,
1: sponsored
0: is the place
1: by
0: to
1: the
0: be.
1: Ruggles,
0: your award-winning country pub in Queensbury. Whether you're looking
1: Radio
0: for a
1: Royal
0: delicious meal,
1: proudly
0: a
1: refreshing drink,
0: by the
1: or
0: Ruggles,
1: friendly atmosphere,
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1: House
0: and Denham
1: in
0: Road,
1: Queensbury
0: is the place
1: whether
0: to be.
1: Whether
0: you're looking for a delicious meal, a refreshing drink, or a friendly atmosphere,
1: the Ruggles
0: Radio
1: Royal
0: and
1: is
0: Denham Road,
1: proudly
0: sponsored
1: is the
0: place by the
1: to
0: Ruggles,
1: be.
0: Your award-winning country pub in Queensbury. Whether you're looking
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0: for a
1: Royal
0: delicious meal,
1: proudly
0: a refreshing
1: drink,
0: by the
1: Ruggles,
0: or
1: a
0: friendly atmosphere,
1: your
0: award-winning country
1: House
0: and Denham
1: Road,
0: Queensbury
1: is the
0: place to be. Whether you're looking for a delicious meal, a refreshing drink, or a friendly atmosphere,
1: the Ruggles
0: Radio
1: Royal
0: and
1: is
0: Denham Road,
1: proudly
0: sponsored
1: is the place
0: by the
1: to
0: Ruggles,
1: be.
0: Your award-winning country pub in Queensbury. Whether you're looking
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0: for a
1: Royal
0: delicious meal,
1: is proudly
0: a refreshing
1: drink,
0: by the
1: or
0: Ruggles,
1: a friendly atmosphere,
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1: House
0: pub
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0: Denham
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0: Road,
1: Queensbury
0: is the place to be. Whether you're looking for a delicious meal, a refreshing drink, or a friendly atmosphere,
1: the Ruggles
0: Radio
1: Royal
0: and
1: is
0: Denham
1: proudly
0: Road,
1: sponsored
0: is the
1: place
0: by the
1: to
0: Ruggles,
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0: 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Whether you're looking
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0: for a
1: Royal
0: delicious meal,
1: is proudly
0: a refreshing
1: drink,
0: by the
1: or
0: Ruggles,
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1: House
0: pub and Denham
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0: Road,
1: Queensbury
0: is the place to be. Whether you're looking for a delicious meal, a refreshing drink, or a friendly atmosphere,
1: the Ruggles
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0: and
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0: sponsored
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0: by the
1: to
0: Raggolds.
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0: country
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1: Road
0: Queensbury
1: is the place to
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1: the Raggolds
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0: Royal
1: House
0: is
1: and
0: proudly
1: Denham Road
0: sponsored
1: is
0: by
1: the place
0: Raggolds.
1: To be.
0: Your award-winning country pub in Queensbury.
1: Whether you're looking for
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1: a delicious
0: Royal
1: meal,
0: is proudly
1: sponsored
0: by
1: the
0: Raggolds
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0: Your
1: Raggolds
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1: Brick
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0: is the place to be.
1: Whether you're looking for a delicious meal, a refreshing drink, or a friendly atmosphere,
0: the Raggolds
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0: on
1: Royal
0: Brick House
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0: and
1: proudly
0: Denham Road
1: sponsored
0: is
1: by
0: the
1: Raggolds.
0: Your award-winning country pub in Queensbury.
1: Whether you're looking for
0: Radio
1: a delicious
0: Royal
1: meal,
0: is proudly
1: sponsored by the
0: Raggolds atmosphere.
1: Your
0: Raggolds
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0: Brick House
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0: Denham Road
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0: is the place to be.
1: Whether you're looking for a delicious meal, a refreshing drink, or a friendly atmosphere,
0: the Raggolds
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0: on
1: Royal
0: Brick House
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0: sponsored
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0: Raggolds.
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0: Whether you're looking for
1: Radio
0: a delicious
1: Royal
0: meal,
1: is proudly
0: sponsored
1: by the
0: Raggolds
1: atmosphere.
0: Your
1: Raggolds
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1: Brick House
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1: Denham Road
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1: is the place to be.
0: Whether you're looking for a delicious meal, a refreshing drink, or a friendly atmosphere,
1: the Raggolds
0: Radio
1: Brick
0: House
1: and
0: is
1: Denham
0: proudly
1: Road
0: sponsored
1: the
0: place
1: by the
0: to
1: Raggolds.
0: Be.
1: Your award-winning country pub in Queensbury.
0: Whether you're looking
1: Radio
0: for a delicious
1: Royal
0: meal,
1: is proudly
0: sponsored
1: by the
0: or
1: Raggolds.
0: A friendly atmosphere,
1: your
0: award-winning
1: country
0: house
1: pub
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0: Road
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0: is the place to
1: Whether
0: be.
1: You're looking for a delicious meal, a refreshing drink, or a friendly atmosphere,
0: the Raggolds
1: Radio
0: Brick
1: House
0: and
1: is
0: Denham
1: proudly
0: Road
1: sponsored
0: is the
1: place
0: by the
1: to
0: Raggolds.
1: Be.
0: Your award-winning country pub in Queensbury.
1: Whether you're looking
0: Radio
1: for a
0: Royal
1: delicious meal,
0: is proudly
1: a refreshing drink,
0: by the
1: or a friendly atmosphere,
0: your
1: award-winning
0: country
1: house
0: pub
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1: Road
0: in Queensbury
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0: Whether
1: to be.
0: Whether you're looking for a delicious meal, a refreshing drink, or a friendly atmosphere,
1: the Raggolds
0: Radio
1: on Brick
0: Royal
1: House
0: and
1: is
0: Denham
1: proudly
0: Road
1: sponsored
0: is the
1: place
0: by the
1: to
0: Raggolds.
1: Be.
0: Your award-winning country pub in Queensbury.
1: Whether you're looking
0: Radio
1: for a
0: Royal
1: delicious meal,
0: is proudly
1: a refreshing
0: drink,
1: by the
0: or
1: Raggolds.
0: Friendly atmosphere,
1: your
0: award-winning
1: country
0: house
1: pub
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0: Road
1: in Queensbury
0: is the place
1: Whether
0: to be.
1: Whether you're looking for a delicious meal, a refreshing drink, or a friendly atmosphere,
0: the Raggolds
1: Radio
0: Brick
1: Royal
0: House
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0: is
1: Denham
0: proudly
1: Road
0: sponsored
1: is the
0: place
1: by the
0: to
1: Raggolds.
0: Be.
1: Your award-winning country pub in Queensbury.
0: Whether you're looking
1: Radio
0: for a
1: Royal
0: delicious meal,
1: is proudly
0: a refreshing
1: drink,
0: by the
1: or
0: Raggolds.
1: Friendly atmosphere,
0: your
1: award-winning
0: country
1: house
0: pub
1: and Denham
0: in
1: Road
0: Queensbury
1: is the place
0: Whether
1: to
0: you're
1: be.
0: Looking for a delicious meal, a refreshing drink, or a friendly atmosphere,
1: the Raggolds
0: Radio
1: Brick
0: Royal
1: House
0: and
1: is
0: Denham
1: proudly
0: Road
1: sponsored
0: is the
1: place
0: by the
1: to
0: Raggolds.
1: Be.
0: Your award-winning country pub in Queensbury.
1: Whether you're looking
0: Radio
1: for a
0: Royal
1: delicious meal,
0: is proudly
1: a refreshing
0: drink,
1: by the
0: or
1: Raggolds.
0: Friendly atmosphere,
1: your
0: award-winning
1: country
0: house
1: pub
0: and Denham
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0: Road
1: in Queensbury
0: is the place to
1: Whether
0: be.
1: You're looking for a delicious meal, a refreshing drink, or a friendly atmosphere,
0: the Raggolds
1: Radio
0: Brick
1: Royal
0: House
1: and
0: is
1: Denham
0: proudly
1: Road
0: sponsored
1: is the
0: place
1: by the
0: to
1: Raggolds.
0: Be.
1: Your award-winning country pub in Queensbury.
0: Whether you're looking
1: Radio
0: for a
1: Royal
0: delicious meal,
1: is proudly
0: a refreshing
1: drink,
0: by the
1: or
0: Raggolds.
1: Friendly atmosphere,
0: your
1: award-winning
0: country
1: house
0: and Denham
1: in
0: Road
1: in Queensbury
0: is the place to
1: Whether
0: be.
1: You're looking for a delicious meal, a refreshing drink, or a friendly atmosphere,
0: the Raggolds
1: Radio
0: Brick
1: House
0: and
1: is Denham
0: proudly
1: Road
0: sponsored
1: is the
0: place
1: by the
0: to
1: Raggolds.
0: Be.
1: Your award-winning country pub in Queensbury.
0: Whether you're looking
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0: for a
1: Royal
0: delicious meal,
1: is proudly
0: a refreshing
1: drink,
0: by the
1: or
0: Raggolds.
1: Friendly atmosphere,
0: your
1: award-winning country
0: house
1: pub
0: and Denham
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0: Road
1: in Queensbury
0: is the place to
1: Whether
0: be.
1: You're looking for a delicious meal, a refreshing drink, or a friendly atmosphere,
0: the Raggolds
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0: Brick
1: Royal
0: House
1: and
0: Denham
1: is
0: Road
1: proudly sponsored
0: is the place
1: by
0: to
1: the
0: be.
1: Raggolds.
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0: sponsored
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0: and Denham
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0: Queensbury
1: is the place to be.
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0: Road
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0: you're
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0: you're
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0: 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Whether you're looking
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0: for
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0: you're
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0: a
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0: is
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0: delicious
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0: to
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0: for
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1: Brighouse
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0: in Queensbury.
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1: by The
0: for
1: Ragolds.
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0: The Ragolds
1: Whether
0: on
1: you're
0: Brighouse
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0: Denham Road
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0: by the
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0: Raggles,
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0: The Raggles of
1: whether
0: Brick
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0: Road,
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0: be.
1: Or a friendly atmosphere. The Raggles on Brick House and Denham Road is the place
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0: Royal
1: in Queensbury.
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1: whether you're looking
0: by the
1: for
0: Raggles.
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0: award-winning drink,
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0: The Raggles,
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0: Brick
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0: House
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1: refreshing drink,
0: be.
1: Or a friendly atmosphere. The Raggles on Brick House and Denham Road is the place
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1: whether you're looking
0: by the
1: for
0: Raggles.
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0: your
1: a refreshing
0: award-winning
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0: pub
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1: The Raggles on
0: whether
1: Brick
0: you're looking
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0: drink,
1: or a friendly atmosphere. The Raggles on Brick House and Denham Road
0: is the place
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1: pub
0: Royal
1: in Queensbury.
0: Is proudly sponsored
1: whether you're looking
0: by the
1: for
0: Raggles.
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1: a refreshing
0: award-winning
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0: country
1: or friendly atmosphere
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1: The Raggles
0: whether you're
1: Brick
0: looking
1: House
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0: Denham
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0: a
1: refreshing drink,
0: to
1: or a friendly atmosphere. The Raggles on Brick House and Denham Road
0: is the place
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1: in Queensbury.
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1: whether you're looking
0: by the
1: for
0: Raggles.
1: A delicious meal,
0: your
1: award-winning country
0: or friendly
1: pub
0: atmosphere
1: in Queensbury.
0: The Raggles on
1: whether
0: Brick
1: you're looking
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0: Road
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0: is the
1: a refreshing
0: place to be.
1: Drink or a friendly atmosphere. The Raggles on Brick House and Denham Road
0: is the place
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0: to be.
1: Royal is proudly sponsored by the Raggles. Your award-winning country pub
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1: in Queensbury. Is proudly sponsored
0: whether you're looking
1: by the
0: for
1: Raggles.
0: A delicious meal,
1: your
0: a
1: award-winning
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1: country
0: or friendly
1: pub
0: atmosphere
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0: The Raggles on
1: whether
0: Brick
1: you're looking
0: House
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0: Road
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0: is the
1: a refreshing
0: place to
1: drink
0: be.
1: Or a friendly atmosphere. The Raggles on Brick House and Denham Road
0: is the place
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0: to be.
1: 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Your award-winning country pub
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1: in
0: Royal
1: Queensbury.
0: Is proudly sponsored
1: whether you're looking
0: by
1: for
0: the
1: a
0: Raggles.
1: Delicious meal,
0: a refreshing
1: award-winning
0: drink,
1: country
0: or friendly
1: pub
0: atmosphere
1: in Queensbury.
0: The Raggles on
1: whether
0: Brick
1: you're looking
0: House
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0: Denham
1: a delicious
0: Road
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0: is the place
1: a refreshing
0: to be.
1: Drink or a friendly atmosphere. The Raggles on Brick House and Denham Road
0: is the
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0: place to
1: Royal
0: be.
1: Is proudly sponsored by the Raggles. Your award-winning country pub
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1: in
0: Royal
1: is proudly
0: whether you're
1: sponsored
0: looking for a delicious
1: by the Raggles.
0: Meal,
1: a refreshing
0: your
1: drink
0: award-winning
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1: atmosphere
0: pub
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0: whether you're looking
1: Denham
0: for
1: Road
0: a delicious meal,
1: is the place to
0: a
1: be.
0: Refreshing drink
1: or a friendly atmosphere. The Raggles on Brick House and Denham Road
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1: is the place
0: Royal
1: to be.
0: Is
1: proudly sponsored by the Raggles. Your award-winning country pub
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1: in
0: Royal
1: is proudly
0: whether you're
1: sponsored
0: looking for a
1: by the Raggles.
0: Meals,
1: a refreshing
0: your
1: drink
0: award-winning or friendly
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0: atmosphere
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1: the Raggles on Brick House
0: whether you're looking
1: Denham
0: for
1: Road,
0: a delicious meal,
1: is the place to
0: a
1: be.
0: Refreshing drink
1: or a friendly atmosphere. The Raggles on Brick House and Denham Road
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1: is the place
0: Royal
1: to be.
0: Is
1: proudly sponsored by the Raggles. Your award-winning country pub
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1: in
0: Royal
1: is proudly
0: whether you're
1: sponsored
0: looking for a
1: by the Raggles.
0: Meals,
1: a refreshing
0: your
1: drink
0: award-winning or friendly
1: country
0: atmosphere
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1: Queensbury.
0: Raggles on Brick House
1: whether you're looking
0: Denham
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0: Road
1: a delicious meal,
0: is the place
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0: to
1: refreshing
0: be.
1: Drink
0: or a friendly atmosphere.
1: The Raggles on Brick House and Denham Road
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1: is the
0: Royal
1: to be. Is proudly sponsored by the Raggles. Your award-winning country pub in
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1: Queensbury.
0: Royal
1: is proudly
0: whether you're looking
1: sponsored
0: for a delicious
1: by the
0: meal,
1: Raggles.
0: A refreshing
1: your
0: drink
1: award-winning
0: or friendly
1: country
0: atmosphere.
1: Pub
0: in
1: Raggles on Brick House
0: whether
1: and
0: you're
1: Denham
0: looking
1: Road
0: for a delicious meal,
1: place to be.
0: A refreshing drink
1: or a friendly atmosphere. The Raggles on Brick House and Denham Road
0: Radio
1: is the
0: Royal
1: place to be.
0: Is
1: proudly sponsored by the Raggles. Your award-winning country pub in
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1: Queensbury.
0: Royal
1: is proudly
0: whether
1: you're sponsored
0: looking for a delicious
1: by the Raggles.
0: Meal,
1: a refreshing
0: your
1: drink
0: award-winning
1: or friendly
0: country
1: atmosphere.
0: Pub
1: in Raggles on Brick House
0: whether
1: and
0: you're
1: Denham
0: looking
1: Road
0: for a delicious meal,
1: place to be.
0: A refreshing drink
1: or a friendly atmosphere. The Raggles on Brick House and Denham Road
0: Radio
1: is the
0: Royal
1: place to be.
0: Is
1: proudly sponsored by the Raggles. Your award-winning country pub in
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1: Queensbury.
0: Royal
1: is
0: whether
1: you're
0: looking
1: sponsored
0: for a delicious
1: by
0: meal,
1: the Raggles.
0: A refreshing drink
1: your award-winning
0: or friendly
1: country
0: atmosphere
1: pub the Raggles on Brick House
0: whether
1: and
0: you're
1: Denham
0: looking
1: Road
0: for a delicious meal,
1: place to be.
0: A refreshing drink
1: or friendly atmosphere. The Raggles on Brick House and Denham Road
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1: is the
0: Royal
1: place to be.
0: Is
1: 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Your award-winning country pub
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1: in
0: Royal
1: is proudly
0: you're
1: sponsored
0: looking for a delicious
1: by the Raggles.
0: Meal,
1: a refreshing
0: your
1: drink
0: award-winning
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0: atmosphere
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0: the Raggles
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0: whether you're
1: and
0: looking
1: Denham Road
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1: is the place to
0: a
1: be.
0: Refreshing drink
1: or friendly atmosphere. The Raggles on Brick House and Denham Road
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0: Royal
1: to be. Is proudly sponsored by the Raggles. 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
1: is proudly
0: whether you're
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0: looking for a delicious
1: by the Raggles.
0: Meal,
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0: Denham
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0: the Ragolds on Brighouse
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0: and Denham
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0: Road,
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0: the Ragolds on Brighouse
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0: and Denham
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0: Road,
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0: be.
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0: sponsored
1: you're looking for a
0: by
1: delicious
0: the Ragolds.
1: Meal,
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0: award-winning
1: or a friendly
0: country
1: atmosphere
0: pub, in
1: the Ragolds
0: on Brighouse
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0: and
1: looking
0: Denham
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0: Road,
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0: is the place
1: a
0: to
1: refreshing
0: be.
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0: in Queensbury,
1: is proudly sponsored
0: whether you're looking
1: by
0: for
1: the
0: a
1: Ragolds.
0: Delicious meal,
1: a
0: your
1: refreshing drink,
0: winning country
1: or a friendly
0: pub
1: atmosphere
0: in Queensbury.
1: The Ragolds on
0: whether
1: Brighouse
0: you're looking for
1: and
0: a
1: Denham
0: delicious
1: Road,
0: meal,
1: is the
0: a
1: place
0: refreshing
1: to be.
0: Drink
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0: The Ragolds on Brighouse and Denham Road,
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0: Royal,
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0: in
1: Royal,
0: Queensbury,
1: is proudly sponsored
0: whether you're looking
1: by
0: for
1: the
0: a delicious
1: Ragolds.
0: Meal.
1: A refreshing
0: your
1: drink,
0: country
1: friendly
0: pub
1: atmosphere
0: in Queensbury.
1: The Ragolds on
0: whether you're looking
1: and
0: for
1: Denham
0: a delicious
1: Road,
0: meal,
1: is the place
0: a refreshing
1: to be.
0: Drink
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0: The Ragolds on Brighouse and Denham Road,
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0: Royal, is proudly sponsored by the Ragolds. 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
0: in Queensbury,
1: is proudly sponsored
0: whether you're looking
1: by
0: for
1: the
0: a delicious
1: Ragolds.
0: Meal,
1: a
0: your
1: refreshing
0: drink,
1: country
0: or friendly
1: pub
0: atmosphere
1: in Queensbury.
0: The Ragolds on
1: whether
0: Brighouse
1: you're looking
0: and
1: for
0: Denham
1: a delicious
0: Road,
1: meal,
0: is the place
1: a refreshing
0: to be.
1: Drink
0: or a friendly atmosphere. The Ragolds on Brighouse and Denham Road,
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0: Royal,
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0: in
1: Royal,
0: Queensbury,
1: is proudly sponsored
0: whether you're looking
1: by
0: for
1: the
0: a delicious
1: Ragolds.
0: Meal,
1: a refreshing
0: award-winning country
1: or friendly
0: pub
1: atmosphere
0: in Queensbury.
1: The Ragolds on
0: whether
1: Brighouse
0: you're looking
1: and
0: for
1: Denham
0: a delicious
1: Road,
0: meal,
1: is the place
0: a refreshing
1: to be.
0: Drink
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0: The Ragolds on Brighouse and Denham Road,
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0: whether you're looking
1: by
0: for
1: the
0: a
1: Ragolds.
0: Delicious meal,
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0: a award-winning country
1: or friendly
0: pub
1: atmosphere
0: in Queensbury.
1: The Ragolds
0: on whether
1: Brighouse
0: you're looking
1: and
0: for a
1: Denham
0: delicious
1: Road,
0: meal,
1: is the
0: a
1: place
0: refreshing
1: to be.
0: Drink or a friendly atmosphere. The Ragolds on Brighouse and Denham Road,
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0: whether you're looking
1: by the
0: for
1: Ragolds.
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0: in Queensbury,
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0: whether
1: Brighouse
0: you're looking for a delicious
1: Denham Road,
0: meal,
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0: a refreshing
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0: drink
1: be.
0: Or a friendly atmosphere. The Ragolds on Brighouse and Denham Road,
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0: in Queens,
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0: on
1: whether
0: Brighouse
1: you're looking
0: for
1: a Denham
0: delicious
1: Road,
0: meal,
1: is
0: a refreshing
1: place to
0: drink
1: be.
0: Or a friendly atmosphere. The Ragolds on Brighouse and Denham Road
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0: on
1: whether
0: Brighouse
1: you're looking
0: for
1: a
0: delicious
1: Denham
0: meal,
1: is the
0: a
1: place
0: refreshing
1: to be.
0: Drink
1: or friendly atmosphere. The Ragolds on Brighouse and Denham Road is the place
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1: for
0: the
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0: is the
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1: 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The Ragolds on Brighouse and Denham Road is the place
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1: Queensbury.
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1: Whether
0: sponsored
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1: 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The Ragolds on Brighouse and Denham Road is the
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1: in
0: Royal
1: Queensbury.
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1: Whether
0: sponsored
1: you're looking
0: by
1: for
0: The Ragolds
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0: a refreshing
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0: The Ragolds on Brighouse
1: Whether you're looking
0: and
1: for
0: Denham
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1: a refreshing
0: to be.
1: Drink or a friendly atmosphere. The Ragolds on Brighouse and Denham Road is the
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0: Royal
1: be. Is proudly sponsored by The Ragolds. Your award-winning country pub
0: Radio
1: in
0: Royal
1: Queensbury.
0: Is proudly sponsored
1: Whether you're looking
0: by
1: for
0: The
1: a
0: Ragolds.
1: Delicious meal,
0: a
1: your
0: refreshing
1: drink,
0: country
1: or friendly
0: pub
1: atmosphere
0: in Queensbury.
1: The Ragolds on
0: Whether
1: Brighouse
0: you're looking
1: and
0: for
1: Denham
0: a delicious
1: Road
0: meal,
1: is the place
0: a refreshing
1: to be.
0: Drink or a friendly atmosphere.
1: The Ragolds on Brighouse and Denham Road is the
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1: place to
0: Royal
1: be. Is proudly sponsored by The Ragolds. Your award-winning country pub
0: Radio
1: in
0: Royal
1: Queensbury. Is proudly sponsored
0: Whether you're looking
1: by
0: for
1: The
0: a delicious
1: Ragolds.
0: Meal,
1: a refreshing
0: your
1: award-winning country
0: or friendly
1: pub
0: atmosphere
1: in Queensbury.
0: The Ragolds on
1: Brighouse Whether you're looking
0: and
1: for
0: Denham
1: a delicious
0: Road
1: meal,
0: is the place
1: a refreshing
0: to be.
1: Drink or a friendly atmosphere. The Ragolds on Brighouse and Denham Road is the
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1: place to
0: Royal
1: be. Is proudly sponsored by The Ragolds. Your award-winning country pub
0: Radio
1: in
0: Royal
1: Queensbury.
0: Is
1: proudly sponsored
0: Whether you're looking
1: by
0: for
1: The
0: a
1: Ragolds.
0: Delicious meal,
1: a refreshing
0: your
1: award-winning
0: drink,
1: country
0: or friendly
1: pub
0: atmosphere
1: in Queensbury.
0: The Ragolds on
1: Whether
0: Brighouse
1: you're looking
0: and
1: for
0: Denham
1: a delicious
0: Road
1: meal,
0: is the place
1: a refreshing
0: to be.
1: Drink or a friendly atmosphere. The Ragolds on Brighouse and Denham Road is the
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1: place to
0: Royal
1: be. Is proudly sponsored by The Ragolds. Your award-winning country pub
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1: in
0: Royal
1: Queensbury.
0: Is proudly
1: Whether
0: sponsored
1: you're looking
0: for
1: by
0: a delicious
1: Ragolds.
0: Meal,
1: a refreshing
0: your
1: award-winning
0: drink,
1: country
0: or friendly
1: pub
0: atmosphere
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0: The Ragolds on Brighouse
1: Whether you're looking
0: and Denham
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0: delicious
1: Road
0: meal,
1: is the place
0: a refreshing
1: to be.
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0: by The
1: for
0: Ragolds.
1: A delicious meal,
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0: atmosphere
1: in Queensbury.
0: The Ragolds on
1: Whether
0: Brighouse
1: you're looking for a
0: and
1: delicious
0: Denham Road
1: meal,
0: is a
1: refreshing drink
0: to
1: or a friendly atmosphere. The Ragolds on Brighouse and Denham Road
0: is the place
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0: by The
1: for
0: Ragolds.
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0: The Ragolds on
1: Whether you're looking for a delicious
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0: a refreshing
1: drink
0: or
1: friendly atmosphere. The Ragolds on Brighouse and Denham Road
0: is the place
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0: by The
1: for
0: Ragolds.
1: A delicious meal,
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0: or friendly
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0: atmosphere
1: in Queensbury.
0: The Ragolds
1: Whether
0: on
1: you're
0: Brighouse
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0: Denham
1: meal,
0: is
1: a
0: refreshing to
1: drink
0: be.
1: Or a friendly atmosphere. The Ragolds on Brighouse and Denham Road
0: is the place
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0: to be.
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1: in Queensbury.
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1: Whether you're looking
0: by The
1: for
0: Ragolds.
1: A delicious meal,
0: your
1: a refreshing
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1: drink,
0: country
1: or friendly
0: pub
1: atmosphere
0: in Queensbury.
1: The Ragolds on
0: Whether
1: Brighouse
0: you're looking for a
1: and
0: delicious
1: Denham
0: meal,
1: Road
0: is
1: a
0: place
1: refreshing
0: to
1: drink
0: be.
1: Or a friendly atmosphere. The Ragolds on Brighouse and Denham Road
0: is the place to
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0: be.
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1: pub
0: Royal
1: in Queensbury.
0: Is proudly sponsored
1: Whether you're
0: by
1: looking
0: The Ragolds.
1: For a delicious meal,
0: your
1: award-winning
0: drink,
1: country
0: or
1: pub
0: or friendly atmosphere
1: in Queensbury. The
0: Ragolds
1: Whether
0: on
1: you're
0: Brighouse
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0: Denham
1: meal,
0: Road,
1: a refreshing
0: place
1: drink
0: to be.
1: Or a friendly atmosphere. The Ragolds on Brighouse and Denham Road
0: is the place to
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0: be.
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1: pub
0: Royal
1: in
0: Queensbury.
1: Is proudly sponsored
0: Whether you're
1: by
0: looking
1: The Ragolds.
0: For a delicious meal,
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0: or
1: pub
0: friendly atmosphere
1: in Queensbury. The
0: Ragolds
1: Whether
0: on
1: you're
0: looking
1: Brighouse
0: for a delicious
1: Denham
0: meal,
1: Road
0: a refreshing
1: is the place
0: drink
1: to be.
0: Or
1: a
0: friendly atmosphere.
1: The Ragolds on Brighouse and Denham Road
0: is the place to be.
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1: pub
0: Royal
1: in
0: is
1: Queensbury.
0: Proudly sponsored
1: Whether you're
0: by
1: looking
0: The Ragolds.
1: For a delicious meal,
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0: The Ragolds
1: Whether you're
0: on
1: looking
0: Brighouse
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0: Denham
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0: Road,
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0: refreshing
1: place
0: drink
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0: Or
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0: friendly atmosphere.
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0: is the place to
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1: pub
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1: in
0: is
1: Queensbury.
0: Proudly sponsored
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0: by the
1: looking
0: Raggles.
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0: in
1: is
0: Queensbury.
1: Proudly sponsored
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1: by
0: looking
1: the Raggles.
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0: whether you're
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0: looking
1: Brighouse
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0: drink,
1: to be.
0: Or a friendly atmosphere, the Raggles on Brighouse and Denham Road is the place to
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0: in
1: is
0: Queensbury.
1: Proudly sponsored
0: whether you're
1: by
0: looking
1: the Raggles.
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0: on
1: looking
0: Brighouse
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0: place
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0: to be.
1: Or a friendly atmosphere,
0: the Raggles on Brighouse and Denham Road is the place to
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0: Royal
1: in
0: is
1: Queensbury.
0: Proudly sponsored
1: whether you're
0: by
1: looking
0: the Raggles.
1: For a delicious meal,
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0: country
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0: pub
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0: whether
1: on
0: you're
1: Brighouse
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1: Denham
0: meal,
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0: drink,
1: to be.
0: Or a friendly atmosphere,
1: the Raggles on Brighouse and Denham Road is the place to be.
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0: country pub.
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0: in
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0: country pub.
1: Whether you're looking
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1: for a delicious meal,
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0: drink,
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0: on Brighouse
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1: the Raggles
0: on
1: the Brighouse
0: place to be.
1: And Denham Road
0: is the place to be.
1: Radio Royal is proudly sponsored
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1: by the
0: Royal
1: Raggles.
0: Is proudly sponsored
1: your award
0: by the Raggles.
1: Country pub
0: in
1: your
0: award-winning
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1: pub
0: you're looking for a delicious
1: Queensbury.
0: Meal,
1: a
0: whether you're looking
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0: for a delicious
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0: meal,
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0: drink,
1: Raggles
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1: Brighouse
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1: the Raggles
0: on Brighouse
1: and Denham Road
0: is the place to be.
1: Radio Royal is proudly sponsored
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1: by the
0: Royal
1: Raggles.
0: Is proudly
1: your
0: sponsored
1: by the Raggles.
0: Pub in
1: your award-winning
0: country
1: whether you're
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1: looking for a delicious meal,
0: a
1: whether you're
0: drink,
1: looking for a delicious
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0: the Raggles
1: the place
0: on Brighouse
1: and Denham Road
0: is the place to be.
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1: by the
0: Royal
1: Raggles.
0: Is proudly
1: your
0: sponsored
1: by the Raggles.
0: Country pub in
1: your award-winning
0: country
1: whether you're
0: pub
1: looking for a delicious meal,
0: a
1: whether you're looking
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1: Raggles
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1: Brighouse and Denham Road,
0: the Raggles
1: on Brighouse
0: and Denham Road
1: is the place to be.
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0: by the
1: Royal
0: Raggles.
1: Is proudly
0: your
1: sponsored
0: by the Raggles.
1: Pub
0: in
1: your award-winning
0: country
1: whether you're
0: pub
1: looking for a delicious meal,
0: a
1: whether you're
0: drink,
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1: a delicious meal,
0: atmosphere,
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0: the Raggles
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0: on
1: Brighouse atmosphere.
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1: the Raggles
0: the place
1: on Brighouse
0: to be.
1: And Denham Road is the place to be.
0: 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Your award-winning country pub in Queensbury.
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1: for a
0: Royal
1: delicious meal,
0: proudly
1: a refreshing
0: sponsored
1: drink,
0: by the Raggles,
1: or a friendly atmosphere,
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0: house
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1: whether
0: to be.
1: Whether you're looking for a delicious meal,
0: a refreshing drink,
1: or a friendly atmosphere,
0: the Raggles
1: Radio Royal
0: and
1: is
0: Denham
1: proudly
0: Road
1: sponsored
0: is the place
1: by
0: to
1: the
0: be.
1: Raggles.
0: Your award-winning country pub in Queensbury.
1: Whether you're looking
0: Radio
1: for a
0: Royal
1: delicious meal,
0: proudly
1: a refreshing
0: sponsored
1: drink,
0: by the Raggles,
1: or a friendly atmosphere,
0: your
1: award-winning
0: country
1: pub
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0: whether
1: to
0: be.
1: Whether
0: you're
1: looking
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1: a refreshing drink,
0: or a friendly atmosphere,
1: the Raggles
0: Radio
1: on Royal
0: and
1: is
0: Denham
1: proudly
0: Road
1: sponsored
0: is the place
1: by
0: to
1: the
0: be.
1: Raggles.
0: Your award-winning country pub in Queensbury.
1: Whether you're looking
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1: for a
0: Royal
1: delicious meal,
0: proudly
1: a refreshing
0: sponsored
1: drink, by the
0: Raggles, or a friendly atmosphere,
1: your
0: award-winning country
1: house
0: and Denham Road
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0: whether
1: to be.
0: Whether you're looking for a delicious meal,
1: a refreshing drink,
0: or a friendly atmosphere,
1: the Raggles
0: Radio Royal
1: and
0: is
1: Denham
0: proudly
1: Road
0: sponsored
1: is the place
0: by the
1: to
0: Raggles.
1: Be.
0: Your award-winning country pub in Queensbury.
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1: for a
0: Royal
1: delicious meal,
0: is proudly
1: a refreshing
0: sponsored
1: drink,
0: by the
1: Raggles, or a friendly atmosphere,
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1: award-winning
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1: pub
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0: whether
1: to be.
0: Whether you're looking for a delicious meal,
1: a refreshing drink,
0: or a friendly atmosphere,
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0: Royal
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0: is
1: Road
0: proudly sponsored
1: is the
0: by the
1: be.
0: Raggles.
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0: Whether you're looking
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0: for
1: Royal
0: a delicious meal,
1: is proudly
0: a
1: sponsored
0: refreshing
1: drink,
0: by the Raggles,
1: or a friendly atmosphere,
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0: country
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0: is the place
1: whether
0: to
1: you're
0: be.
1: Looking for a delicious meal,
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1: or a friendly atmosphere,
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0: Brighouse
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0: and Denham
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0: Road
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0: place
1: by
0: to
1: the
0: be.
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0: place
1: by
0: to
1: the
0: be.
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0: to be.
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0: House and
1: is
0: Denham
1: proudly
0: Road
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0: is the place
1: by the
0: to
1: Raggles,
0: be.
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0: to be.
1: Whether you're looking for a delicious meal, a refreshing drink, or a friendly atmosphere,
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0: house
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0: is
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0: proudly
1: Road
0: sponsored
1: is the place
0: by
1: to
0: the
1: be.
0: Raggles,
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0: to be.
1: Whether you're looking for a delicious meal, a refreshing drink, or a friendly atmosphere,
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1: Royal
0: and
1: is
0: Denham
1: proudly
0: Road
1: sponsored
0: is the place
1: by the
0: to
1: Raggles,
0: be.
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0: to be.
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0: is proudly sponsored
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0: by
1: to
0: the
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0: to be.
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1: to
0: the
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1: to
0: the
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0: to be.
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0: by
1: to
0: the
1: be.
0: Raggles,
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0: to
1: you're
0: be.
1: Whether you're looking for a delicious meal, a refreshing drink, or a friendly atmosphere,
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0: is
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0: by
1: to
0: the
1: be.
0: Raggles,
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0: for a
1: Royal
0: delicious meal,
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0: a refreshing
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0: by the Raggles,
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0: is the place
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0: to be.
1: Whether you're looking for a delicious meal, a refreshing drink, or a friendly atmosphere,
0: the Raggles
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0: Royal
1: and
0: is
1: Denham
0: proudly
1: Road
0: sponsored
1: the place
0: by the
1: to
0: Raggles,
1: be.
0: Your
1: award-winning
0: country pub in Queensbury.
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1: for a
0: Royal
1: delicious meal,
0: proudly
1: a refreshing drink,
0: by the
1: Raggles, or a friendly atmosphere,
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1: award-winning
0: country
1: house
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0: is the place
1: Whether
0: to be.
1: Whether you're looking for a delicious meal, a refreshing drink, or a friendly atmosphere,
0: the Raggles
1: Radio
0: Royal
1: and
0: is
1: Denham
0: proudly
1: Road
0: sponsored
1: the place
0: by
1: to
0: the
1: be.
0: Raggles,
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0: Whether you're looking
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0: for a
1: Royal
0: delicious meal,
1: proudly
0: a refreshing
1: drink,
0: by the Raggles,
1: or a friendly atmosphere,
0: your
1: award-winning
0: country
1: house
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0: is the place
1: Whether
0: to be.
1: Whether you're looking for a delicious meal, a refreshing drink, or a friendly atmosphere,
0: the Raggles
1: Radio
0: Royal
1: and
0: Denham
1: is proudly
0: Road
1: sponsored
0: the place
1: by
0: to
1: the
0: be.
1: Raggles,
0: your award-winning country pub in Queensbury.
1: Whether you're looking
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1: for a
0: Royal
1: delicious meal,
0: proudly
1: a refreshing drink,
0: by the Raggles,
1: or a friendly atmosphere,
0: your
1: award-winning
0: country
1: house
0: and Denham
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0: is the
1: place
0: Whether
1: to be.
0: Whether
1: you're
0: looking
1: for a delicious meal, a refreshing drink, or a friendly atmosphere,
0: the Raggles
1: Radio
0: Royal
1: and
0: is
1: Denham
0: proudly
1: Road
0: sponsored
1: the place
0: by the
1: to
0: Raggles,
1: be.
0: Your award-winning country pub in Queensbury.
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1: for a
0: Royal
1: delicious meal,
0: is proudly
1: a refreshing drink,
0: by the
1: or
0: Raggles,
1: a friendly atmosphere,
0: your
1: award-winning
0: country
1: house
0: pub
1: and Denham
0: in
1: Road
0: Queensbury
1: is the place
0: Whether
1: to
0: you're
1: be.
0: Looking for a delicious meal,
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0: the Raggles
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0: and
1: is Denham
0: proudly
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0: sponsored
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0: place by the
1: to
0: Raggles,
1: be.
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0: Road
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0: Road
1: sponsored
0: is the place
1: by the
0: to
1: Ragolds.
0: Be.
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0: meal,
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0: a refreshing drink,
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0: or a friendly
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0: atmosphere,
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0: award-winning
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0: House
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0: and Denham
1: in
0: Road
1: Queensbury
0: is the place to
1: whether
0: be.
1: Whether you're looking for a delicious meal, a refreshing drink, or a friendly atmosphere, the Ragolds
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0: Royal
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0: by the Ragolds.
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0: Whether you're looking for
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0: a delicious
1: Royal
0: meal,
1: is proudly
0: a
1: sponsored
0: drink,
1: by
0: or
1: the
0: friendly
1: Ragolds
0: atmosphere.
1: Your
0: award
1: winning
0: country house
1: on Denham Road
0: in Queensbury
1: is the place to be.
0: Whether you're looking for a delicious meal, a refreshing drink, or a friendly atmosphere,
1: the Ragolds
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1: on
0: Royal
1: House
0: is
1: Denham
0: proudly
1: Road
0: sponsored
1: is the
0: by
1: place
0: the Ragolds.
1: To be.
0: Your award winning country pub in Queensbury.
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1: a delicious
0: Royal
1: meal,
0: is proudly sponsored
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0: by
1: or
0: the
1: friendly
0: Ragolds
1: atmosphere.
0: Your
1: award-winning
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1: is the place to be.
0: Whether you're looking for a delicious meal, a refreshing drink, or a friendly atmosphere,
1: the Ragolds
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0: Royal
1: Brighouse
0: is
1: proudly
0: Road
1: sponsored
0: is
1: by
0: the
1: Ragolds.
0: Your award-winning country pub in Queensbury.
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1: a delicious
0: Royal
1: meal,
0: is proudly
1: sponsored
0: drink,
1: by
0: or
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0: friendly
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0: atmosphere.
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0: is the place to be.
1: Whether you're looking for a delicious meal, a refreshing drink, or a friendly atmosphere,
0: the Ragolds
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1: Royal
0: Brighouse
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0: proudly
1: Denham
0: sponsored
1: Road
0: is
1: the
0: by the
1: place
0: Ragolds.
1: To be.
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1: delicious
0: Royal
1: meal,
0: is
1: a refreshing drink,
0: sponsored
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0: by
1: a friendly
0: the
1: Ragolds
0: atmosphere,
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0: your
1: Ragolds
0: award
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0: winning
1: Brighouse
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1: and Denham Road
0: in Queensbury
1: the place to be.
0: Whether you're looking for a delicious meal, a refreshing drink, or a friendly atmosphere,
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0: by
1: the
0: Ragolds
1: place to be.
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1: meal,
0: Royal
1: is
0: a
1: refreshing
0: drink,
1: sponsored
0: or
1: by the Ragolds.
0: The Ragolds
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0: country
1: and
0: pub
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1: is the place to be.
0: Whether you're looking for a delicious meal, a refreshing drink, or a friendly atmosphere,
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0: Ragolds
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0: The place to be.
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0: meal,
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1: Denham
0: Road
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0: is the place to be.
1: Whether you're looking for a delicious meal, a refreshing drink, or a friendly atmosphere,
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0: is
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0: by the
1: is
0: Ragolds.
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0: in Queensbury
1: is the place to be.
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0: meal,
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0: pub
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0: Queensbury
1: is the place to be.
0: Whether you're looking for a delicious meal, a refreshing drink, or a friendly atmosphere,
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0: is proudly
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0: by the Ragolds.
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1: meal,
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0: Ragolds
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0: Road
1: in Queensbury
0: is the place to be.
1: Whether you're looking for a delicious meal, a refreshing drink, or a friendly atmosphere,
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0: on Brighouse
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0: and
1: Denham
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0: the
1: Ragolds.
0: The place to be.
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0: meal,
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0: atmosphere.
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0: award on winning country
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0: pub
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0: in Queensbury.
1: Place to be.
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0: Ragolds.
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1: meal,
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0: sponsored
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1: on
0: award-winning
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0: country
1: Denham Road
0: in
1: the place to be.
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0: on
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0: sponsored
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0: atmosphere,
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0: on
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0: Road
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0: the place
1: Queensbury.
0: To be.
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0: a refreshing drink,
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0: atmosphere.
1: The Raggles
0: your
1: on
0: Brick House
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0: Denham
1: Road
0: in
1: the
0: Queensbury.
1: Place to be.
0: Whether you're looking for a delicious meal, a refreshing drink, or a friendly atmosphere,
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0: Royal
1: a refreshing drink,
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0: atmosphere.
1: The Raggles.
0: The Raggles
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0: on
1: Brick House
0: and
1: Denham
0: Road
1: in
0: Queensbury.
1: Place to be.
0: Whether you're looking for a delicious meal, a refreshing drink, or a friendly atmosphere,
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0: on
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1: and Denham
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0: The
1: Raggle
0: place
1: to be.
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0: meal,
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0: a refreshing drink,
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0: The
1: Raggle.
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0: Road
1: in Queensbury.
0: Place to be. Whether you're looking for a delicious meal, a refreshing drink, or a friendly atmosphere.
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0: and Denham
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0: by
1: The
0: Raggle
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0: to be.
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0: meal,
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0: a refreshing drink,
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0: The Raggles.
1: The Raggles
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0: and
1: Denham
0: Road
1: in
0: Queensbury.
1: Place to be.
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0: and Denham
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0: by
1: The
0: Raggles.
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0: meal,
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0: a refreshing drink,
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1: Denham
0: Road
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0: Queensbury.
1: Place to be.
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0: and Denham
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1: The
0: Raggles.
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0: to be.
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0: meal, Royal
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0: refreshing drink,
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0: The
1: Raggles.
0: The Raggles
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0: award
1: Brick House
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1: Denham
0: Road in Queensbury.
1: Place to be.
0: Whether you're looking for a delicious meal, a refreshing drink, or a friendly atmosphere,
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0: Royal
1: on
0: Brick House
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0: and Denham
1: Road
0: by
1: The
0: Raggles.
1: Place
0: to be.
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0: award-winning country pub in Queensbury. Whether you're looking for a delicious
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0: meal,
1: Royal
0: a refreshing
1: proudly
0: drink,
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0: or
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0: The Raggles.
1: The Raggles
0: your
1: on
0: Brick House
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0: Denham
1: Road
0: in Queensbury.
1: Place to be.
0: Whether you're looking for a delicious meal, a refreshing drink, or a friendly atmosphere,
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0: Royal
1: on
0: Brick
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1: Road
0: by
1: The
0: Raggle
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0: 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Whether you're looking for a delicious
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0: meal,
1: Royal
0: a refreshing
1: proudly
0: drink,
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0: or friendly
1: by
0: The
1: Raggles.
0: The Raggles
1: your
0: on Brick House
1: winning
0: and Denham Road
1: in
0: Queensbury.
1: Place to be.
0: Whether you're looking for a delicious meal, a refreshing drink, or a friendly atmosphere,
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0: Royal
1: on
0: Brick
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0: by
1: The
0: Raggle
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0: 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Whether you're looking for a delicious
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0: meal,
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0: a refreshing
1: proudly
0: drink,
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0: atmosphere.
1: The Raggles.
0: The Raggles
1: your
0: on Brick House
1: winning
0: and Denham Road
1: in
0: Queensbury.
1: Place to be.
0: Whether you're looking for a delicious meal, a refreshing drink, or a friendly atmosphere,
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0: Royal
1: on
0: Brick
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0: The
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0: place to be.
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0: 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Whether you're looking for a delicious
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0: meal,
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0: a refreshing
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0: drink,
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0: atmosphere.
1: The Raggles.
0: The Raggles
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0: on Brick House
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0: and Denham Road
1: in
0: Queensbury. Place to be. Whether you're looking for a delicious meal, a refreshing drink, or a friendly atmosphere,
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0: Brick House
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0: The Raggle
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0: 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Whether you're looking for a delicious
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0: The
1: Raggles.
0: The Raggles
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0: place to be. Whether you're looking for a delicious meal, a refreshing drink, or a friendly atmosphere,
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0: Brick House
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1: The
0: Raggle
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0: 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Whether you're looking for a delicious
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0: meal,
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0: The Raggles.
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0: the place to be. Whether you're looking for a delicious meal, a refreshing drink, or a friendly atmosphere,
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0: Brick House
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0: Denham
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0: Raggles
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0: place to be.
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0: 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Whether you're looking for a delicious meal,
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0: Raggles.
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0: to be. Whether you're looking for a delicious meal, a refreshing drink, or a friendly atmosphere,
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0: Brick House
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0: the place to be. 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
0: Raggles. 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
0: 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The Raggles
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0: pub
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0: 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Whether you're looking for a delicious
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0: pub
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0: in Queens,
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0: the
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0: 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Your award-winning country pub in Queensbury. Whether you're looking for a delicious
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0: meal,
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0: Raggles. The Raggles award-winning country
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0: pub
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0: Road in Queens,
1: is the place to be.
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0: Raggles
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0: 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Whether you're looking for a delicious
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0: by the Raggles. The Raggles award-winning country
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0: pub
1: Road
0: in Queens,
1: the place to be.
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0: Raggles
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0: Raggles. 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
0: 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Your award-winning country pub in Queensbury. Whether you're looking for a delicious
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0: meal,
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0: a refreshing
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0: by the Raggles. The Raggles award-winning country
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0: pub Road in Queens,
1: the place to be.
0: Whether you're looking for a delicious meal, a refreshing drink, or a friendly atmosphere,
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0: Raggles
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0: Raggles.
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0: 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Your award-winning country pub in Queensbury. Whether you're looking for a delicious
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0: 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The Raggles award-winning country
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0: in Queens,
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0: Raggles. 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
0: pub Road in Queensbury.
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0: The place to be. Your award-winning country pub in Queensbury. Whether you're looking for a delicious
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0: pub Road in Queens.
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0: place to be. Whether you're looking for a delicious meal, a refreshing drink, or a friendly atmosphere,
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0: Raggles
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0: on Brighouse
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0: Raggles.
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0: 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Your award-winning country pub in Queensbury. Whether you're looking for a delicious
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0: Raggles. The Raggles award-winning country
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0: pub Road in Queens.
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0: place to be. Whether you're looking for a delicious meal, a refreshing drink, or a friendly atmosphere,
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0: Raggles
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0: Raggles.
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0: 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Your award-winning country pub in Queensbury. Whether you're looking for a delicious
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0: meal,
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0: a refreshing
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0: drink,
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0: The Raggles
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0: award-winning
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0: country
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0: pub
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0: in Queensbury.
1: The place to be.
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0: Raggles
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0: Raggles.
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0: place to be. Your award-winning country pub in Queensbury. Whether you're looking for a delicious
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0: by the Raggles. The Raggles award-winning country
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0: pub
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0: in Queensbury.
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0: place to be. Whether you're looking for a delicious meal, a refreshing drink, or a friendly atmosphere,
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0: Brighouse
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0: by the
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0: 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Your award-winning country pub in Queensbury. Whether you're looking for a delicious
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0: meal, Royal a
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0: is proudly
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0: The Raggles. The Raggles
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0: award-winning country
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0: Road in Queensbury.
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0: Raggles. 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
0: to be. Your award-winning country pub in Queensbury. Whether you're looking for a delicious
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0: Raggles. The Raggles
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0: award-winning country
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0: pub Road in Queensbury.
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0: by the
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0: 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Your award-winning country pub in Queensbury. Whether you're looking for a delicious
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0: meal, Royal
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0: refreshing is
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0: sponsored
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0: by the Raggles. The Raggles
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0: award-winning country
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0: pub Road in Queensbury.
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0: on Brighouse
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0: by the Raggles.
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0: place to be. Your award-winning country pub in Queensbury. Whether you're looking for a delicious
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0: Raggles. The Raggles
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0: refreshing drink, sponsored
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0: 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The Raggles
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0: 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Whether you're looking for a delicious
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0: on Brighouse
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0: 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Whether you're looking for a delicious
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1: Place to be.
0: Whether you're looking for a delicious meal, a refreshing drink, or a friendly atmosphere,
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0: on Brighouse
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0: the
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0: 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Whether you're looking for a delicious
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0: a refreshing drink,
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0: Raggles, the Raggle
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0: country
1: and
0: Denham Road in Queensbury.
1: The place to be.
0: Whether you're looking for a delicious meal, a refreshing drink, or a friendly atmosphere,
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0: on Brighouse
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0: Denham
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0: Road by
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0: Raggles.
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0: 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Whether you're looking for a delicious
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0: a refreshing drink,
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0: atmosphere,
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0: Raggle award-winning
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0: Denham
1: Road
0: in Queens
1: the place to be.
0: Whether you're looking for a delicious meal, a refreshing drink, or a friendly atmosphere,
1: the
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0: Brighouse
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0: Denham
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0: the
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0: place to be. Your award-winning country pub in Queensbury. Whether you're looking for a delicious
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0: a refreshing drink,
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0: the Raggle
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0: and Denham
1: Road
0: in Queens
1: place to be.
0: Whether you're looking for a delicious meal, a refreshing drink, or a friendly atmosphere,
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0: on Brighouse
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0: 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Your award-winning country pub in Queensbury. 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
0: 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Whether you're looking for a delicious meal,
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0: place
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0: 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Whether you're looking for a delicious meal, a refreshing drink, or a friendly atmosphere,
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0: Raggles
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0: on
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0: Raggle
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0: 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Whether you're looking for a delicious meal,
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0: a refreshing
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0: Raggle,
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0: Brighouse
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0: Denham Road
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0: is the
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0: place
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0: To be. Whether you're looking for a delicious meal, a refreshing drink, or a friendly atmosphere,
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0: 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Your award-winning country pub in Queensbury. Whether you're looking for a delicious meal,
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0: drink,
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0: Brighouse winning
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0: country
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0: 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Your award-winning country pub
1: 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Whether you're looking for a delicious meal,
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1: 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Whether you're looking for a delicious meal,
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1: 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Whether you're looking for a delicious meal, a refreshing drink, or a friendly atmosphere,
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1: 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Whether you're looking for a delicious meal,
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1: 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Whether you're looking for a delicious meal, a refreshing drink, or a friendly atmosphere,
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1: 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Whether you're looking for a delicious meal,
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0: is
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0: the place
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0: proudly sponsored
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1: 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Whether you're looking for a delicious meal,
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0: pub
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1: 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Whether you're looking for a delicious meal,
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0: The Raggolds
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0: Road
1: pub
0: is the
1: in
0: place
1: Queensbury.
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0: Royal
1: Raggolds
0: is
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0: proudly
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0: Road
1: the Raggolds.
0: Is the place to be.
1: 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Whether you're looking for a delicious meal,
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0: The Raggolds
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0: Road
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0: is
1: in
0: the place
1: Queensbury.
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1: 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Whether you're looking for a delicious meal,
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0: Road
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0: is
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0: the place
1: Queensbury.
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0: Royal
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0: is
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0: proudly sponsored
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0: Road
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0: Is the place to be.
1: 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Whether you're looking for a delicious meal,
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1: by the Raggolds. The Raggolds
0: on
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0: Road
1: pub
0: is the
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0: place
1: Queensbury.
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0: Royal
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0: proudly
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0: Road
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1: 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Whether you're looking for a delicious meal,
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1: 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The Raggolds
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1: Queensbury. 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Whether you're looking for a delicious meal, a refreshing drink, or a friendly atmosphere,
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1: 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Whether you're looking for a delicious meal,
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0: 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Whether you're looking for a delicious meal, a refreshing drink, or a friendly atmosphere,
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0: place
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0: 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Whether you're looking for a delicious meal, a refreshing drink, or a friendly atmosphere,
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0: 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Whether you're looking for a delicious meal,
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0: 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Whether you're looking for a delicious meal, a refreshing drink, or a friendly atmosphere,
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0: 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Whether you're looking for a delicious meal,
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0: 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Whether you're looking for a delicious meal,
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0: place to be. Whether you're looking for a delicious meal, a refreshing drink, or a friendly atmosphere,
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0: place to be. Whether you're looking for a delicious meal, a refreshing drink, or a friendly atmosphere,
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0: atmosphere,
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0: Queensbury.
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0: 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Your award-winning country pub in Queensbury. Whether you're looking for a delicious meal,
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0: in
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0: 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Whether you're looking for a delicious meal, a refreshing drink, or a friendly atmosphere,
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0: 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Whether you're looking for a delicious
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0: The Raggles
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0: award-winning country
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0: Queensbury.
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0: 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Whether you're looking for a delicious
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0: The Raggles
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0: on
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0: the place to be. Whether you're looking for a delicious meal, a refreshing drink, or a friendly atmosphere,
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0: and sponsored
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0: 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Whether you're looking for a delicious
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0: proudly
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0: the Raggles. The Raggles
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0: on award-winning
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0: Queensbury.
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0: 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Whether you're looking for a delicious
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0: atmosphere,
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0: Queensbury.
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0: on
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0: Queensbury.
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0: 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Whether you're looking for a delicious meal,
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0: 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Whether you're looking for a delicious meal, a refreshing drink, or a friendly atmosphere,
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0: Road
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0: The Raggles on
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0: country
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0: pub
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0: to
1: Queensbury.
0: 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Whether you're looking for a delicious meal, a refreshing drink, or a friendly atmosphere,
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0: Road
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0: The Raggles on
1: Brighouse and Denham Road
0: pub
1: is the place
0: to
1: Queensbury.
0: 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Whether you're looking for a delicious meal, a refreshing drink, or a friendly atmosphere,
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0: 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Whether you're looking for a delicious meal,
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0: to
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0: 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Whether you're looking for a delicious meal, a refreshing drink, or a friendly atmosphere,
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0: 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Whether you're looking for a delicious meal,
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0: Road
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1: by the Raggles.
0: The Raggles on
1: Brighouse
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0: 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Whether you're looking for a delicious meal, a refreshing drink, or a friendly atmosphere,
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0: 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Whether you're looking for a delicious meal,
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0: Raggles.
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0: on
1: Brighouse
0: your
1: and Denham
0: country
1: Road
0: pub
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1: Queensbury.
0: Be. Whether you're looking for a delicious meal, a refreshing drink, or a friendly atmosphere,
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0: the Raggles
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0: by
1: Road
0: the Raggles.
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0: 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Whether you're looking for a delicious meal,
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0: a
1: Royal
0: refreshing drink,
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0: or friendly
1: sponsored
0: atmosphere,
1: by the Raggles.
0: The Raggles on
1: Brighouse
0: your
1: and Denham
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0: to
1: Queensbury.
0: Be. Whether you're looking for a delicious meal, a refreshing drink, or a friendly atmosphere,
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0: the Raggles
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0: sponsored
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0: by the
1: Road
0: Raggles.
1: Is the place to
0: your
1: be.
0: Your award-winning country pub in Queensbury. Whether you're looking for a delicious meal,
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0: a refreshing
1: Royal
0: drink,
1: is
0: proudly
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0: sponsored
1: atmosphere,
0: by the Raggles.
1: The Raggles on
0: Brighouse
1: your award-winning
0: and
1: Denham
0: country
1: Road
0: pub
1: is
0: the place
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0: to
1: Queensbury.
0: Be. Whether you're looking for a delicious meal, a refreshing drink, or a friendly atmosphere,
1: Radio Royal
0: the Raggles
1: is proudly
0: sponsored
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0: by the
1: Road
0: Raggles.
1: Is
0: the place to
1: your
0: be.
1: Your
0: award-winning country pub in Queensbury. Whether you're looking for a delicious meal,
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0: a
1: Royal
0: refreshing drink,
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0: or friendly
1: sponsored atmosphere,
0: by the Raggles.
1: The Raggles
0: on Brighouse
1: and Denham
0: Road
1: pub
0: is the place
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0: to
1: Queensbury.
0: Be. Whether you're looking for a delicious meal, a refreshing drink, or a friendly atmosphere,
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0: the Raggles
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0: sponsored
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0: by
1: Road
0: the Raggles.
1: Is
0: the place to
1: your
0: be.
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0: award-winning country pub in Queensbury. Whether you're looking for a delicious meal,
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0: a
1: Royal
0: refreshing drink,
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0: by the Raggles.
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0: on Brighouse
1: and Denham
0: country
1: Road
0: pub
1: is
0: the place
1: in
0: to
1: Queensbury.
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0: It's the place to
1: be. Your award-winning country pub in Queensbury.
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0: refreshing drink,
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0: atmosphere
1: by The Raggles.
0: The Raggles on Brighouse
1: and Denham
0: country
1: Road
0: pub
1: is the place
0: to
1: Queensbury.
0: Be. Whether you're looking for a delicious meal, a refreshing drink, or a friendly atmosphere,
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0: the Raggles
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1: by
0: Road
1: The Raggles.
0: Is the place to
1: your
0: be.
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0: Whether you're looking for a delicious meal,
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0: drink
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0: atmosphere
1: by The Raggles.
0: The Raggles on Brighouse
1: and Denham Road
0: country pub
1: is the place
0: in
1: to
0: Queensbury.
1: Be.
0: Whether you're looking for a delicious meal, a refreshing drink, or a friendly atmosphere,
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0: the Raggles
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1: by
0: Road
1: The Raggles.
0: Is the place to
1: your
0: be.
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0: Whether you're looking for a delicious meal,
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0: drink
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0: sponsored
1: atmosphere
0: by The Raggles.
1: The Raggles on
0: Brighouse
1: and Denham Road
0: country pub
1: is the place
0: in
1: to be.
0: Queensbury. Whether you're looking for a delicious meal, a refreshing drink,
1: or a friendly atmosphere,
0: Radio Royal
1: the Raggles
0: is proudly sponsored
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0: by The
1: Road
0: Raggles.
1: Is the place to
0: your
1: be.
0: Your award-winning country pub in Queensbury. Whether you're looking for a delicious meal,
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0: drink
1: is
0: proudly
1: friendly
0: sponsored
1: atmosphere
0: by The Raggles.
1: The Raggles on
0: Brighouse
1: and Denham
0: Road
1: country pub
0: is the place to
1: in
0: be.
1: Queensbury.
0: Whether you're looking for a delicious meal, a refreshing drink, or a friendly atmosphere,
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0: the Raggles
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0: sponsored
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0: Denham
1: by The Raggles.
0: Is the place to
1: your
0: be.
1: Your
0: award-winning country pub in Queensbury. Whether you're looking for a delicious meal,
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0: Royal
1: drink
0: is proudly
1: friendly
0: sponsored
1: atmosphere
0: by The Raggles.
1: The Raggles on
0: Brighouse
1: and Denham
0: Road
1: country pub
0: is the place
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0: to be.
1: Queensbury.
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0: the Raggles
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0: sponsored
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0: by The
1: Road
0: Raggles.
1: Is the place to
0: your
1: be.
0: Your award-winning country pub in Queensbury. Whether you're looking for a delicious meal,
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0: Royal
1: drink
0: is proudly
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0: sponsored
1: atmosphere
0: by The Raggles.
1: The Raggles
0: on Brighouse
1: and Denham Road
0: country pub
1: is the place
0: in
1: to be.
0: Queensbury. Whether you're looking for a delicious meal, a refreshing drink,
1: or a friendly atmosphere,
0: Radio Royal
1: the Raggles
0: is proudly sponsored
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0: by The
1: Raggles
0: is the place
1: your
0: to be.
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0: Whether you're looking for a delicious meal,
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0: Royal
1: drink
0: is proudly
1: friendly
0: sponsored
1: atmosphere
0: by The Raggles.
1: The Raggles
0: on
1: Brighouse
0: your award-winning
1: and Denham
0: country pub
1: is the place
0: in
1: to be.
0: Queensbury. Whether you're looking for a delicious meal, a refreshing drink,
1: or a friendly atmosphere,
0: Radio Royal
1: the Raggles
0: is proudly
1: sponsored
0: and
1: Denham
0: by The
1: Raggles
0: is the place to
1: your
0: be.
1: Your
0: award-winning country pub in Queensbury. Whether you're looking for a delicious meal,
1: Radio
0: Royal
1: drink
0: is proudly
1: friendly
0: sponsored
1: atmosphere
0: by The Raggles.
1: The Raggles
0: on Brighouse
1: and
0: Denham
1: Road
0: country pub
1: is the place
0: in
1: to
0: Queensbury.
1: Be.
0: Whether you're looking for a delicious meal, a refreshing drink,
1: or a friendly atmosphere,
0: Radio Royal
1: the Raggles
0: is proudly sponsored
1: and
0: by The
1: Raggles
0: is the place
1: your
0: to be.
1: Your
0: award-winning country pub in Queensbury. Whether you're looking for a delicious meal,
1: Radio
0: Royal
1: drink
0: is proudly
1: friendly
0: sponsored
1: atmosphere
0: by The Raggles.
1: The Raggles
0: on Brighouse
1: and Denham Road
0: country pub
1: is the place
0: in
1: to be.
0: Queensbury. Whether you're looking for a delicious meal, a refreshing drink,
1: or a friendly atmosphere,
0: Radio Royal
1: the Raggles
0: is proudly
1: sponsored
0: and Denham
1: by The Raggles
0: is the place to
1: your
0: be.
1: Your
0: award-winning country pub in Queensbury. Whether you're looking for a delicious meal,
1: Radio
0: Royal
1: drink
0: is proudly
1: friendly
0: sponsored
1: atmosphere
0: by The Raggles.
1: The Raggles
0: on Brighouse
1: and Denham
0: Road country pub
1: is the place
0: to
1: be.
0: Queensbury. Whether you're looking for a delicious meal, a refreshing drink,
1: or a friendly atmosphere,
0: Radio Royal
1: the Raggles
0: is proudly
1: sponsored
0: by
1: Denham
0: The Raggles
1: is the place
0: to
1: your
0: be. Award-winning country pub in Queensbury. Whether you're looking for a delicious meal,
1: Radio
0: Royal
1: drink
0: is proudly
1: friendly
0: sponsored
1: atmosphere
0: by The Raggles.
1: The Raggles
0: on
1: Brighouse
0: and
1: Denham
0: Road country pub
1: is the place
0: to
1: Queensbury.
0: Be. Whether you're looking for a delicious meal, a refreshing drink,
1: or a friendly atmosphere,
0: Radio Royal
1: the Raggles
0: is
1: on
0: proudly
1: Brighouse
0: sponsored
1: and
0: by
1: Road
0: The Raggles
1: is the place to be.
0: Your award-winning country pub in Queensbury. Whether you're looking for a delicious meal,
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0: Royal
1: refreshing drink
0: is proudly
1: or friendly
0: sponsored
1: atmosphere
0: by The Raggles.
1: The Raggles
0: on Brighouse
1: and Denham
0: Road
1: country
0: pub is the place
1: to
0: Queensbury.
1: Be.
0: Whether you're looking for a delicious meal, a refreshing drink,
1: or a friendly atmosphere,
0: Radio Royal
1: the Raggles
0: is proudly
1: sponsored
0: and Denham
1: by
0: The
1: Road
0: Raggles
1: is the place to
0: your
1: be.
0: Your award-winning country pub in Queensbury. Whether you're looking for a delicious meal,
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0: Royal
1: refreshing drink
0: is proudly
1: or friendly
0: sponsored
1: atmosphere,
0: by The Raggles.
1: The Raggles
0: on
1: your
0: Brighouse
1: award-winning
0: and Denham
1: country
0: Road
1: pub
0: is the place
1: to
0: Queensbury.
1: Be.
0: Whether you're looking for a delicious meal, a refreshing drink,
1: or a friendly atmosphere,
0: Radio Royal
1: the Raggles
0: is
1: on
0: proudly sponsored
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0: by
1: Road
0: The Raggles
1: is
0: the place to be.
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0: Whether you're looking for a delicious meal,
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0: refreshing drink
1: is proudly
0: sponsored
1: atmosphere
0: by The Raggles.
1: The Raggles
0: on
1: your
0: award-winning
1: country
0: Road
1: pub
0: is the place
1: to
0: be. Whether you're looking for a delicious meal, a refreshing drink, or a friendly atmosphere,
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0: Raggles is proudly sponsored
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0: by
1: Road.
0: The Raggles.
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0: 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Whether you're looking for a delicious meal,
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0: a refreshing drink,
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1: sponsored
0: atmosphere,
1: by the Raggles.
0: The Raggles on
1: your
0: Brighouse
1: award-winning
0: Denham
1: country
0: Road
1: pub
0: is the place
1: in Queensbury.
0: To be. Whether you're looking for a delicious meal, a refreshing drink, or a friendly atmosphere,
1: Radio Royal,
0: the Raggles
1: is
0: on
1: proudly
0: sponsored
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0: Road.
1: The Raggles
0: is the place to be.
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0: Whether you're looking for a delicious meal,
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0: a refreshing drink,
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0: or
1: sponsored
0: friendly atmosphere,
1: by the Raggles.
0: The Raggles on
1: your
0: Brighouse
1: winning
0: Denham
1: Road
0: pub
1: is the
0: in
1: place
0: Queensbury.
1: To be.
0: Whether you're looking for a delicious meal, a refreshing drink, or a friendly atmosphere,
1: Radio
0: the
1: Royal
0: Raggles
1: is
0: on
1: proudly
0: sponsored
1: Denham Road.
0: By the Raggles
1: is the place to be.
0: Your award-winning country pub in Queensbury. Whether you're looking for a delicious meal,
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0: a refreshing drink,
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0: or
1: sponsored
0: friendly atmosphere,
1: by the Raggles.
0: The Raggles on
1: your
0: Raggles winning
1: Denham
0: country
1: Road
0: pub
1: is the
0: in
1: place
0: Queensbury.
1: To be.
0: Whether you're looking for a delicious meal, a refreshing drink, or a friendly atmosphere,
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0: the Raggles is
1: on
0: proudly sponsored
1: Denham
0: by
1: Road
0: the Raggles
1: is the place to be.
0: Your award-winning country pub in Queensbury. Whether you're looking for a delicious meal,
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0: a refreshing drink,
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0: or
1: friendly
0: sponsored
1: atmosphere,
0: by the Raggles.
1: The Raggles
0: on
1: your
0: award-winning
1: Denham
0: country
1: Road
0: pub
1: is
0: the place
1: to
0: be. Whether you're looking for a delicious meal, a refreshing drink, or a friendly atmosphere,
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0: the Raggles
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0: on proudly sponsored
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0: by
1: Road
0: the Raggles
1: is the place to be.
0: Your award-winning country pub in Queensbury. Whether you're looking for a delicious meal,
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0: a refreshing drink,
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0: sponsored by the Raggles.
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0: Road
1: pub
0: is the place
1: to
0: be. Whether you're looking for a delicious meal, a refreshing drink, or a friendly atmosphere,
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0: the Raggles
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0: on proudly sponsored
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0: by
1: Road
0: the Raggles
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0: 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Whether you're looking for a delicious meal,
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0: a refreshing drink,
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0: The Raggles on
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0: award-winning
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0: country
1: Road
0: pub
1: is
0: the place
1: to be.
0: Whether you're looking for a delicious meal, a refreshing drink, or a friendly atmosphere,
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0: the Raggles
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0: on
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0: sponsored
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0: by
1: Road
0: the Raggles
1: is the place to be.
0: 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Whether you're looking for a delicious meal,
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0: atmosphere,
1: by the Raggles.
0: The Raggles on
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1: Road
0: pub
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0: to be. Whether you're looking for a delicious meal, a refreshing drink, or a friendly atmosphere,
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0: the Raggles
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0: on
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0: sponsored
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0: by
1: Road
0: the Raggles
1: is the place to be.
0: 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Whether you're looking for a delicious meal,
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0: a refreshing drink,
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0: by the Raggles.
1: The Raggles
0: on
1: your
0: award-winning
1: Denham
0: country
1: Road
0: pub
1: is
0: the place
1: to
0: be. Whether you're looking for a delicious meal, a refreshing drink, or a friendly atmosphere,
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0: the Raggles
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0: proudly sponsored
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0: by
1: Road
0: the Raggles
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0: the place to be.
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0: 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Whether you're looking for a delicious meal,
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0: Royal,
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0: by the Raggles.
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0: on
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0: award-winning country
1: Road
0: pub
1: is
0: the place
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0: be. Whether you're looking for a delicious meal, a refreshing drink, or a friendly atmosphere,
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0: on proudly sponsored
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0: by
1: Road
0: the Raggles
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0: 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Whether you're looking for a delicious meal,
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0: by the Raggles.
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0: on
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0: award-winning
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0: country
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0: pub is the place
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0: be. Whether you're looking for a delicious meal, a refreshing drink, or a friendly atmosphere,
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0: on proudly sponsored
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0: The Raggles
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0: 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Whether you're looking for a delicious meal,
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0: drink,
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0: The Raggles
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0: your
1: award-winning
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0: pub
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0: the
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0: place
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0: 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Whether you're looking for a delicious meal, a refreshing drink, or a friendly atmosphere,
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0: the Raggles
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0: 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Whether you're looking for a delicious meal,
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0: to be. Whether you're looking for a delicious meal, a refreshing drink, or a friendly atmosphere,
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0: 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Whether you're looking for a delicious meal, a refreshing drink, or a friendly atmosphere,
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0: on proudly sponsored
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0: pub
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0: 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Whether you're looking for a delicious meal,
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0: 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Whether you're looking for a delicious meal,
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0: 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Whether you're looking for a delicious meal, a refreshing drink, or a friendly atmosphere,
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0: 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Whether you're looking for a delicious meal,
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0: Queensbury.
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0: 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Whether you're looking for a delicious meal,
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0: 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Whether you're looking for a delicious meal, a refreshing drink, or a friendly atmosphere,
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0: 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Whether you're looking for a delicious meal, a refreshing drink, or a friendly atmosphere,
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0: 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Whether you're looking for a delicious meal,
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0: 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Whether you're looking for a delicious meal, a refreshing drink, or a friendly atmosphere,
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0: Ragolds,
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0: 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Whether you're looking for a delicious meal,
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0: pub
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0: the place
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0: to
1: Queensbury.
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0: is the place
1: in Queensbury.
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0: Road
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1: 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Whether you're looking for a delicious meal,
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0: Road
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0: is the place
1: in Queensbury.
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1: 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Whether you're looking for a delicious meal,
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0: Road
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0: is the
1: in
0: place
1: Queensbury.
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1: 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Whether you're looking for a delicious meal,
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0: award-winning
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0: country
1: Road
0: pub
1: is the
0: in
1: place
0: Queensbury.
1: To be. Whether you're looking for a delicious meal, a refreshing drink,
0: or a friendly atmosphere,
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0: on
1: proudly sponsored
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1: 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Whether you're looking for a delicious meal,
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0: is the
1: place
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0: on
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1: 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Whether you're looking for a delicious meal,
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0: pub
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0: on
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1: 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Whether you're looking for a delicious meal,
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1: in
0: place
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1: 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Whether you're looking for a delicious meal,
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1: 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The Raggles
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1: 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The Raggles
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1: 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The Raggles
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0: the place to be.
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1: 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The Raggles
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0: the place to be.
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0: atmosphere,
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1: country
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1: is
0: the place
1: 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Whether you're looking for a delicious meal, a refreshing drink,
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1: by the Raggles. The Raggles on
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0: pub
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0: the
1: in
0: place
1: Queensbury.
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0: Raggles
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0: on
1: proudly sponsored
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1: by the Raggles.
0: Is
1: the place to be.
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1: 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Whether you're looking for a delicious meal,
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0: The Raggles
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0: your
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1: place to be.
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0: Raggles
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0: on Brighouse sponsored
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0: 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Whether you're looking for a delicious meal,
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0: drink,
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1: the place
0: Queensbury.
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0: Whether you're looking for a delicious meal, a refreshing drink, or a friendly atmosphere,
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0: the
1: Royal
0: Raggles
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0: on
1: proudly
0: Brighouse
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0: Denham Road.
1: By the Raggles
0: is the place to be.
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0: a refreshing
1: is
0: drink,
1: proudly
0: or
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0: friendly atmosphere,
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0: The Raggles on
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0: award-winning
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0: Road
1: pub
0: is the
1: in
0: place
1: Queensbury.
0: To be. Whether you're looking for a delicious meal, a refreshing drink, or a friendly atmosphere,
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0: the Raggles
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0: on
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0: sponsored
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0: The Raggles
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0: 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Whether you're looking for a delicious meal,
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0: The Raggles on
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0: pub
1: is the
0: place
1: to be.
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0: the
1: Royal
0: Raggles
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0: on
1: Brighouse
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0: By the Raggles
1: is the place to be.
0: 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Whether you're looking for a delicious meal,
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0: drink,
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0: or sponsored
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0: by the Raggles.
1: The Raggles on
0: your
1: Brighouse winning
0: Denham Road
1: pub
0: is the
1: in
0: place
1: Queensbury.
0: To be. Whether you're looking for a delicious meal, a refreshing drink, or a friendly atmosphere,
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0: Raggles
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0: on
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0: By the Raggles
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0: 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Whether you're looking for a delicious meal,
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0: drink,
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0: or sponsored
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0: your
1: Brighouse winning
0: Denham Road
1: pub
0: is the
1: in
0: place
1: Queensbury.
0: To be. Whether you're looking for a delicious meal, a refreshing drink, or a friendly atmosphere,
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0: the
1: Royal
0: Raggles
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0: on
1: proudly sponsored
0: Denham Road.
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0: The Raggles on
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1: Road
0: pub
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0: place
1: to be.
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0: proudly sponsored
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0: The Raggles
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0: 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Whether you're looking for a delicious meal,
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0: award-winning
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0: country
1: Road
0: pub
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0: the place
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0: be. Whether you're looking for a delicious meal, a refreshing drink, or a friendly atmosphere,
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0: on
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0: sponsored
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0: The Raggles
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0: the place to be.
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0: on
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0: pub
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0: on
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0: 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Whether you're looking for a delicious meal,
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0: pub
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0: the place
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0: be. Whether you're looking for a delicious meal, a refreshing drink, or a friendly atmosphere,
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0: Raggles
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0: on
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0: 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Whether you're looking for a delicious meal,
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0: be. Whether you're looking for a delicious meal, a refreshing drink, or a friendly atmosphere,
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0: pub
1: is the place
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1: to be. 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
1: 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Whether you're looking for a delicious meal,
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1: 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Whether you're looking for a delicious meal, a refreshing drink, or a friendly atmosphere,
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1: 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Whether you're looking for a delicious meal,
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1: 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Whether you're looking for a delicious meal, a refreshing drink, or a friendly atmosphere,
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1: 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Whether you're looking for a delicious meal,
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1: 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Whether you're looking for a delicious meal, a refreshing drink, or a friendly atmosphere,
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1: 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Whether you're looking for a delicious meal,
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0: place
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1: 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Whether you're looking for a delicious meal,
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0: in
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0: Queensbury.
1: 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Whether you're looking for a delicious meal, a refreshing drink,
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1: 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Whether you're looking for a delicious meal,
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0: place
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1: 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Whether you're looking for a delicious meal,
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0: place
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1: 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Whether you're looking for a delicious meal,
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1: 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Whether you're looking for a delicious meal, a refreshing drink,
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1: 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Whether you're looking for a delicious meal,
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0: be.
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1: 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Whether you're looking for a delicious meal,
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0: Queensbury.
1: 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Whether you're looking for a delicious meal, a refreshing drink,
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1: 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Whether you're looking for a delicious meal,
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1: 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Whether you're looking for a delicious meal,
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0: in
1: to
0: Queensbury.
1: 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Whether you're looking for a delicious meal, a refreshing drink, or a friendly atmosphere,
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0: The Raggles.
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0: is
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0: in Queensbury.
1: 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Whether you're looking for a delicious meal, a refreshing drink, or a friendly atmosphere,
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0: Road
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1: 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Whether you're looking for a delicious meal,
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0: Queensbury.
1: 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Whether you're looking for a delicious meal, a refreshing drink, or a friendly atmosphere,
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0: in
1: to
0: Queensbury.
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0: the Raggles
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0: on Brighouse
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1: is the place
0: in
1: to
0: Queensbury.
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0: the Raggles
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0: 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Whether you're looking for a delicious meal,
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0: By the Raggles.
1: The Raggles
0: on Brighouse
1: award-winning
0: and
1: Denham
0: country pub
1: is the place
0: to
1: Queensbury.
0: Be. Whether you're looking for a delicious meal, a refreshing drink, or a friendly atmosphere,
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0: the Raggles
1: is proudly sponsored
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1: by
0: the Raggles.
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0: 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Whether you're looking for a delicious meal,
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0: The Raggles on
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0: award-winning
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0: country
1: Road
0: pub
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0: in Queensbury. Whether you're looking for a delicious meal, a refreshing drink, or a friendly atmosphere,
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0: the Raggles
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0: proudly
1: sponsored
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1: by
0: the Raggles.
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0: 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Whether you're looking for a delicious meal,
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1: sponsored atmosphere,
0: by the Raggles.
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0: on
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0: Brighouse award-winning
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0: country
1: Road
0: pub is the place
1: to
0: be. Whether you're looking for a delicious meal, a refreshing drink, or a friendly atmosphere,
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0: the Raggles
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0: proudly
1: sponsored
0: and by
1: the
0: Raggles.
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0: 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Whether you're looking for a delicious meal,
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0: refreshing drink,
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1: by the Raggles.
0: The Raggles
1: on
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0: country
1: Road
0: pub
1: is the place
0: in
1: to be.
0: Whether you're looking for a delicious meal, a refreshing drink, or a friendly atmosphere,
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0: the Raggles
1: is
0: proudly sponsored
1: and
0: by the Raggles.
1: Is the place to be.
0: 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Whether you're looking for a delicious meal,
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0: refreshing drink,
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1: sponsored
0: friendly atmosphere,
1: by the Raggles.
0: The Raggles
1: on
0: your
1: award-winning
0: Denham
1: country
0: Road
1: pub
0: is the place
1: in
0: to be. Whether you're looking for a delicious meal, a refreshing drink, or a friendly atmosphere,
1: Radio Royal
0: the Raggles
1: is
0: on
1: proudly
0: Brighouse
1: sponsored
0: and
1: by
0: the Raggles.
1: Is the place to be.
0: Your award-winning country pub in Queensbury. Whether you're looking for a delicious meal,
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0: refreshing
1: is
0: drink,
1: proudly
0: sponsored
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0: by the Raggles.
1: The Raggles
0: on
1: your
0: Brighouse winning
1: Denham
0: Road
1: pub
0: is
1: the
0: place
1: Queensbury.
0: To be. Whether you're looking for a delicious meal, a refreshing drink,
1: or a friendly atmosphere,
0: Radio Royal
1: the Raggles
0: is
1: on
0: proudly sponsored
1: and
0: by the Raggles.
1: Is the place to be.
0: Your award-winning country pub in Queensbury. Whether you're looking for a delicious meal,
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0: refreshing drink,
1: is
0: proudly
1: or
0: sponsored
1: friendly atmosphere,
0: by the Raggles.
1: The Raggles
0: on
1: your
0: award-winning
1: Denham
0: country
1: Road
0: pub
1: is the place
0: in Queensbury.
1: To be.
0: Whether you're looking for a delicious meal, a refreshing drink,
1: or a friendly atmosphere,
0: Radio Royal
1: the Raggles
0: is
1: on
0: proudly sponsored
1: and
0: by the Raggles.
1: Is the place to be.
0: 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Whether you're looking for a delicious meal,
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0: refreshing
1: drink,
0: is proudly
1: or
0: sponsored
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0: by the Raggles.
1: The Raggles
0: on
1: your
0: award-winning
1: Denham
0: country
1: Road
0: pub
1: is
0: the
1: place
0: in
1: to be.
0: Whether you're looking for a delicious meal, a refreshing drink,
1: or a friendly atmosphere,
0: Radio Royal
1: the Raggles
0: is
1: on
0: proudly sponsored
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0: by
1: Road
0: the Raggles.
1: Is the place to be.
0: 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Whether you're looking for a delicious meal,
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0: refreshing drink,
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0: proudly
1: or
0: sponsored
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0: on
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0: award-winning
1: Denham
0: country
1: Road
0: pub
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0: the place
1: to be.
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1: the Raggles
0: is
1: on
0: proudly sponsored
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0: by the Raggles.
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0: the place to be.
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0: 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Whether you're looking for a delicious meal,
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0: refreshing
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0: pub
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0: the place
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0: be. Whether you're looking for a delicious meal, a refreshing drink,
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0: proudly sponsored
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0: by the Raggles.
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0: 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Whether you're looking for a delicious meal,
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0: 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Whether you're looking for a delicious meal,
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0: 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Whether you're looking for a delicious meal, a refreshing drink,
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0: 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Whether you're looking for a delicious meal,
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0: 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Whether you're looking for a delicious meal, a refreshing drink,
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0: 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Whether you're looking for a delicious meal,
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0: 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Whether you're looking for a delicious meal,
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0: be. Whether you're looking for a delicious meal,
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0: be. Whether you're looking for a delicious meal,
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0: 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Whether you're looking for a delicious meal,
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0: 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Whether you're looking for a delicious meal,
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0: in
1: to be.
0: Queensbury. 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
0: Ragolds.
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0: 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Whether you're looking for a delicious meal,
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0: by the Ragolds.
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0: Denham
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0: Road
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0: to be.
1: Queensbury.
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0: or a friendly atmosphere,
1: Radio Royal,
0: the Ragolds
1: is proudly
0: sponsored
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0: by the
1: Ragolds
0: is the place
1: your
0: to be.
1: Your
0: award-winning country pub in Queensbury. Whether you're looking for a delicious meal,
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0: drink
1: is
0: proudly
1: sponsored
0: atmosphere,
1: by the
0: Ragolds,
1: Ragolds
0: on
1: Brickhouse
0: your award-winning
1: Road
0: country pub
1: is the place
0: in
1: to be.
0: Queensbury. Whether you're looking for a delicious meal,
1: a refreshing drink,
0: or a friendly atmosphere,
1: Radio Royal,
0: the Ragolds
1: is proudly
0: sponsored and by
1: Denham
0: the Ragolds
1: is the place
0: your
1: to be.
0: Your award-winning country pub in Queensbury. Whether you're looking for a delicious meal,
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0: drink
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0: sponsored by the
1: Ragolds,
0: Ragolds
1: on
0: Brickhouse
1: your
0: award-winning
1: Road
0: country pub
1: is the place to
0: in
1: be.
0: Queensbury. Whether you're looking for a delicious meal,
1: a refreshing drink,
0: or a friendly atmosphere,
1: Radio Royal,
0: the Ragolds
1: is proudly
0: sponsored and by
1: Denham
0: the Ragolds
1: is the
0: place
1: your
0: to be.
1: Your
0: award-winning country pub in Queensbury. Whether you're looking for a delicious meal,
1: Radio Royal,
0: drink
1: is
0: proudly sponsored by the
1: Ragolds
0: on
1: Brickhouse
0: your
1: and
0: award-winning
1: Denham Road
0: country pub
1: is the place
0: to in
1: be.
0: Queensbury. Whether you're looking for a delicious meal,
1: a refreshing drink,
0: or a friendly atmosphere,
1: Radio Royal,
0: the Ragolds
1: is proudly
0: on
1: Brickhouse
0: and
1: by
0: Denham
1: the Ragolds
0: Road
1: is the place
0: your
1: to be.
0: Your award-winning country pub in Queensbury. Whether you're looking for a delicious meal,
1: Radio Royal,
0: drink
1: is
0: proudly sponsored by
1: the Ragolds
0: on
1: Brickhouse
0: your
1: and Denham
0: winning
1: Road
0: country pub
1: is the place to
0: in
1: be.
0: Queensbury. Whether you're looking for a delicious meal,
1: a refreshing drink,
0: or a friendly atmosphere,
1: Radio Royal,
0: the
1: is
0: Ragolds
1: proudly
0: on
1: Brickhouse
0: by the
1: Denham
0: Ragolds is the place
1: your
0: to
1: award-winning
0: be.
1: Award-winning
0: country pub in Queensbury. Whether you're looking for a delicious meal,
1: Radio Royal,
0: drink
1: is
0: or proudly sponsored by
1: the
0: Ragolds
1: on Brickhouse
0: your
1: and Denham
0: winning
1: Road
0: country
1: pub
0: is the
1: place
0: to
1: be.
0: In Queensbury. Whether you're looking for a delicious meal, a refreshing drink, or a friendly atmosphere,
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0: It's the place to be. Award-winning country pub in Queensbury. Whether you're looking for a delicious meal, a
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0: drink,
1: is proudly sponsored by the Raggles
0: on Briggles and
1: Denham Road.
0: Country pub
1: the place to be
0: in Queensbury. Whether you're looking for a delicious meal, a refreshing drink, or a friendly
1: Radio
0: atmosphere,
1: Royal,
0: the
1: is
0: Raggles
1: proudly sponsored
0: Briggles
1: by
0: the
1: Denham Raggles.
0: Road.
1: It's the place
0: to be. Your award-winning country pub in Queensbury. Whether you're looking for a delicious meal, a
1: Radio Royal
0: drink,
1: is
0: proudly sponsored by the Raggles
1: on Briggles
0: your
1: and Denham Road.
0: Country
1: is
0: pub
1: the place to be
0: in Queensbury. Whether you're looking for a delicious meal, a refreshing drink,
1: or a friendly atmosphere,
0: Radio Royal,
1: the
0: is Raggles
1: proudly
0: on
1: sponsored
0: Briggles
1: by
0: the
1: Denham
0: Raggles.
1: Road.
0: It's the place
1: your
0: to be.
1: Your award-winning country pub in Queensbury.
0: Whether you're looking for a delicious meal, a
1: Radio Royal
0: drink,
1: is
0: proudly sponsored by the Raggles
1: on Briggles
0: your
1: and Denham Road.
0: Country
1: is the place to be
0: in Queensbury. Whether you're looking for a delicious meal, a refreshing drink,
1: or a friendly atmosphere,
0: Radio Royal,
1: the
0: is Raggles
1: proudly sponsored
0: Briggles
1: by
0: the Raggles.
1: Is the place
0: your
1: to be.
0: Your award-winning country pub in Queensbury. Whether you're looking for a delicious meal, a
1: Radio Royal
0: is proudly sponsored by the Raggles
1: on Briggles
0: your
1: and Denham Road.
0: Country
1: is the place to be
0: in Queensbury. Whether you're looking for a delicious meal, a refreshing drink,
1: or a friendly atmosphere,
0: Radio Royal, the Raggles
1: proudly
0: sponsored
1: Briggles
0: by the
1: Denham
0: Raggles.
1: Is
0: the place
1: your
0: to be.
1: Your
0: award-winning country pub in Queensbury. Whether you're looking for a delicious meal,
1: a
0: Radio Royal
1: drink,
0: is proudly sponsored by the
1: Raggles
0: on Briggles
1: your
0: and
1: award
0: Denham
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0: Road.
1: Country
0: is the place to be in Queensbury. Whether you're looking for a delicious meal, a refreshing drink,
1: or a friendly
0: Radio Royal,
1: the
0: is Raggles
1: proudly sponsored
0: Briggles
1: by
0: the
1: Raggles.
0: Road.
1: It's
0: the
1: place
0: to be. Your award-winning country pub in Queensbury. Whether you're looking for a delicious meal,
1: a
0: refreshing
1: Radio
0: Royal
1: or
0: is proudly
1: atmosphere.
0: Sponsored by
1: the Raggles.
0: Raggles
1: on Briggles
0: your
1: and
0: Denham
1: Road.
0: Winning country
1: the place
0: pub
1: to be
0: in Queensbury. Whether you're looking for a delicious meal, a refreshing drink,
1: or a friendly
0: Radio
1: atmosphere,
0: Royal
1: is
0: the Raggles sponsored
1: Briggles
0: by the Raggles.
1: Denham Road.
0: It's your award-winning country pub in Queensbury. Whether you're looking for a delicious meal,
1: a Radio
0: drink,
1: Royal
0: is
1: or a
0: proudly
1: atmosphere.
0: Sponsored by
1: the Raggles.
0: Raggles
1: on Briggles
0: your
1: and
0: Denham
1: award-winning
0: Road.
1: Country
0: is the place
1: pub
0: to be in Queensbury. Whether you're looking for a delicious meal,
1: a
0: refreshing drink,
1: or
0: a
1: friendly
0: Radio
1: atmosphere,
0: Royal
1: is
0: Raggles
1: proudly
0: sponsored
1: Briggles
0: by the
1: Denham
0: Raggles.
1: Road.
0: It's the
1: your
0: place to be.
1: Your
0: award-winning country pub in Queensbury. Whether you're looking for a delicious meal,
1: a
0: Radio Royal
1: drink,
0: is proudly sponsored by the Raggles
1: on Briggles
0: your
1: and
0: award
1: Denham Road.
0: Country
1: is
0: the pub place
1: to be
0: in Queensbury. Whether you're looking for a delicious meal,
1: a
0: refreshing drink,
1: or
0: a
1: friendly
0: Radio
1: atmosphere,
0: Radio Royal
1: is
0: proudly sponsored
1: Briggles
0: by the Raggles
1: Road.
0: It's the
1: your
0: place
1: to be.
0: Your award-winning country pub in Queensbury. Whether you're looking for a delicious meal,
1: a
0: Radio
1: drink,
0: Royal is
1: or
0: proudly
1: atmosphere,
0: sponsored by the
1: Raggles
0: on Briggles
1: your
0: and
1: award
0: Denham Road.
1: Winning
0: country
1: is the
0: pub
1: place to be
0: in Queensbury. Whether you're looking for a delicious meal,
1: a
0: refreshing drink,
1: or
0: a
1: friendly
0: Radio
1: atmosphere,
0: Radio Royal
1: is
0: the Raggles on Briggles by the
1: Denham
0: Raggles
1: Road.
0: It's the
1: your
0: place
1: award
0: to be.
1: Winning
0: country pub in Queensbury. Whether you're looking for a delicious meal,
1: a
0: Radio
1: drink,
0: Royal is
1: proudly
0: sponsored by the
1: Raggles
0: on Briggles
1: your
0: and
1: Denham Road.
0: Winning country
1: is
0: the pub
1: place to be
0: in Queensbury. Whether you're looking for a delicious meal,
1: a
0: refreshing drink,
1: or
0: a
1: friendly
0: Radio
1: atmosphere,
0: Royal is
1: the
0: Raggles on Briggles by the
1: Denham
0: Road.
1: It's
0: the
1: your
0: place
1: to be.
0: Winning country pub in Queensbury. Whether you're looking for a delicious meal,
1: a
0: Radio Royal
1: is
0: proudly sponsored by the Raggles
1: on Briggles
0: your
1: and Denham Road.
0: Winning country
1: is
0: the
1: pub
0: place to be in Queensbury. Whether you're looking for a delicious meal,
1: a
0: refreshing drink,
1: or
0: a
1: friendly
0: Radio
1: atmosphere,
0: Royal
1: is
0: proudly sponsored
1: Briggles
0: by the Raggles Road.
1: It's
0: the
1: your
0: place
1: to be.
0: Winning country pub in Queensbury. Whether you're looking for a delicious meal,
1: a
0: Radio Royal
1: drink,
0: is
1: or
0: proudly sponsored by the
1: Raggles
0: on Briggles
1: your
0: and Denham Road.
1: Winning
0: country
1: is
0: the place
1: to
0: be in Queensbury. Whether you're looking for a delicious meal,
1: a
0: refreshing drink,
1: or
0: a
1: friendly
0: Radio
1: atmosphere,
0: Royal
1: is
0: proudly sponsored
1: Briggles
0: by the Raggles
1: Road.
0: It's
1: the
0: your
1: place
0: to be. Winning country pub in Queensbury. Whether you're looking for a delicious meal,
1: a
0: Radio Royal
1: drink,
0: is proudly sponsored by the Raggles
1: on Briggles
0: your
1: and Denham Road.
0: Winning country
1: is
0: the place
1: pub
0: to be in Queensbury. Whether you're looking for a delicious meal,
1: a
0: refreshing drink,
1: or
0: a
1: friendly
0: Radio
1: atmosphere,
0: Royal
1: is
0: proudly sponsored
1: Briggles
0: by the
1: Denham
0: Raggles
1: Road.
0: It's
1: the
0: your
1: place
0: to be.
1: Your
0: award-winning country pub in Queensbury. Whether you're looking for a delicious meal,
1: a
0: Radio Royal
1: drink,
0: is proudly sponsored by the Raggles
1: on Briggles
0: your
1: and Denham
0: Road.
1: Country
0: is the place to be in Queensbury. Whether you're looking for a delicious meal,
1: a
0: refreshing drink,
1: or
0: a
1: friendly
0: Radio
1: atmosphere,
0: Royal
1: is
0: proudly sponsored
1: Briggles
0: by the
1: Denham
0: Raggles
1: Road.
0: It's the place to be. Your award-winning country pub in Queensbury. Whether you're looking for a delicious